0: you are manifesting a manifestation of miracle has already done. 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
1: Amen.
0: 0244 70 26 56 56 Prophet ni Jesus ni.
1: Amen.
0: Yesu ama eda brother. 10 o'clock.
1: Yeah.
0: You know what?
1: Wow.
0: I go be 11 o'clock.
1: Amen.
0: Ba mi sro. Se ko si ada bai de. Wa ma be ha.
1: Wow,
0: the kind of ministration you have been in Sunday church, a branch,
1: amen,
0: and it is
1: amen.
0: Bra, now, but of reunion,
1: wow,
0: and Unia, Mumbrani do, Mumbrani see,
1: amen.
0: Sana, wow, breaches, Freddy for no one, but I'm just a turn and a higher thing.
1: Wow,
0: you need a hand of God, you need a favor.
1: Wow. Who
0: can reach out as a Mary when you're young coupon? Anymore, phenomenon of a 0244 70 26 56 56 Yes, sorry, Iko. Because one qua said you would you
1: boy. Wow. Amen.
0: And there's when you're ready for me to ask.
1: Amen.
0: Amen. Phenomenon of friend, you're ready for no one pie.
1: Wow.
0: 0244 70 26 56
1: 0244 70 26 56
0: There's a freshing by God. Deliver for
1: amen.
0: I pray for you.
1: Oh.
0: May God bless you.
1: Oh.
0: May God bless
1: oh.
0: ordinary great man.
1: Amen.
0: I will lead him for this program. A friend of mosquito.
1: Amen.
0: Deep power, meeting a friend of
1: Emmanuel. Amen.
0: Yes, sir. Amen. For God bless you.
1: San,
0: yes, sir. Be your assemble. One no more cool room.
1: Yeah.
0: As you shall be here. Let me shall that be on the home.
1: Amen.
0: God bless everybody. I
1: amen.
0: Love you. I love the church members. Asking
1: Jesus.
0: I love everybody in the church. And I dream I want to. God bless you. 0244 70 26 56 0244 70 26 56
1: Phenomenal.
0: God bless you. We love
1: amen.
0: You. Bye bye.

0: Hallelujah.
1: Amen.
0: Praise the name of the Lord.
1: Hallelujah.
0: We are together again. When we were young, we would say, just praising the Lord. We are together again, just praising the Lord. We said last week that heaven's greatest needs for the evangelization of the world is one, a preacher. Number two, a person like Christ, an authentic Christian. And number three, the only servants of God. See, what needs to be done for the evangelization of the world has been done. On the cross, Jesus died for all. But this arrangement has to be told. Now, heaven needs a preacher. Someone who will tell of the redemption story. And one of the ways to hasten the coming of Christ is to preach the gospel. Because Matthew 24:14. And this gospel of the kingdom will be preached in the whole world as a testimony to all nations, and then the end will come. And this gospel of the kingdom, a particular good news of the kingdom, a good news about the fact that Christ died for all. He was raised for our redemption. This gospel of the kingdom will be preached by human beings, by people who are born again, in not part of the world, but the whole world. That is the extent of the mandate, as a testimony to all nations, to all peoples, and then the end will come. So when we are not preaching this gospel, we will be delaying the end of time. Heaven has designed that the gospel of Christ is the power of God unto salvation. Now heaven has designed that the gospel of Christ is the power of God that saves mankind and brings through transformation. So until the gospel gets to people and nations, they will continue to dwell in darkness. Unfortunately, the gospel is not like pollen grains. That travels on the wings of the wind. It must be carried from person to person. Now from village to village. Now from town to town. The gospel must be carried from nation to nation. From continent to continent. Until the whole world is filled with the knowledge of the glory of God. Now as the waters cover the sea, the gospel must be carried. And so there's work for us to do. We don't have to shut our mouth. Otherwise, people will not know of the redemption story. And therefore, they will not turn to Christ. Let us go tell it on the mountain. over the hills and everywhere. Not just that Christ is born, that Jesus saves. Village to village. Town to town. Continent to continent. Now Mark chapter
1: 1.
0: Now in verse 35, Jesus had gone to pray. An early morning, Simon Peter and the rest were looking for him. They knew where he would be found. Because they know that usually he would wake up in the late early morning and go and pray. So verse 36 reads, Simon and his companions went to look for him.
1: Simon,
0: not that they went to look for him as if he was lost. I think what the key rendering is better. They went to where they knew he would be found.
1: Now,
0: and when they found him, they exclaimed, everyone is looking for him. He is the answer for the world today. The solution to the world's problem, to my problem, to your problem, is in Christ.
1: We are saying how any me how no. So I know any Christ.
0: Everyone needs him.
1: But
0: let's listen to Jesus. Verse 38. Jesus replied.
1: Jesus say one say.
0: Let us go somewhere else. To the nearby villages. So I can preach there also.
1: Asempa FM.
0: That is why I have come. Let us go.
1: Mumayanko.
0: To the nearby villages.
1: Yanko nkro edida honso mu.
0: Have preached here.
1: Maka asempa no wa.
0: But I need to preach other places too.
1: They
0: have to hear me.
1: If he says,
0: let us go to the nearby villages so I can preach there also. Giving us the impression that he has preached at where Peter wants him to go on preaching. That is why I came. Now, if that is why he came, those of us following him, we cannot stay at one place. The gospel must be carried. Now, to the next person. To the next town. To the next city. To the knowledge of God fills the whole earth as the waters cover the sea. Verse 39 says, so he traveled out of Galilee. Galileans have heard enough. Now the gospel must be preached as evidence. Once he has preached in Galilee, it is okay. Whether you receive it or not comes your problem. But he must move on so that everyone will hear. Everyone must have the opportunity to hear the gospel at least once. Until we rise and preach the gospel, we are not releasing the power of God over nations and over people. If we don't, darkness will cover the earth. Take darkness over the people. But brothers and sisters, God can change a nation in a day. All heaven needs is a preacher. All heaven needs is the one who will go for the Elohim. Every country has a shadow story. Now that masquerades as normal. And many a times it creates a sense of hopelessness. Like when we are talking about corruption in Ghana, it's as if it How can we cure it?
1: She said, "Yeah, yeah, can't get such a new prayer woman. We want to hear your prayer. Say, we, your prayer does so. I know."
0: Now, girl, I'm saying, Ghana is. How can we solve this?
1: Then, yeah, yeah, can't girl, I'm saying, once me, once you have a cast away, your prayer does see. I know.
0: Now, casting doubt on the prospects of the evangelization of the world.
1: Now, no, Emma. Sempa ye kan wi ase ne wanhwe ya na ya bemu eye buo ho akese we ye ntumi anye wie.
0: But change is indeed possible.
1: Nanso ensachira ye ebetumi abawo
0: through the gospel and the power of the Holy Spirit.
1: Ne na masempa no ene nkunkun tumi ahoden so.
0: Sometimes people feel that chiefs cannot change.
1: I thought that nipa dwene say ahimfumpo wontumi ensachira.
0: And so when we are talking about chieftaincy ministry, some people want to close their ears to that. If you have been saved, who told you that a chief cannot be saved?
1: And just say, "Consume you my yeah, dear man, him for any addition. Why should be no person
2: with him?
1: Who went and quadia when the catcher was said, off front to me, young quadia
0: because of the black stool, red stool. What is the power of these tools against the gospel?
1: It's only what tuntum and in Konya tuntum and no matter, sir. Here, a sempan what to me.
0: Now, if we don't preach to them.
1: We
0: leave them to be servants of black stools.
1: Not

0: na mom nei wo dwene omanpuntu ho
1: small boy daniel he mesmerized nebuchadnezzar
0: yeah abrante kwa daniel oman nebuchadnezzar hu dwiri no
1: because of the greatness of his god
0: nam onu ni nyankopon ne kesi
1: who says we can't take nations for god
0: my nation to me from mine emewurade
1: all heaven needs is a preacher
0: nya osuru hia ye osempakeni
1: who proclaim the gospel to the dying world
0: ah obo sempa no dewuro edi akere wiase a ewoi
1: dying world I think that I think that
0: it is say
1: we heaven needs a certain person
0: osuru hia oni person kubi
1: maybe a certain heaven made person
0: ah aso no a onyame an wanwene no
1: for a burden for the glory of God
0: ah owo onu nyankopo anu onyam no ho adeso
1: see we go to church
0: ye kwa sori o
1: but not many have this burden
0: now so ye nyinyi mu nyina ne wosa adeso
1: but as you hear the sound of my voice
0: so watch me ne
1: May this burden come upon your life,
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1: so that you can be a factor that God can use to bring redemption to the world.
0: Now, why are you nyankopon betumi afa no so di agye abre wiase?
1: Brothers and sisters,
0: and you are no matter for.
1: God can change a nation in a day.
0: Nyankopon betumi di dakro asesa oman.
1: Now, just think of the ancient city of Nineveh.
0: Odi adwene, dwene a hwe tete kura ye frani Nineveh no.
1: Na it was a sin city.
0: Na eye kura, bone aye no ma.
1: Renowned of for oppression.
0: Na emu no atutrasem
1: corruption.
0: Ani proye
1: adulterous devotion.
0: Abrabo huhuo ani abosomsom na aye no ma.
1: Nineveh had a reputation for violence and brutality.
0: Na Nineveh wa abrabo no eye abrabo a eye tutrasem abrabo bone a ehu pa.
1: Now Esau's story was very strong and loud and frightening.
0: Na bribie mu no wo bone ni wedin a noma efri mu ba manfo adwendwene no ehu ne to akoma.
1: Any time that you read about Nineveh in the Bible is talking then the Bible is depicting a nation that was full of vice.
0: Previous ma wo dini we din we chokunkrum na e yukura boni ene ni boni aye no ma.
1: But proud to its fall, Nineveh, however, was the largest urban city in the world.
0: Now so answer na sa ni boni ebe from din wono no ye krokesia wiase nyina buno.
1: A chief city.
0: Na e yukura edimupa.
1: In the already brutal and wicked Assyrian Empire.
0: Na ewa Assyrian Empire and I say mantam kesi na ne bone aye muma no.
1: See they were wicked and they gloried in wickedness.
0: No kwasem no ya timodin fo a wodi atimodin etu won.
1: Now when they catch their prisoners or captives they will not just kill you. That one they feel that it is too cheap because by the time you open your eyes you are dead already.
0: So what you are for, and yes, we'll be cool on keke, Debbie. When you better know, no,
1: that is better than when you better know. It's when it's your better know. Hey, Raddy, what's up? See, when they caught their prisoners.
0: Se wachiri nipa ayo onkwa na neduafua.
1: They will carefully remove their noses and some of them their ears.
0: Ti wadin se mo woye ne se wabetu wambua ayo unhine fiwa. 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
1: They meme them for life.
0: Wabwa modia e meme sema wadino wadin nipa ne wu. Ah, ni mkwa nyina ya dena.
1: Sometimes they skin them. So they take the foreskin out.
0: I thought that was said that why nipano ni ridia nankasa a free one am not
1: and let them any to walk on the sand.
0: Now one way in area no with Jani Pano man nantia we akete so
1: like the Mesopotamian civilization.
0: Semia Mesopotamia for what bo umbra.
1: Their culture was very, very immoral.
0: One mamre pano na a yenya usha
1: and generally terrifying.
0: Na one brabon
1: Yeah, sometimes you hear young people when they are talking about today's world, you see, these days, our world is not like, they want to tell us that their world is more complex. What is complex about this? Go and ask these Nineveh people. What they were doing, we don't even do a quarter of them.
0: And emre ye ne ma forecast so hwe ne wi ase se ne normal ban tete tete no hwe ko bisa ni ne we fo de ne wo ye ne enei ye nye mu kumambo
1: temple or court prostitution
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0: Ba ya shade si diamond no awoye ni mu ankasa no eno no na yade a wonum se nsuo
1: na it was part of the worship of their gods
0: eh osuma wode sum onyame no
1: child sacrifices
0: na wode mofra bwa for
1: the I mean infanticide
0: no kwasem se wokum mofra e de bwa for the
1: were acceptable practices in the temple
0: na e yade a wonji atum e wo ankasa won si aden a wosum onyame wo
1: it was to Nineveh Jonah was sent.
0: Nanso eye sa kruye hu sei ene onyankopon soma Jonah se onko.
1: Na maybe one day when we get to heaven and we meet Jonah we have to ask.
0: Ebia debi eduo sran yemem ni ehunu Jonah ebebusa ne se danfo.
1: Why did you run away?
0: Atenti pa na Jonah ugane.
1: He has to tell us.
0: Eso otimi chire mi.
1: Because sometimes I think that if I were in I were Jonah I will not just run away, I will fly away. Wicked people.
0: And
1: the Father God says, your wickedness has ascended to me, Jonah said, ha. Then finish them.
0: Now,
1: probably you was also afraid. Enter
0: Nineveh.
1: So the Bible said the word of God came to Jonah, son of Amittai. Look at how God described this wicked city. Now go to the great city of Nineveh.
0: That's
1: a great city. You know why he's saying great? Because of the habitation, because of the number of people. It was a large city, and it had bled for that city.
0: Na eyo kuro kasee no ma
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0: no nyankopon yam sisi no edema kuro no
1: because its wickedness has come up before me
0: if it's an nibone afraba bedumanim
1: but Jonah ran away from the Lord and headed to Tarshish.
0: And Jonah, sorry, say, O Jane, Eurade Nim Aquatas.
1: Run away from the Lord.
0: O Jane, if you're Radia Nim.
1: How is that possible?
0: We, Bede Naba.
1: He went down to Joppa, where he found a ship bound for that port. After paying the fare, he went aboard and sailed for Tarsus to flee from the Lord.
0: Ana osane ko yopa na okonhunu esembia ekotasis na otia kakọ musa odwane ewrade enim
1: akotasis. His theology was wrong.
0: Na osha said you osinim nyame no asene
1: ehunaho. Run away from the Lord to where?
0: Onyame odwane nanim ehe na wo kro.
1: Psalm 139.
0: Enyum oha ene aduasan kro.
1: When you have time read the whole of Psalm 139.
0: Wo bria bo moden sa enyum obekan ni nyina.
1: But I'll take some few verses.
0: Na so me yi ma ko mienu miensa
1: bi. I'll take from verse 3 to 7.
0: Me yi afinyi mu miensa akosi enson no.
1: Now this is the psalmist saying.
0: We anodwum to fo no
1: eka. You discern my going out and my lying down. You are familiar with all my ways. So when you say I'm running away, God is so familiar with your ways.
0: I say, what you share me nantie and ni minemu na wuni makweni na mu ye.
1: Now before a word is on my tongue, you, Lord, know it completely.
0: Na simbiara in ni meteche maso jise de weurade wuni mni na.
1: Na like this, right?
0: Na inyumunum no meji ju.
1: You hem me in. Behind is this way, eh? And before. Now, if you hem somebody, it's like hamburger. Behind and before. This one. And you lay your hand upon me. God knows that human beings are smart. If you hem him here and there, maybe they will jump. So, he just put his hand on your... Because you can't go down, the earth is also another layer.
0: And you trying to say, what can me ashamed my chi and my name? Now what they want sa at Tomeso?
1: So when you say you are running away from God, you are him being
0: already. And you would
1: just him. Such knowledge is too wonderful for me, too lofty for me to attain.
0: Sanim de ye yami wanwa dodo ne kosru dodo a mean to me rukra.
1: And let's read verse 7 together.
0: Na yen kai and soon numbumwe.
1: Where can I go from your spirit? Where can I flee from your presence?
0: No
1: Nowhere. God is spirit. You can't possibly confine him to a place. So somehow Jonah was running away. And God sent the wind to fetch him. Before he lifted his head, there was a signboard there. Welcome to Nineveh.
0: In
1: this familiar story,
0: now,
1: the focus is usually on Jonah's miraculous encounter with the fish, at least from Sunday school. That is what they taught us, how Jonah was swallowed those days by a whale. Now we are not sure whether it was a whale, so the Bible says big fish.
0: And in some way, you can't every be a mono, you may buy a junimono, say Yona, and Nam Kesiebi, and Menino, Nenoma Titisa, Yesia, the Nanwana, Yesia.
1: But the primary focus, the real story, is about the repentance and the restoration of this sin city, Nineveh.
0: Now, so as I'm telling you, sir, yes, I'm born in Korea. We do many things such that no one knows
1: it. That is a real story. It was a new kind of story. A new scale of redemption.
0: Your Jesus on Kwanna,
1: that the whole city can turn to God.
0: Now,
1: this is a revelation of God's love for a people. And for broken cities and nations everywhere in the world. But this great redemption almost didn't happen. If Jonah stayed away from preaching to Nineveh, it almost didn't happen. Now your neighbor is dying and going to hell.
0: Now,
1: Ezekiel says that his blood will be required of you. Now why? You never spoke the word of God. See, the primary theme in Jonah is that God's compassion is boundless. Don't write anyone off. His compassion is available to any unbelieving person. Yet, who is willing to go and tell them about this boundless love of God? Heaven is still crying. Whom shall I send? And who will go for us? Whom shall I send? Who will go for us? Who will go for us? Now the book of Jonah ends with this question. Jonah chapter 4 verse 11. Jonah 4 verse 11.
0: Jonah
1: 4 verse 11. And should I not have concern for this great city of Nineveh? In which there are more than 120,000 people who cannot tell their right from their left, and know so many animals, even the animals in Nineveh, God was concerned about them.
0: Na media nini we krokesia nipa bebro opeha edionu awonim nifa ani benkum ne afiemu api nso ewo mu de rinyame ya ana.
1: So when they were moving those and we're calling them wicked, God says that they can't determine their left from their right. They are
0: blinded.
1: Shall I not have pity on Nineveh?
0: So, mommy, who know Nineveh mobo ana?
1: If he had pity on Nineveh, he will have mercy on anyone, anywhere, any day. But brothers and sisters, God has not lost his power to save. But as the church goes, so goes the world.
0: Now,
1: when the church rises God will rise with her.
0: Sorry, no sorry. Onyame be sorry ni mu.
1: The salvation of nations is dependent on the attitude of the church.
0: Among enkwagye jina sorry no brabo eso.
1: Relative to the divine mandate of preaching the gospel.
0: Ah, efa say ye bo asempa ne ho de wuro.
1: See, to preach is to lift Jesus up.
0: No kwasem say wo ka asempa no, ene say wo ma Yesu so.
1: And when we lift him up,
0: atron say say wo ma no so a.
1: He has promised to draw all men.
0: Wa she bo say obetwi nipa nyina.
1: To draw all men does not mean everyone.
0: But it means
1: it doesn't matter their background.
0: Or
1: how steep a person is in sin.
0: Their
1: color and their stature
0: won't
1: matter. Once we lift him,
0: he
1: is able to draw all men. All heaven needs is a preacher to lift Jesus up. But you see, we don't have to rush to win a whole city like Jonah and
0: Nineveh.
1: One person at a time. Be patient. But don't stop talking about Christ. Philip was enjoying a great crusade.
0: Filippo, na waye abontisenka kesiye pa.
1: But the Spirit of God prompted him to go and meet just one person.
0: Nanso unkunkrong ebomodiye prang ze ko kusiye ni papa ako.
1: Who needed salvation?
0: No way, uyansempano.
1: Now I don't know whether when we wake up in the morning we have this thought that God can direct us to someone.
0: So we tend
1: to pay attention to the Spirit.
0: And
1: start paying attention to the Spirit, God will by all means direct you to somebody.
0: I'd
1: gone to church.
0: Sorry.
1: And then this is my pastor.
0: Nah,
1: I looked at his face. He had just joined us in our area. He was drinking water. When the Spirit of God moved
0: me,
1: and I went to
0: him. Say,
1: pastor,
0: say,
1: are you alright? I suspect you are sick.
0: Me think cancer. Oh yeah.
1: Then so oh yeah. I'm fit.
0: So Penny. I'm fit.
1: I said okay.
0: I'm see you, Matty.
1: You have to go for a check.
0: I said oh shit. Not yet. Few show.
1: So oh yeah.
0: So Penny.
1: I'm fit. So don't worry. Now we'll finish this program in 2 days time. So once we finish, you go for a checkup.
0: So the jumedia ye be ye ben ne nupe ye be we enti we are. Na doctor,
1: and then bring me the results.
0: Na fan, you be free mo abano.
1: I want to know what is going on.
0: Me say me hunu di e koso ni pedu ani mu.
1: He came back after 3 days.
0: Be yen nansa eno osan bai.
1: Shiver.
0: Na o pupu se ya.
1: His kidneys are failing.
0: O se onu ankasa ase na sabo ya.
1: Na he didn't know.
0: No onim.
1: We had to carry him to India.
0: Na ese swanu kra de no ko India.
1: Not to today.
0: Na bedu ne.
1: I'm sure if you take God, the next person he will call God is myself. I didn't know about this one and two and
2: Asemba FM.
1: The doctors are managing the wife's illness.
0: And
1: I'm not a pharmacist. I just went to him and I said, Pastor, the medicine your wife is taking, and I don't know any medicine. I said, why don't you go for a second opinion and check?
0: We are suffering for flu. Me can't actually say a draw we and no mono. I say me who's ye caught na a drill for no share drone ye na one share papa no manoe.
1: Came back in the evening.
0: And you read and was stand by.
1: The doctor said that is wrong medication.
0: Me quiet no doctor and say a drone ye a de mano no and ye drew papa
1: medication. Your wife would die if she continues to be.
0: Na doctor no ka say hey aduro we o yiri course no mu a wan hwa obekwa kwetwe Abraham kuku.
1: You have to change the drug immediately, and within some few weeks the woman was recovering very fast.
0: So was this aduro no ntentem na nche na ehu se fe mami na hoden asase
1: e be talk about the preacher.
0: Yeah, ka osempakani.
1: I'm just talking about somebody who is calling everybody to the stadium. We are not talking about the Bonkies and the Billy Grahams. We are talking about the Andrews. Somebody who will call people's attention to Christ.
0: And yet, one out will share nipa dom se asempa kafo nipa bebre ewo mia bebre debi. Ye kan oni a te se Yakobo nom obetu me akenya mi asem Andrews nom akye nipa makoma.
1: So Philip joined this chariot.
0: And to Philippo.
1: Do you understand what you are reading? And then the Ethiopian eunuch said, how can I? Unless somebody explains to me.
0: And Ethiopian eunuch said, I just will
2: be.
1: This man allowed himself to be baptized. And now he joined them in worshiping God. Truly.
0: Dan fui beji Yesu dia mo ma ho kwai mo bo ne soup be kan nya me nkrofo no ho a afi oni won e kan se
1: Romans 10 from 13 to 14.
0: Yen tell me she Roman 4 ma no ti du enyimu dumiensa.
1: For whoever shall call upon the name of the Lord shall be saved.
0: No bibiara obebo awurade din no obeje no nkwa.
1: That is very simple.
0: Wey eti akura.
1: That is very clear. And that is straightforward. But how then shall they call on him in whom they have not believed? And how shall they believe in him of whom they have not heard? And how shall they hear without a preacher?
0: How
1: then shall they call on him in whom they have not believed? Now, if you have to believe, you have to hear.
0: So,
1: and then he said, how can they hear without a preacher?
0: And what was say a bear dang and now wanted who asem.
1: Now heaven needs a preacher. Heaven needs a preacher. Maybe you cannot preach to the older folks. You can just tell a story to the children around your vicinity.
0: Maybe I want to mean cast and pan and champagne for also bet to me a cast and pan at the chair and once a match.
1: May you be a preacher.
0: Oh, on Yamim Maunya or Sampa.
1: May you be a preacher.
0: On Yamim Maunya Sampa.
1: So people will hear. Sampa
0: FM. Then
1: they will call upon the name of the Lord.
0: Now, prayer a raging.
1: And they will be saved.
0: Now, when Yanka.
1: See, brothers and sisters, this is the simple mandate. Sometimes I wonder why we go to church and we preach very sophisticated messages. The thing is simple. This is the work we have to do. I want to beg you to rise to your feet if you can. Let us pray that God make me a preacher. A preacher of the gospel. Make me a preacher. Oh Lord, make me. Lord, make me. I was going to preach somewhere. We were boys. It's around 14 years. We have been sent 2 by 2. With tracts.
0: You
1: have taught us how to distribute the tracts and share the word of God. But somehow the first person I handed my tract to, he just looked at it, he turned the paper left, right, center. And then in my face, he just threw it somewhere. I was a small boy. I didn't know that human beings were like that. So I ran, chased the paper and picked it up.
0: And to me, to America, then you're touching your nomic of
1: I was looking at this person's face.
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1: It's back to he entered into some bank.
0: A Semper, you know, I'm only no machine. Now, I'm going to go out to see, sir, or you're any penny.
1: I was still standing.
0: Not me, dead, you know.
1: The next person I handed over the tract.
0: Now,
1: he did better than the first. He didn't like it. He gave it back to me.
0: And
1: I picked it. So I'm not going to win
0: anything.
1: The next person I met was a big elderly man. I greeted him as I want to talk, discuss about Jesus. Now he was smoking. But somehow he looked at my face like that.
0: And
1: then he killed the cigarette. The fire. Then give me some.
0: And if he, and no, and my crunch, I was
1: talking about Christ.
0: I mean, big Jesus who wants him.
1: Then I realized that he was weeping.
0: And I mean, who is that down for no osu? Tinisuo.
1: I felt I should lead him to accept Christ.
0: Let me say, ah, I hate you. Memo, what the man in fire, yesu.
1: Then he lifted up his.
0: And oh, ma, means us.
1: Then he accepted Jesus.
0: And oh, fire, yesu.
1: And he says that I used to stay with this pastor.
0: And oh, catch him, he said, ah, na me ne sofu ineti.
1: I wish you can help me go back to the pastor.
0: And
1: at that tender age, this man is going to tell me his problems.
0: And listening
1: to him, I prayed with him.
0: I spoke to three
1: people.
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1: Two snapped the message. But one gave me joy and heaven joy.
0: See,
1: let's keep talking about Christ. Doesn't matter. They may not all receive your way. But God needs a preacher. Many years hence, when I become a pastor, I met an old man.
0: He said,
1: I've heard that you are in this small town.
0: And all can say, oh, Matisse, oh, croquet, where you?
1: I thought of coming to see you.
0: I mean, who's Minyasanka?
1: But you have met in Accra.
0: Now, so you're sure I won't cry.
1: I have no idea who that man is.
0: So, because I know me, said, who ni pakro ye.
1: And then this man said, I'm the one you preach to.
0: And what can't you say? Ah, mean, okay, I'm some chill, I mean,
1: oh. That was 1984.
0: Now, where you are, where you are, where you are, how close are you watching?
1: Around 1990 something.
0: That's where no one knew you in Frisia.
1: About 10 years.
0: Frisia do a chikra.
1: Says, I went back to the past.
0: No, I said, me course of one in Chambio.
1: And today I'm helping him in his work. Thank you for preaching to me.
0: Right, this was all kinds of punishment. That was it. So, what did me be?
1: I was glad.
0: Ah, now me come at
1: home. When we get to heaven,
0: that chick you draw strong in me. I'm
1: surprised at the friends you're preaching has brought to the kingdom.
0: But you want what? Nipa, what can't send punishment?
1: Such people are going to welcome you home. They are going to be your testimony before Christ. Oh, God needs preachers. God needs preachers. Shall we lift up our hands now? Then let us pray that God
0: make
1: me a preacher.
0: A Semper
2: FM.
1: Say, Lord, I will. Lord, I will go. I'll preach to one person one day. One person a day. Three people a day. Factor it in your day-to-day activity. Heaven is waiting for you. Shall we pray in the name of Jesus?
3: Heaven is a preacher. Lift up your voice. Oh Lord, make me a preacher. Let's cry to the Lord. Lord, make me a preacher. Help me to preach your word. Every day of my life. One person at a time. Beginning from my home. To wherever I go. Lord, make me a preacher. Lift up your voice wherever you are. Lift up your voice. Begin to pray for that grace and for that boldness and for that strength. Lord, we come before you tonight, Lord. Standing up for your word. Your encouraging word to us, O Lord. Now you will become.

sharing the word wherever we go. Oh Lord, let us make it a priority that any day, every day of our lives, O God, will be days that we

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Oh Lord, make me a preacher. Make us, O Lord, preachers. Have us, O Lord. Shape us, O Lord, unto the bones of those who preach everywhere, anywhere.

0: set Heavenly Father, gospel, make us to Christ wherever we find ourselves. But that is what we are supposed to be. That is the instructions you've given unto us. That is the mandate we carry. We are supposed to go to every corner of this world and spread the word. Oh Lord, make us preachers. Make us preachers.
1: Beloved, our Father has taught us tonight that all that God wants to do or have to do about the gospel, he has done it. But the gospel must be carried. It must be carried by men. And until we carry it and share it, those who need to hear will not hear.
2: When I say, what's he wanting?
1: And it is when we lift up Jesus by our preaching of the gospel that he will draw men unto himself. So heaven is looking for this scarce commodity called

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Father, make me a preacher. I need to

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1: Lord,
0: even from tonight, O God, whoever I meet, O God, may I show the gospel. May I lift up Jesus. May I

0: We've been told tonight that but for Jonah's final touch in Nineveh.
1: Say Yona anko pue Nineveh anko kansem panu anchre wona.
0: That sin city.
1: Anka sa kroyi ana boni adukru wono.
0: Will remain a sin city up to today.
1: Wabakoswa tra won boni mudi abesi.
0: It means there are so

0: the preaching of the word. Some of them are so close to us that their blood may be required of us.
1: I
0: want to pray finally that whatever it takes, whatever boldness it takes, whatever decision it takes,

0: may we serve somebody, may we serve a family, may we serve a family, may we serve a spouse, may we serve a sibling, may we serve a life. Oh Lord, have
1: us.
0: Makoto
1: yehde
0: Help us to release them by releasing the gospel. Help us, O Lord.
2: Father in heaven, we want to thank you for tonight.
1: Yes, Lord.
2: Want to thank you because you are grooming us to become persons the heavens can rely on to bring glory to your name.
1: Yes,
2: thank you that you are grooming us to become preachers of the gospel of salvation and the gospel of your kingdom.
1: Amen.
2: Want to thank you that you are grooming us to become persons who look like Christ.
1: Amen.
2: Authentic Christians.
1: Castle.
2: Want to thank you that you, oh God, are grooming us to become unleashed believers and unleashed Christians willing to go the extra mile. So today we pray that unleash us in the power of your spirit.
1: Amen.
2: That we will go out there and preach the gospel.
1: Yes,
2: unleash us by the power of your spirit. That we shall go and preach about the finished work of Christ on the cross of Calvary. That you will unleash us in the power of the spirit to go and preach that gospel that brings salvation unto all men.
1: Yes.
2: That you will unleash us in the power of your spirit to go and preach that gospel that can transform every life. Lord, we pray that we would do this with the understanding that this is why you came onto the earth.
1: Yes.
2: That we will do this with the understanding that this is the mandate you have given unto your church. That we will go

0: hearts. Oh Lord, our God, we pray, oh God, that we will respond to this heavenly call.
1: Yes.
0: That we will go out there and preach, oh God, of the good news that can transform lives. May we not run away from this responsibility. May we not, oh God, stay idle when we watch others die and go into the hellfire. We pray, oh God, that we will rise up to our calling. And that we, oh God, will be able to march out in the power of your spirit, Jesus, to declare your salvation to the many who are perishing.
1: Jesus.
0: And as we preach in the power of the spirit, that's we pray, oh God, trusting that everyone who will call on the name of the Lord shall be saved.
1: Amen.
0: Draw men unto yourself, oh God,
1: Lord,
0: and may it be, oh God, that the power in your word, once it is preached, will surely transform life.
1: Sure.
0: We want to thank you for the life of your servant, the chairman. Thank you for how you are using him to nurture and equip and empower us, oh God, even for this divine assignment you have given unto us. We pray that we will not be listeners only to deceive ourselves, but that we will be challenged and motivated.
1: Yes.
0: That in the power of the word, we will move out there and preach the gospel.
1: Amen.
0: And all shall come to your saving knowledge.
1: Yes,
0: in Jesus' mighty name we are praying. Amen.

0: Praise the Lord.
1: Hallelujah.
2: Yamemba ye denyame ase nyume nso.
3: Amen.
2: Se wo hu ye mobo. 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And you may know be saying I'm asking a cry. If we are a genus, what I had at a bumpire. Amen.
1: Amen.
2: So for an especial bumpire and uncle.
3: Uncle created our sepulchre. And there, Anna Green show a wakunya with the Amay and Owen. Sir, he giant shame with the Eddie Show and Sir. Wahoo at dinner and new to me and daddy.
4: Yes,
3: he shame with the Ebequia. Na a tear for any our dear,
4: amen.
3: Our my and your hotel,
4: amen.
3: Jay a tear for a war or my money. If you are singing, I shall answer.
4: Yes,
3: sir. And I dream so on Concroma one Akuma pa, whatever dear simming. Now, what to me, dear simming, I a Jumana, Suabana, Sudi, and Munyam, and we Yesu Christo Dinimo. Amen.
2: Amen. Yamin shall,
4: amen.
2: Yamin shall, what with ye and so,
4: amen.
2: And you may, Yanio by drinking, as some crabby home, after when Yamia Samon. 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
2: 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The old Timmy Nagin such an and found so yale. And found so to make us up. Elpo to make us some po. Now, Mia, which may say I may owe to so mobile. Amen.
3: Amen.
2: So, Joe, the Pasha Fire called Ezekiel. Ezekiel 33:3.
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Everybody, everybody, everybody, everybody, everybody, everybody, everybody, everybody, everybody, everybody, everybody, everybody, everybody, everybody, everybody, everybody, everybody, everybody, everybody, everybody, everybody, everybody, everybody, everybody, everybody, everybody, everybody, everybody, everybody, everybody, everybody, everybody, everybody, everybody, everybody, everybody, 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everybody, everybody, everybody, everybody, everybody, everybody, everybody, everybody, everybody, everybody, everybody, everybody, everybody, everybody, everybody, everybody, everybody, everybody, everybody, everybody, everybody, everybody, ever

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Yes, Roger. Yes, Roger. Yes, Roger. Yes, Roger. Yes, Roger. Yes, Roger. Yes, Roger. Yes, Roger. Yes, Roger. Yes, Roger. Yes, Roger. Yes, Roger. Yes, Roger. Yes, Roger. Yes, Roger. Yes, Roger. Yes, Roger. Yes, Roger. Yes, Roger. Yes, Roger. Yes, Roger. Yes, Roger. Yes, Roger. Yes, Roger. Yes, Roger. Yes, Roger. Yes, Roger. Yes, Roger. Yes, Roger. Yes, Roger. Yes, Roger. Yes, Roger. Yes, Roger. Yes, Roger. Yes, Roger. Yes, Roger. Yes, Roger. Yes, Roger. Yes, Roger. Yes, Roger. Yes, Roger. Yes, Roger. Yes, Roger. Yes, Roger. Yes, Roger. Yes, Roger. Y

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0: Unim obi aye bone sa otimi ja bone afi bone na dane ti se aduane a woti
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2: Yes.
0: No, no, I can say, or Pesa with Janus or Timmy Jan. Everybody won't more pop. Not Jenny if you want him.
2: Amen.
0: One Jenny if you're Jamemo.
2: Yes.
0: One Jenny if you're Chronomo.
2: Yes.
0: One Jenny if you're with him. One Jenny if you're with Susan. One Jenny if you're with him. I did Biala.
2: Jesus.
0: Yeah. Never buy on Yakupe Purna. I will put him on. Everybody won't more pop.
2: Amen.
0: Professor

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3: Yes.
2: Let's be mammy frame. Nay, I'm a bump or soften. 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I then, and I'm besides the way. What's a chrono? 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I a chrono. 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Once all body sana or the Bayan robot,
3: she's
2: the Kunipa or the Kondroso. It's bonny, I just say, what part of your cry at the old few?
4: A simple
2: FM will be Biela, and Yan, and Yan, and Yan, and Yan, and Yan, and Yan, and Yan, and Yan, and Yan, and Yan, and Yan, and Yan, and Yan, and Yan, and Yan, and Yan, and Yan, and Yan, and Yan, and Yan, and Yan, and Yan, and Yan, and Yan, and Yan, and Yan, and Yan, and Yan, and Yan, and Yan, and Yan, and Yan, and Yan, and Yan, and Yan, and Yan, and Yan, and Yan, and Yan, and Yan, and Yan, and Yan, and Yan, and Yan, and Yan, and Yan, and Yan, and Yan, and Yan, and Yan, and Yan, and Yan, and Yan, and Yan, and Yan, and Yan, and Yan, and Yan, and Yan, and Yan, and Yan, and Yan, and Yan, and Yan, and Yan, and Yan, and Yan, and Yan, and Yan, and Yan, and

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3: 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Amen.
4: Amen.
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4: Yes.

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1: 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Amen.
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1: And I'll bet you have friend number 0556-178792. 0556-178792. Your baby be full line.
0: Yes.
1: Amen.
0: Amen.
1: So for your patch of a bono man.
3: And you may go back to my friend in also about the median or so. Oh, 030-221-6545. 030-221-6545. And I said 030-221-6546. 030-221-6546. And I said over to my friend. Oh, 0548-95-5947.
4: Hello.
1: Hello.
4: Hello.
1: Hello, mommy.
4: Yeah, good evening.
1: If your mommy an opportunity to say.
4: Hello.
1: Hello.
4: Yeah.
1: Me bacho be
0: too. Asempa FM.
4: I'm about to meet in the mommy because I see I'm at my intelligence.
1: What's he, ma?
4: Yeah, me doing everything. Yeah, very much.
1: Mate, me bacho meet you.
4: Revelation chapter 11 verse 20.
1: Why?
3: Wait me so a friend or bag medi in so. Oh, 030-221-6545. And I said 030-221-6546. And I 0548-955947. 0548-955947. 030-221-6545. 030-221-6546. 0548-955947. 0548-955947. 0322-1-6545.
1: Every Thursday, be as you watch water first. And friend, they are going and pipe water.
5: Hello.
1: Hello, Papa.
5: Good evening,
1: Papa. What's your view, Papa?
5: The Vadin Shamopan, on your mockers, and on the moon quadrum.
1: Amen.
5: The Vadin Mufradum quadrum.
1: Amen. Hello. Hello, Papa, meet you.
5: A young patch of quotation on patch of first one or the preaching on patch of
1: Ezekiel 33:3.
5: Patch of
1: Ezekiel 33:3. I order Blawano. Ezekiel chapter 3.
5: 33:1.
1: But you are good work, and they say, Namia, do a war beside watch what up for his wife.
5: But
1: you are the above pay you, watch it. I had a time with our suit. Namia, pass the guy watch what up for his care.
5: Number to you,
1: Martin.
5: I mean, I'm to make you ask them, maybe I'm a number now.
1: I had a normal super tuga, and the normal tuga. Why?
5: Number to you,
1: Cosuetti. I mean, come.
5: Number to you.
1: Every Thursday, be I watch what up for his. A bonfire. Essence, I'm asking it to black. Uba, a honey, I may be sure what is so. Amen.
0: Amen.
1: When I mean Jaws, or say, Obin Bani Fier and Sanfa, on a high end and Sanfa Kubis. When you're buying a me fear, dear, about the petrol.
3: Amen.
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1: And in Yame and Casa. Uba Catcher Rather say, a Radimon Niayati. A son of Abba.
3: Sir.
1: Amen.
3: Amen.
1: So Bacho Bonomano, Cosabo Bonomano.
3: Number no, I'll wait my friend Wabed Median 030-221-6545. And 030-221-6546 and 0548-955947. And I am quotation and the Jumano. First one here, Ezekiel 33 verse 1 downs. And now Revelation 20 verse 11 downs. And you may so obey to my friend, no abed median so 0548-955947 and 030-221-6545 0302216545 now 0302216546
1: Bajo, but you may my reverend find no man in Tuja, no man on Fantuja.
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3: Hello.
1: Hello, Bacho, good evening.
3: Good evening.
1: Let me say you. Me Bacho, now free fee for now, what did you say?
3: What
1: free fee for now, what did you say?
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1: free fee, Budu Blanc. Free fee,
3: Kasua.
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3: Papa. 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
1: Me bacho. What's today? Me bacho. I'm on pie boom. Me bacho. What down?
3: No problem.
1: Problem, baby, mommy.
3: But you may give me money.
1: Now, me, I do my mommy. 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Over some was to see another sent you. Not one more. 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
0: on my way. 0595715252. 0595715252.
1: Me, but you're not going to tell that tea on one or one. Why?
0: 0595 715 5252. Amen.
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4: And you may so over to my friend, what about Median so? 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I was 030-221-6545. 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
0: No man, I'm a sound to 0556 1787 9 2. Your pong are free. 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Why? 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Reverend Patcher Father and
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0: Amen. 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
3: Amen.
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4: Amen.
0: Amen. 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Amen.
3: Amen.
4: Amen.
3: Yeah, that was Yamitum for and then you mean so.
4: Amen.
3: Well, when Sam Pa, what your mama, the Empire Bonds, but also was seven Maka,
4: yes,
3: a Bayer Juma. Sabre will be brought to us in Bielam. The Empire Bonds are ratted. Who be being a dream, now be being a cumum, now been a body of a frog, ever who years to Christianity. Amen.
4: Amen.
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0: verse 2 no and Awurade e ka kire Cyrus se Cyrus mina mabo di afre wo you are my anointed one. 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

0: kro ebie na emu ento da edi asheru edi eni onyam ewe Yesu Kristo dimo utie asempa FM 94.7 otini ni mpai ba emu odieni wasugusua utie ubetumi asendi prayer request aba o send the prayer request no in a form of text message. O send the prayer request no prayer request no in a form of text message. On a call for any one boy, dear fellow, no. Be ye, I'm a no abosu. On a call for only near one fellow, no. Na obey ye, I'm a abosu. And today send you prayer request Fabra. Send you prayer request Fabra. In a form of text message. Would you deen a baby kind? Then your person who bought home pie, I had a toss to me, no.
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0: I would say, I had a toss to me, and son. Number, I would send you prayer request and offer to me 0244 744 204. And I say 0539433128 0539433128 0539433128 O send you prayer request in the form of text message. O send it for WhatsApp or Ebeba. Voice note ebeba, SMS ebeba, and to send the Fabra. Name on them for the decline. Nanny or person about home pie, I had a toss to me, you know. There will be a while with ye, and so I had a toss so me and son. Jumedi, a Jumedi, I had to do, sir, or tinian in pie bar in more day. A basso, a war as Sempa FM 94.7. A brother be a dear chin who quadra. 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

0: Fire de Emmanuel Kwaku Davis in Bawa Nima Rade. 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Amen.
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0: Who here? 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
0: Bible Believing Church a Kristo Yesu any foundation no na ebe boa wo ewadi nhira bebre edin no aye Solomon Jesse ajikum. 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Enti, yes, slow baby, say, in you radio name free as Empire FM 94.7. Manina wa na Reverend Emmanuel J.D. as Empire Ebro. 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

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Were you? The Lord is good. The fact that you are going through challenge doesn't mean that the Lord is not good. He is good and his mercies endure forever. 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

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That no, you can never be alone. He is with you. I'm just here to create the awareness, the consciousness that the Lord is with you. And to your information, Makachira will say, Inshira, ewa huwa dinche no me. Epachon, pesa will check it from the Bible. 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Ha uradi. Check your Bible, we will say, Yami, it shall be a yenomeno. Messi, our Bible, Yankupo, shall be a enomeno. If you say Yankupon, I know, and Yem Yenu, Nano, a Yaba, Cope. 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Yeah, Melton Keynes. 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

0: nhyira wo tumi ɛwɔ Bible mu no na no sɛ mame nka no in the spirit world blessing has more power in the word of God more than a curse ɛmɛ obi amfa curse ɛnhunahuna wo for you are blessed and no man 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
0: No matter your motivation.
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0: No matter your motivation, Billiam was motivated by money, cash, and decided to go and curse the people of Israel because Barak said, I am afraid of them. They are coming to eat all my food. 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I plead forgiveness for such people. But I pray, I decree and declare the fact that you hear my voice this morning, whoever wants to curse you will not succeed in doing that. Because you are already blessed. Billiam. 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You see these huge sums of money. And you may cry, Akatrianya, and Tia Radia. 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When he kept on insisting, God said that you join them, follow them. 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Bania messi wune ye. 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And also the automatic. Automatic. I will bless those who bless you, and I will curse those who curse you. To Abraham. And to his descendant Jacob. When Isaac was blessing Jacob, he said that what do me one man do me one? We shira one me shira one. Somebody never says you would never say I'm blessed. Untiasie. Ade unka Galatians chapter 3. Wonga waji Christo Yesu edino. Wonga rani Abraham asifu. Na we shira one Abraham abum. Me say kasa I'm blessed. Uti ho. What you Kasa Weshirami Kasa Weshirami Na obin to me no meme Ka Queen King Or say I am very blessed in Jesus' name In Jesus' mighty name I like that. Somebody say I am blessed. Atie so ye bre. Ebe ye Kristo ni ma unse mi nu se ne me fa Yesu se mi wura ne ma jinkwa. Wo wura sa enclave wopa. I'm telling you, a child of God, you are born again, you are a new creature. Hwe anya sam kituo, you are heaven bound. 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Yeah, Paul kasa if therefore if any man be in Christ, he or she is a new creature. The old things has passed away. Behold, all things. Queen and King is my daughter, Vicky. Oh, Queen and King. Vicky, you are doing well. Tiede Obinso, I can take Facebook. I am blessed. A more head heart than before. Greetings to Mami Iwurabna. I believe it's pencil. VA. Of Trasaco Estate. Right. Asampam rena utie on Asampa 94.7. And then me new wahase. I'm here to encourage you and not to discourage you. I'm not a motivational speaker. I'm a gospel preacher. I talk about one man and his name is Jesus. And I want to tell you, I want to share the benefits of being a Christian. That Lord, that you are blessed with Abraham. Weshirawuni Abraham abum. Take your time. Read the book of Galatians chapter 3 and see what I am telling you. Weshirawuni Abraham abum. Somebody continue to say, I am blessed. 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I will tell him. 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God, I know, has reserved you for his purpose. 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That is my prayer for you. 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Winim ni a Awurade ka kire so. According to onua ne report, e wo I think as 23. Wo se Awurade ka kire se wo so. Edim I say obeto okafo puma no dadi koti. It is hard for you to kick against the prick. Ukai as chapter 9 ya wuhu. Ba uba baby na oman a report. Ewo King Agrippa nimna. Was say, the angel of the Lord told me you. It is hard for you to kick against the prick. It is hard. Hey. Edim I say obeto okafo puma no dadi koti. Edim na Saul e you. Ono di ene di ane se waji authority note. 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Wa setting e yinu automatic. 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But on his way. On his way. He had an encounter with God, the Almighty. He had an encounter with my Lord Jesus. He had an encounter on his way to prosecute and persecute the church. The church of the living God and the God of the living church. Paul did not know that he was persecuting the church of the living God. Not only was he persecuting the church of the living God, but he was persecuting the God of the living church. The God of the living. Hey, if you touch me, you touch his God. Let me tell you. If you touch any true man of God, not only man of God, woman of God, not only woman of God, every Christian, every believer, if you touch him, you'll be in trouble. Let me tell you. Let me tell you. You don't know. Perhaps you don't know. Yes, San and Yankopon Ashishano. And no, I said, build a real relationship. What build ya? What say what be ye or jidinin? Cosutinem was vampire bo, Yamia Simsian, Ahotia bra, Yam Semka, Nantimu, the Cosune bompire. Umpire Meradi. Because maybe I will be one on our dead radius, say Radi, eh, send me a wire mini, send me any part to her. Say where she ran. Make come when you know, dear Cassas, as officer, who sing, and what more did you would the other any years are. Then Yamias said, what does it say? Now, may catch on the pain, so what time were ready to bow, send swing wounded and wooching. Who bear yet to say, Papa Simon? Luke chapter 1, Bible says, what you are sorry, them were one in my Anna, would you for Anna? Sam penny for ye, a GD for a hotel for a radia crown crow for now on no Simon, not a radia casual union with you. The classmate, if when you know, they see my dasu, Simon dasu, you only mini moon choncho, ni moon moon choncho, yasam ketua. What dasu was here, radimity watch, the radis union with just a woman who is right and quanchier. May this be your story. May this be your story. Or say just a wahunu Israel kwajie. Or of what mimpani se ewura dima wani hunu ni esese wuhunu bia wati asifuwa sase so ansana obekura wako we yesu dimu. That is my prayer for you. And ani wenu su ame kanon su nchile sese bise obia kosa akwa anasua woye di bonye ni nti. And I will cry. But I may say, who are you teaming there? And I may catch you. May it happen. Say, I'm ready my own court, say, Abra, who brings from here? Untimely death. No. May the hand of the Lord continue to rest on you. I said, Nana, okay, Hezekiah, dear. He was only 49. And the radish mammy echo catcher and say, on yanny will, nah, and baby Edrun will be overcall. Basano cry you, a radi penas empty no catcher and say, Mimpiso will be wound with Chia Yabasa. Who's a crophobic be a worm with Chia Yabasa? The radis Mimpiso will be worm with Chia Yabasa, and ye won't trail will actually, corner quatrail will. If you say Ubi Unyanka, Sabre Mika sem pompo bonia bonny nine. 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Ah, now for Zakuan Famano, called the Bemano. May the Lord increase your age, your years. And God said, that I'll also deliver you from the hands of the Assyrians. 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But I an opinion I may catch on set in a radina siwati and prinko baby ya woko hefa woko hefa Peter was a fine journey uncle wuna wa dan kwan sam ni aka ni agye die ni ehun se wo wo ni ewurade 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

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So sometimes unko bebia some of these things untimi nyini. 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
1: One no chance of himself, so I'm going to go too soon. I didn't have it, dear one, and you're with you.
0: Amen.
1: Papa, I am a young.
0: Jesus, Jesus, Jesus.
1: What
0: 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Amen. Amen. Yeah, that's it, Auntie Josephine. Yeah, me shraw. Hey, asemu. 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Main our best album pie man line here 020-566-4120 020-566-4120.

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0: Yamiyadumsua on the this date 27th, 21st to 27th, Reverend Ofori Atta Buedi. Yeah, program way Ofori Atta and then our multimedia here. As Nasafwa Odano Resurrection Power and Living Bread Ministries International, ewo Alaji Tabora, Alaji wano sofuriata asorano ewo Opposite Block Factory, Ti on the 21st to 27th, and sofuriata ye program no. 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

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Children have come to the point of birth, and there is no strength to bring forth. They have come to the birth, but there is no strength. No hope. 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

0: 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And every creature which is in heaven, tie every creature which is in heaven and on the earth and under the earth, and such as are in the sea, and all that are in them, heard I saying, blessing, and honor, and glory, and power be unto him that sitteth upon the throne, and unto the Lamb forever and ever. I read the 14th verse. It said, and the four beasts said, Amen. And the 24 elders fell down and worshiped that lives forever and ever. This morning, we are bowing down and worship the King of Kings. Nia nahini eda na beti su. 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This morning, akwenya wenya no peyi. I would see me no, and then I would me urade, and they bow down and worship the one that lives forever. When you worship Ohini Awo Ukroma, I am telling you, a time is coming now. That king will be no more. That king will be no more. Beloved, let us have one voice and worship the King of Kings. Let us have one voice and bless our Lord. And ni bay na udi nyami aye. Oh Jesus. Kunim yeli ha meni kwa sa Kristo. 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What a king. What a king. Anope, let everything within you bless him. Let everything within you exalt him. Let's bless our king. Asofu Dr. Kedo Beto, join us with your family. And let's say, Father, we thank you for the gift of life given to us. For ushering to another beautiful day. that a day of blessing, a day of thanksgiving. Don't be ungrateful. Mama, enyi bunia ye wate. Sometimes na yaw se ukoda na usori ya, it's an automatic. A automatic se ukoda na usori na no, that is the end. No, no, no, no. I want you to understand. Me pesa uti ase se no. No. A share from January. Discount from January. She accident a huresi. She nipa dudu ewu. She omwa. We didn't record it. But this morning, you are alive. I am alive. What are you telling God? What are you giving to God? What are you telling God? Say, Father, you deserve, you deserve, you deserve. As long as I live, as long as I can talk, as long as I can breathe, Father, I bow down and I lift up my voice and I say, Lord, receive your praise, receive your glory. I thank God for the listeners, for the life of my listeners. I thank God. Medenya miase, Emma, eya papa kwesichun. Denya miase, Emma, me boss. 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So we need not to be ungrateful. Kwadadi Reji, Sami, let us bow down and bless the name of the Lord. Join us and let's say, Father, you alone deserve to be adored. Ye nishi kao, nyeka suwura, aseda yaudia, entuntum yaudia, empeja yaudia, sanopensu, tie, ye di. Yet the tube as you be num, yet the tube as you be winimo, yet the oxygen as you be so, yet the meter bo be the one. It is counted hourly, hour. Inti busum no soa, near the nebula brows oxygen na ye the so no. This is your amount. Ye yin, oh my God, my God, my God. Father, I thank you. I bless you. I bless you. David Testimency. Let us give praise to our King of Kings. Piaga, piaga, let us exalt him because he deserves to be adored. What would team you not pay? What would team you know? So many sem namundenya miase. So busyeni sem namundenya miase. And she sika wuni know. But ma wasida and also sing webisa dear. Ma wasida. Mawasida endorse sin we bisa dear. Sometimes when we go to church, when we had the privilege, near the ebisa dia kotunya mienim, but we are being ungrateful. We don't want to thank God. Yempesa ye denya miasi. 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Eya we be saying thank God it's Friday, thank God it's Friday. What are you telling God this morning? What are you telling God this morning? What are you giving to God? That Father, I thank you for my life. I thank you for the life of my family. I am so grateful, oh God. I am so grateful. I am so grateful, Father. I am so grateful. I'm so grateful. Yem fawa sidendi uwa. Yem fawa yeyindi. Ano pe me biye phone line 0546-982158. 0546-982158. 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David is a bra mitiasi mikra Shire urade. 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Let my soul bless the Lord. Let my soul bless the Lord. Linda Obi Ekuya Sabia, let your soul bless the Lord. Let everything within you magnify his name. Pat exhorting 0546 982158. 0546 982158. Don't be ungrateful. 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I said, don't be ungrateful. 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Good morning.
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0: Good morning.
2: Hello.
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0: Don't be ungrateful. 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
3: Morning.
0: If I need that, you wash
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0: You wash it. You wash it. You wash it. You
3: wash it. 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
0: 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Amen. Amen. Asempa 94.7. Thank God. Appreciate God. 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Eden do nyamia ye na wo ka kire no. Good morning. Hello.
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0: 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Okay.
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0: Amen. 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
7: The young man is the place where I should have been that year. And you are one day, and you are doing it. You never wish that the radars. The name is Master of Men, that the radars you are doing. I did a stand and Yamaya Mayan. 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
0: Yamin Shra, Minia. A Jebusan Vina. 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
0: 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Good morning. Sorry. But just on Frebium 0546 982158 My entum can I yen tias why? And Chebia near the Jumediano Abba Ewe. Okay. Good morning.
9: Morning. Hallelujah.
0: Amen. 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
0: Mammy Julie too. Imbo to Akajo.
9: In Chakaja, Amasama
0: near me. 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
0: Amen. Yo ajobu. Yo ajobu. Okay. Can I have last two callers and now yemfa jumedie no embrewe 0546 982158 0546 982158 asempa 94.7. All right, good morning. Good morning.
10: Good morning. Pastor Oye.
0: Yehowa dum udini bebi akasefi.
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0: Thank you Jesus. 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
10: Amen.
0: Thank you, Jesus. Good morning.
11: Your angle fella.
0: Yes, boss.
11: You
0: are job. You are job. Of an enemy, you can't change. You
11: are a guy.
0: Of an annie, Okofia de Carbach, if you. Okay. Taxi driver. Hey, na boy chai. Naka, you are John FM. 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Okay. Na kwa bele miwa. You are job oni. You are job. Okay. All right. Bye bye. Asempa 94.7 mepekechire 0546982158 mepekechire bi na wabetwa to e dia mama mepekechire 0546982158 okay enye mi kechire abade enye mama mpekini good morning
12: uncle please good morning
0: morning how are you
12: Fine.
0: Good. What is your name and where are you calling from?
12: My name is Harriet Rurashi. I am calling from Tanzania.
0: Wow. How old are you?
12: I am 8 years old.
0: Okay. So thank God.
12: I thank God for keeping me and my parents, like my siblings, like everybody I know, like. I thank God for adding another year to my brother's year as he comes.
0: Wow. So today is your brother's birthday, eh? Today is your brother's birthday.
12: No, my friend.
0: Your friend, okay, at school. Okay. So God bless them, okay?
12: Okay.
0: All right. Bye-bye.
12: Bye.
0: Good morning. Hello? Sorry.

Yes, make a woman ye a tre a man senny na. Also, mommy Dinah Hackman, good morning. Nyangu ponchira papa. I really love this lyrics. God bless you and also for papa. Also for Hackman. Charlie, oh, you too much. Also for Hackman, my mentor, papa, when you in the package. My mentor, Dinah Hackman, Kasaba, my mentor, God richly bless you, my brother, and my everything. Charlie, take your tune. So happy, glorious birthday to Irene. Thank God for adding another year to your age. I pray for this year bring you joy and peace. Enjoy your day with so much love from this side. Have a fun. God richly bless you. So once again, happy birthday to Irene. The Lord bless you and make you great in Jesus' mighty name.

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In Jesus' mighty name, amen and amen. At the Apostolic Church Ghana, Cape Coast Administrative present farewell service and appreciation service. The mami angasa me papa mi bibia in honor of Apostle Daniel Seth Kwabena Osafo and family. Lady Osafo, the Lord bless you. Eye kwesia de ya. Anopa 9 a.m. There was Center for National Culture, CNC, Cape Coast. Ti papa yebeba, ya supportu, se yentumi amba, umumu na mani diye edem, ti yebe seni di atosu a supportu ministry. 0244-590-5979. So papa, Cape Coast area, will celebrate you. Sanse wabu ejuma. Nishira papa papa. Ewo Jesus Christ. Amen and amen. Osofo Dr. K. Dogbeto. Nyamiya Aduma tomorrow. We'll be meeting us at Ashama Middle East Seventh-day Adventist Church. I'll be there. Ashama Middle East Seventh-day Adventist Church. Tomorrow you'll be worshiping with them. So I'll join you in worship. The Ashama Middle East Seventh-day Adventist. Watch out, we are coming to worship with you people. God richly bless you, papa, papa, papa. Say, mubeshe ye ni yeba. Yebeba na ya be sorry nya minti. But you mubeshe ye kwa ye wokam. Na bibi affe ewo Yesu dim. Amen. New Life Seventh-day Adventist District Ashama and the Central Church in Ashama Middle East Enwa ntie ye na ye ba. New Life Seventh-day Adventist District Ashama and the Central Church is Ashama Middle East Seventh-day Adventist Church. Church na nyame aduma wo kam in anonymous. God richly bless you. Also for Dr. K. Dogbeto, you are such a good man with a good heart. Already in shira o ne wasifo nyina and Mama Mabel Dogbeto, God richly bless you. Nami sorry suno ebrino aso enche bia Kwabena Kruphy Ministry Foundation. Kwabena Kruphy Ministry Foundation, we are supporting education side, bringing hope to the hopeless, light to the lost. Yes, you can see me say one yama uniano one yama me. So that is what we are doing, but we are not deviating from the word of God. Go ye into the world and preach the gospel. To can sempani we are mamu bibi. And ye na bomo ako achime dubi ase. And the week pepe. Na ye woho. Pato ye sro se. U support nu bibi ano. Pato me enka ye. Na ye into me infan ko ye adoye. Education material si bi ano. Pato is accepted. 0546-982158. 0546-982158. Eradin shall say, Metonka. Frame it. Nayendi unkomo. Nyami shall. Asempa Sports News Assist. Alatula Ayakrabi. Abednego Ayakrabi. Just join. 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Eradin shall muna. I love you with the love of God. Nyami adi. Kwesiada. Ebe shia. Faith World. 4 a.m. to 5 a.m. I love you.

0: Nosia abo abushafo aha e asempa 94.7 FM na 11th of September 2026 ebreno ewie du se yede asempa sports news at 6 na ba ebe somwe ne anopai na aye fiada aye friki funky fantabulous fire from boy 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Semufono eye the birthday man Eric Esiedu Bwedi Kejuwano Ankasa. 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
0: Abushafo and 10 times so said the kwano atom no yemfani entrim ewo the black princesses of Ghana meno eka say omo ewo Poland FIFA U20 eye women's world cup no omo so ejirema omo hwese kwan bia so 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stage of the competition
3: but I wouldn't say that much thing we came here with a mission. Our mission was to be able to perform well and to go over the group stages to the next stage. The first game, unfortunately, like I said, even today, difficult to find out what were the factors that contributed. But I heard some of your colleagues saying a lot of other things like stage presence, anxiety, all those sort of things. But I think it's many factors blended together that gave us that sort of result. So with that said, we realized that we couldn't go and complain or dwell past. We have to get back on our beds and stand firm, show up really well for the games now. So that's what the mentality just shifted to the fact that we didn't come here to not be able to make the sort of reset to ourselves. So we stepped up. Nothing has changed. After losing the first game, we knew that we had to win the next few games to be able to go better. So right now, we will watch the French game yesterday and then we have our best half of our game. We already have seen them, we know how they play. So now we are preparing ourselves to set our aims to be able to beat them and then qualify for the next
0: We ayɛ Charles Samson ɛna ɔtie ne nka no mesrɛ wo yɛfiri wɔ deɛ a na yɛde ani atwirim ɛwɔ Black ayɛ Queens nso aboboa no coach ne din ɛne Kim Lass ne head coach ɛde ma the Black Queens ɔno nso abɔ 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
2: Many really like good players here. I'm happy that they bounced back today. Had a rough first game, but today they performed so well and were completely dominant, I would say. So I'm really happy. Yeah, we will see. I mean, for sure there are 3-4, maybe potential 5 players that will be there sooner or later at least. We know that I have been taking up Sarah before. I think she was the player of the game. Two good, strong centre-backs that did well as well have been already been up, and there are like another 2-3 players that potential can be there. But for today and for now, let's...
0: We Kim Lass or no Black Queen coach in Nsema or the two dry FR princesses in the near the Amauno. New room ever the Ghana Premier League match day 2. Nyame Aya Duma Eda Kwesida Kumasi Asante Kotoko any Pando out of Lions Nedi Epim so Ewo Babayara Ago Pramaso. Mr. Coach and the any Eric Tinkler, coach the my Kumasi Asante Kotoko, or no so Akasa Edia Fasa can see Kesepa Nyame Ya Duma, a first home game, Edema Kotoko, Ewo Babayara Ago Pramaso no referee callings Reginald Amoa and a referee or them from a brandy big jan and funchu and warriors I can see the SO Eric Tinkler Echima or best CDS supporters no ever in their numbers gamer on a Lions Echo Bono and your gamer yeah better on a Lions Ebo preseason oh who can Lions for Eddie Ewrem a very difficult game Eddie Ama a year the visiting team back when be Arsenal or better senior bit me attending Eddie Ama Kumasi Asante Kotoko.
4: I'm obviously hoping that the fans come out in their numbers. I think obviously after having won the Democracy Cup, you know, and the club has started to win things, we hope that's going to bring and attract the fans back to the stadium. So I hope we can have a full capacity crowd against a very, very difficult team. Well, first and foremost, we obviously had an opportunity to play them in pre-season, so we played them in Accra, and they're a very, very good team, you know, very well structured, well organized, very hard working, and as long as we match them in those areas, you know, we always stand the chance of winning the match, like we did when we played them in pre-season. So, you know, got to go into the game with a lot of self-belief, got to go into the game, know that the home matches are extremely important for us to collect maximum points. We need to make our stadium a fortress, and we need to make it very, very difficult for teams to come here, and the fans play a big part in that. You know, the team should fear to come here because of the support base that we have, and with them we can obviously change that history.
0: We are Kotoko coach Eric Tinkler. I don't know. Abranti and Kevin Asensio are midfielder. Eddie Mark Pando out of Lions. Abranti and so Akasa Eddie Afa Gema. Omani Kotoko Ebe Bono say Kwambia Sono Kumasi Omo Banadi Omo Enisuadihu Omo Botai Yinane say Omo Betimi Abefa Points. You know Eddie Free Kotoko Fuabo Bwano Ewo Kumasi.
5: Nye the first match the Sintina Ama Isabesi Kumasi Debi Nyamedu Sunday the 3 points in the area. Our coach, you know, think of a young man, or I say players, no. And by SU coach Kasim, SO my own football, no, said the quarry, my bona for Mark, 3 points ahead. See, I'm my own so points in Sabaka, or that was a dying man, my Sunday in Sabaka. Yeah, show me now, be I arrest a Sunday, 3 points in the Hat of France, Edia, a fat at the Abba Pando, so be a dink, be motivated, my next game, no, yet my winning home. Since we am quite a last season, and yes, I show most always you home.
0: We Kevin Asensio ono Esiakai Edema Pando out of Lions as a midfielder and Otieni Kano Uguso ATA Asempa Sports News at 6 and FA Anopay Nimrem Ewo Hard to Folk Nsu Erem Ewo Eye Bibieni Normally Gold Stars with the Dance Park you know Omadi Apemso Eda Kwesida Coach Nibosa Eye Kapo and so Ede Atudra Se Ojitumpa Se Ghana Hano Se Oko Away Game Behind the Premier League a very, very difficult but I'm more prepare Omoho Ewo for that challenger.
6: I'm sure we are now with more awareness where we are going, and I'm sure that will be also better and more FM. Serious performance because every match in Ghana is very difficult match. Yeah, like you told, we started very good with very serious and composure victory. I'm talking serious because from the beginning we really approach every action very well, this early goal helped us a lot, but as we told, this is happening, and that helped us a lot because this game after Normal helped to rise our confidence and morale and everything, which is very important side in football, what you cannot see, but you can feel this, and the spirit in the team is very good, very high, and that will, I'm sure, help us to continue winning path. Every game is different. Normal, every approach is, when we are preparing the next game, is different, depend of some things what we see in opposite lines and strength and weaknesses.
0: To folk manager and boss a couple and our tenant canon, Mr. Matheson, Yame Aya Duma, Ochina, FC Ashanti, good and a vision FC, Ewo Boisel and Clean Stadium, Jacob Aya Adontiri, Nebe Center Referee, Ewo Quesida, Swedo Oblats, and DBB United, Ewo Swedo Sports Stadium, Aya Charles Bulu, and the Beresa Kansino, Esso, Kotoko, and a Pando out of Lions, Ewo Babaya, Reginald Collins, Amoa, Brickham Chelsea, and Dreams FC, and also Golden Steep Park, no, Teofilos Entry, Sechi. Nebeza Akansini Eso, Karela United, Nibichim United, Ewo Aliu Mahama Sports Stadium, referee Maxwell Hansen, Nebeza Akansini so as the center referee, Adriana Football Club, Etina Nabuan, Omne FC Samates, 1986, or Ajimembedu Park, you know, referee Prince Ntiamua, Nebeza Go Stars, any heart of focus, you know, will be BNE Alex Amwabin, and so the center referee, Young Apostles, and Baseke, Ewo Wenchi Sports Stadium, William Abuvi, and Nebeza Akansini Eso, Mediema, any post. To win himself, Mediema, Ewo, a year, African campaign, Muntino, and Yadi Asamach, and so Ebetimi, Atoform, Yenfio, not Yanko, how to folk be him there, own him, say, no, never told ya, say, Abednego, Niapa, Julius, a year, Ben Emuna, a dear MD, Yabon and Emutu, Dima, Yaupe, Ewo, how to folk, say, on fat, Nijumedino, and to, not Yentu, Bibiaso, Ewo, how to folk, and no more, and our supporters, a year communications director, a year senior, Kobe Jones, and so no, a year, Yeneno, Etri, and Komo, Nedia, Okaina, and say, support. Tesino, Omokrano, a shock or more, a Omoama, but Ombeshia, now Omonim Painfo, Etimi Edin, Common on my head, the way forward. So Omonia Mushia, the Ombe Cabiano, Ombeji Atumana, Sombetina Supreme, but the Hia Siciano, Nayo won game, and Yame Aya to my Cosida, Omone Gusta said the air pimps, you know, supporters and my attention, and call said the Bea, no bit me, Akui Ediamahas.
7: Now you can reason now, before your mind, if you're smart, then we will go out. If you ever say support us, they say, you will push our match as Sunday, you need to do any boosters. We need to do this our match. And if you are not really able to smash your mind, then focus on the key. Now, let's do this. And you might give it to me as well. Because some of these stories, at this time, for me, it's unfortunate. And you are there as well. And my club will do focus. Because you can't even say, we need to do focus. Then I'm going to say, whatever we need to face, I'm something to say, I'm trying to say, for the managing factor. But I'm saying, we have good news. Yeah, yeah. It's a rest of the supporters, and so we have to. But certainly, it means affect the club in one way or the other. That is why I'm also saying, it depends on how we manage.
0: Wey eye Kobe Jones or no eye Kasamafo Edema Hato Fook supporters you know need the other two dra I don't know Uriah maybe a trim now or no eye general manager Edema in Swachemai Sanson or Sam Urim Ewo eye Great Olympics Nano Waboy Juma Ewo Eric Alaki Didi and so Edna no Etum Ewo eye Urani Di and Ben Julius Emuna Pamaya Pamna Nansen Jume Dia or the Ato Ewo Hato Fook no or Chima Ori Jume Dia Branti Edi and then Nimu Nyame Kitana Tisiana Yedi Etri from no a happy ye but on the S a bani say Nasia would say Jumeti say eh mana and ya dia si can't say cra and ya dear say obedia to no yes man because old geno so we'll be feeling eh any money we are.
8: And you just look at how they ended the young man's career. You are saying you see this woman. The young man who until recently was head of competitions at the Ghana Football Association. Why are you more CAF? I mean, until head of competitions, you know, a club licensing manager. How do you get such a young man and within 6 months or less, you know, all of a sudden was a major requirement because you are not even making structures available for people to bring their expertise to bear. If the club disabled, or the France Brabe, you manage you are in Pana or Quakoye or Hassel Food. But for people like us, you know, this is a media. Ministers say, "How so? Who can you want?" I can tell you, I will be a no. Whoever entice me, say, may a premier, because the owners and then the people around them, they always seem say, "I say they be a no, no, no, you're right." The fire you fast see, Danka, disrespectful chairman. The same thing with Kennedy as well. The same thing with Siki Akono. The same thing with Didi Dramani. It is always about a part. within the organization. They are always right and all the others are wrong. As I do my way there, near there, Papa Maestro. Look at my woman, they have some folk job assets now. I'm telling you, this is. I will set our own in the left from the right because the parameters are there in such a way that one will start to man on the become our family that answer was up. It won't quite be the same. And if you can't win, I will quite and I say there, maybe say my value machine power, machine said, you my year in Anno, I need to protect my city. Maybe quite you are within 6 months. Oh, per se, oh, Baba Katem said, what I'm crying and I say, me resigning. No, I think, sir. At this point, you know, as a folk, that's the end you come on. If you said, Dachi, or more, if you can move abroad, and I said, this is Nipana, who said, I don't know, okay, in front of my record, maybe CHBIC.
0: We Eric Alaki Didi Ezu the Odi Tuga Edeno Yenrem Ewa Mediema Sporting Club Yame Eya Duma Neda Ochina no mienu pepepe wo eye Congo no dia Congo omone bobo kwa nidi ene TP Mazimbe ne de epem so first 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
9: Sure, I mean, we have 2 games to qualify to the next round, so definitely we want to win our way. So definitely, and if you want to go to the next round, you have to overcome this head. This is what we are working for.
0: We aye kakra media ma coach so editorial chenu so say Nations FC and so ejina kono kwesi da e wode Accra Sports Stadium a yade a ye bo sa match no e free second leg no omo so ekolusu ba ko e wo babako to aye FC Diara omo so entimi anti saika no e wo ho coach ani de ne draft ko Lugares so akasa unim so no enikita Nations FC bobu ko no so nchicha wa yi na no ode tuja.
10: The Nation is a young club with the name, and look at it, maybe 70-80% of our players first time travel outside of the country, first time they had passports, first time they travel in the airplane, and all of those things plus pressure up there affected us a bit. But now I think when we came home, they realized it's nothing special and we can handle it, and I'm very positive about Sunday game. Even I think boys, they couldn't wait Sunday to come, they are asking Sunday to come tomorrow. First, what is very important, I didn't come here to play first division, second division or something. I came here for challenge to play Africa, and I know what is Ghana. Ghana is full of talents. That means doesn't matter Premier League, first division team, second division team. You couldn't see big difference. Even you saw when Har Kotoko and even when we played, it's no big difference between Premier League and first division teams. What I want to represent first Ghanaian football properly.
0: We are Nations FC manager draft call Lugares and Otin in Kano. Mr. Udiweni Etrim Ewo Pram Prama on the 15th, no, next week Tuesday, no, they are a nomi and sa pepepe, a year coast football season launch, no, every team out of form, or more here, simple, no, a year administrators are raw, Sansu and our regional football association paying for Ghana Football Association as a committee members in Nano, every team, every PM Nasa launch, and so etimi aye crab, eh, Mr. Nura, na a Yawada, now over here, the team at from our own crankrude emuadia na eye tef eye club protesta etimi etodwa ochima eye omo race eye course ho a omo hwese pongono ombetimi etumirika 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know,
11: and this match is to let all those concerned know that we are not sitting down for somebody who is a private developer to come and develop the land that is for the race call.
12: This is the message FM. Send,
11: and we are praying for the president's intervention. This club is over 100 years, and that tradition cannot die. We have to make sure that all good-meaning Ghanaians and people who are standing by freedom and justice stand with us to restore our land, and for Lands Commission also to stop all unlawful transactions

0: any lengths, ready a pimps, you know, lengths, a shame, and San Emma Slavia, a prank, a team, me, you know, a ho, Yame, a duma, a nay, the five major leagues in Ensono, matches Marco Marco, Ebetuja, Oco Spira, Sevilla, Nonson, on a Valencia, and the Epim, so, in the Bundesliga, the Union Berlin, and a Shaka 04, and so, and Yumre, 7:30, then also Ebetuja, Urem, oh, Italia, Venezia, and so, and Fiorentina, and the Pim, so, and in the French league, and Rene, and Marseille, and so, and the Bebuenia, yet the ones that mess me, so, now, yet, and then so, some nina, up and away, I don't know, and you can see, do, boy, D, and then, I would die, a man, a special, special happy birthday, or bar, details be a woman, or the best one, yet, you see, I'm a Bema Obeng Kweku and the Ghana's Maestro, your Supremo, the King of the Morning. And the Friday's edition of the Ultimate Sports Morning Show, no Atua Swala Tula, Makram.
1: Mukas, Muya, the headquarters of Bozwa, Ewo Maimua, Muya, Nukwarfo, Nukwe, Munka into Mukeke. Obira, yes, and Pakistan, as the person will be sure to be beautiful, nobody, while correcting. Susano, Biara, it is ya, near Mibama Basso. Mukas, Muya, the headquarters of Bozwa, Ewo Maimua, Muya, Nukwarfo,
2: Nukwe,
1: Munka into Mukeke. Obira, yes, and Pakistan, as the person will be sure to be beautiful, nobody, while correcting. Susano, Biara, it is ya, near Mibama Basso.
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5: Aman saye, aman fo, ene yate asamo ede, bema obin kweku andi, aye freno, papa mansu, ye bona bodin, edia pejano, prese, nejuma onfe miyabro, obin kweku andi kufurubo, beme na winsi isu mwaham, ako bedia benana, awo asampa efem, papa mansu, amuofedia, weti pati suo bienim, esiana blejane, ye pimu wani asan wo, papa mansu wo beme mu, kwe janana wudi adunet, Aqua Bedia Benan,
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1: The dear Twanane, I am Muafu. 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One person and I would disicamono. 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
0: a Seba
1: FM. Beme and I won't see Swamu. Womrika Salenti Miano, a Sena Bredania, your Pimuania San War, a Sia Dukatabra, what the Asampania Tree War, Bemena would demo when I'm saying, Papa, what Bemem, or Ben Quaku Andy, what Beme, Piafo, Piafo, Piafo, Piafo.

0: Very well. Ghana for you say me ma congratulations pa for being appointed as the Minister of Sports and Recreation. Almost say a novelty a year ministry. And this as the first person to be appointed. Almost say more about so. Now you wish you well.
1: Me da si, me da omu nina aso ase. And me da platform yi so, ase, of course, mwa moka and I believe se, ubi aso aji atum, se is the headquarters of what? Sports.
0: Yeah.
1: And for all other stations, ube ko honu, na about 6 omu ye normal news. Asana, omu aba.
2: The ultimate sports show.
1: But mumu diye idiye, mwa mobiye mu se, a boss 6 I hope I say uti sports news papa bia from across the world any Ghana as well I hear you know say what they would dial no edit to
0: fantastic
1: madam was
0: yeah sure so what jia to say hi the headquarters of Ghana sports
1: and only here no correct
3: sarakate mama mami eka maria eke poso tayana guys
4: Elizabeth
3: the drums of war must prepare to dance for the warrior when the rhythm of any music changes the dance

0: In the name of Jesus, let us pray. Father, please walk with us through the bad times as well as the good. May we be heard and understood from the suburbs to the hood. May you judge us by our hearts and not by our mistakes. And see that we get a breakthrough, however long that it takes.
1: The ultimate
0: may you fill that void in our souls that will lay our fears to rest. Because there's no way we can live for Jesus when we're living in the flesh. So I pray that you allow our spirits to be born, grow strong, move on, know right from wrong. 1 John chapter 2, verse 15. Do not love the world or anything in the world. And we know what that means. But listen, we know the distance we need to be away from fire to keep it missing. That doesn't mean we'll listen. Lord, you take care of fools and babies. You teach women to honor their men and men respect their ladies. So many of us have gone astray, doing wrong for so long that we've forgotten the way. Please bring us back home, instill in us the word, which is our backbone. We're just children that act grown. There was so much that we're entitled to, yet we received so little. Because in this time of spiritual warfare, we're comfortable in the middle. So I pray that you open our eyes, give us the anointing to recognize the devil and his lies. If we keep our actions wise and our prayers sincere, our heads to the sky, you will diminish our fears. In Jesus' mighty name we have prayed. Amen and amen.
2: Ladies and gentlemen.

Wanchem de asinkonya. We are the Friday's edition of the Ultimate Sports Show. And I atina so a. Ye ma wache amo akwaba na ya bon komo. A good ye kwan so. Ano pay live on radio. 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Aha na Ghana kasa, aha na Ghana tie. Inchi na washubia eni echi. Yes, in Konya, no, no. Yeah, the Friday's edition of the Ultimate Sports Show. And pay yeah, the show today, Friday, the 11th day of September, the year 2026, the year of our Lord. And I'll pay attention. Yeah, the Asia World.

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Na o messages nyina. Asempa bisa waten ye watina tine nyina no. 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Every pem ye bia ye lies ne di tum. Na wo so watumi afre na wadwen kire nyina. 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Nemo messages no suma ebi edi afa ye WhatsApp line. This well. 0243 553 3636 0243 553 3636 Team of able producers, Umada Roma, and then so much said, come a come up. Yet, and also a moon come off, a moon entry, more quetry, Dina, Umada Roma, and I said, come a come up. Na, Kesipa, Echo, Ediama, Samuel, Quadadi, and Chief, Wano, and a Jumedian, you see, Nabaconsua, Oshena, what to be, come a come on, pay, Eddie Amai, Minido, being Quaku Andy, Gunners, Maestro, and ye, I'm your Supreme Simo. 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
1: okay
0: 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Yanti a different story. There's a voice I want to play for you.
1: Ta.
0: Mm.
1: Yanti different story. Bia. Voice be all be yepy.
0: Because Emra finally means I can voice no. When him say, sir issue of where are you isika? Where epe player selection? Me kuhu assume si me kuhu bentiano. Ye can almost say yempe evidence.
1: Oh, national team no.
0: I'm telling you.
1: Okay.
0: And this story nanu bekachre o said Obi akwaji Obi $4,000. Tien you.
1: $4,000.
0: $4,000. In the name say ye bema danasi ye be call for national under 19.
1: National under 19.
0: National under 19.
1: Okay.
0: Na omu betu kwan.
1: Mm.
0: So pesi a friendly player. Ontia $4,000.
1: $4,000.
0: Na nipano so HS Kanaman. Ama time or the man on. In fact, my chance to crash is national under 19 BN baby. I
1: call up BN baby. I call up BN baby.
0: Ah, what Jessica, Tian Nipano El Casano. And what send me voice audio or voice up? One Nipano Jessica. Edin command sana.
1: Na nipana papa o jis kano e coach ya nansa wede.
0: When you coach, odi di teams nechi.
1: Odi national teams nechi.
0: Odi national team nechi. And you say, oye known person o.
1: Sa?
0: Oh, oye known person.
1: Ah, bo di dia.
0: Oh, ni di F kwa di kai.
1: F.
0: Oye known person.
1: F.
0: F di kai.
1: F.
0: Oye known person. What it will be $4,000.
1: Abba.
0: Ah, and look where be enim. Na, and uti ye voice na. I feel ni pan a friend or catch and so dear me this can come on a two quine. What's on a bejis can? Wouldn't I and commoning in our catch any pan say, oh, national team no, and the 19 ba or parko FO, a corner say, nay, ya free way, where you see a friend, na utria.
1: Ah,
0: chairman.
1: Assembly.
0: And oh, a young guy. Young guy.
1: And then you'll start a yache.
0: Not junior or the jis can. 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
0: 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Apart from the dollars no, CDs o asa ji wa chire kura de nkofo bi din akwaje.
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0: and when me can e dey ama the gfa tie ni e
1: me tie o
0: mede ma GFA. So oma tonkra mankofo se omunye ji nkofo sika for national
1: and under 19
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1: no wa audio no
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0: o be dollars awaji no no but e be city sa enchenchen de bi a oh, chairman, call up the member. Oh, yeah, yes, say listen in the. What you mean, try listening now? No, the abranti the player, national.
1: But nipaso ma money na ukuruma. Because the air carry papa nene nene starti you. Amamfu di diwo. 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Oba meno. 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
0: And no create true do say. Say enra nipana en ma me voice na mi tia na masi crachi. 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Said the old boy, for all you know, na omo suma de baby ya. And the penny for din wa bobo. And yes, ya, a toto shia kwebi wa bomb penny for din, our federation. Send the panel for the football club will be a cheap. Abe be a football club on Kobiara, Ubehunoho. Or say, si pram pram. Nano me beka chose pram pram, a community of a businessman. Na one send bibri. 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
1: do an idea, no.
0: Intiana ya nyomo, our phone so.
1: Juma dodo na edi no because we are national team from under 70 under 20 by bia no papa on preparation bia no
0: the
1: time ah
0: ma send audio na ma we fatu system
1: the time ah oh that be so say
0: that is mode fatu system
1: that be say say me call me limit Ken so say sports director say memo
0: director say me modi
1: o say no audio today
0: what the fatu system no mami because no money be hold my year na hard fatu system
1: no mami no audio today the audio two system mami
0: what the fatu mami fatu mami
1: eh dem now say come yasu say bebo
0: now person bebo
1: debi
0: eh eh bad young guy you can do that
1: yeah krono
0: yeah fa no nc ho when him say Carlos Cruz has share extended a year invitation for our next qualifier
1: okay
0: now I have a sad story
1: wow
0: because this is a player ya kan ho asem wo haba ya kan and finally wanya a year invitation but last week let me ya Emi yapa.
1: Ta.
0: Emra mi tie story no. 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
1: Nko obe nya kola.
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0: Last weekend, game of boy no su unya no kakra. And uche, time a kola pa na ba. Na Carlos Cures. E demandi for the number. 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Wo oja tum, anaso onyin tum. And the money ye ya ni se, ni club no, ese, aje Monday, ansana, woma akwoye ni scan, ase se, the gravitas of the injury. What do you say? According to the player, apart from that, obobo na, praniba ya ufim no, on anti okay, on anti pain die,
1: mm-hmm.
0: But ni club ni se, woma ebe ye a scan, no ma ase se, because everything actually their money club no.
1: So mu hiano.
0: So mu hiano. The club no so na ever responded.
1: Na club no the base when ya no.
0: Oye injured dia. Enya dia obetimi aba.
1: That player no so player pa.
0: We knock here and finally and the position now we born. Chairman, abin. Ene pa ho adabin. Abin.
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0: Charlie, enra story no I ahamipa. Enti invitations about DN 5 1 is here. Me bado ma biya chuma o manya invitation.
1: Now us
0: shocking. About Carlos Cures and Niabre.
1: Niabre.
0: I'm telling you.
1: Wabayi.
0: Oh, Niabre. Em se aya the Ghana for kikano.
1: Ote.
0: Ote.
1: Ote.
0: Ote.
1: So oba onimkro masemo.
0: We need a very young, energetic team. And yeah, as soon as you're painting, sa old story be a. And which way how was that here? Or yeah, invitation now. No, a Joe number. No, a casa. Chairman. And you're my consul.
1: But I'll build it for the future.
0: I'm telling you. Amy, yeah, that young boy, that boy story, Amy, yeah. And Chairman, I'm in the casa, I'm beside and say, no, what's it mean? A buy, you know, a dear no way. What no a pain killer be and now say woman was it a bit your club on a dear when you were more contractor upra you don't have any business and yet when the club or contract no prana won our conum pain killer and other
1: club and anes or hell
0: toss or co training grounds are team doctor and say Monday and Ubinyan Hadaji I yes ask come no I be no match timer no be to me at all but on no say on Nama and I say
1: on TV
0: but club no and invitation I could talk club no. Eye mail mo club no na ebe responding but ni sun chantro obega jenzo you play am no na no nya no ke nya sense no and this player is worried after even your starting league kwa omo kwa gbobe two goals I'm telling you and me assure say me kan abamfo di umadwene ani umani e kanche ah ma me fancy anya sama no bepa na no bepa
1: na o wo league be mu
0: about 2 goals.
1: Oh, Ligi Bemu.
0: I'm talking
1: about 2 goals. Ghana's rise through. I want for him to show more crew.
0: That's a bridge or driver and no sound testing. Catch and see when you
1: are. Oh, driver and no sound testing.
0: No, so test.
1: What do you have to say? What's also a Tino? Nipponia Hord Yabafo.
0: Now, Obi said, is that F? Following a football club or a football administrator. Now, or the football club or chair, now I say, or a football administrator. Me boy. Because maybe or your team manager of maybe a football club. But you make us your administrator.
1: Yeah.
0: Me boy.
1: Yeah.
0: And now I say, try your way administrator.
1: Me boy.
0: Because our same manager, and we just
1: say, one round we can only influence you. One round we can. Wrong.
0: Hey, I say, mo.
1: We can cancel the assembly, but. Oh, there
0: we are. Where
1: the
0: Nippana atom at Chino? Atom at Chino. Now, the Yami Yam in the Samia didn't say. Say, cow on Unquadia, can obey my beer tuna. Now, say, referee in the voice in the Bino. Miss Akai, me and Papa me botum. Sammy by no bottom. Penny be a by no bottom, dada. Because we are a dear as soon as who's up to date, referee in crown, me moody. The game in question, I can't afford to be named
1: any
0: house of folk against a year in such a man FC.
1: Okay.
0: I will cry her. And as I give me see, has any
1: such a man.
0: And as I give me see, yeah, cheap penalty. I'm not talking so. Cheap penalty man in such a man. Hey, up and down, sir. Me who penalty over ten it
1: up. On one, on one, a J or something, boy.
0: Oh, yeah, and why audio? Because wa bo akiri agigi sika ye boa na sidan manu ne ade referees juma omudi anu enti the president John Mahama his excellency kan no the same thing ene ekoso enti referees ne ye no ye ni wo referees nko aso but the club administrators di omo ye
1: di omo ye no
0: ene wo ma wo mu ti national teams na chi di omo ye no
1: ye nka o
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1: 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Ye mfa the daily guide ano pwe. O se. MPP expands delegate list for youth women organizers. Enti eno eye the front page of the daily guide. 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Eye national youth election for MPP. 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
0: Yeah.
1: Chese yatrim. 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Yes, Ghana fwa ekoka nsensimu ewo South Africa e fa omo ebaye no. 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Nti e no so ye
0: Mahama ye de
1: Mahama swears in.
0: Hey.
1: Swears in.
0: Na but you next year. But and
1: Waswe.
0: And Debbie Nabote. Candy Yacha.
1: Mahama swells. Swells in.
0: Hey.
1: Swells in 3 new Supreme Court judges.
0: Pause maybe at the shadin and a catch.
1: Messi Mahama swells in. Waswe in.
0: Now let the old kind is here. Waswe in the old kind first when you pick.
1: Swear, swear. swear in three mose mahama swear in three new Supreme Court judges. Mahama swear in three Supreme Court judges. Enti dia daho eno no. Ose Polo Beach files injunction against Labadi Beach Hotel.
0: Fantastic.
1: And also the front page of the Daily Guard, Papa. The other pay the bray, no. Now, of course, sports section, why? Or say Black Stars have no business mixing 2027 AFCON.
0: Okay.
1: And no, George Efiye.
0: George
1: Akwesi Efiye.
0: Okay.
1: The other by, Or say Heart, no crow.
0: Hey, now AFCON 20, Oben miss it out.
1: Blaster. Oh, sir, you're mixing Morocco, dear.
0: And I'm making you wait here. You can't afford to miss.
1: Dear, what's that here? Oh, dear. Carlos Grez has started here. Oh, dear.
0: Who miss it as any as a gentleman?
1: Or say, how to folk MD Julius Ben Emuna resigns. Mm. But no, I'm waiting. I said, oh, I'm resigning.
0: He was forced to resign.
1: Okay. Or say, Arsenal close to finalize new contract for Mikel Arteta. And he announced, so, dear, who called the Daily Guide the king daho anopai I dey ema atiefo na okọ the Daily Graphic and so
0: the Daily Graphic okay.
1: Bi aba o say Presec lift 9th National Science and Maths Quiz Trophy enti Presec for asan asifo mbima and also ho ensem eba o say the escalating boko conflict collective responsibility shake shaibu 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
0: Mamina, the senior most presenter, Alatula, Yenanase pa na yintumi enfa kuwa katan bobo sonon, enfa insiha na bibianku. But then, special day, Emma, team multimedia.

0: Okay, ye ba na ya ko na yetimi ahwesede esitie. A special happy birthday. And the show ni nyina ye de ma ye the deputy
1: head of sports.
0: Ye Eric Esiedubodi. And na ye de ye birthday song na papa na. Toda wo ba adwuma asɛ de agro when is we say. Ochi asɛ. Na yemfa and celebrity our deputy head of sports Eric Esiedubodi. What do you say? Ono aye multimedia baby and na odi aye na woda na yenka and sempa emfa encourage no na yentimi and celebrating ni yepa. We say ala oba multimedia hano. We say we are one of the fine presenters yo multimedia.
1: Oh sure.
0: And in fact, multimedia new one, Hopa.
1: Oh, sure.
0: One unquan presenter radio station be yin it is all the funnel. Multimedia said, Debbie, what can't you say? Send home the mount, almost see peg, almost a training in our man. Multimedia new one, I just said, almost shun papa, papa, papa, papa, papa, I just said, and yasim kuma. Me, yeah, I said, me, dear, the same. Eric, I'm trying to say, present a beer. Oh, come on. And you're celebrating such a great personality. What do you say? We're too much. We're heavy. The foreign minister. Mm. What do you say? And
1: the birthday, yeah.
0: And first of all, when you're multimedia, so a dozen. You bet my car queen star there. Because by when you're queen star account. A joy in a hit in a first one day. And you be brave. And when you're and you're come on. And to another, the first of all, the same. And this is the man we are celebrating today, Eric Esiedubodi, the foreign minister. And my name is Sema Aropei, Obeka Ediachem.
1: Papa, said you, Okano Aropei, Minka, and Sem Dudu Obiya. Eric, you're a very nice gentleman. Mm. And the papa, Oyenipa, Oyenipapa, Oyenipa, Ope, Ope, Odobiya, and Opasem so Ewe. And the DNA, Yankopo, Adi Akanin Fi, who the Esre Mani Bia, a young quan. Papa Unin Qua, Bibia, and you are beating me, aye. Say Yankopo, my own quan. The Akano, aye, and what they are oversign Eddie Akaho. Now, was I am Mano, aye, Sika, Papa Sika here. Unyan Qua, Unyan, what they know. The Akani, a Betano, Emramo, Betan, Emramo, pa. Now, Omana Sungi,
0: okay.
1: No, you feel the same. A sign here, my name, Papa. Sign here, my name. Eat the powers and say the voice, yeah, boy, I saw on the punchy. Papa, now can say, oh, yeah, buy a money, I didn't question him. No, or so free. I can answer one better demo. Now, so when you buy money, and then him said, yeah, is he at here? And he is Yanko Ponyin free at Samu, Musu, and then your mind for Tabiemu. Now, Omani.
0: Okay.
1: Umani nyini emeye panyi a dodo na benyano so mfaso.
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0: Okay.
1: Esua ade edi free ne ho.
0: Oya Adom Star.
1: Oya Adom Star.
0: Tina multimedia nini
1: ho. Oya Adom Star.
0: Unzo ba no pa o TV so oba oba asempa o wa Adom. Just Adom Star multimedia. O ko live kwa o ntiasie. You are heavy too much. O you heavy too much. Eric say the body.
1: Very heavy.
0: Na station ni buy so mo pe no no. Multimedia ho po se ya. 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
1: Na na said ye ya mo di ni ni ya yi bi buy na said ye ya buy wa hu ni ni picture yi.
0: Na make
1: eh. 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
0: Mo ho po sa. Kai ye ni ba ko
1: because the two baby will be as ekejua na ekwe ekejua na eko
0: na
1: the
0: ohwe ni tin ni
1: ohwe ni tin ni said na
0: ye
1: si aye next e wo ho na
0: no your friend silhouette o ma yes silhouette na
1: no no
0: oh
1: no
0: na multimedia for say debi ye ntumi
1: ye ma nko baby ya
0: o mo dey mount station ni dey mount and o can say o mo so be ma 250,000 and you signing on and 15,000 but so me ni nyina na multimedia say na we na ye ntumi ntia catch you must say better bono and multimedia eye and come ne wo mo hwe ne chen obi a
1: papa obi a na ne obi person obo anu ntima mani nye hu hu hu sa
0: oh na say record nim say multimedia hwe no pa
1: o mo hwe no pa me o mo hwe no o did you good o did you good
0: o mo hwe no pa
1: ba papa jan
0: station bi any gun habit ma to eric free multimedia multimedia ne nipa and eric say everybody me na doubt and then we are celebrating such a great personality. Fano nyumre mrade yin celebrate no. Enti mpacho, diye wini mfa Eric Essie Edubu Odi hono. 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Mende eye Friday ye celebrity our legend, our deputy head of sports, Eric Essie Edubu Odi. 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

0: It's a very special happy birthday to you, Eric Essie Dubuedi, Kejua Nankasa, the Adam Star, and Yasum Kuma, Jesse Bibia, Kama Allah. And the minim sene cake in the bar.
1: There's a cake in the bar. It's a cake. I say, yet to say, you food, you mood, you mood.
0: First, a year and then your Queen Sabres, no. Birthday, no cake, by the end of the brave.
1: Ah, first, and then your Queen Sabres, no. My Queen Sabai, dear, my. Sir Puni, you know, what to talk. 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
0: more
1: than your Queen Sabres. First,
0: your costume, and your good dear, be a buffet, bibia. The Queen Sabres on your masses.
1: So, to say, oh, yeah, or Lance say, Carno. Ubi, I knew we featured for Framba. Is there a quick no, a birthday, but Ubi, I would tell you about telling him, say, you're the bar. Ah, Queen Staniana. 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
0: Enti, Jaze Eric, apart from Kensta, we need
1: Dofo. 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
1: Only so Tiano, only dear, dear, dear, dear, dear, dear, dear,
0: dear,
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0: dear, dear, dear, dear, dear, dear, dear, dear, dear, dear, dear, dear, dear, dear, dear,
1: dear, dear, dear, dear, dear, dear, dear, dear, dear, dear, dear, dear, dear, dear, dear, dear, dear, dear, dear, dear, dear, dear, dear,
0: dear, dear, dear, dear, dear, dear, dear, dear, dear, dear,
1: Mr. Ting.
0: Say,
1: no, Ghana.
0: Okay. Erica, mommy, information say Mr. Ting, craft friend. And Mr. Ting, Yamin Shaw.
1: Okay.
0: Yamin Shaw. And your poem, the Eric, about a year office. Nabibia, I come. And I'm going to be crying. And I was here. And to woman, the phone in a. And free now, Omoshi Eric Silbury. Mammy Kwaman, so Ewa DR Congo, Namine, a year Benjamin Willie Graham. Benjamin Willie Graham, a new commercial here. Ben, good morning. How about Cordy? Hello, Ben. Good morning.
2: My show, good morning.
0: Me Bacho Boko, a hoya kama.
2: Hello, my show.
0: Yeah, me too, Kami Bacho, a hobo Cordy.
2: Yenyatum,
0: I vocal. Nanwa mukodru eye Congo, working through reception and preparation ahead of the big game Ochina Eba and the assurances amonya are Ghana for and so supporting working through Kakrai.
2: Hello, my show.
0: Yeah, Ben, what you mean, Khan?
2: Yes. Question last one I can take Accra.
0: Yeah, now me say working through mudru her reception, mu training amaye, preparation amaye ahead of the big game Ochina Eba Swano.
2: Much like I say, it's been very calm and cool here. Yenya Semboni Bia Yebayano Yewo Pullman Hotel team no team make it sure say and said the hotel and Kassel were very nice football pitch and Tibidri and players near Shake Up Kakra. Samsuna Andra, Yakupimo, a year Lubumbashi Stadium Nankasa, Yakoya training. And also was very great in your police escort from the hotel straight down to Stadium Honomo. In Tihon Yakoya BBR and Drain Bre by 6:37, BPMO Hotel and a pay. You to me take your breakfast and you bring best uncle back now you pretty much press conference and then your training is best at all.
0: Na then Coach Ibrahim Tanko name Rantian ahead of the game. We say, yeah, she said the big thing a bit to me see mobile over 10 the 1-0 deficit yenya ewo takwano. So far, assurance is being and a Tanko name Rantian Eddie Magana for.
2: I mean, it's very, very positive. Players, you know, are in high spirit. They are promising. Most everybody say, we shouldn't worry. In fact, omno mo kwa kununu omo ye ready to face any opposition biano. Well, I'm saying my mantra here, never give up. And so they are not going to give up. They're going to fight and drown. My hockey cover training, HSA, they are ready to fight for the last breath, you know. And to coach Nusu, I share boss at least, and mistakes that by my first game in Montemia Correctini, and Brandon Romney players, Netanasi, went back into the game, looked at everybody's mistakes individually, and it'll be Akasai. And obi adi tumu dia wentimi anye ye also en koye bi bia wentimi anye no obi adi tumu say yes, I think that we can do better. And so every do hano, everybody's going to fight and sure say we get the result that we are looking for.
0: Very important pa, very important pa. Na

0: takwa. I know abem, the dream is one day hold the CAF Champions League trophy. That is what we are fighting on. Ti hane abano aye akono akasi e pade enima. You make sure say we work hard and then get the results we're looking for.
1: And then mbe mo final training or yeah pitch e bebo yeah game loss no right?
0: Yes, absolutely, yeah.
1: Now the supporters of TP Mazembe, they no more come for Kruma and come by a few Ghanaians be also a cheer on Kakra.
0: Ofa Krum, Nazamu, who's a Yanier banner, I was just assigned Naya, NDC chairman, I sit in Ketia, I was assigned them here the chain, a Unam Krum, Nazamu, say a Ghana club, Naya banner. No, my assign a chain.
1: As Omecha Mutikra. And
0: the I don't know I'm chair, but basically it's been very warm reception and yeah and some of them also come, they greet us, they wave at us near and I feel it depends on how I treat the team and also I report on the buy because they made us aware, so we give them the best treatment, and so they're going to reciprocate and give us the best treatment. Yeah, see, yeah, we don't have an issue. I saw from paying for from Lighthouse, I will come go hand mommy a Ghana for mess trying. Oh, tell her, I'm saying, I'm a TC Abano, a idea, a mobile support. Yeah, so after the High Commissioner work in Shasta, and so as my opinion for Akama, on BD and Mabuama, it me fee airport, a bedroom, a hotel, a penty. We are really in high spirit for the game.
1: What Takwano, me who said one Casau hosti, a year officials of TP Mazembe, and I've been better. Mojoint and amateur on a frozen.
0: Even body, Massa.
1: Umodi, a medic, come as him. Joint or a deed is a
0: menka. Wow, him that indeed.
1: Oh, but Dina's own an hour to have better more.
0: Oh, not a meeting. Nay, a share accreditation. There was only probably following the dinam when you come as
1: and I may be say, oh, promises a mobile, almost over joint Timosa, Mukoya, woman, the more tenacity. They said they'll do more tenacity what Takwano.
0: Course number, but yeah, Hubuanti, Mekachum, so when I put you now, you intimate settle down. But, many sure say at appropriate time, the baby won't come.
1: Ben, Nasi, now young wish it even all the best, Ghana for Ed Empire type shaper. You didn't say, Umbetimia, yeah, now Umbetimia qualify from this settle. And here we show all the best, Ochina, you been your commentary, monitor game, no, BBR bear fine.
0: Why? Yes, we're not sleeping.
1: Yes. Benjamin Willie Graham, communication director, Midiema, a year football club, and I'll tell you, you know, it didn't come out far away from DR Congo. But then come on up. Alabra.
2: Papa, that's it. And then come out, Wakobo from DR Congo, Eddie Abba. 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Eni experience ha. Club or no a war playing in the African competition, you know, Papa. Even though we as a players in the beginning, you know, but a TP Mazembe in a day, a dasso.
1: Yeah,
2: it's a banner who are there or this said competition. Yeah, boy, Papa. Now, who are there? No, a chain, Bobo Quenidi, and a Medium Sporting Club.
1: Okay,
2: Medium in say Eddie Pa, Eddie Pa, but. 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
0: body o body papa body but edin
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1: Okay, my boss is here. Good morning, my soon. Today is Friday, and you have dropped a bombshell with a name that starts with F. Fentu, Frank, Frederick,
0: Farouk,
1: 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Allah and I am
0: nah, going to administrator be should be for suhine
1: oh that be I George for suhine wafa operations manager
0: and now kura
1: na George kura na say I am quiet or any game or three. I know you're a very decent guy on there on yes kura George there you're a very decent
0: guy. You have no already meaning to you have no
1: so bond edie
0: dear have no edie kan.
1: But them say still I want me.
0: But still I like, do you know the buy back cookery?
1: Ebana unya me bo. Ebana unya dia me bo. Send the name na me kan.
0: Debi. Anti o de ba. Na e say di dia me bo. So body our body no.
1: Na send name na me kan. Obi na aka na me kan. Okay, yankwa.

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1: papa nations game ni a free gate said ye omodi tu dwa dadada no but papa free gate no obebo a free gate nim farin ma yes free gate nim farin ma sir media ma ebo in front of the supporters papa otenase e ofi into di ncho
0: odi ncho
1: yes media ma supporters and e wo park say no money supporters keto
0: yeah no do so
1: but ni na mu no anko yi amfa ma wo e ti the nations e so mo ye ene say at the crop what ya ma wo ko ya wait me anya win e wo mali no Sadi ene na ese o take o hwese obetimi aye nioma obetimi abo on the field of play and uti ye coach na sema o kana o si nations players na ekita omo no dodo na any experience in Africa
0: okay
1: experience ekita players e bo nations no e wo Africa na e wo form and say e wo form there na it tells you say say players no e double lap adwuma e so moye the fact say nations wo bo free obon free ama supporters aba no en che se obetimi ahye FC DR e wo ha but omo so de
0: supporters ye kwaku hunu na ye FC DR
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0: bwa
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0: e be na o ba he na ton na o beto
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1: no papa match ne ton no e wo form
0: okay
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1: 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Nations bet na on Sunday. 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
0: 0542771092 Uba na wa ene snappy. The Super International. Super, na bibi abo kodiye. Okay, me assure Sano Pay, a very good morning to you and the governor himself, Mamecha Wano Pay, a very great guy. Okay, hello, good morning.
2: Hello, good morning, the rich Papa Maestro.
0: Kwaku, Holy Sin, Emotional Intelligence, in Tiwe.
2: Very much, the Agineto. Agineto, the Anyezu.
0: Hey, Azemu. Appellations, Yamza, when you hope.
2: Oh. And friends, medium issue near tall order power.
0: I'm
2: very tall order. I was in Kofon home, Kuman of the Mosafa Council.
0: I don't want to meet you, grammatically.
2: Oh, my lucky power. Because in my day, even if medium had won one new here, crap one can cry a serious going day. Then Kofana Baba set out one. And yes,
0: but we can also conclude, Koku, because football, dear. And from another woman, you see a global leader uncertainty. Be beer to this,
2: it is football, but it is African football laws.
0: Okay.
2: African football pa. She say na Champions League na e clean kakra. Nanka sa we di encourage us straight stone is
0: that.
2: She say na game na e clean kakra. You born wo calf is able to see say higher mount ball on his hand and one. First nanka ball inka medium economy contract and win ya. So what you say? FC Diarra, how many nations now at the same level? And
0: of course.
2: Yes, how many nations now at the same level? Okay, I got to connect Kwara United last year.
0: Yeah, Kwara, yeah, I remember.
2: And no Puno, besides the stadium, I'm going to feel a quarter of the stadium.
0: Mm-hmm.
2: Mm-hmm. Ah, supporters, okay, so supporters, going to back, but you just come back, we pay up the friends at the friends and the enthusiasm, whatever, for the match, this and the money, but still, have you forgotten?
0: Mikaipa,
2: yes. I know him say last, yes, this past year, Stade Malien about quarterfinals of the Champions League. What does it tell about the Malien game? Stade Malien, they were in the quarterfinals with Mamelodi Sundowns.
0: Not just opposite, just said their league is better than our league,
2: not necessarily better, but at the end of the day, let me tell you, someone said. The league may not be better, but at a certain level, certain clubs are investing in their team. So you say, yes.
0: Mm.
2: So when you say team in Nigeria from Sahel FC,
0: yeah, Sahel, mini Sahel.
2: Sahel na Asfa Yeniga, yeah, or Burkina Faso. Mm. These two clubs that I mentioned, they pay better salaries than Kotoko and us.
0: But okay, Mate.
2: They pay dollars.
0: Mm.
2: They pay dollars. They pay serious dollars. Once it is someone qualifying next year, you'll see you're saying you try a local player $2,000 and $3,000 to stay in this country and play for us. All the time we'll be second fiddle to clubs on the continent.
0: I hope that Sunday will be time a year nation sechi.
2: My not going to Kumasi does not mean I should not concentrate on the match in Kumasi. 1000% concentration.
0: Mate, welcome. I'm announcing I'm from Siami Jawa. The other catch him in Kanakane.
2: Good morning.
0: Good morning. Yanko Yanima. Hello, good morning.
3: Good morning. Papa, get show by my show.
0: I'm beyond a Bibiabo Cordier.
3: So, person, a year, or who's involved, and you take part. ewo bibi ebu bi edu do bi sube hwe so do di akọ yesi eko de ye ya ye yi bidi eba obo edo obo aye aye ye to a eyi obi de ye ye obubo di bo so so edi but so let next time we just
0: nyame onshira o papa papa papa papa. Hello, good morning. Hello, good morning.
4: Hello, good morning, Papa Maisu.
0: Yes, I'm Pacho Hoini.
4: Me Pacho, we could have got on after my bra phobia.
0: Brian, do you?
4: Maisu, my Michelle boss, Abdu Salam Yakubu. Honorable Adam Salam, not St. Felix Enterprise. Maisu, the American is a two class from Cobra Africa. Now, Maisu, the more DE, Papa, Papa, Papa. My main such nations, yeah, because Omodi, Omoko, we could lose you one day. To Omodi and the ultimate say, and there's work a crowd or so at it, because Ubu Huma, a good advantage, yeah, which means you'll be a tennis score line, and if you have to me, at a kind of crime, maybe a cooperative, and I'll be to match a 2-0. The nation, yeah, Miami, there, so my be a good, because where this time around, Omu here support you, a cobasa or a quiet child be a demo supporters, not here, and to have a figure to India, you have that kind of phone in a semi-union, I am fast support, Sandy. 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
0: so yamfa fofro arapay e wo show so. Hello, good morning.
5: After much eh bra much eh.
0: Use your experience, be your experience, man.
5: Last year, after watching that, oh, she was at the funny 88.10. So, I don't know what you move. What's it? I don't know. In fact, your friends are crying, and the mouthful cannot after watching. After funny 88. No way, it would be one of it now, okay? And I'm
0: going. Mate, Messiah Kaya can't you be what I mean, so.
5: But you really are, Kaya, no. Who can all?
0: In fact,
5: okay. Nothing. In fact, two cars are here called Champions League and finish the afternoon. Meaning, say, Mali Timuno, in fact, our Division 1 and Amebo. So, need Division 1 or Amebo, continue the afternoon. It is young fight, yes, and say, I don't want to grow a refi beno.
6: Champions League, Mate
0: yena sina yemfa Razak so ensia yemfa final one na fe yenyina yentumi e movie on na yenkwenim anopai e wo show so. Hello, good morning.
7: Hello.
0: Good morning.
7: Good morning.
0: That's your winning.
7: Epato, o number one coach me, Coach Abraham Nkansa. You do not feel me a purugu chakapama. Papa Maestro.
0: Yeah.
7: Mediema FC. I was almost fixing wrong to me. We have to fix it. I was almost fixing. Yet I'm waiting for. And yet I'm a because I'm trying to fast who I'm not going to hammer. TP Mazin before the say, you know, they should go there and then make a statement. It's a Ghana flag in Diago. I strongly believe, sir, on the Tunaya, said, yeah, Ogra Musis Faka, Ashomukwana, I'm happy about that. On my peninsula, I'm a Sikaya, Yamono, a demotivation. They should go there, football, no, after Sonia Bono. And then on more park and so on. So I teach you now, and you better crack and Ghana to teach you. It is born on the agro park and so. Not on the coach in the mind. It is possible. It is not possible. And you are my. Nation says you will show them the best of luck. That was Sunday
0: night. Now, what do you support us say, Bana?
7: Say official, Lubia Antonsa. Lubia Antonsa, my letter. Antonsa, I'm afraid.
0: We are doing a free gate letter, baby. I didn't need a free gate.
7: Oh. Free gate, Papa Maestro, and you free gate. But if he's in a respectful way, you know, and when someone chocolate at my when your national team, and your team, and what I say, I'm not going to suffer, I'm not going to my officially, you know, that is where we can stand on it and then come to the stadium.
0: Now, national team, I am wishing that you're a letter, Bremo.
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0: Jagabama, Jagabama, Major Dr. Yes. 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Mumra, Munim be a doctor, bit me a ye. Namu metanity, Munim be a papa, I are told our yebuamo. Mumra no metanity, then couldn't be a mrana, be a fire.
7: I'll discuss it with my executive. But a very respectable thing can make
0: call. Send a letter. I don't think I'm going to discuss already.
7: Baby, my partner, Niskatem. 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
0: But Sikakano, Niskatem. Sikakano, Mrs. Council, Kakra.
7: Oh, the Niskatem. Tell your national team to make support. Say, why now, Kotajeno? Who got a minister? And now, GFP. Why now, Tajeno? If you are the Western, they say, Moma Bas, Niembra. The bus needs to see joint. The uncoff on the full normal bus stadium, my barber support. That's the worst.
0: And the dog, Mamma Bassana?
7: For now, no, a bus moving here. But what I'm saying is a letter, no, moving here.
0: Let the animal be a mouth reduce. Let the animal be a mouth reduce. He said, Dr. Kwame Chi is a main cancer. Mumra Metainichi.
7: Ah, yeah, bus Empire FM, and I see a bus stadium.
0: Yeah, call now, steady, match me. You're going to
7: say, head of. Who
0: is
7: head of
0: sports?
7: Who
0: needs
7: my war?
0: Nation Centre. Banana,
7: my dear, yes, sir.
0: Yes, sir.
7: Okay, yeah, sure. But why not? You will hold the Magana if you no more don't suffer.
0: Mate, you know, see, never a friend in a fancy here, and pay a show. So, yeah, dying Waba, you're dying Waba, Cecilia, you're dying Waba, Cecilia, and I fear to me.

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1: You know the football season is back. 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
1: Contestants ringing out die a song yabako. 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

0: 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And Suruman Fufrobi Bepie. 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

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che kroma what you say Franco kwa na ofofro na bi what you say iPhone smart TVs chest freezers washing machines microwaves ne blenders ahodo generators nyina ope CCTV cameras ahodo a nyina Franco 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And everybody Uncle Bo and Akonhuma Franco shops nationwide.

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Are you strong? Are you tough? Are you durable? 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Are you strong? Are you tough? 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I don't pay me the mouth, pa. Say yen store is you. And we be our project site be. And I say fee office. If I told and no ne bebu pa. You are cassia. You are demusa. You are kitty pass or horror. Size out baby. And one so be such a open Sinktest tank. Ya chichi dia da hono. And no ne papa and then a gun idea to move. Say double layer now pe. Say triple layer now pe. Say quadruple layer now pe. Nina. You will be a day, my aya enwene se esunti ne bo so eboa ro fompa eya Sinktest tank e free sro bo fompo obefa wade e bibia akoye e ba cho ye wo 300

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Nina haya ubi awade ema wo. 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And also so ewo living room. Ipacho ya wo immense sense of heartbreaking clarity of the higher TV powered by

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1: I got a friend I got to everything to my and the old man who want to challenge me hey I'm okay here this is my national flag I'm proud of it and I'm proud of Africa
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0: 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Every can see you were this. Mr. Martin.
1: Say the baby, I'm saying it to whom it is.
0: Debbie, now, one walk of
1: wow. Yes, first from first year.
0: Say, Queen's a brave sister in the bar.
1: First from.
0: Queen's a brave sister. What
2: is it?
0: I'm blessed. Hey, and I'm blessed.
1: Oh my goodness.
0: Happy birthday to you.
1: Thank you, bro.
0: Happy birthday to you. Nyame shao.
1: Amen.
0: Nyame shao.
1: Say spray no de aba.
0: Birthday spray.
1: Oh, my God, baby. Or
0: the birthday spray na ba.
1: Oh, that's beautiful. And the spray na ba dia.
0: Ma me nya sa magic we ma.
1: All right.
0: Say a bit me afa.
1: Okay.
0: So na we dey your magic ke na meye.
1: Your magic. Me jodi.
0: Your magic eh friend number we mami. 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
1: say afi na dey na messages ne dey me phone cry shh
0: eh mobile money messages ana
1: wow eh o ebi aba
0: mobile money
1: messages yeah physical so so aba it's well
0: eh and your birthday who did it pa
1: yakopon ada o ma eh say me did it.
0: Maestro, why did you hear the room?
1: Just say, Maestro. Oh, no, pay out.
0: Then we'll be the other show.
1: Yes.
0: And your queen's already by
1: the way. I know the end of the essay. I just see a pawn. I see a pawn.
0: What's your pawn?
1: Tim Nina. Papa Kambo GH.
0: Oh, Papa
1: Kambo GH.
0: And I do win
1: the other show. And name and the customer is all made pictures to Tarahong Rob, my man. Bibia a customer.
0: My friends, a meat pie.
1: Drinks and in Bibia, a picture Tarahong, just say. You know how we do.
0: But how we do it? Ben say, I have both project and I say we are office project.
1: Oh, say, ne fida. And then your holiday. When they are there, holidays in Kwan. Aye. So I say, ne fida. Me no shaking cry.
0: Oh, okay.
1: Tima, I say, man, you care for her. Every says, I mean, she. Ever cast him in cause suspension because I had a new remnant to me and my juma. I got you, man. A search the more preps on so they are.
0: Okay. Corner and to me and go through, but there was a course like a crabba. Now, what Abdul Salam Yakubu,
1: Mr. Abdul Salam Yakubu, that be and then of him in 10 gets now is 13, Tino.
0: Maybe I'm sorry.
1: I think our boy is 13, Tino. I mean,
0: now George was here 3 years away,
1: Mr. George. A free former vice president of the FA. Afina Diachi.
0: Those are.
1: Let's get phone starting them. So I'm on about 2-3 on my night. TV about 5-6 on a fee no more. I'm on that, I should say. Nah, any idea?
0: Oh, okay. Now, Samuel Kwadadi Rinchin's way.
1: My yanny message. So no ba office ni action ni na oba hat manyane message oh when you get a photo
0: yeah
1: I don't get a photo the on fani agro
0: na kwajo adiamonds
1: yes they say you need to finish on ti meten nka
0: oh yeah sure
1: so they say they need in our sanity
0: obua
1: na so obua onyi ni na ase uzuzu se bebe
0: oh we
1: have a job. Oh my goodness. Oh messages, wow. Right, my shorty obi anano pa me production. There's a production in Chroma Mama. No more Chimakura, more Chimakura, go Chimakura. I tell you, I'm a ball quick and open.
0: I'm telling the Kodan Mutrasian. Whatever stories in Randafi, will be our action, be our messages in the bay, but would be nigh to me.
1: Great. My show, you will be a quaba, the birthday edition to me, my ball quick in Yakonia, but yet to me, Katani, to nano ada Messi Lewandowski use nano Inter Miami money Chicago for no game no kiki kikri 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me na me say o de 30 so so and no fa kura che 30 hours na eti me to so be over 63,000 fans are now packing the stadium no kiki kiki kiki na start started now Inter Miami ni chicago fire there certain names in there man for be here like some Messi Lewandowski Casemiro munya
0: wadaruma be fa we ni si for man
2: na ye mu o kura oh well cause go kepe when you dey na mu gum
1: say me touch here I said man and me business man maestro maestro do you see me
0: and na kwa ku we are no afew we say
2: me ba ha so mu ana
0: o beti we beti ni
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1: 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I think kakaka o muso ko betu yabo 2014 World Cup golden boot winner Nade in the Musa ma baby a na moni adadia adan
0: oje
1: next story okay it
2: you are talking about 12 years
1: no also after that baby o ko bo born ko Real Madrid after Real Madrid no and sometimes the coach you meet o se no na let's done nyada no ha but na Ancelotti ne papa Ancelotti move him on to Bayern 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
2: Beti ya ye. 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
1: Jowa mame stadium no. Na yenche. Obo stadium ni diye beba. Eyi.
0: Live on YouTube.
1: I say Cotton. Yeah, Grand Star has signed the second. Yeah, but my man is Obolo.
0: One is over. Franklin, say happy birthday to you.
2: Franklin. Thank him.
0: So named Franklin.
1: Minimum. No. Thank him for me.
0: National Health Insurance.
1: I know him. I know him.
0: But catch him a message, you know.
1: Your message. We've been at the box about no.
0: National identification, so we'll be that.
1: We will be that.
0: Until you need to be in Famra.
1: Yeah. Well, so the reason why FIFA MPC Gigi Sunese and I also say, I don't know, Spain, Portugal, and Morocco, and I host the Adiano. What's that take as I say? The final is coming to Morocco. The final, I want to watch. I had a chance to move back. But in such a match, it's not the winner. Kuba. The match was if I refuse to say the winner. If I be a person, final, it could be a Spain or Portugal. And I want to say, because I'm passing, I come walk with a car. There's no bad deal. But the Akaka corner, I'm a bad day, because I am centenary year celebrating, you know, much the likes of Uruguay, Argentina, and Paraguay, almost so a ball opening matches, or more countries near the 1930, the Shadna City, yes, celebrating in a grand style, 1930 to do 2030 maestro. Ah, a ball World Cup, Nache. If you can be asked already, I bet on some so about when I pay. And right, maestro result been a shock you. In the Champions League.
0: In the Champions League, AS Roma, dear no.
1: Really?
0: Yeah, you kaka.
1: Wow.
0: Ode.
2: Komodian in shocku.
0: Komodian, dey no me in the street, you know.
1: In street, you know.
0: United, you know, in shocku me.
1: Nam person me bo Fabregas pan is a network here, Emerson. He's spoken so well.
0: But game media. Four, right? Minimum is okay. And now, go bit. But the way I go, I'm buying. I'm the first go buy in almost all the games.
2: Yeah, that's true.
1: All right. So, I don't need the about more. Of course, the next round will be very, very interesting. But the other results, of course, apart from Comodiano, Sevilla, my body is weekend, and really La Liga, but the Enquatron Prelude Fenerbahce. And yes, so my 1-1. Well, Shakhtar Donetsk and so kwa way to PSV and Dovin kwa ekobo 1-1. And a Bayern Munich, manage to na asa omo nshe. In the end, now Bayern Munich bogumu 5-0 over Bodo. Bodo pa anike wangu bie. Go Bodo petre sa mu kwa ye Europe wa. Makoto. Manage to come 4-1. Nice over Leipzig and Manchester United against Saba. Manage to.
0: Oh, you give that to me omo nye tipe kwa. But you start here, very good way.
1: The Manchester Derby is on. And so, you know, not character, Kasafa, but as well, resource and effort. I got voices to play. Start up, Prague, Neil Long. And Ramay Show, see, I can loan some no. Because I said, Long, cry to Long win or draw, I got to be Long to win.
0: Slavia or your idea, even with
1: do have no lead.
0: Well,
1: it's in patronage. So, I don't want some and so a brown and a play live on Asempa 94.7 FM. Most of this weekend, there are games in the EPL. My catcher said the biggest of them, Ebasono, I am Manchester Derby. No, and I'm go go on,
0: of course.
1: Manchester Derby.
0: Google.
1: Yeah, they are Google.
0: Aye.
1: Because United, that's a Munai Hepum.
0: Good,
1: yeah, they're two at now. Munai Hepum, yes, I say. Bum of the Brentford neighbor, now.

0: Arsenal so abo na so so we the Arsenal over pie commentary and the Brighton there ball and all pay Kwasida Manchester United at Old Trafford against Manchester City at 3:30 p.m. near Hessen and Adichie Leeds near Newcastle abo na Brentford near Chelsea so abo so ewo hono monte patcho chane so sa if I really match say basho this weekend that you don't want some so bro in the APL but you can say we next kwambi aso no e call the beko so in La Liga. La Liga so Real Madrid is in action, Barca will be in action na you know any ewo sa match si mu pa eh ko se Barca has started to make a gidi atwum no Real Madrid ko kwote here as Betis ajmanadi but match it is still early this yet the be how one ma be si akọ ewo hono ni ade ade a it is this is La Liga Sena La Liga fixtures no and so AC ETI de ebre wo Atletico Madrid na no match the results what is called minim se sometimes approach the high so leave stage you know. Maybe it is time for Diego Simeone to move on. And early this year, they were brought for. Sevilla Valencia, I don't know, yeah, and at 7 p.m., Racing Santander, and Deportivo Alaves at 12 tomorrow. Now, Osasuna, the Espanyol boy, Athletic Club, Real Madrid, and arrived by Cano Gabino, a Dachina, at 7 p.m. 7 p.m. games, yeah, and you're bad. Yeah, bebogum. We not drawing over 2.5 abo. Now, of course, Barca call Levante and also be Barca on the 13th in Tishanis time or Chinechi. That is Sunday. It is Tishanis way ahead here, also in La Liga. Now, Manjo, Inter Milan, what shall I say? You born one and over ball Champions League, you know, and what thing? No, so born is our league, you know. We are going to have a good season. Okay. But Ruben Amorim, once more who you I'm sure ABS similar to be honest, so you got granny there.
1: I agree with him. Yeah.
0: And yes, sir, be near the other, see a kind, maybe as a you mean him fat. No, and I'm fat. One person or coy, I hoi, equa, go for Moka, see a kind so yaddy. And I wish of every my Manchester United for business, yeah. And if you're in Tina Boy and you may at 6:45, January tomorrow against Frosinone, maybe I could have last year AC Milan, and so 4 p.m. Medacina. Okay, Napoli, Bologna, Nebo. That's Napoli bought home. After a disappointing result in the Champions League, I'm sure a person will bounce back. Wahanam already in the last two games, the league in the see Papa Juventus go away to Sassuolo on Sunday. Como, match to Como versus Parma on Monday.
1: Oh,
0: send your back to back wins.
1: Como, I'm funny.
0: But say no, oh, we did it for a year.
1: And
0: I hear what to me and so net is from say boom in a Bundesliga. There are games in the league, there are games immediately. The one summer, bro, there's CAF Champions League this weekend, Maestro. CAF Champions League Jinemu this weekend, the Pioneer Sam Keto Akra. But who said the Ghana for the one panel? Emi DM a sporting club.
1: Yeah.
0: Please, Maestro.
1: I bet five.
0: Results number. But Maestro,
1: Eddie.
0: Who is that?
1: Maybe I possible. Football, you may mention that.
2: One
1: kind. Yeah, possible.
0: Ah, what can I say there? What can I say there? Yeah, a bending thing. Over to you, my show. You have a watch the name, you're ready. You're not so perhaps so. You have a call a US Open. Yes, a tennis. Then we also look at the games. Basso ye. Our perhaps so. There's a lot to discuss. It's then you're 7 p.m. I'm going to say, nah, yeah, actually, 7 minutes. Eddie, I'm going to say, Nankasaka kid, you want to know. Eric, I see you, buddy.
1: I'm going to say, the birthday boy. And,
2: man.
1: Boy. Handsome young man. I mean, Benny.
2: Boy,
1: good morning,
3: Maestro.
1: Chairman.
3: Modi takwa say your program me. Modi takwa. Modi say your program. The way I no masima no amedi beje nyoma wa. Yes, takwa. Takwa is muko ba. Okay, the moon is muko bra me.
1: No,
3: me monitor dia ni sa me monitor na ma mura na eh kim no wa re ra we pie free na mo de mo ni me papa ko takwa methodist too inti na ne grandmother titakwa inti takwa bebi ana mo ne nam na mo ko pie atoabo no mo sane aba railway na ai na mo ko she cyanide. Oh, and I'm going to say a program one. Me monitor the brutal. Catch one.
1: Yeah.
3: Say okay, 9/11 phone.
1: Ah yes.
3: Muna mukun US phone.
1: Muna
3: mukun. Muna 9/11 phone. Now, yeah, can 9/11. Mami can quick one. Muni mami is Hartford. Muni no.
1: Mamie C has for
3: you. One of the first female sports broadcasters.
0: Okay.
3: No, Western region. Good News FM. Good
0: okay.
3: News. Yeah. Ono see a 9/11.
0: Oh, wow.
3: But the rage must need. She said, and you be a Mamie C with him.
0: Mamie C, happy birthday.
3: Happy birthday. Now, Kejwa, I did a CC, hey. Maestro. Why na dey dey CC here break?
1: Pacho Kejua Bede.
3: Pacho why na dey buy?
0: Adofo.
3: Wo munim ni dey, wo munim Kejua yi.
1: Wo
3: munim ni yi.
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3: Enti wo mo so wo nyen 30 hour ne yem.
0: Ano. Da no
3: tumi.
0: 30.
3: So
0: less caps.
3: Zami who?
0: Oh, a quarter, quite for seven.
3: So, why'd you have to?
0: Yeah, Mr.
3: Mokota, why'd you
0: have
3: to? My film, 3 weeks, oh. 3 weeks, you know, I just said.
1: And now my.
3: But Alatu, no, or yeah, phone one or two. Is it my film brutal? Now, my fear tier four. My fear callers. Kweku, listen. Mm. By now, dear, wa sina suna all chem. Minim Kweku, I minim bibia. I want you to laugh small, Kweku. Who dey stream me? Kweku. Oh, me catch and say me ya WhatsApp. Inti ya tias ye. I me friend me amin fa o. Yeah, just a WhatsApp. Ala tupe no friend me anama fa. Eh, producer. Eh, me be shimi smart. Kejwa. What's the way you didn't free me so
0: oh,
3: I let him be soon.
0: Ah, we say nano.
3: Sir, nano.
0: Most of us on tears here, but how is now me? We want to be there.
3: Now the way I am, proud for a bed. I the way the 40 ana. No, 184 floor.
0: Oh,
3: 184 floor.
0: Maybe you need me person me young sir. Me here come with 12 crack.
3: Sir,
0: better my coin.
3: Better no cream.
0: Yeah.
3: Halfway of the fifth floor. Yeah.
0: And you 15, 16, 17, and you're a young
3: guy. How far? Internet, yeah, it'll be better. Say, what unim sicot
0: tissue?
3: What unim sicot tissue? Pacho, me mean tissa. May share swam out. Who they'll bar. That creepy mean that creepy amidia swam out. And one amidia Kejuan, you may in the half far.
1: And Ketuan Mukana,
3: and Wabi. And Wabi.
1: Yeah, that's
0: it.
3: Mode, mashi me, you know, and yes, more. It's an honor. It's an honor. Muna Obi Beck, how you brutal?
0: I Obi brutal.
1: Now, and you Sumaya Kasada.
4: Oh, yes, Sumayo.
1: Sumayo.
4: Oh, yes. I mean,
1: Sumayo.
4: Yeah, no, me catch you. Because Old Trafford, say how many goals in the network? Because Old Trafford, how many goals?
1: Mr. Old Trafford, Mammy Sumai, Mammy
4: Mount Sumai.
1: Yeah, Eric Trotro, too, was
0: it? Trotro.
4: Papa, the past 10 games, Old Trafford, both teams to score 2-2 pen. That was EPL. Says City and United above Manchester Derby. In the last 10 games, I cost to Old Trafford. Both teams to score at 2 out of the 10. Timua Mufi said both teams to score, both teams to score.
1: No? Yeah, you're careful, eh?
4: Munya careful. Nations FC. Mumma Yera Divine Chene, Dr. Kwame Che, Amunya steady were marching home kakra.
1: Sir?
4: Aye.
1: Are the goals now at Dawson? Nations versus saying.
4: Match Nations, dear Gra. So when to me, Osho Gordon went to me and defend the year, Obebo 1-1, Obe Frim.
1: Hey! Suma in Akasa.
4: Because Diara Fono, Bewo, will go across Paul Stadium. Oh, unless Omu check goal, Diara Fono will go across Paul Stadium.
1: Now, Suma in Timmy Yonghe.
4: Send a make and say, Oma mom name one yet in dia. Omuti heya. Diara for no baby bo 1-1.
1: Na ya masuma ne talk bi na nko se sane man ye.
4: Ada roma. Sin suma de do Friday se nye to asem. Friday papa.
1: E do Friday de ajinu fo. 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Na
4: to de. Se ye Friday. Friday de suma in de to.
1: Ta.
4: Ah, suma de Friday de. Media ma de obelusu either 3-0 ana 2-1. Media ma 3-0, 2-1, 2-0 obelusu o Lubumbashi.
1: Sumaina hajini o.
4: Saba kunna me catch us ne mpese ye manage ade na ntina mpese meka.
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4: 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E wo Lubumbashi.
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4: So obua. Suma na. Suma na dia nsa underrated at your own peril. Suma na dia no on edge banana. Ono di tumo dia to me yim say from Bakawi.
1: Yate. 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
4: Nti sana ho dia ne tie. Accra Sports Stadium. O man ya careful. There will be a shocker o mesu ha.
0: Despite the frigate.
4: Lubumbashi the end of the road on Mesabe Fi. To sanity. Lubumbashi ni the Oma Wie. But Omya Ding TP Mazembe will two goals or more.
0: Two did your message to me
4: qualify on all sorts. Man and see extremely difficult. To sanity. And your football they be beer to me. Lubumbashi two goals to TP Mazembe war. It was our game in him. A trial quatre. We weird man papa paya pong.
0: Two the end and say Mediama goes to dog.
4: Yeah, into Sunny City. Papa and Friday. Thank God it's Friday. Mamma Masuma and Mamu Friday games. And Saturday.
1: How many people cry?
3: Yeah, yeah, Abamabu.
4: I don't know what Abamabu. Now Abamu. Me chow in your womb. Some did my Michel, sir. Michel, sir. Nana Safo drew game. No. Post City game never yeah. So cooked. You got to say, Paris Connese. We got to some number 1-1. So tell my go, chef, first go, no dia. On to me, Shannon, just what number 1-1 match and a copy. Mikasa Kotoko, no be beyond to me, Koshe, the before no. Obe boy, a straight draw, 90-minute draw, cobalt draw.
1: Okay.
4: Until my main find that they into mount. Papa! Not that I said, Neddy Russell, I'll be with 10 pounds. Never be a suman, and I'm saying, Suman, Yedma. John, Mammy, Friday games, Nicka, can a suman in Casa. Friday, me were 5 games via Medi Mount. Salzburg, Elkwa Way, El Austria. Because Salzburg, Morty goes 1-3.
1: 1-3.
4: Yeah, Salzburg, Dieno. West Ham, Elbot Ressam.
5: Full time, Yedma.
4: West Ham, Elbot Ressam. A straight win, Edmar West Ham. West Ham elbow home, a straight win, the man. Olympic Marseille game, no confine careful, a likely some Marseille de Bessifo.
1: And
4: Friday,
1: and
4: Nadiano. Marseille start the Renaissance for an elbow. Aza, former team, no me yeah. Papa Komoti goes my home team, no start the Renaissance for. Yeah, I'll bet to me, good, you'll be shabby. Good, you'll be shabby. To Komoti goes 1-3. Former start the Renaissance for. Sevilla. Elbo Ramon Sanchez page 1 on the Valencia CF cause Sevilla to score.
1: Okay.
4: Na Union Berlin and Shaka Ofo. Ko double chance for Union Berlin. Line.
1: Matias.
4: Ko double chance for Union Berlin. Because Obo Shaka Ofo. El Hodmo. Where ye and the games are made
1: okay.
4: Na ebia nanka Saturday then there omo muho di on betumi ashe 2-2 no. Mema ya wo future bet to preko. I'm going to make you a Papa Charles in the whole city, dear. Charles with 2 goals was our game.
1: Okay.
4: Liverpool and Fulham. Liverpool with 2 goals at Anfield.
3: Amen. Amen.
4: Amen. Liverpool and least goals at 2.
3: 2. Thank you.
4: Games were born competitively this season in a
3: 2.
4: Into our 2.
3: Maybe, Afena, okay, Jamin, I first baby on the far free Takwa by any day. From Takwa to Anfield, Anfield make it. Nice one.
4: And Liverpool with 2 goals. Papa, Dortmund with 2 goals against Paderborn. Madrid with 2 goals against Rayo Vallecano.
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3: Yeah.
5: Waboy room na.
3: Waboy room. Sane drive and text ni onjayo. Onjayo, onjayo. Onjayo. Motorway ye dangerous. Very, very dangerous. Inti onjayo, onjayo. Inti pacho kachen se texting and driving on the motorway. Opa on park it, non text it, no one to be.
5: Yeah, but they been so no park it.
3: Oba, o true traffic no oba. Traffic inti oba, oba on park it.
5: Hey,
3: on park it.
5: Priscilla Ejay Kase, eh, I administrator ma Alpha Investment and Properties. Na Priscilla morning.
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5: okay
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5: okay
6: any commercial bank kwain no so how Park Road any 20,000 yo kwekum that's Akoti Junction and also ko for 20,000 ye won switch Winneba 25,000
5: me
6: patcho Jatakum Winneba and also what just about 5 minutes from the former runabout so many development in but that's the landmark I meet me like I said closest ne wa akraman akraman nso eno nso wa Akoti Junction call for 22,000 ene wo buduata
5: buduata
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5: ne
6: pacho ai gusu rane ha tene the last time idi kan kind na me prices we nyina sebi say em fancy eye no cash down our prices na me ne udi hu komo na say ubetu over the period I mean within kitin kitin be come yes I have a period of about yes I have a period of about 6 months, 1 year, and 1.5 years. So yeah, your payment plan, your site, yes, your site allocations, no.
5: Okay.
6: And so no.
5: Wow, wow. Now, obi oha first time I watch him on Kenny. Yeni a inimuda da. Yidi a dance. Yebeti me dia. Obi 18 na enkomo yene da. No pe mochira kwanya.
6: Alpha Investment. Na mami fa ye. Practices should I say from fancy ye njumedien keten kiti bi aye dim so na me fanshim me fantwamutia wa mo sha ye nsase no so se nyame ye wadom na otowia ye be ma free side free documentation
5: okay
6: at no extra charge ye o site plan no indention nyinara ye de be ka ho a there is no extra charge ntiti se bill ya utowia nyame ye wadom eno wa
5: utwa bibia bi
6: there be she no ho bi ye nchadigi
5: within fee
6: ye nchadigi And beautifully, a lot of our sites and new clients now shall say development also. So there is no extra charge for your documentation.
5: Wow.
6: Yes, so yeah, so nyami adum so no to do 50% utimi share adwuma ase wa asase no so debia me catch your client say to confirm say ability asase no eya o dia pay ability to work on it ha yen yes alpha investment and properties are anyway di juma e call 11 years we are even we are more than 11 years we are telling you say senyami wa adum no to 50% you can start working on the land eya kwain da wa eya policy eya running since the inception of the company yes so ka say a free side visit free side visits. Yeah, kwa sa asenu su biya. Every time you go, free side visit. Na ni kawo hon so ni se. Even before you make a deposit, mungo site, ya mao chance. Go and check the site. Get a plot number. Bra office. Ya ba mo a period of about a week or two.
5: Wow.
6: Nwa ba ba ye deposit. Aha, nti nyami ya dwode o bakwa na onye ready ya ye fine. 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Aha, nti sa kwa enon so da. Wana midi kambo, so bit me payment to about 1.5 years, no.
5: Okay.
6: And then it's made me can say litigation free as assassin soon be any assassin or so. Aha, inti ye jume di ene di esa na me kana no pe. Eho ti ankasa.
5: E to bi wa mano ne no se wo to asase ne mum o pese mo hwe na ye si wo so mano so. No so I am mum masa opportunity.
6: Yes, ye wa kwan hwehwe nso wo ho. E ya na ye ka se se nyame ye wa dom na se wo de wa ye ready a file document ne ba ye wo contractor amongst us. O no be yes antutu ye ni na document payment and everything will be discussed on that level. Yes, so Deborah, come and meet us and let's do business and you then enjoy our services. Na me da so no referral na de mama me store say me. He's a good man.
5: I found.
6: And then they be kind of backstage. They be kind of backstage. They be kind of backstage. They be kind of backstage.
5: Because of what men say na bibi e come.
6: That's nice. Nice. Say jaye yes see idea you. And now say they be make say credibility inty. Yes, o can na why any. Aha, yes I said be. Aha.
5: Because dear dance, you see, dear dance, yeah, Sabin Yamikrab, who's a boy, dear dance.
6: Sapper,
5: you have numbers, no matter for baby, you'll be a
6: okay. In Timpacho, numbers near
5: 0 5 5 0 5 5 9 3 1 9 3 1 4 4 4 4 7 3 0 5 5 0 5 5 9 3 1 9 3 1 4 4 4 4 7 3 7 3 0 5 5 0 5 5 9 3 1 4 4 4 4 7 3 7 3 0 5 5 0 5 5 0 2 4 0 2 4 0 2 0 0 2 0 6 6 6 6 2 2 0 2 4 0 2 4 0 2 0 6 6 6 6 2 2 2 2 0 2 4 0 2 4 0 2 0 6 6 6 6 2 2 2 2 0 2 4 0 2 4 0 2 0 6 6 6 6 2 2 2 0 2 4 0 2 4 0 2 0 6 6 6 6 2 2 0 2 4 0 2 4 0 2 0 6 6 6 6 2 2 0 2 4 0 2 4 0 2 0 6 6 6 6 2 2 0 2 4 0 2 4 0 2 0 6 6 6 6 2 2 0 mi die no dahin
6: papa sam koma we ye did down
5: ba mun chirem baby am die
6: eh we do pese me kan obi at on se bible
5: na member visitation
6: on se bible no so o ma dia na ma
5: we
6: ni nyina ni nyina e background koma ni bia we won lie ni nyina e background koma
5: yes number no bi em so na fe
6: yes
5: Confederation and the Champions League games are last week. Medium Elusu, Nations Elusu.
7: Yeah,
5: they walking into weekend. So, dear, you be the one come
7: out. Yeah,
5: Enra Ben Emuna.
3: Yeah.
5: MD of House of Folk. You say you're forcing a man are resigning.
3: Yeah.
5: What you say?
3: Yeah.
5: I won't come any details on
3: the bubble. Yeah.
5: And also when your opportunity that fee, you're warming home to the match the two of the Ghana Premier League.
3: Yeah. Yeah.
5: And matters arising.
3: Yeah.
5: It be either the president kokai.
3: Wholeness is that is it.
5: Grassroots cause and all matters.
3: And no. And no. My so M say and no na. Medebe shasi House of Folk assembly de anka wo fa wo ha na anka no ane wo fa ne kobi nim na ma sem na me mum de honi de but referees o man pein so asan asom aboso maestro referee asemi enye ne asem o every titi yes e di ball ne chi ache every titi from 70s coming. Referee issue. Now, they be your boy referee issue. No, so I say, what dance the
5: way?
3: Where's your evidence? Mm. What dance the way? Yeah, the what dance the way? Now, at the end of perception, no, no, media, radio, internet, are send me by. I feel they more and more. First, no, there, if you are better, back could be a no, who caught a stream baby now, cobble, knee, meowa. Just say, oh, beyond, see, maybe I'll be some rich secret, but she said, yeah, cessation, into issue now, be a big, and then by, and I'll not see, and I drink say, sir, what dance, dear, where you know, obey who baby.
5: Yeah.
3: Whether he did it the right way or the wrong way, or there or yeah, whom baby? Emma Adansi die by. Emma ye na ye nim ehunsu so so e by.
5: Okay.
3: But as a semnokra, are you worse?
5: A jinsem.
3: As a jinsem, ama omampeyi ankasa. A bosu, either say ye briefing ye, and now no ankasa, ne need the football nechi.
5: Okay.
3: And now I say, but maestro, up to now, me dey mentee, so what here? Obi e bi so man pay send evidence wa he.
5: Debi obi a me nyɛ sure say
3: obi. Adent na obi antumi bi sa o man pay send no dey any evidence wa he. Mm. Eso papa maestro, o bo voice cra no ye bi sa o say wo evidence wa he.
5: Mm.
3: Am I here threatening?
5: Yeah.
3: It is a problem. It is a big problem. Now, Mitie referee ahin, right?
5: Yeah.
3: Did I get his name right?
5: Yeah.
3: Referees Association of Ghana, one more executive in Bakwa. I think he's his referee ahin. And all bobo say, new man kitin kiti bi. I say appointment of referees cry. Yeah, say ya Jeffrey rag for.
5: Rag no.
3: Their welfare in Yoma, as far as Premier League and officiating, Nina, I say, a court now, FA now have a department department that is managing all this.
5: Mm.
3: And you know, okay, some of the issues, but referees, no, so, my main can be. You blame it, club administrators, now, they say, almost so say, one ma, yenji. So I say, if you have not attempted to give me the
5: money,
3: no obeji. But referees no so, ebia me show mumpa bo minti, me to me a kind of try. It's easier said than done. And me the enye me na me feel ya di no, but me a referee.
5: Mm-hmm.
3: Me wo me juma me ye. Minims, is there a full time referee in Ghana?
5: Well,
3: lie or a full time.
5: Debi.
3: I don't think. Obi, are you Jumao, baby? Yes, or a teacher, or a immigration, or a police. You know, almost all of them, yeah, Juma.
5: Yeah.
3: But me a referee. Na yakache me say mete sunyani. Yakache me say SSM me call Samra boy. Na me call referee match. But your mommy me transport.
5: Yeah.
3: Your mommy me accommodation.
5: Mm.
3: Your mommy me feeding. And so it's set me pull a Juma Friday ya. Because me here Juma.
5: Yeah.
3: Ti me pull a Juma, ebi a me catch me boss say, oh, Samra boy de muchi.
5: Mm.
3: Inti ude instead of 5 o'clock na me pon, ine de me sreo, ma me pon two. Na me intu me mbo abo ame, ho na me njina, me intina bas mu Friday, na me nko. And so me ni dama, ame deko.
5: Mm.
3: Inti me chwa me ni benku, me chwa me ni nifa. Me ene den, the responsibility of the referees, you say it lies with the home, the security near the home.
5: Yeah.
3: Into my phone. No, my friend Samurai Boy team, you say.
5: Eddie Monaka, I'm a friend.
3: Say, Premier League, there, my friend Monaka. I mean, Eddie Monaka. My friend, no, say, ko, me na yes, me be di mo match, no. Na, no, kreni nyamienim. Me ni transport po a me de ba.
5: Na, na, un friend, you was.
3: But me pese me ba. Because you also know, no, or see me there, me pe bibi na me fanko. Na, me ko ba, or de ashemensa. Into where they are, Mr. Obey to me, Abuamiana. Tell me, me can't bribe you. I am not accusing the referees of bribery at all. I'm not.
5: Yeah.
3: And my super cause, oh, no problem. Mm. Oh, what they send transport here, send into Uber Drew, so I hear now, oh, Kodana, okay, Mammy Bubu, okay, bear 1,005.
5: Okay.
3: And then so the Momo, and yes, I afraid that oh, call a hub, a Western Union, Hana. No, no, bah! Let them
5: pick and cry.
3: Now, referee, no, so call. Now, we drew Hono, say, no, wah, no, ya, buana, my bedroom. Oh, any power, my shoe, miss me, any power, we any power.
5: Yeah.
3: Now, obi miao compana, me bet chim on your consafri, me bet jew, man jew sika, man yashi. But a few bosom later, no man fro said, oh, maestro, chale asa my hot kakra on anka out to me, boa me hanka. And I said, who said, bibi, yammy crapwa? So you by all means, my mouse, sika biao, because of the Maya
5: mouth.
3: Interestingly, Ako jina center wa eno a de ye bo ano no no oba ho no na fe de ye bo match na 50-50 decision bi ba. Where do you think under natural where nya say ya bribe me under natural circumstances obenya sympathy bi
5: of course and
3: the home team that is what is happening. I'm not saying that is bribery on Ed, you say Edmond on a summer text. One friend referee, they say, Master, bra, na jiwe, na di match, na man.
5: What of the idea, say, Womu jihadi ha? Say, be our friend summer text for, they be a summer text, they has neighbor, no, a summer free has.
3: Oh, me, him, say, or media, me, him, say, home team, na ye responsible for ne security and inti. That is where I will go. That is where I will land. Now, so why is that? Power means by nature, no, you will lean.
5: Yeah.
3: You have to be extremely tough to be able to say overcome a side.
5: Yeah.
3: Obi maybe say inti omo yade me Tyson nan say anche bi FA no dey buses STC omo ne ST.
5: Yeah.
3: But STC bro ne ahin omo koso. Sebio said the BB park no yeah approvia STC ko the BB ho bro for us we call sampa no be money na o ko inside we mo STC ko
5: debi
3: nya baby an STC ko. We need to fix that matter. Now who referee no so me dem feel say referees they should come together because this matter I ache too much. Me a referee na said that thing is that I have to be given my resources before I go. Now imagine say Ghana Premier League match day 2. So how many referees there? Say how many clubs there? 18. It's your ball how many games? No, per match day. Your ball divide nine games.
5: Eight.
3: Yeah, fun it's eh? Your ball na say 8 referees with their assistants and the match commissioner obia a movie. Not yes, static friend, calls. Say dainty. No, I'm say only I call on some mammy. No, I'm far there. She send me the corner, eh, mammy. Don't you think that there will be hue and cry and the issue will be resolved? Who say Uncle Bob Bissia? Now, on Franco, marching. The referee ain't kind and say, Uncle Bob Bissia, interest was our Bissia.
5: Yeah.
3: Interest scratch in me referee.
5: And I say, Uncle, is your
3: home? You see me? Insinu no ho na onko bobosia no na insinu no ho na as days na air kono se na interest nsu kosro by the time I obema no refund no na sika na asa iti what is the motivation of the referee to keep going meaning sabo mu pe ejuma no e yodo but then I won't go me nko Anya mean call referee anya mean yeah because mean person me putting myself in a compromised situation. Me nipa. Me nje bribe but me nipa. My friend wa imagine moi every while me to me dey aba. Assign me ti assign
5: because natural instinct.
3: Natural instinct say you have to you find yourself compromised.
5: Ayi agama Betcha United.
3: Yeah. Yeah.
5: No understanding and why of you say clubs no and dodgy in such practices no. Tika crazy.
7: Football na here bonus no. Say referees no play very important role. Say e move the amama for quarterback akohwe baller. No nim say o kono score line bi ama abontin ai be bobo wie no na abam obit me ringe was mo hwe ni yo na match ya mo kobe ya say 2-1 wo wo no team no kura ya o dia wo ya nim say na won nim enzo mo say ya mo e be pon pere ni 2-1 gentra en nyina ya ni tia alaji go sha ko ka ni pa ntina se ye ni ya ye team nyina ya mfa snaps in show bi ansem no kantam say min tia bribe with that ya team for ya am for you to me okoko hunu referee say ade we dey when one tran gain see you wa go hunu match commissioner we dey extremo a ni nyina e cause we league him o bet me the penalty kwani ni 18 and na one match commissioner we tell hunu we dey hunu one tran we ni nyina we timi na wa say afi we dey ffor say on be yin yam yi enti officiating be ye okay we ti wa na we wi a afi wa nko for ka go say hey chairman ade no a yes ye nyen amanfo o you ti
5: Okay, wey yeah, Kingsley Owusu Echao. The Dora Freno Agama President Betcham United. Say no, say I situation here. Or no case on ya.
3: Yeah.
5: Or two are any team name, none members number. Chairman, I didn't know you see any ya fino. Yeah, yo, a man from so ya ever call relegation. No, say any.
3: But on him sometimes intina Tony Ebo Ajayi Bo no. Map top team medisika AI team media players ka media winning bonus osimi san konko tia referee ansan na metumi aweni na chese enye na mami jai winning bonus ni tia na mi tia referee na you am atoni jai
5: anase obe jai umfa coach
3: kwa na kawa no ka waka se wuye ni eye and I mean in division 2 ni papi on only division 2 teams just good teams within weeks now one more relegation because yes say SSC utia but referees no unim e hona integrity asem no so ba say ebia make am say ye ntia montem no the next thing I want can say akatua ni so na me so hunin them na me so nsem say by force ko ye so we need to na o baba be ye me bo al nice we need to na o baba ye inti so be ye akatua na enu ni but sika we we sika me to me can tree but sika we we money is an insatiable inelastic commodity sika I hear o benya bia when so it is integrity na mbemo if the integrity of the human being and kasankasa ni ho a o ye man sika se den o se obeji enti ye hear men or and women of integrity a won mo so won mo be eh ya no won mo koye integrity course ni are but my so e entity o integrity ye nchre e entity e suban.
5: Yeah.
3: I'm telling you, integrity and make my bank and I check.
5: Yeah,
3: I mean. Me, oh, show. And I'm a hun kofa. Na sika crown will be chain. And so they will still find themselves in fraud, no, in connection.
5: Indiscipline, the door. So.
3: Is it too much?
5: No, Interior Minister Craig Cassel. No, kofa applies so mobile code security.
3: Yeah.
5: Ah, ya foul, we go through the process.
3: Eh, you know.
5: Omu yom ko check here, omu resource. We bin mo afforge resource.
3: Wow. Ah, we call security agency.
5: Now the resource are a fake.
3: Omu ko. Can you imagine?
5: So wow, ko ya master the training yina na yasani saki mu yina.
3: Then start the whole process again. You know.
5: Within the security service.
3: Integrity ni de a national problem ankasa. It's referees no me strong. Me men dey me fool say they should really come together.
5: Okay.
3: And push this agenda say sa men kope bosia and sana ma ba be ye referee ni aden emboa it is nsa omampeyin de okasi su pio as if so owo conk evidence ni boto ni na isi bibi su
5: as if the games are played before
3: so what's the point of going to watch a game that has already been be played and if the president of the land is endorsing this perception, it is even worsening the situation. Be obi be that baby akase anaw mampain kra nim say the ball ya boy we mean that baby enye both teams to score mark and kanija men e make both teams to score mark and kanija seriously
5: mate me say bani ya here media man in
3: this
5: na hello kwaku UK say good morning senior the referees in Ghana are too surprising to the extent that they forget we are in the social media era where bloggers are all over the country to bring out some videos for public discussion.
3: Yeah.
5: I think this should even motivate them to do the right things on the field. We know there are mistakes in some decisions, but some too are deliberate. They should up this season's because the bad name calling of them has gotten out of hand. Hello, Kwekudia. What do we buy? Now, Amos is a referee's general secretary is called Alex Enin.
3: Enin. It was Enin. Yeah.
5: Mike Bones wants to say, from what you are saying, in the mafia world, it is known as you scratch my back.
3: I scratch your back, Uncle Mike.
5: Now, this one says, good morning. Agama told us last week that club administrators pays. He said it. They also started paying referees. Truly, Bechebe United to struggle. They were near relegation, but things suddenly changed and they survived. Why should a club employ coaches paying players salaries and winning bonuses and still pays referees before they can win matches? So do the clubs pay winning bonuses after paying referees to win matches? Interesting. Let's check last season.

0: game ball who dey ro e two car e kwai we computer kwa yeah who dey that not match day itself no media blacker I couldn't believe it ah me dasi me dasi say wa clear wa thank you the wa me dasi pass wa what say as same ne free but eh me ya
1: Kenzo
0: yeah
1: what the one interesting question be about
0: yes
1: no see me miss out
0: miss me
1: oh see bro please tell nana adai
0: oh that's my brother's name uh-huh. Nana ye me brother me me ye kojo
1: oh okay but to have a lengthy discussion about whatever he is saying about the loans by referees when he meet Prosper at Union tomorrow.
0: Wenya me papa. I guess tomorrow is my day at Union, so please, I'll come. I'll do it. Menene be come papa. Because a issue. Oh yeah, MTN Momo alone cry. A problem because not just say. Bibia bioma obeye after that day no MTN dey to mo ane ati wo it's an issue okay. But me dey ma eye me ya because my show na ye na ye wo vim say Charlie this time ye kwako qualify out of you know the prelims get into group stage but as a chances upon chances Charlie my show chances upon chances, but yabamumbuye. Yes, say a chance we mbuye. And it has been done before, plenty times. Our team a lose we home, but akwa away to me akwa qualify. And me wo jide pa we di mini suma nyajing.
1: Only suma nyajing.
0: Ne nyajing.
1: Okay.
0: Me wo jide pa say. It is possible.
1: Okay.
0: Even though it is possible, no, so Obiko, you see my nye, but still, it is possible, say. Mediama bit to me. I qualify. And I, me wa GDA power, tanko, any more spark and
1: more. Most is that,
0: can. Yeah. Me wa GDA, papa, so on
1: back. Also, qualify.
0: Me tane chi, pa. And therefore, any better is out. TV Mazembe Hona and yet better and yet better.
1: Willie Graham didn't come.
0: Yeah,
1: Mediama for an Tower. Sire, TP for no fancy and say,
0: yeah, you chout, yeah, woman, normal, but based on the men who were Ghana, man, quota quadia, but me monetize and BBR, they have a chance because. Planting the ball in the net was the issue.
1: Yeah,
0: planting the ball was the issue, and I think Tanko should work hard on the finishing. Finishing was a minim say, it be a pressure of playing at home. The pressure of playing at home.
1: Yeah.
0: So and a player is minim say, obi abo Champions League da was our team squad. I'm not sure.
1: I think so.
0: I'm not sure. Yeah. Lack of experience kaho. Man, so Champions League boy, and that for mo.
1: Goalkeeper and left back, no.
0: But and that for you need a lot of experience. So only experience and the bono and easy.
1: Because I said, media madano, even though they were playing, I said, not pressure be also
0: at home. So yes,
1: but not a year TV for no. Oh my, calm and also relax. They have a certain game plan.
0: Correct.
1: No more, no one no more.
0: But only one more cohono. The expectation now almost one fans but wanna say ye babe shenko for 2-3-4 that is the pressure now coming on TP and Mediama should also go calm relax money matanko change in the game plan sebi o menka sebe banisa and I said one concede in the first 10 minutes which is how me and me coach TP meka say we start explosive Young start explosive, try and get a goal first 10 minutes and settle and not just say
1: yeah.
0: But Mediama should not change game plan, even if that happens. Game plan or they can all make sure say and I strongly believe that this round Mediama, yes, they'll cross it. Nations same. Nations too same. But I can now mo bono maminka we answer na mere free. Emi say yankase na ya to akra mu kopem se bla

0: stars bebo.
1: Yeah, bi omo kan yambo konka be kan. Omo nya series of engagement am.
0: Okay.
1: Pija ketin for them to play.
0: It pitch no we hu. Mimi hu. E
1: ba dem nura obi ka.
0: Mimi say in chair for mimi hu pitch no.
1: Kennedy Bwachi ansa no kwene ne kasa.
0: Wa kwohwe. Me follow no. Say it's in good shape because na me e me say ka omo bo ne legon prek.
1: Yeah.
0: Ka na me na sana e me say ka omo bra legon because legon su stadium no. Eh
1: yeah,
0: Isa. Chain Accra.
1: Ina
0: nkanti legon no free gate no. Nka students they can fill the stadium for them. But now he late. Say me catch Kennedy say I don't know how Accra. Already in Accra. Obi akoka say how a death trap is then. But that said no. 1-0 away there. It's not bad.
1: Yeah.
0: And yet bad results cra no munya no nti I think if me MSN nations cra assignment in here a mujo.
1: Yeah,
0: chain mediama assignment no. And I'm with GDS nations can you know can qualify. It's home to be qualified. FC Diarra and your team bia highlight man highlights kakrabi wo YouTube and I'm like oh no. This team is not a team. It's say home to me be ye nations free mu I won't cry ha. But it's GDS two teams in be qualify. Honestly. They are starting 1-0, but medium with GDA pa me warm pa. And now lack of experience.
1: Yeah, come pa.
0: Lack of experience. Oh, those days hats. No, I'm about 5 years of Champions League. And son, I want move to me drew baby. I'm a drew 5 years of Champions League back to back. Same players because they were not being transferred out. Now transfer ban down. So, inti, by the time I drew, sir, was it year 2000? Then, no, na, just say, oh my jelly, I did not a fat, you know, a circle for nomine, a man, quamri, you know, not a fat. Into lack of experience, no, a binum cra, sebi, make to sebi keke. No, a binumant's not play munda.
1: How do they play baton?
0: Ow! Adia, we ain't between a shishu. Let us say, by the time I wobble border, by the time I'll be calming down away from that anxiety, you know. Not much time, Andrew. Any exposure, no name, hey, what call crow for be so, be who be for, hey, it's a park, ne facilities. Hey, I am shishu. Because first time I made a ball under floodlights.
1: Yeah.
0: First floodlight game. Chese me hu suba akonkra kania na me ase me hu ball into all these exposures and experiences that come but my show I think both teams can qualify.
1: Kennedy Bwachi said the UG stadium is not a CAF approved.
0: That's the issue.
1: To host international
0: but matches. Neither is Accra.
1: The only approved venue are the Accra Sports Stadium and the Takwa TNA Stadium. We are waiting approval from CAF for us to host our matches at the Dr. Kwame Che Sports Complex.
0: Really?
1: Yeah, Kennedy.
0: But Bwachi. Is Accra even approved? At national team level.
1: Yeah.
0: Henry Kai, it was based on what has happened with CAF Abeya inspection for Gambia game no
1: okay
0: inspection ni bio so am be ni bio dia ya fa hudi didi fa hudi di but so be ya dia my should dey me dey hu ni hu ya ne dia
1: Julius Benemuna oko
0: my should say me ka say say me dey I'm not qualified to comment on it.
1: We are sure
0: na kotoko ni ma parent say me
1: the next year MDD no kura by obikura suggest we dey
0: me all professionally dia I can do a professional job but me nya has ni me
1: no professional job
0: the but no, okay, yeah. Maminka said, me ya kotokoni mapa. It's a bad thing. Oh, to say Edmond, oh,
1: yeah.
0: Obianim, baby Edmond, oh. But what will root or defy? On the Nenanam, the Western region teams, no, sir. One or the Nenanam, you know, but say Edmond, but Kohaspa, a bear me one kakra. Inti, me, Mr. Wong. I wish them the best because that be I can say has no kotokwanye ya ye league no a beb struggle sir we need the two teams to and has started so well for the first time in 10 years
1: MD no dey for goals e buy one pam
0: There must be an issue that you need. There must be. I mean, but only there was, no matter how you toss, dice, cut it, no, a resignation. Whether he was forced to resign or he resigned willingly, a resignation.
1: Okay.
0: Not just say, obey to me, ako baby, fufro, asign, ako page, mananka. Ye dismissal. Oh, ye this dismissal put CV so a very, very serious matter. But Otroni CV now, whether he was forced to resign or he resigned voluntarily, Ebeye 2026 resigned from House of Folk. End of story. And yet 2026 dismissed from House of Folk. And no, baby, I will call you. Start it. Into another house fire, dear man. Say, no matter what the issue was, it was not a summary dismissal and it was a resignation. So he can move on with his life and move. He's a very fine, calm, good gentleman. Minim no, as intimately, but from observation from afar, no, I thought he was on the right track, no, yeah, from afar,
1: okay.
0: But minim ne, ekoso okukum, yeah, man, your mouth, okukum,
1: and only had you know,
0: papa,
1: weekend,
0: yes, top liner,
1: Lions,
0: top liner, and I y'all promise you and say the pitch will be in tip top shape for that game,
1: yeah.
0: I hope so because they are the new Democracy Cup time. Ne die ne asifim papa. Inti me hope say pitch no will be in tip top shape, but unse tinkla waka pitch no a issue ye jitum say chrome Ghana Oman hadi
1: ye
0: na the best pitch in Ghana only they be a war.
1: Ghana had
0: Ghana the best pitch in Ghana. Today,
1: they were the best to her.
0: Yeah. Our right to dream.
1: Okay.
0: Our right to dream. That's the best pitch we have in the whole of Ghana. We are now Union Park, which is currently under renovation. Every time rainy season time, yeah, Mbobo was yes, now recuperating. Now you're Samba.
1: Now you're cap pitches. I can't look.
0: Yeah, national team of Namibia national team. I hold on by here. One more training. What? I mean, anyway, but more importantly, top liner. No doubt about that. Kotoko Heart of Lions, and it's always a tough game. Very, you know, cagey and all, but. Honestly speaking, I think Kotoko have the edge. Yes. Yeah, boss some beautiful football. Boss some very beautiful football. Now Democracy Cup one way. I'm here. And I made the free one ever. And I think I like what I've seen so far. And I hope said they will build upon it. And me think long said me stand has a foreign coach Kotoko there tough. Am I correct team in 1976 or so?
1: Yeah.
0: Into I know that. Yeah, 76. But foreign coaches in Kotoko are not problematic. But so far. I think I like what I've seen, and okay. I think say Yebeshe out of lies.
1: Kojo Adai Mensa, the senior Musena Otin in Kano. Yeah, brother, I be.
0: Text and driving, but text and driver.
2: Such one, yeah, I know. And that's a charge, baby. Your title.
1: And you say, they better be swell.
0: I want to. No, me. I just said.
2: I be a Cote d'Ivoire, bro.
0: So, you must imagine you're a teacher. We are teacher. We are trained teacher. Look, listen. Or you're trained teacher. The way or the correct here, la to na.
2: Guy, I go here trained. Injure this well. No ma.
0: Mother tongue.
2: A quick observation.
1: Yeah, boss, me too.
2: 10 rounds and now, many of our subway in Tesenka. And in fact, traffic there, CEO was right.
1: Yeah.
2: And then Nyasem Kitwa. Build up to a Shama roundabout from White Dance here.
0: Yeah.
2: Tama Mififi and Anna Mififi and Timmy B. Dubai Nadia. Nay, and on the motorway, Trouns and Son of my acquaintance, a track back could be saved.
0: That's it.
2: Now to a whole stretch.
0: A back up.
2: And yeah, better. Now, President Coast football commenting.
1: Yeah.
2: Meninam, me, dear, driving and texting, driving and going on Facebook now. me hu poster bi chief show or say launch of Colts football
1: next week
2: season Tuesday
1: my
2: ah sanya na juma die no mu di dada
1: ai so
2: enti with all due respect I think say people who were to brief the president didn't brief him well
1: mm.
2: And I foresee same thing happened at 32nd Congress with Honorable Minister of Sports and Recreation.
1: Mm.
2: Oh, SR. Now we don't represent the real issues on the on the ground because say Papa, the first gentleman Kasada Ben Tuesday.
1: Yeah.
2: Tuesday you imo call on. And then there is a launch of I see the you power to the youth launch of Colts football season 26 to 27.
1: Yeah.
2: Now Juma di no, it's been there. Inti one and any ma on ma opinion the right information or communication. Nanka unhu so.
1: Yeah. Ekoso.
2: Ekoso.
1: Maybe entertaining can.
2: Because Papa say me call quarterly report. Now my show signs. I feel I'm so we are about doing it. Oba query.
1: Yeah.
3: Sharp.
2: Oba query.
1: Yeah.
2: But if I show a slice and worker, ya started couple of months ago.
1: Mm.
2: Go and to a second congress or boso. But this tells me say. And yes, I share in Koso. Maybe I'm also Munio Moncomo. You get what I mean?
1: I get it, yeah.
2: In 2 days, a brain tea.
1: A brain tea.
2: Yeah. And a referee, not same day. So I say, Memphis, we intro, no disrespect to our police service. But it's the police from Penny Fools here. I say, Colano, Nena Muji, one city. Near Bayer Day, and a jay. No penny, I say, Yan to a market to him. A to a market to him, a bit like a crack.
3: On a kakra
2: jai pa de ni pe bi wo ha some referees ni bi wo ha one so am bon an o ma bon implementing the rules of the game on the field o ma bon nti I don't know workshops ni ni amani am can address it but ni ahuye woni trim no
3: yes
2: onu de o ye ne den obedim wo am so bon o mo from referees na na freso
1: me
2: na
1: me ba o
2: because yes if FA has been able to get transport in and call dole to Kromuha, say she baby a take an so. But Obeba, your man 1 million. And the end in no Kazana, Muran, you pay out promptly, Kromuha, and you are promptly. And he, well, yeah, with them, maybe a job, a pair.
1: Okay.
2: And today, I'm
3: my idea. And then, so, Mama, I'm a repair. Mama, it's the same bomb of us. No, one interview, I better chair electricity. Exactly. Air conditions, is lights, is Joe Fatusu software. As I need a tear on car.
2: No matter, cake, you know.
1: You don't try, could you buy? Could you
2: cake in a way?
1: Question for my.
2: Any Monday about be track cake.
1: So say.
2: Maybe they may do their Monday, maybe.
3: Now they will unko. Unko baby Anna.
2: Unko baby Anna, so full bar.
3: Okay. But yeah,
2: your form time. And you know me at my Monday.
1: Okay.
2: And only a belated birthday card. Let me want to see Miss Roy, I'm a day called presenting.
1: Okay.
2: But Mayor was studio.
1: Mate.
2: Into Monday.
1: Boss, Mate. Yeah, I say.
3: Yeah, I Miss Midas.
1: We do it again. Now, it's me. Okay. And you had the Ningina Abesia, Nana Efa Asari. Nana Efa Asari, a head of sports, ma, Mediema, 92.9, and there, a Nana birthday. Happy, special birthday to you. When Eric is here, and then celebrity mo birthdays. Nyamisha mo papa na onyamu kese. Nana Efa Asari. 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Nyami enkampa. 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Prophet Nana Yasafo and a wonderful team here take over. Mi didi wabiku kwandi. Ganes maestro niye. Adumdum yana Kristo ama on Monday. Yabesai esi mkonya fresh a year week no. Na yadi Monday's edition of the Ultimate Sports Show no. Na yadi esha. Until Monday. 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
1: Anything, Tia Bruchen Como, Aqua Manqua, Akuntejo, Eddie Bro was Sempa, 94.7 FM. So,
3: you dream me, Dana, saying you are no more man on it. You almost see a cra, you almost will hunu, yes, yatia, in a transia, yakabum.
4: Memory Debia, a bonusia, a pemusia, a question of what a change in your home, our approach, said the Akuhu, any diabetrufi, the Yahu, near her, the Ye, near the Abba, the Anyano, and you can say,
3: yeah, yes, sir. 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
2: Anything, Tia Bruchenko, Akwa Mankwa, Akuntejo, Eddie Bro was Sempa, 94.7 FM. So,
4: it drew me down as the Indian woman on it. You almost see a cra, you almost will hunu, yes, yatia, yenetrasia, yakabum.
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8: Contestants ni nyina dae soye bako. 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
0: Hey, are they?
1: Your coy and I could do what I want. Almost as I said, and then I carry around off on it. There's no carry around off on it. Papa, who sit down, crown bar. I go cut a crano every year. And see a quail and an upper palm, the land that's for the grass as in a soa. The carry receive for more years or Casapa Pena. 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So I can no longer the moon or one I can mean me who permits me up with an amount of one by my pa. You can carry a man to push you from.
0: Oh.
1: May your magazine call forward the pepper, papa. 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
0: 10:30 to 3 PM
1: Okay
0: 10:30 AM to 3 PM Ano beye din pa
1: Den den den den den
0: Ewo, ewo London on the 19th
1: E get you at all
0: Na eradi ya dum papa na se Yewe London no on the 19th Neche se Mabumi kitim Edi ya kupi emo Canada
1: Oh, yeah.
0: Canada program, and so, I need a purifying touch of the Lord.
1: I know,
0: I need
1: the purifying
0: touch of the Lord. Now, you know, Isaiah chapter 6, verse 7. So, now, and no, 2 days, Canada.
1: Okay.
0: 2 days, Canada. And, Canada, Islington Avenue. I want to meet you, Basso. Islington Avenue, West. Dubuque, Ontario, and Jumidian Airbus, M9

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0: ewo London on the 19th
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1: Oh yeah,
0: na Canada program ne so e ye I need a purifying touch of the Lord.
1: I know
0: I need
1: the
0: purifying touch of the Lord. Na yejina Isaiah chapter 6 verse 7 so. Na eno no 2 days in Canada.
1: Okay.
0: 2 days in Canada. Nti Canada Islington Avenue. E hona jumedie no e baso Islington Avenue West Etobicoke Ontario. And Jumidian Airbus, so M9W3X8. Aha,
1: okay.
0: No, 2 days.
1: 2 days.
0: First day, no, a Sabbath and a Saturday, 26th of September.
1: Okay,
0: no, you best say 9 a.m. near upon 1 p.m. Not Sunday, and you may your trussel 5 p.m. to 9 p.m. 5 p.m. to 9 p.m. And it is not watch channel so. A 2428 Islington Avenue. Honor, Jumidian Ebaso. Team near, I need a purifying touch of the Lord. Now, Ashers, you know, Unmobia, war a Canada, no mana, Ashe, Jumidian, and so na London, no, theme, no, idea to so, and so, spiritual outpouring.
1: London, the
0: London, the idea, spiritual outpouring. Yes. Spiritual outpouring, you know, and so Airbus. May the flyers know out to Facebook.
1: Okay.
0: The page in the 20. We've been who addressed in now. Now, so it's me. I am part of 2 major programs. Airbus, our London, and our face of Canada.
1: London, for you.
0: So, 26th and 27th, our Canada. And on the 19th of September, and so okay. London. Our September, Busumi, yeah.
1: Okay.
0: Radin Shaw. Papa, you sure say. Umane wo London ne one wo Canada n bishia yo.
1: Ano ndi na mani abra mi busa kwa se mwebi ya wano.
0: Great, great.
1: Ana Canada ne London yina ano.
0: Yes.
1: Aha.
0: Nti jo ofa flies ne tuwa mame. Na afe yu weye, I need a purifying touch.
1: Touch.
0: Aha, nti address no. Eno, ena, e wo down.
1: Purifying touch.
0: Nti 2 days ewo Canada.
1: Yes.
0: Na washa ni son, edi amame. 2 days ewo Canada. Na, Ontario, okay. Now Washington. So now we spiritual outpouring. We London, the
1: London, the
0: UK, the UK,
1: okay.
0: It's UK, the 19th, and Canada, the 26th and 27th.
1: Okay.
0: Okay. Iti, now Washington. So ready. My Radin Shamu Papa. Okay, Doc. Me moche.
2: Yeah, na na.
0: But you are to say.
2: Yanko pardon.
0: Yeah, that Jesus Christ has a Papa. Na Eradin Yankupo and Yama Bibu Doc. Ain't Timmy Fana said that in Nida. And Papa, what do you say? One arm a do, Mokana, can you papa coupe?
3: Oh,
0: I can you papa. Last Tuesday, no more come you. Last Tuesday, I'm two about good here.
3: Ain't he?
1: Can you papa coupe?
0: Can I show the year? Giddy.
1: Oh, yes, why I did.
0: I can you papa coupe.
1: Radin Yadas.
0: A wee.
1: Yes, why are dear? Yes, why are dear?
0: Na,
1: can you add the part?
0: Oh, my God.
1: Oh, Fadi Waffem. Fadi Waffem, because you'll be any bit imaginal. Share. It's a car you bought the annual in the switching over.
0: $735,000. $735,000.
3: Ghana.
0: Dollars.
3: Ghana,
0: all the buses, all the bar. What's a dollar necessary?
1: Dollar. Saturday, Saturday, my Saturday, you are never strong.
0: Never strong. 17. Saturday, I'm checking. I'm 80 billion. 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
2: 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So what has the positive and share them na insu. Maintain the uncle for Kadibu Abem. And now you know when it is so I catch or say hepatitis B. Nedro, our power specialist, Heba Hospital. Oba be your profile, not confirm, Mr. Ampa. Ya de no kwa okan huwa sa mne oho, said ya wokano. Send the Rebem ka say ye rely on just screening. Yes, or call your screening be a wajumum, was sorry, be a quachumoja mobi, near your screening be better. Few seconds, yes, it will be, and I will be. There be ye, ye rely on that. Ye be ye hepatitis be profile. Add your confirmation and pay, I did a walk on our ho, said your walk on. Be your liver function test, and I'm some one, ye and a liver no mutana liver internal. Ye be your liver function, I said, liver a year, juma ye, and then ye, juma ye, be your scan. I have said, I have fatty, I have large, at the same. Yebe shedding in ama, obe ye viral load count. Ube hune mwa no dudu ayo emoja no emu. 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Be you should mojan mamma. See, you mojan my earlier the butter. And at Sassia no antem noano, no I shall say treating our quantum at the amount. For Yadian bra, power specialist, Heba Hospital. If you acquire scan, Oko Hospital. Yes, it will fatty liver. Yes, it will liver enlargement. Will liver cirrhosis. Just a brabono, I yes, radia, when you are yellow, when some you are yellow, one no, I am yellow. We live on aye enlarge a hono hono ama aye funu na hono una sinyina tatai mistro fatty liver liver enlargement liver cirrhosis baby asasa wokɔ baby asasa wodo ani kyerɛ aye power specialist Heba 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Johnson e ba no, eya wo ya ehye show. Would you so you think as a Johnson be a come? Would you so you say moja be a dear chili? Johnson or crana, eh, but boy, I need a moja on qua. Mr. Obet me, you prostate. A bit my your blood out. Johnson trying to be a home honor. That is cystitis. Ebia your kidneys. A bit my your urethra, and I saw urethra. And now you're untreated infection. In Tina, I'll buy you. You're not breaking the pedrino. No, Sir Samantan by a quam, a kind of a Johnson home summoner. Yeah, dear bet me, dear by a blue base in Numana Sincia. Tibetaning in a near who dear no, the cause of it, nothing. I tackle the cause or no, a tree. I didn't know Sam and Wato. Numbers 0204-55-4-4-2-2. A bet me a free beman, I won't and my bet me a free oban also. A be a beman or low sperm count. If you are banner or fibroid, ovarian cysts, salmonitis, or tubes, no, I am inflamed. I won't end to me and my mummy and union. I'm running sure we are problem no power may be saying an organ and the beam summer so money gene you pay a semi pump and money over no malutosis. Bad breath and can't can name a dorsal. Compo a show minimum go at a faster can, cabamo, draben and nina. Yana to a such a chord and ding. We see me tear for mass idea town, I say. Now, Nansen, I had to fool, depending on the way you do it, treaty. Oba power, no, here say my massager. By your massager, come up, my moja net, your fusani ye, I must eat training in answers or so at me ate. Well, come up, say, Kim. Oh, home, a sro. Oba, no, ya hra, ya no moja, umu, cocorit me to say, tang. Miss Raw for the chair, power specialist, have. By hospital bone fracture would they do pretty mobile pain? You better see any amount of that. And for how be a emerald, Mr. Yadia Beatty to piano Fabra Power Specialist about hospital. Go to Jay or why now? Hono, yes, in so you know what? Coaching now, sound no better. Chiraman 2-3 times. Bones I feel nano. I come out maybe be a air cost with you. Pedro Nemo Yadia Beatty to piano Fabra Power Specialist here by hospital Kumasi and crime. Nafe a yet aqua the time for the malaria near dinner day any 2-3 days before my general. Time for the airborne near betting me amyo surgery. Time for betting me a kung. Some one church on soon more aqua chiria. Bonsa uqua janampa bosemuja umu. Why have a cassa yuku, national severe typhoid. What the abra power specialist, herbal hospital. Yamwa in chia denosama hunto. Kumasi and cranafi takra denayo. Kumasi of yase. Yani Jasper Fleet Station Division anymore. War a put to Jacon Transaquanaso, Lake Road, and a war. A crab or Quabina, Quabina ACP Quans and a Blow Factory, no AD and Shannon. Now, if you talk radio, a Naja Estate, Customs Road, and a singer washing be no AD and Shannon. Fray 0554-54-4422 Monday to Saturdays and the idea juma Sunday penny day and your holidays yeah juma ewa your branches in that was the same baby out bread na uti power time nyame ya domo adasa na sabre ya nso ye dia pomde ho nsam no ebebro
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1: I don't want to
3: go into me.
1: Yes, you are a doctor, and see, I won't even go on the massive. Then, senior, park was in here.
0: It was all Monty.
3: Be auntie.
1: One auntie.
0: Yeah, Monty. I wanted him. The man who am I, Mr. McMinkan.
1: Oh. Tell who's
0: what? What are
3: the
0: fatal? What are the
1: nephews?
0: The fatal come up.
1: The dassy.
0: Now, only panel pump, you know, why are dear?
1: Now, the abbey was an assent.
0: Missy, only pan out pam yeno, or ya dear.
1: Aha, you know, if you
0: because
1: I idea.
0: But more of which shape in your number.
1: A moment of which shape in number. And no one also can yan our canoe. A moment of which shape. Joel. Hey.
0: That's what ham.
1: Wana ham. Mini.
0: Ham. I di ham.
1: Mini.
0: What try wa nyese neti? Na jigu say chabam.
1: Oh sir.
0: Send the biasa. Send the biasa to work at Adiye so.
1: A for mini.
0: The biya papa sa o South Africa we nyina.
1: Mini e madame ho.
0: Okay. You
1: and a massa down.
0: As a tear for a moon, who decided you may have no test in you and me who
1: know. I know the Senior Hono San will be a Hono.
0: Okay, but your Brazil Castle Trust. On the Senior Joe or Crown, no Zuni Pabonini, or the camera no what trim. Just over
1: to wash it. Wash it.
0: But
1: what should you be?
0: Visit Moni at the Umbekano Cra, Adam Sikapombekano Cra. Woman who said no. I'm not going to be a man. Wow, baby, I'm not
1: seeing. I'm dreaming.
0: Baby, I do the yes, I be. Baby, I do the yes, I be.
1: I'm dreaming. I'm dreaming. Papa, Jerry.
0: What person my food do? Papa, see the end. There's any area go.
1: Papa, there's a papa.
0: You're fruit. You charge them.
1: Yeah.
0: Oh, no, so can I find him? My person, I flow away.
1: Hi.
0: I flow away.
1: Papa,
0: that type of a flow. Any of my men, sir.
1: Any of my friend, five pack him.
0: Any of my men, sir, in the inner soul. Pak wo si dia.
1: Aje be ni ma mi ansa sa.
0: Ida se uni aduane pa. 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
0: se wo titi usika wo die so a wo be to adu ani adu tete so a
3: mhm
0: what about us on the mission ukwa wo ye wadwe se micro fit series mi koto mo atonam odu honum a na wo die be kan dwen no emu a wo se to 20 was me to 5 series
1: eh expenses
0: right omo ye sanko fo no wo to adu ani obedi Boru do fazika do e from ketremanya ye.
3: Mm.
0: Iti when di ye when ye aduane pa. 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
0: 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Enu kwa Pastor Daniel say problem bi ani ho. 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
0: 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Why audio kra dia send me?
1: Oh sir.
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1: 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Mm.
0: Oh, Papa, who sorry? And that one made me go now to my name, all my so make and Jeremy. How did you go for you? A bit of you know, Nancy, there be a Nancy, and Nancy, I said, first. Me named you Nancy, I've heard your name, me carry me. Oh, sir, now so silly on my fool, silly on my fool, silly on my fool, sir. Man, carrying up the empire, but. Say, Randy, send you all seminal. Man, a double. Man, a double.
1: Oh, man, a double, yeah.
0: Man, a double.
1: Oh, man, a double, yeah. I have 5 pack.
0: One more for the potter, woman.
4: 5 pack.
0: At any way, being a show so be shaped the Buddha.
4: May I share because here we are. And today, I mean, yes, you know
0: what? The girl said next week, San Fabra. What do we say? Attendance.
4: May I share because here we are.
0: What do you have for something, bray?
4: A friend, Gina Horo, Obia, Dihua dancing.
0: Oh, sorry, I know him.
4: Man, I'm sorry, you know, my sorry, I'm sorry, you know, you're
0: Christ, I am the victim, sorry.
4: So, you know, at your for what's sorry, you. Waham, Mansako for
0: me, how many basic? So, how much?
4: That's only a car. How many are coming to Hama? Come to Hama, Gabriel Flat.
1: Say Job Kayo, the man who's the minute a year some 55. I said, the minute boom you occur, I defeat you in a man and then tis what you
0: have.
1: I had some more. Offer when the young boys were you.
0: In due time, I ain't your prayer walk, not back on the radio.
3: Oh,
0: amen.
1: Oh,
3: Radia,
1: don't know. I shall have one in my name.
0: Last year prayer walk, and I said, I quail. 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
5: 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To a young good, dear young pass, mamma can young pass him. And tea, so this is a say, hey, a yahoo, let's a bit more kind of young Piazamoa. The person is a was umbrella, and also a young cra. Sambrano also yesterday were radiasim.
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5: 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Who ye? The nipper be on phone and a fusuan, dear bay, and you know. We say radiasim to whooping tea. The jina ho. 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
5: 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And yes, I'll be a young boy to me, so betting me as I know. Or person, some are working in idea by a bum for Christ, for a deal for the abbey, atrophon. 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Or back home on Boswas and Cocos was him. Ah? The two me between the abbey, a new one. Tia.
3: You must do me, I don't know. Now you're winning, who jury. Na wantire mu ye wanka se. Na wasese wo ho se.
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5: I so if you say, I'm a de Bashamah. 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That's how sorry a woman would you free your hobby. 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
7: You mara.
5: While we are in close for you, you know. 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
0: Good.
5: Or did you not attempt straight? Catch and say, we are born some. Then come yourself a papa, you wouldn't grab it to me for.
0: Who send the puno
5: at the man, my wife? Ah, who send the puno? A face one one penacle or man and canna more on our booby.
0: Hey,
5: on send your tear. 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What say you to know? Wo kana mo na bobi papa no sika po ya de bai obeka na man
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5: 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A hold up, she called Yenina Babio. Now, Sunday, Yina, the idea, a year rather dear. Nippa, you know, never saw one per heaven. Acro. Your one now was out, the address of Freemason will be sitting in Nasa. Over walk or chow back to watch yaw. Ask the Kamakama Kotoko, Nansono, never at home, your dear bay, any more. Or if you dear, a mother door. Or if you dear mother door. In tea, your bokoko, sir. Your kid at home, Juma.
3: Amen.
5: Say, rather than my yano, a yaja. And what they say, we are say. And who more you home money paid be a bill. Now, so I cannot go to the idea, say, I tell more than what the best at all tasso. What do you see for more? Musa say, and Yangopon, a yatron woody. The number several can you not to a tasso. Cruise was several can you not, a dear bay, a bem. Send your business with we are say, a due for a true four, a mother sorry, a man so, Nina, a dear bay, a goose, a dear bay, a cos. Did you also send also a barbara? Send also a real cra, and then you pew, sir, a you know, of a front door. Adiabaches, hospitals. I am my hospitals. Ah, Abba Bibi, Nibu Bones, stay hospital, dear bay. I am ma. The Biosia Nipanaya, a mummy and Zaya, dear bay, a yare. If I have any free buyer, Nipan Patron, a yadia cononum, did you a free? A sumu be a babiano, a to be by a street, so on Gunguna dear by and Tinipem is a say. A colon a Tinipem, Bonin a Tinipem, a Hoyan a Tinipem, Pasamuncumia a Tinipem, and decide you went to know, or Bonifona could be able to be an idea by, and Yakara Honkai, and Yaniper Yankai, Monimra Hoso, round for your life. The Brebby Ba, Yenina, the Begina Radianum, Radia Temu, Yenina, but you'll be a noir. Or Baswevo, Bakura, wouldn't be me anyone in him. Tia,
3: you might join me, no. What's his one, Mary Mamuntia and Semi?
5: What's a bunty answer me?
3: Yes, soon as I retin, you
5: know.
3: Or Barimon Yancupo, dear, what didn't ye? Anyone, what DNA and Sanchania, or no Yancuponara, and I'm no Suyan, Womumu, a yenichamo. Said your moran sumunimono, you might join me, and sir. On one or no one Yancupagina or 2 years.
5: On one or no one Yancupagina or 2 years.
3: And in Nima, when him that su a yenemaya. 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
3: na me hunam so be dani da so
5: wo te ye wo se ne hunam be de bai be dani da so
3: mu efi
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7: amen.
5: What are you going to kill our summer to do a hunu prayer?
3: Remember,
5: and to us all, Kunkun in Nanya de Bay, and Hunu prayer, and to Christo, yes, why Nadia Bay, well, Hunu prayer, and to a whole Kunkuni will be at 90 name of Kunkumono. See you, Bessio. Now, so prayer, dear Radamania de Bay, and Hunubi. 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
0: 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And now be yanka sabre and call you below near so. Heard well woom. 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
2: Yes.
0: Heard well woom. Heard when the woom what can I be young mobo? May catch on what I say. She shall was right in the end of the neck and I was a derby. Now you shall, or the Diaka in Idea Bay, the Kanwama. What's so very at the Akano? 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
0: 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I don't down at the
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1: Tia, I say, you more and see, and I know. 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
0: Was in the public better say you when I suffer in the crano.
1: What Daniel Cotia announces,
0: and you probably have Daniel Cotia announces.
1: Now,
0: would you?
1: When you know what you know,
0: was so when you go pony party and come when you know what you know,
1: yeah, when you want money,
0: yeah, when you want money,
1: you're some pack of food, you money, you're with some.
0: Now, you're some pack of food, you money, you're with some. No, you're
1: Monsiano,
0: yeah,
1: now,
0: my dear,
1: and now, Rishia Megusa, yes, sir.
0: What a possibility of Rishia Megusa, dear babe,
1: yes, sir. Now, the Brahmin.
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0: 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One a betting me attendance I can be. A deaf will be a bit farmer near a corner. 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
0: 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Was I may be in a moment among me. Kenne? Obeka will be once and the tickle up by one quarrel, sorry. Obisi a treatment and a preaching amid the antibium quarrel, sorry. One quarrel, jay. 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Some one quarrel will be a bet. There were no crown, the papa no one, and the Bible said, Yabay, a yabonema. 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That's how I was what tickle up by ya. 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
0: 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Yes, there's 30, 10 o'clock per pepe. 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
0: 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Okay. Yeah, upon 5 o'clock.
3: 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Great. Radin shall be great.
0: Amen. Amen.
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0: My main phone number is Emmao. Oh, Bana, who require your number?
2: Yes.
0: Uh-huh. And 0243.
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3: Okay.
0: I want pipe boom. Never be you, you, you, you,
2: Amen.
3: Papa, be the BB Jow Quayon.
0: Mm hmm.
3: Now, on says, see, I know you may Omocho BC results not bar Omocho school. Obey, I say, obey you on the first choice.
0: Mm.
3: Second choice, the third choice. Babu Hon Moa. 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Baby, you're till the mutri.
0: Mm hmm.
3: Ultimate coffee and free film co school every day.
0: Mm.
3: Na mensaka results beyond. Where do you a terminal results?
0: Okay.
3: Na ni akoda ni nya ayeno enye ma humetie kese se enye mo matro wase. Nti Joel fa to Facebook na omo omo hwe no enzu mehunu de ye ken.
0: Mhm.
3: Wo hwe eye English language.
0: Mhm.
3: Wo ne class score over 50% no nya 5. Exam score nya 4. To the boomer, total score ye
0: 9. 9.
3: And that's on your grade 9. Na class no only 65.
0: Mm-hmm.
3: 65 no more not to a subject in you know 64. subject in you know 64. 64. Na ye ready or for no our chain at the natural was ya. Na promotional exams no more into us ucha uko when him.
0: Mm-hmm.
3: Say class 1 also okay class 2 class 2 also okay class 3 he drew him one or say promoted to or say nowhere there's a well I'm going to him
1: nowhere
0: you're basically who are
3: nowhere and no one
0: where you got you're going to do it
3: or you'll be sure or back or you'll be sure or you'll be sure or you'll be sure or you'll be sure or you'll be sure or you'll be sure or you'll be sure on time ko school on on tumuja 65 days na o ko school ni nyina no o ko ni nyina
0: oh
3: yes
0: I said nka sese o mu di feel kora je
3: so when twa o ko school na na no ko 65 days no ko school nyina where di o ko ye ye o se talent and interest di akora na ni je ho pa o se she likes watching Puno
0: oh
3: at the IT lab
0: hey
3: as well now okay obi che Puno no obi Oko school so go suya de no. Pono no ko.
0: Pono no ko he.
3: Na yenhwe eye ne conduct. O see always. Yeah here. O see always sleeping during classes hours.
0: Oh, that just the one na
3: no school la. Yesuya de no ada.
0: I don't know you are one school no better.
3: Better class o. O cheche ni no ni nsem o tro ye so see.
0: Aya se mo.
3: The headmaster is dropping her. A bogo kakra no pay ya de ma one sana ya koji akan kasi mo
0: akwa ni fin ya no shi o
3: arode
1: o si resource no no
0: anye ni go
3: I'm in that power specialist about hospital I say about that room no mu cry mu na oni mi say the whole africa mo no nya hepatitis ya resa Anwa Drew, enti uko ye program, bi uko ye course, bi uko ube tu kwa na yese kwa ye njemu umuja ebu nwenye wongu nuse wenye hepatitis ha. 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Ya dear friend arthritis and so to toy and from FAA war bay. If I told dear gra, on sending a bequa, now don't pimu yo ya powerful and ya no drew. Syphilis dear, yet in a tecra. A few will be our cassa mutayo. U don't pin a truffle when ya dislocation and our cassa in a mubu, me patch our power. A becky can don't pinning in a sea needy amount. O kidney problem bea, o hernia problem bea for bedying. Quabina in Krahaya or Quabina. Off ACP Main Road Neso, and I'll be hungry and Kumasi, your Feyasi Legusum Road Neso, opposite Jasbro Filling Station, Samson Attack Rady, your Anaji Estate, opposite Anaji MA Primary School, Pacho Freyan, that was 0244 544422, and I face 0200 383831 0200 383831 and 0555 797878 your WhatsApp number I don't know. 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And a haxa capsules I may come for the amount. One cry how co or can she drag low when you be at Tory Pass Ventures, then at the Herbal Center. When you be at Sanson or Kumasi, or call a PFA and a Colina Herbal Center when you be at haxa mixture and a haxa capsules. Also, time for Kessia Pa. Freying L 0240 238310 and a 0203 822 855 Freya na yentimi emwa na wayare sano onsanka. 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Open or mumua, a abna rice muna obinya. 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
4: 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Happy birthday to you, Eric Asiedu Buadi, Deputy Head of Sports, Eradin Shaw, Omao Mkwatintin, Omao Apomodin, Omao Eyedie, Omao Mpeja, na afe Omao Asumdwie, ene de wakuma ehwe. 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
2: is where a road traffic amendments act as 2025 act 115 near can say so we can break it down so we can say to kwan so previously and murder than the mono yes say all between 30 minutes and 1 hour so we check can if you kwan say yeah chrome and I say kwan simple say chrome maximum 30 minutes for battery film. Say, quantum ponso, oh, maximum 1 hour for battery sequence. But it's a man is saying, so car say sequence. I'm going to move what I say, and now who's the car not saying? The car to 1 hour for battery car is going to start taking the car off. Before I can never come back saying, for who come dumb. Toll services be on chain. Toll services be a omono yes very vibrant for your point so. And when she's a car say yeah nah now what's the warm on us be a lessy na ya kwa kobuano no wa chicken if you quain amam and when see as soon as possible no immediately this time round the car is say yeah nah but more than so who chief you ho whether so would the one drain toll service provider and now so one cast out better way be a chicken if you quain the way to me and the sana ye baba da bwao 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
7: 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You know, 7 days is a very short time to go and use to sell somebody's car that they work hard to buy. 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
1: 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Next to this case, I would imagine, what is a young person again? I don't know how people can just imagine. Now, if you're brain, I will mean, now, I'm going to call first 2 weeks, you can say, I'm going to say brain, you know, Uber Carol box, now, they, why, so, now, why you waiting now? Yeah, but also this case, now, fraud, also a pamo. And as we speak, many have been dismissed from the training because they have doctored their resources. Why? And then they say, "Basa." I say, "Say, yeah, my CPU. Level of indiscipline, no." I say, "Yeah, I'm supposed to be dimmer, so no." And yeah, Jim, same. Because CPU, and guy, DS, never teacher for crown, and who for the other. Because so, I had a teacher for, and why Ghana Education Service. Now, security for. Obi, I say, but boy, or my human being. Who go for crown, and who go for more crown?
0: What say ye? And the minister can say, ah, say, Jesus, no so move for church for you. And I would fake you, quack, cry the end, yeah, because so, send me, I had the chill, yeah, and you know, and can you say sir? Now, so person, baby, bamboo, do a man, you want, was me the fake in echo. Now, some minister can ye, and now, about pre-tertiary teacher association, and now, I would drop you a woman, you want, one more customer for a Kingsley, and you do, or see, Debbie, was so fun, cause ye, now, dear, your papa. 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
2: 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service Ghana Education Service ne the sector ministry teacher for yen ena ye kre doctors ade yen ye kre ministers ade yen ye kre oma obie ni hono mo asabe o ya ban ye juma na o ye ni business a enye 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
0: And I would say, over Kisley, and you might do a chimono, and was signed the atoso, was it and son of the baby teacher, you know, and you market to Naso Mayimono, a teacher for to say, I couldn't get to a baby and no woman to animutia, I couldn't get to a baby, no woman in Tia, was this a woman yet teaching your son of Babu Honomono, not to say, dear, do a formal entity, do a formal no, and yes, some kuma, it's a banner saying, not to make what say, so who get a fake point, I was what you call a genius, I could say, dear crumpa, and can't cry and said that any who sa was say woman church for woman you catch us off for no the name say woman power matter na some of kind you know woman to be any to da when you dear etch say an ordin
2: the person honorable minister teacher said teacher and son of the training college you know who qualify a bind a day we have to hold them who qualify they're supposed to be immunosu no what come with you know yes you show name them and son of the qualifying no yes you show name bbm and say no so be qualify. What culture are they? You know, what you call in service training. You are demanding. You are son. I will be in terms of rank. We be move up to the next rank. No grab. No grab. No go control exams. Inti my ma obi actually anya ni say teacher for service service. You tibon course of any good classrooms. A free time wa Ghana aja ne far mudi. Ah, ya chira biya ye we. Professors are omo abba. Doctors are omo abba. Whatever field of endeavor a teacher for any drama be. Inti junior. 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

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Very well done. 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Now you have 2,000 Ghana cedis from the Gold Super Bonanza.

0: contact me. In fact, sir, when your placement are contact me, no, it is a crime on its own. In the year then, and institutions that is a preventive idea with me. To the extent say criminals are now bold to advertise their criminal activities on the internet. Security wise, no, systems are failing. Almost someone enforcing laws, Ghana Education Service, Ministry of Education. Indeed, I think say Haruna Idrisu should be so worried because it looks like this year seems to be very worse.
1: No, can you know? And imagine someone as a bibia a bugu into a waffle. When you capro, Kakra Wapagu Hono, what Nebeko school, no bedroom was a Munya Jumana, was a Sajua Bejisica, Sicano Sudia Niger say, Ebupa. Now, young cook Emmy and Chain, I would not hold one cray, ha, Naya Missano Coyano, a hoodie, will be answer Canadia call, and a nipper, a gusugu natto ho. K, my hai.
2: When you would have an
1: hour. Now, Codriano, a Domnugusuhana says what?
2: I've never to my car, the Dominic Wadaw. 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an easy. Every Muha, a young confer would to me, you walk there. So I would the mayor on the days are, may any day. Now I will after day and sana, on our work, how no on your residency changing room, also walk inside and now acquire them, acquire all. But the dominance, check a day, yeka dominance, I would ask who are. Awful, now one body in our wa. They be not the dummy in a union of a daughter's and his school. They be wasn't a turn or one to a daughter's son. Ever come to no school, Nankasano, 8 choices in our year, no, the school, no, or Kaumbi.
3: A seventh
2: number. Maybe I have a walk or da, walk or hop, no walk or quayano, or no good or year, but in Pana, what you eat more honesty was in Binuma Bacanwa, or of Wama, how no, no drabas, and now swing you for Dominese Abna, go to my cousin the day, Dominese, or good hour.
1: Now, who drew one what a day? Said a year boy, I will phone a beer. Yes, a corner, a question, just a corner saying any protocol seminar. Wouldn't you be my dink or more? A good woman as a few.
2: As some are working, they will also there or ban or two nonsense. A you be on a bear, why an exam on my walk. It could be something if you saw what day. Say, a how nine pan is a bear, no, a beer, Monday or bay. Into your bear, no, on win, ma. Changes in our year.
4: It's
2: all by not a work at the O. Oh, how there is a band as a Yasu Ama, Nayi Panoco. It's all na thing a while by no so wagging and one day be a Obina Wagi Sco, Bina, or yet the Mazanam on. Now, Abna, you are in there say, Epoha, you won't go to our own 1 year, a genius and a dead ministry, a official too. 1 year, my fool. 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
3: 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Opare ansa na ninsemni
2: Just to touch on a couple of them, one is the special conference for the youth, if you will. You know, previously it was youth organizers and their deputies and PESCON and MPs and the 40 who voted. In this election, all delegates under 40 years will vote. And that has significantly increased the number of delegates going to vote for the youth organizer. Currently, the number sits over 2,000. It's a significant proportion of the members of the conference. And women organizers, also every female delegate will vote, as opposed to the previous arrangements where you had just the women organizers and their deputies. And so all these things were things we needed to come to council and make to be able to get their buy-in and approval. And so that has been done. I think all of those things have been accepted. And the fact that we will also be doing proxy voting.
3: Frederick Opare Ansa, wano na mprempren abadwaku a wate sɛ aba ani pipia manyoku no ɛbɛto no wanhwɛ so wano ne dwam tani ne ne ɛna wote yɛ no
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3: called Watting and so air and bamboo some pinion pa wabbing owen or no so some awaka and so
5: a pink Indian Susan so would be blue ha any the West African subregion the fact that for an asset terrorist for no almost shit say you know I'm up baby album one guy and I can say only PMO North Africa am I Libya and send some yeah essentially yeah mama Gaddafi to if you are this one Libya but that whole campaign am I terrorist yeah to my share free middle list no name and me I am the I'm almost sure how you see you know they are spreading down south you know intelligence and a semi everybody tells you bring has the West African subregion Al Qaeda ISIS and you must for no air bomb hold you prisons echo so
3: or man for enkaise south to range and cassia at so America mining tea and my run D and Osama bin Laden now what you to miss Al Qaeda free one more down on one more you want to say yeah one any pub 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
0: And ye sober Facebook had dia
2: answer, yeah, Master Fono coin.
0: Are you, and ye, Master Santiman Timufue, au revoir, Edamasu, Edamas. 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
0: Alexa Mankwa also share live free Italy. 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
6: clean the environment, make sure that Akachi becomes one of the cleanest municipality in the whole country, if not the first. But our target should be at the first position. The participation, you can realize that there is a massive turnout. All the sanitation day will be organized since last year. Today's one, 10th September, is the most well-patronized national sanitation day we ever had in Akachi South. Let me give a great credit to our regional environmental health officer, Madam Kumadro. She came here last Monday to do radio program sensitization, meet moto bike riders, meet drivers unions, meet the chiefs. And that has actually led to the massive turnout. She even went to some shops to talk to them as to what to do. You know, operation clean your frontage. That's the main target, so that every day when you come to work, you make sure that you clear all the rubbish, all the sand in front of your shop. That was what she did last Monday. She was on radio talking to the people, sensitizing them to come out. That has actually led to massive turnout.
0: Ti payili ege Daniel Dagba ene wache se wadi gwa kwa suwa akache sa otente ubatia nane gane ninano eho ni mansia emudi nina eho so etipa
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0: You will laugh. 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
1: Sama wudua esi nyina emua kesia ewasa uti biara asempa yetia ena ubetino asempa yetia eye kasiebwa yedi bro ewa asempa FM enyume nonsia empaimu 6:30 sharp ensema wudua esisi ye unyeni nyina yedi bro asempa yetia eye straight to the point esanse asempa yetia
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0: more fire, a blaze na a blaze.
1: But I'm repeating again, if you lie, lies will come after you.
2: The senior national team, the Black Stars, I've instructed my office and the Minister for Sports and Recreation to hold the Ghana Football Association accountable to the people of Ghana, especially regarding the budget of the FA. There will be no secrecy in how much the government spends on the national teams. The budgets presented by the FA and other sports associations must be known by the public. After all, it is the taxpayers' funds that are used to fund these activities. Expenditure and waste reduction applies to all sectors of the economy, including the Ministry of Sports and Recreation. The senior.
3: Then the other issue is refereeing. Unfortunately, refereeing is one of the things that is destroying our soccer. I mean, the matches are played before they are played. And everybody, we know, for every match, there's a ways and means budget. It makes the league not competitive because the match has been played already. Somebody has won. So what's the use going to play the match anyway? And so both the Ghana Referees Association and the FA should look to see how we can improve refereeing. A lot of the spectators have abandoned going to watch matches because they believe that the matches are preset before even they go to play the match. And so spectator numbers are dwindling. Gate fee proceeds are going down. It's in our interest to make the league competitive. The matches must be tough. Everybody must leave feeling that, you know, there was a neutral referee and that whoever won, won, you know. And so I think that that's something else we should advert our minds to. In those days, Ghana was one of the titans of African soccer, especially at the club level. Yeah, not anymore. Our fortunes at the club level have dwindled, and we need to find out why our club level soccer is not as strong as it used to be. We should be able to build more giants and winners on the continent. I want to commend those who out of their own pocket are funding these teams. I know it's a very, you know, heavy obligation, and so I want to commend you for the enthusiasm and the interest that you have taken in supporting these teams.
4: 47 years or 45 years, style has not taken us anywhere. That's the truth. People hate it when I speak like this. Okay, but style has not brought us the AFCON.
0: We've not won it. FM.
4: Okay. But when we played against Croatia, even though we lost, there were moments in this game that Croatia could not even come out of the box, out of their third of the pitch. Ghana pinned them. That was Ghana being in control of that game in that period. Okay? So I'm saying this to for us to look at a certain picture. The man took over the team barely 2 months to the World Cup. Had to scout 24 hours a day, had to put a squad together, had to develop the right strategy. It was not an easy call, to be honest. I believe that anybody would have behaved the same way. Look at how best to pull out the best from the players you have, given the circumstances, and see if you can win as many games as possible. Now, over time, if you or if the same person has a chance to work again with the team, with different players, under different circumstances, maybe the style may be different, the approach may be different, etc., etc. Now, what did you make of the style against Colombia? Was it the same as the style against England? My answer is no. Did we get the desired result from England? The answer is yes. Did we get the desired result from Colombia? The answer is no. What do we want as a people?
0: Whoever Fox is the whole season on planet. The whole season, or who are the whole season? I'll bet you they are planning Gaka to four. I'll bet you not see your laziness. I'll bet you not see your Naka 2 weeks, Naka 1 week. Near the team side, do on my ball Gaka to four.
5: I'm telling every president, say, "Hey, you know, yam, and now, oh my God,
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5: I'm on crophobia. Oh my God, another football association. Oh, what would you teach from? Nimdia uwo, say every president. Ah, a radiatum san nimdia no, a diwa kuduru calf. And you by fluk. And yes, sebi, usodi yano." And I could do calf. And yes, I said, oh, sorry, Yano. And I only had that position, our calf, the second vice. And you know, sir, I feel president, you know. Your first, Gaka, we are Yakin, Gaka, ya Yakin. He was once administrative manager for Gaka. And the pencil, not said, Gaka, no, I call no. The pencil, no, yet, empty in every cup, committee chairman.
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1: 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Fire for fire. And then Friday. 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Fantastic Fire Friday. Efna Dorso. Ateyafa. Asheyi. Ekaon. Itru Friday. Fa Asheyi Friday. Fakaon. Weekend no. 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
1: 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You do Friday ya. 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Okay, Kanewu, House of Folk. 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
1: Osi Duputi. 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Inti Duputi, Head of Sports. Edema Adam Brands. Eric S. Dubuedi. 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Ibia bema pe. Ah, emane ye bema no. Eric, on pushe. Yes, opo me challenge me. Me chirene ni ema be five. Ah, me me pe. Ah, ono so pe. More fire. Enti fantastic super birthday and confirma Eric esie du buedi. Keju anangaza. Eriko, Eriko. I say, Eriko, Eriko. More fire. A fire for fire. And then so come a DMA FMA. I also head of sports. edina water yeah nti head ewo medema na duputi ewo asempa happy birthday and confirm am atese bi obi su edina water nde ben osai bunsu b o b on fire or appreciate me me so me appreciate no me say me and I'm a ton suffering no e ba sem perfect dey dey kind and there are them what dey me say ya dey say waja mc ne yo more fire ben or say bunsu b o b I say say one day head of sports our daily guide sane radi enade eye determination focus ochase eye determination any focus debia na ema wadwene enko effort ne so dwene resource no anya about effort I want to see an ongo and about effort. And about results. Yes, we need mobile. And friend in Mra Blasters. Obese go. Obeti mi asha magana for. Because Jordan timi she go. Because ya attackers no. Omu timi she go. Ti yanko friend in Mra. Spain for so mon pedia yen yepe. Cause Spain no more for Ninia Kumana, Unimbo on the Bono. On platform Biano, Machiro Sinuano, Unimbo Bochano. And there's no way I not know being a chance. There was Spain national team name. There was no way.
3: Sisi Wom,
1: yes, Sisi Wom, Missisi Wom, Okura Nekayomotin. Into Onono, the first time, you know, or rejected Blaster ready or watch it. Majestic blasters to one more. And Ayaya, oh, Nimbornable. Oh, Obeba. Obeba Beshego. Oh, Shego, money team. Into Obeba Beshego. Kind he goes, or share of blasters. Kind. Who the kind? So, to me, mommy, 3 goals. I will share my blasters, sir. 3 goals in poor. And I say, oh, you're heavy. What's your goal, sir? Two goals. Striker, attacker, forwarder. 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Striker, attacker, winger, second striker, number 10, number 9.
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1: Minina, wabe bobu go Black Stars and Kusiaga. Kine, resource, and you need effort. Many names, don't think about the names. Gene talent in a bit me a year jumano at the amount. O jazzy, and never jay or so a jay, a player be a decision. I mean, a war player be a bit me a decide, say, me bobium, and I mean bobium. A juma ye, yen ye bit me a decide, a china yam babium. 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But o qua, busa, yum busa say, born out, but born. 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
1: 28 matches now, bo. Edema blasters. No. What's he saying? What's he? 2 goals. 2 goals. Me more border. But 28 matches were blasters. Me share more than 2. Two goals. 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
1: And she said on one kind was who best support to blasters. And she ever support no. Ebi a woku bia no yenso ye de support no be den ebe ma no a messenger anope na beto odwa wo na me de chira wo no live e wo screen ni so blasters attacker winger forwarder striker prolific striker 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
1: 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If Rina Kumem what the Ghana phone in assi. Ubibia or supporto no, Mamon supporto, Mamuchabono be brine chabono, on yadi and on yadi. O jazzy, Utimiba bow 90 minutes. Near the local players, I see a chili near the old boy amount time, time of pain, and a brandy wena. I'm pound one can see Indian audience form. 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That should be the target. Wasu won obekoso aiden a support blasters e wo be bia wo bia no obekoso a
2: asempa fe
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0: 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Yeah, be co commentary position. 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
0: 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Why no phone no phone? Why won't him? And so who bought in he? Won't him say on him? Why won't him? Say on yes, she busunemo. Wabben him. But on your no phone no phone. Why a bassa? 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What I say? A juma, oh yeah, you know. Where I said, yeah, why am Renoir? And you can say, am I, oh yeah, Meresa? Where Druno? Aye tabia
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0: Tabia heba mister. 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Ma NKD in fire. Ne yonko commentary position.
2: Fire for fire ni Kobe Stone ni one of the best. 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
0: more fire o se uyo ja uja ne showa ubeba uja no eshowa ubeba Soria ni ye busa. DNT aye stadium no aye empty. Ye ko Ghana Premier League match week 2. Meboa. Week 2 ashasi ye. 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Ye kan league. 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
0: 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A European football calendar no and a match. A bin so cra GDC a poor marketing quite faso and marketing a football no Ghana hano in try ye. 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

0: 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Dear no moka. Almost a free gate. Can you imagine football? But eh, Mamin Chiro say asim wo wa untimi enjani en free hunta. Oh for se supporters no me busao, me busao. Me busao supporters no. GDA. Ese yenya ewo Ghana Premier League ne so. GDA ese yenya CL Ball League no ko he league match no. Sa GDA no ewo ho.
1: Sisi wo mu.
0: Me sisi wo mu. Me sisi wo mu. Adie we yaka o. Yaka amane. His Excellency John Dramani Mahama, President of the land, will raise serious question about officiating. One raise concern keke was also alleged manipulation. I koso. What I say game no when cheese come be amana jiatum amana resource and so akopo. Yeah, manipulating games, you know. Was say allegedly on no side then what say and who say near me koso and kofo keka say say in a Ghana league, you know, yeah, yeah waha. Ama ono ankasa titu mu ka se league no ye bobo no answer yakop park jini wo oye nipa nyansa wo tirim e mo bin jini ma jini jini ho se supporters no e se ase se omo e jini

0: mati bakwa jem pa na be masani pa no so you be your trainer tie obeto ticket e dey go rebi so you be a sebe na adwene wo form ana na adwene wo soro obeti me adwene e take decision by himself onye mai no or you be onu obeti me I decided for himself ah. Do you think Sasani Pano or Betis Casu or Koto tickets aqua match resource in one month in it? And then can be any free gura. Me say, Opa, be a safri na movie, no, na advertise, and opa kusia numere. Eh, and now for game, no, for kusimcro for gaitano, on she. Obe pani Chelsea, a bemoja, and I said, on ma. So on ye integrity of the game, no Ghana League now this season. FA president, a car, yeah. Ah, me, nene ya jine say this season. I see a focus on our domestic league in the so. Ni ye invest ye time, ye sika, ye bibia our domestic league in the so. This season,
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0: Sebi nipanu when yes, I did ye no our league in the so. There's no way as any panel or behind him.
2: Sisi Womu.
0: His Excellency John Dramani Mahama Kasau, football people. I can't football people now. Who say, who can't GFA? Who beat Yachida and Adrian and say, Sebi, a fear Cassiane wo Osuno. And I said, dear, what pram nepe, and one semina woka. But football, no, yeah, the club administrators, na yeah. It's football people, mo amu ye football. I will close you, mo hano. Money ne hu ye. Ocha se, oman peni kan ye. I will time a obu wa mo be. I can om kasapua wo. Iyi demu ano no money ne esere. 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
0: Adun TV asem perfect fire for fire wo mo aka say o man pani ate I'm on also and now your bars like see a pa scan it in some way. No more scan. Be a genisica come up. But mummy and your football, ye near who's a bono econonym. And so we should be a football, no, if we ever any papia Ghana football a duo share some years back, 2 decades, and I said. 1 decade be 10 years ago. Yeka Ghana Liga. Yeka teams anomu jinem ewo Africa ema Ghana. Yabo Ghanaian player dia. 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say 6 goals and no crown highlight em say say camera no mdu kutwa na sada na na say cameras 10 na na egu park no ni nyina asaye including phones and call for the call here ma won twampo edu sada na 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awaiting be she go now to stance nim now start say who jubilate ya ade ti pe ye wo no
2: sisi wo mu
0: 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why as o be she league match it is say o football dem straight and what dey no hwache ma investigate no o your referee dey na say o twentwe so o your player o chenai o chese and say nipa no aye pone 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
6: Gana Premier League na omade adani onchendi no. Onchenino, comment je y a? Et de football, non? 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
5: yeah.
7: Me that out. And I some way, I have a book on the crowd that said, like I said, with another crowd. Like I'm going to have to pass them with, I'm taking on, like I'm doing it, and I'm the class of course. As you know, say any question to who took for the penalty, a day after now my referee of 5.2 for the free at the penalty, the other one. And the other day, I think you're a good ball. Say, I'm going to say, yeah, what was that? The champ, yeah, he's the champ for my TBI.
0: Eh, eh, eh, eh, eh, eh, eh, eh, eh, eh, eh, eh, eh, eh, eh, eh, eh, eh, eh, eh, eh, eh, eh, eh, eh, eh, eh, eh, eh, eh, eh, eh, eh, eh, eh, eh, eh, eh, eh, eh, eh, eh, eh, eh, eh, eh, eh, eh, eh, eh, eh, eh, eh, eh, eh, eh, eh, eh, eh, eh, eh, eh, eh, eh, eh, eh, eh, eh, eh, eh, eh, eh, eh, eh, eh, eh, eh, eh, eh, eh, eh, eh, eh, eh, eh, eh, eh, eh, eh, eh, eh, eh, eh, eh, eh, eh, eh, eh, eh, eh, eh, eh, eh, eh, eh, eh, eh, eh, eh, eh, eh, eh, eh, eh, eh, eh, eh, eh, eh, eh, eh, eh, eh, eh, eh, eh, Mami fa mistado. 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
0: 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A dear Ato, my boss, Mr. Philip Dankwa, and then a year, a dear Cassia Panato. 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
0: Idino, Eddie Alex Cobena Stone. That is the official name. What do you say? 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Justice there. Justice Cobena Ochre. Akon. Wow. Justice Cobena. And also Cobena is your. 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Mo fire and Thomas T. Tome. 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Oja!
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1: Let's now do the 27th award for the night's radio program of the year 2020. 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
3: Congratulations, Ekosiseng on Asempa, which is part of the multimedia stable, for winning the best radio TV program, Ghanaian language, of the year. 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
4: Yo, ma mini kain ecosystem mu tinkwa na no and you nyamwa yedi ashtem ejuma pa mwaye ni award ma mwanya. 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Now, so, meaning I can't be, and I, Yabom, and Basso, Amamon, Abbot, the body, and a radio instrument.
3: Amen.
4: Yeah, away, enemy.
3: Yeah, that's
5: all. I listen to Ekosiseng. For Ekosiseng, I don't miss it. I think this year I haven't missed Ekosiseng more than 4 or 5 times. I listen to Ekosiseng every Tuesday. When I sit in my car, my driver doesn't tune to anything apart from 94.7 Ekosiseng. I'm a keen listener to Ekosiseng. And I listen to all the discussions, who is winning, who is losing, whatever. I listen to it every time. That is how come I understand current issues, because they are the most current radio station that discusses current things. That's why I love it. There are other stations, but I'm Ekosiseng. I don't know why they haven't given me an award, because I am one person who listens to them, but they don't know me. Faithful listener.
6: I mean, that's na me fa kunya osu encha etifo nyina omuti Ekosiseng dwumadi no na ebedom so as ko se asempa eya asempa nyina so so FAT4 ene me gidi se ofa Ghana fana nyina obi a radio eda a wuti na adwuma pa maye da be pemi samrenti me sama muni yo muni adwuma fo mpenifo nyina
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8: abanao
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8: Yeah.
7: Yeyago ni nyeyago na.
8: Yeah.
7: Alon te dinko akafete nya kenya simolo ya ateng.
8: Yeah.
7: Nyejebue nyejenu.
8: Zomba.
7: Nyeyeko nyenuwe nyakoja no ajone.
8: Mo.
7: Si ajone mle akwe anye. Ekpa jinfen nyagla fine ibashwe nye didona.
8: Yeah.
7: I try to pay, you know, I can't hear me. She drew my fa. I can't care, yes, I know he. What gun he? Need he hang your home. What gun, Sherry? Need your hunya, Sherry. And it's your more, I share. Need my yearly affin, you know. Affine, one jaw.
8: Yeah.
7: I drew ya.
8: Yeah.
7: Now, okay, Kinya, but I can't know my neighbor.
8: Yeah. Yes, ma.
9: Problem, Miss Sammy Bano. Listen, the resource on your 39, 35, 35 ni school onya in school onya ba kunpo and afu be ni school onya 39 onya the first choice and no say me ba ha because me ba no onya school and if any abahan mu say ba be sisa say fe say na ya beduru han mu say sisa me ba no o say amon bi ehwe since I'm about the results by him, but I'm not happy that because on the side I'm so not Troy. And so I know one in the studies I called yesterday, so I said, Time results no, nine on 10 so the Banana side results. And I'm for 39 in your school, I'm going in school. What you saw if I'm to my any, if anything, wait, if anything, never from my confused crowd. The first choice, no, to sue three girls. The second choice was to soon find to mine. Any agree? Oh, yeah, move back home.
10: 35 Ninja reba han say yam place mo school bi mu nyame chusu ye nyam famia an she bi mu enu ti na me me ba say no me 34 but o ma mami school bi a but other guy bi were class a oyi 35 onyani first choice A school ena obi su nya 40 onyani second choice ba me me hwe me me de no me nya nya e wo say me nya no
11: I want to change the school for my son because the school, I'm not around Accra here. Okay. I'm stay at Sum, Krabua Kota.
12: So which school did you get and which school do you want to change?
11: I get at Kaneshi. Yes, but it's a day. Okay. But I'm not around here, so I want to come and change it.
12: So which school do you want?
11: Okay, the school I want to there. My son will tell you because me I want a boarding school, maybe a pre-sec or Kofodia Sectec. That's one. If I get the boarding, I will.
13: I was yesterday because I realized say me baninya day and I wanted boarding. Nti yeba ha say yeba be sister because that is what we heard. But yeba yen no, omo mayati asiye say all B schools are not allowed. They cannot do anything about it here. Until you go back to your schools. Now they are only working on C schools. So that is what they are doing here. Until you be said here, we have to go back home or go to our various schools to resolve it from there. Sana the NTA. It has not been easy for parents since yesterday. Because I have been hanging around. Me say I was here around 4. But I came to meet about 300 people already here. It has not been easy. It has not been easy. Until yesterday, I'm buying says our school placement system wait here. Onye will be. If there has been a mistake somewhere, onye will be. And instead, when it comes to technicalities, problems to me.
14: From Kaswa, it's a big problem here. Look, my son got aggregate 7. His first choice, Achimota. This is a screenshot. When he checked his placement, this is a screenshot. He got Achimota. I was not around when he checked, so he screenshot it. And I came yesterday for us to go and print it out so that we go to the school. We went to the school and went to the cafe and we got to know that they've changed the Achimota school and given us Cedro Senior High. Mr. Lemo, Mwamosha Adie Wia. Now, the one who said, me ban kwa nka Cedro Senior High kra en kan the selections ho. Eni ni ewe kakra. Cedro Senior High nka ho. En kan the selections ho. And so masisa amane Cedro Senior High. Masisa amane Cedro Senior High. Evidence before so yemi yase me wewiem timu ho. En na oman ka so we create placement. Me ban checking the placement back. O must create this 130
15: million. 13,000 cedis. Ya konya no wen for a placement.
16: Sano Mojim.
15: Sano Moka. Ah. How?
16: What's away?
15: Yet away. Yet to a Kaswa. And Eba has to say, Nita 13,000. Yeba.
16: Kaswa for an edgy Mozart.
15: And see Bahane, Shesenia, Ibia, see Hanya nuts. Government never had in Tiaba. Ibia Hanya and Tiashi. Now so bad. Unpo the young book you. It's almost a soldier for a tad, any nurse for any police form, the mobile, shim no market snack with Nana. So,
16: it's your kind nature as a protocol for
15: a protocol and injustice, which is not fair.
17: Nadia, what are you?
15: Police nipple.
18: I think I think I think I think I think I think I think I think I think I think I think I think I think I think I think I think I think I think I think I think I think I think I think I think I think I think I think I think I think I think I think I think I think I think I think I think I think I think I think I think I think I think I think I think I think I think I think I think I think I think I think I think I think I think I think I think I think I think I think I think I think I think I think I think I think I think I think I think I think I think I think I think I think I think I think I think I think I think I think I think I think I think I think I think I think I think I think I think I think I think I think I think I think I think I think I think I think I think I think I think I think I think I think I think I think I think I think I think I think I think I think I think I think I think I think I think I think I think I think I think I think I think I think I think I think I think I think I think I think I think I think I think I think I think I think I think I think I think I think I think I think I think I think I think I think I think I think I think I think I think I think I think I think I think I think I think I think I think I think I think I think I think I think I think I think I think I think I think I think I think I think I think I think I think I think I think I think I think I think I think I think I think I think I Na way of the national card na abara na.
19: Oh,
18: na mi busu asem na odi way ni manu.
19: Ma ya ya wa ya den dan to ba belo mi ni ma ka go me kwa tu mo be yan to kwa o du kan pe won wo ni na di ehu te won ni trim asem na di ehu
18: no
19: wa the number
18: original
19: wa the number
18: original chairman
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19: ya go ba so kra sa o ni o ka ama ile ka so ti o
18: si bo pa je mi na ki ti ya wala ni di go mi se mo bo good season I'm gonna
20: okay
18: good people are gonna citizen the organize no one is above the law you're short for this country yeah good season I'm gonna
20: okay
18: good people are gonna citizen the organize no one is above the law you're short for this country. So, honorable Bena Amaku, if he's committed a law, the media and the law enforcement, they should please your team and go to his media and force it to the law and go to the law and police to arrest him. And fortunately, do you know, a certain vegan, yes, we are short of our own motherland. We wake up today, they say there is a teenager bomb. You heard your guys yesterday, tomorrow too, there is somebody else. So I'm pleading for Ghanaians, or you are Ghanaians.
21: Just do these observations, mm-hmm. And it keeps going up. Okay. Vantage points won't cry, and say, another pantang traffic light. Yeah. You know? Na kwada na funachia ba konso de tube ato ne ano mode speaker esikwa no
22: na sa ne omugu so ye
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0: 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Happy birthday to you, Anna. When you're my sister, no, you're kesie. We a few parents, and when you're num, client or customer singing, and the entire members of House of DL Fan Club, and we show a happy birthday, no. And babe, or say, we birthday ni nyambo china, until no in advance, or by the one saying, Munchel, na a dear be out on Sabekano, and ye inshira. 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
1: 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No, no, that to outside. If you're outside now, numbers, no, that to Nansu inside the wire, ma. Inside the wire, ma. Come in there, a man for a beno. If you have room, come here, and minimum of her. What if you're there? One corrections now, what bear, yeah, yeah. Resolutions now, what bear, yeah, week in the moon. From Monday to in the dano. Reflecting into our barber shed. Obisu of her. Wabano, under the Afina Waba for Fra, or was her day, ma? Ah, offered was a summer, no, was a summer. Says here, me new catchy. Sashe, and not for Bidia conference hall, Nima. Don't there police fool, na, personnel now was to be back, when you go for any big in our. Oh, now, but there was a son who school soon. Good up. Hello?
0: Yeah, me too, pa.
1: Na, washa, I wanna was his son. Opa de was his old school for dinner, boarding now, one more troll, you crack, I don't know. Why didn't you crack, I don't know what's up for inside now, I should there. Obey and wait to man, not the way you wait to man. What to fool? Abuna was the queen inside, no. Even the inside, no, why your man in Tinam being whom per day, because we be but to my abbey movie with that. Oh no, you ain't paying for business command, son, and you there. Saint to that, before outside now. 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
1: 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Was that bad one, Sana? 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So I said, do room, I will room another. Or the watch in the papano, I want to know what in the papano. Nina can want out of bois, Ama, Giddy Giddy, and none of pay or do or ha, na, the penny moon or cordono, Giddy Giddy no, no drabras a cacao.
0: Mahoon says, Santin, Tin, Tin, Tin, be a frabontian room, Genono, a mood in a whole the whole a day no. Ana se line no content em.
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2: 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No one day besides the room. We crack at the music can be an on your mum. We crack at the music can be an on your mum. If you can do on change, I'm not.
0: Nake, I will phone be Ben Wa, but when you're more a dink or mocker, crabby, Mamiana.
2: Mamma, between you, a crowd in the command.
0: Dying, Bomodi, Mamma,
2: as a person. And okay, tell me now, but how by your how no? A person.
3: If I have an attack, bear life. If you like, no, get it to a person, bear seven more. Come fast or move at home. Some of my numbers. Numbers made a better one for Uncle. And then to another person, they did lie on my born and that's not as an I do so. Maybe I'm a fool.
2: Now, oh, how Ness Albano, never how Ness and again of a certain for your mouth, or why you could dream.
3: Ese
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2: 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Ah, you can't speak. So, like, so welcome to Asambaya.
5: Thank you. So, what's the problem?
2: Okay. Why are you here?
5: Let's see. I just follow a friend to come and change the school for his child. That's all.
2: See, I mean, I didn't do a house. So, what about that when you... Adam for Nomina, I obey.
0: Mate,
2: I will make your now on Swat.
0: Kay,
2: for them, but you go, for this. The beautiful to be back. If you are with your champa, 94.7 on our Swat Abner.
0: Mate, Mabena say, Quadjumen Sabrampa, Enna, what say, Nankano, the dear Cosswood Natho, I don't know, by a death swoop is answer, would see a via midday news. 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
6: Yena.
0: It's saying.
6: Nyame kwa ye mu kakankaka na wonso ye.
0: Nyame adum, ahun se na wotwe mu de mayese pa. Se se de pressure na ba for mon.
6: Yes, pressure na la yeah. You know, at start to start no a obia I acquire desperate kakra obia pa information, obia what next step they should take him for na won call him for na won find last for. But once you are done with the one, the two, the three communication, and so before so education, before was on the car, for what you want, I think I can't. maybe I get two more so I can get another crowd, maybe explanations that were man and after 40. Gradually, make I say, we are into the first week. Last week, Friday, the same day, around 10 p.m. And place me in the bar, on the since Friday, no other than that, we have taken parents along and school phone call and also along all the processes. In fact, generally.
0: Okay, Daniel, Gina, ye mame online, emu enyekra mesel na yenhwe challenges a eba ene said yete yete se there was a communication ewo resolution center hono ese enya dia moses school ne momu no se bia dia na se boarding ana se program kwa kwada ne koye no e na mo beye sa changes no is it confirmed they said that was the communication is that so bi wo hono ma oyoba yed na to boys school. Does it mean say Sunday yes, school no? We born more kasapa, and so you're not to school for the death, for the deaf. Sorry, and also yes, sir. That communication eba you know, e gusuji na wana so ma revise.
7: In fact, any young starting say, uko community biamu, and na uko environment biamu, na uko mu se ayarisa biawo wa. It means that nipa to me yaro we area ho se we hu ayarisa bia bia the message is that aha no yare bebia nkoso wa ha obia no ho ye sano resolution center ni suba entre resolution center uhu se resolution center obia it means that in some wo ho a e wo se ye hwe na ye ka enti na in the first place no kwa no resolution center na ho no enti one let's establish say for some of the placements no, in some ewo in some ben ewo one obi wa san ya kind school no nyono an of aye in fact o hwe the placement slip no so a na o hwe eight schools are selected ya no a school aye de ma en kasa eight no just a same wo ba na ye se bia wo ye be ma. But on your placement slip, on your actual also, oba female, and also to say, asamo ho, ra, na yenka. Se, ufa boarding, basko kune bae, no, ya ye ni day, and also to say, asamo ho, ra, na yenka. Inti no se, uko resolution center, pa, ne pape mua, ka uko to se, nko fo ho, parents, students, ewo ho, no more issues back umi enua. Cannot cry in itself, then shut down your news. Because in the first place, you know, that is the reason why a resolution center no cry ewo ho. Nia, eye concerning, eni inti ukwa, ube kakuhu, nipa bibri, omu abba pesu, ne se, nipa na uhu ono, ebi mwa ukwa, nke inise waba ho in the first place. Why mune inise waba ho? One, wa, eight schools na was selected, you know, emu baako na unyanya ni nisa oba ho. So unye emu baako a etrese computer ni share eight na was submitting. Don't forget say nkolani emu bia selected eight watch schools na watch na wonyina wade baaye. So ye hwe placement slip no so. Na school a unyanya ye no. Eka eight na wan kasa selected de baaye no a wo kura de nisa ka oba placement center wo kura in the first place. Number two, program on fire, the same program. Again, it be a burden another day on fire, the same thing. And this can come in the first place. Into ko to sa ni panin ni na wo wa hune se, e bi mu abe free mu anka wadi ya na asim bie ni hon. That is also to show, say, do na ye hon mo place, resolution center honi ni na, ye honi na na asam wa wadi ya hon. Obi wo homo no mo wa. On one or bad chassel, but once some baby, Onya, you know, send you who on one selected school. My memo examples too.
0: Mm-hmm.
7: And these are real examples.
0: Okay.
7: Be crack of virus, be crack, it's a phone, I shall for crack, and some of them can relate. Mamma Bacos, or one tafo. Where you are Shantel Region Resolution Center, or one tafo. Nantafo no Bacunya, Kumasi Wesley Girls. 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know say a lot of people can relate ma mem ma example phobia and the day didn't go viral because nipa no catch them me awesome day ono eja okwaache mota ne yire enso kwaache mota omo first born 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pa wo de mu no e bi kwa wo do 10% of the number until let's establish that but the truth of the matter is also that e bi mo so wo de no wo ho a in some kakra wo ho genuinely nipa no wan fa school no wan fa program no but computer at the man uno wa sam ye genuine for placement slip no fabra and na yen sesa wo school ni ma yen hwe the 8 na wo select ye no na yen hwe result a unya ye raw school a unya ye program a wa select na yen hwe the school a esefata based on all the parameters and Nayan Farmer. You can all the input the problem being once you reach out to the resolution center, your problem can be addressed for you. In general, like I say, this is the picture of what is happening. Yeah.
0: Na Sadia Woka Sebia 8 now fire and Wunya Imubakwa Resolution Center in Isauba. One instance and suya mamia or to a yarifa ebia na a part of 8 ne bana fire. School ne bani ye ye amasaman eno so a ye day it is such a parent from oyarefa to amasaman ene ho lorefe o deserve so ba resolution center ebe sese mo betumi aye no akwara no boarding anase ne status no se be obeye boda ama no anase day na mo de ama no on for oyarefa emra day e wa amasaman
7: se ye shia situation bi se ya Daniel Kine say nipa no ano faaye ono ano select day no ono ano select ni program no a and e baby say say okoh okoye den den ti na we select in the first place because nyame ni ni 8 schools na we select no you can actually get any of them into we don't select for selecting sick umma schools in watching na because schools say o gana hani ni na no e be 1000 na number ye Akolabia was giving the list of all the 1,000 schools. Say shim. Now one kasa comfortably. See emua watch fabra. Now if uko ye emua watch no. And now uko ye day. Now uko ye dia general arts. Now computer ne de mawa. Then you come back to say that me mete kaswa one mako to a yare fa. Me dena mako. Now one kasa krano select say ye ede ye den. Into I think say Sankrofo ni nyina na na meka no computer system nankasa it doesn't configure these people as problems because omo choices omo make here and all that so already we don't configure them as problem
0: in fact okay.
7: Sani pano oba chen kwa na yen solve omo award the problem nankasa wo yeah at least yen shena gana nkwala no bia nya school ni bi so kwa do wenya bi na wenya dey na winning jong even though one was selected here but winning jong onyanko o colleague o classmate only the way your school need impo kura ya ka say na wa akoye se nene je ho ana nene njam inti message ni nyina na se twen na ye hwe ne 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
0: okay inti dani such challenges we nyina no e de adwen ko si ade ba ko so wo kan brofo bi se almost selecting schools ni be for selecting sake. What I say? They're just selecting the schools ni because in their minds, oh, first four no me to yenya. 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
7: in fact me da se pa we create a very perfect picture of the situation we are facing and okwa observations that yanka sans ye make behind the scenes is that akolano or choose in the first choice, second choice, third choice, my queen, one fourth choice. I don't know, need a DH repair. In fact, for a lot of the parents on the ground, so I don't know, we need DH repair. And you can't even aware to be the oh, my mother being shame, or go to me this and young could you now know fine? Oh, my mother can't wait, my fifth choice. Oh, I'm an old Yakuini, not the account, I and a sister, and so maybe you know, we're the eighth choice. But even though we're eight choices, you know. Na kumbe mo pae first train ne penote. Inti unya ama u botra first train na u manne four, u manne five, u manne sister, u chumu tayon diase. Meanwhile, no, sa thinking na u as a student at the time you were selecting your schools, you know, sa ajene na da u tumu se u dia first four na wene jenhe, and our first train na kwa na wene jenhe. Sa ajene na da computer ni tumu ne die, 8 nini na wene jenhe nti na wade baye. Afi, let's also establish say the principle na die en kan nyame enim ni e wi aso wo ho na wo options be bere anka boni bi enim. In fact, the more options you have, no, the more advantage ya be fka say wo. Nti nke no hwe da nya big deal be bere. Nti the fact say yemba na select 8 schools in itself no and shut down your problem. Now me breaking it down with how the 8 schools.
0: Okay.
7: The reason is that the reason I make us say 8 and then shut down your problem is say when you are my ucha 8 and also what about 4? The same principle will also apply, say, Apalano, the fourth choice no, will be a school at Ninja. It is so no. And the first, and the second, and the third, and the fourth, and the least preferred school. In the same way, there are options to choose 4 schools, so, there are options to choose 20 schools, so, there are options to choose 8 schools. So, the fact will remain is that the last choice will always be the least preferred school. In the 8, and the can shut down, say, she be pretty, say, kind after all. Now, yesterday, I would. Several options to choose from one. Got this advantage being again, yeah, establishing say 8 now, 8 schools now, yeah, man, select an answer. Then, yeah, for them, 8 schools, and I said to be the 8 schools. Break down one, a
8: simple
7: example. The first two choices, you know, yes, and I say it should come from the grade A schools generally. Unless one can say won't pay any grade A school, maybe a or grade B school, be sure, and a grade C school, be sure.
0: Okay.
7: But first two choices, maybe, and normally, no, we expect to say any grade A school, any grade A school, because last year your man called 7 choices. Now the first choice was grade A school, and they had only one option or one slot for the grade A school. But after you should look at no, and then a year more category A school. You have two options. Now, two options. No, back on selecting as D. Back on selecting as. Until no, so shame for any na war placement selected. Now, because the majority of them, no, almost first two choices. No, grade A schools. Back with D. Back with boarding. Who we are? No, what about the next three? Any grade B schools? They are also three. Now, grade B schools. No, at least back for no as D. Into no offer any grade B school that you want, a basa.
0: Okay.
7: A basa, no, at least back on your day, my young. Who you know about the next three or the last three? And also category C schools. Category C schools, not at least back on your day school. Nti wo kan nyina abɔ ma category A no over two options. Category B over three options. Category C over three options. Wo kan nyina abɔ ma 8 choices na.
0: Okay.
7: We select the average. Nti ensure that you say schools in kura no omo options ni bebre am omo atutu afra afra mu da bi. Even in the 8 options that they have no. So no criteria be announced qualifications be wo a B by day, a B buff and boarding, a B buff and category A, a B buff and category B, none of why I say I'm mixed on Eddie Amayan. I won't be surprised even in the future government in Pono, another government can come and say that ah, there are Colano options, so they choose category B, you know. On choose the three schools. Now category C is on choose the three schools. Yeah, and the category A is on choose the three schools. And then you three. And that will be 9 choices for the child.
0: Mate.
7: And also embassy. You know, in ka generally the Kakolano what several options to choose from the day. In case dance by sending the kind, the underlying principle is that no matter the number of options out of the man say won't choose, you know, the second or the last option will always be the least preferred choice.
0: Mate Daniel Fenyi and Ameneno Edin Komo Ewe or Kasa Emma Genius. Na Dani Yenim se Minister Ekache se enrollment portal be wahodma parents. Ebe to me at nefie or ye specific or say akwanya ba di transportation cost ene delay in ye kwa salai ye registration wo school mu sadia ebe lesson awo for bedi no ena modi enrollment portal no aba. How does it work? Iti mi ye parent me banya enkwa kwa senior high me won kren ha me fili me ye registration wo portal nisu ya what next?
7: What next thing you know, sir? You can choose, say, schools in India, you know, you'll be doing on the 18th September. If I'm calling you school on the 18th September, why you know? What the answer is, oh, your brother, you're the prospectus and so at all. You are publishing your prospectus, a harmonized prospectus. Harmonized prospectus, and so mining, you know, your standard prospectus via UC. Yeah, but the thing, you know, are using the same thing, and that day, for you know, so are using the same thing. Into all the NSA, so national harmonized prospectus, you know, so your brother, over share what to tell, no items, you know, our markets, work, over cook them to send your first, and I over cook them, work or to talk on your ma. Oh, yeah, day, so I'll bet to talk on your ma. Friday, 18th September, I know we PO school more, say, you, me, me we me exams me nya me placement school we na me nya ye me placement slip ni me school ni din e boss yi me admission so me ye no online e so na e boss yi wo de better school no o ma ma wo wo house a wo be ko o ma ma wo dormitory a wo be ko na wa ko start addition Friday 18 September Friday if Friday no Saturday no Sunday ni nyina yeshe say reporting student will be reporting say generally about 3 days from Friday Saturday Sunday ni nyina no ye mba na be report to school mo
0: okay.
7: And from Monday if I say ni awoye be so will show up on the Monday then na the school will just start basically that is just the process as
0: then he said ye why ye breakdown of simple fe my ye monitoring ehun say dear, what's the way and I get the reality on the ground, Sana?
7: No, currently, you pick a feedback being a kankaka. Feedback, you know, for a good number of the schools, you know. Yeah, yeah, say N1, I echo, so come. But now, you know, Uber, your nipper bar could be on
0: it.
7: So, you're directed from the national level, no, so. At the school level, no be per se. Obe ye ye ne nyoma ba akumi enu.
0: About se ye be ba so we ne ye course na wo de ba. O ka se ma harmonize. Da be na mo ye harmonization no.
7: We published it a week before the placement came out. In the placement na ba abon ten Friday, ye last week Friday. Harmonized prospectus it came last week Monday. Or Tuesday, last week, now harmonized prospectus in a buy, and we published it. It's in fact, prospectus on the bar one turning as a placement in a bar. Because, at a point, you realize this, even though placements in a buy, you know, I will be a starting air to talk in your man of bar, couldn't be in tea. inti no se yeshe items so ewo se awofo no to toto na nase fo no a ebimo raise concern say oh even though placement em buy no we still want to start buying things because after all normal na me toto na ye nkwala ne bi en na me nkwala no we be use inti bi a belt a meto shoe a meto khaki a meto en na nase fo nya me ba na no be use. It's had then a month for prospectors and then buy. It's last week Tuesday. Now you're the prospectors and by Friday, now you're the placements, you know. And so by nationwide, you see harmonized prospectors and now you're the acquiring.
0: Okay. The entity and I may be sir, a damn, yes, a harmonization, no. Aye, because this week, you know, your parents be from other schools, sir. After someone year registration online, no, they had to go to the school and could deline. So to say, the Muki or Muki were not one, no. Enko di kiu so, ne drunu soa registration waya na online no, obiti computer chi, asan bisaw the same information, and before obebwa gu computer na so no, na wase u follow a short code, eto a coupon of 30 Ghana cedis, ansan ya san register u school ni mu, ama abana saka prospectus, gwensu ebeka honda peng.
7: National yen sanctioni, any school level, merchandise a ekoso. Make I say yes, sanction. Yet I say at the national level, no. Yet they say with the, yeah, the uniform prospectus and colano will use it. In fact, worst case scenario, baby cry. E be a ube I say ube kusu wakoji information kakransa wakoto item no colano at the prospectus and so the atos wamo. I may make example. You know, say first year for no, I am normally they bring na wash a check. Now what they call? Yeah, friend a check first, and yes, friend a check here. And girls, no, what time? What they call school? But the school be woman, be pay check. And they say any blue. School be pay say what they green. School be there yellow. School be there pink. In see, there differences in the colors. In see, cause school wanna go confirm say. Miminya apam senior high and aminya swedro senior high na mpacho check color bang na mento. You are not even going to ask say one time amount do. You are only going to confirm the color, and that one is already stated on the national prospectus. In terms of prospectus items, we are all following the national one. There will be anything beyond the national one. Just a local level, no commerce be koso, business e koso, marketing e koso, say if we're a parent now you have gone through this, in fact we expect that overdraw your attention to that school. Now you too can follow up because nya school be an
0: okay.
7: In fact, we have moved several schools and most of them are just going normal by the national prospectus. In fact, some of the parents have not even shown up in the schools. They are only waiting on the 18th. They will just record something in the school. Again, say, oh yeah, or ofua oba when your school a computer am the school and as a oh yeah self placement. But your school when you we and ya fia na say one go school one or one kwa registration be it will mean that you didn't get the school. Yeah, this idea no work. Into after 18th, maybe a bare 1 month or 2 months after 18th, then calling normal report to school. Then as a open nine show up to school, maybe I want permission be answer and quiet. And then maybe a head and maybe few say, maybe a minya placement of inquire 500, but maybe a 400 na report say we school moha. But from now on to 18th, then the year maybe be answer all your parents are school school one and inquire register. Once you have gotten your placement, it is not even a discussion. It's not as if there's another level that you have to go through to get placed in that school. And, you know, I think, sir, all these kind of concerns, we are receiving some of them. We are taking some of them. In fact, some of the heads, we have already called them behind the scenes. Of course, some of them, they are to have wanted, but behind the scenes, and some of them are being called to stop some of the commerce that they are doing as a business now, or more, until now, we are out there.
0: Mate, instance, media, we, Danny, yeah, we are me de school ni din ebe tesew ana ebe ma ewo WhatsApp na wa follow up san say parents e kwenye obi etu atete Ghana after online registration odru campus a omo san ekwakoye foforo ena de kan na da other schools nso a prospectus obekom website ni ade no wouldn't access ade ofaka ko school ni mu it is say ye ne sadia

0: de enkobo no te se wo ye parent na de ye kan wa register online na wie na prospectus no won sanka na wo so sanko school mu na wo kwoje a na wa ma ye nyane te ye te se de me kan a there's evidence a 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lead Santa 2G2 at Disadel College Omoha me mama jo we cry ya ha na jo mama ha o manya ejuma no correct one I don't know what you may anyone eh? Get in an eye. Okay, President.
1: Yes, Abna.
0: Boko de.
1: Bacho boko.
0: Eh. Na at this side I'm saying na ko.
1: Ah, Abna be chia o ni chia o tie fo.
0: Yeah, bro when you
1: mama. Be chia o tie fo.
0: Yeah.
1: We are we. At this side 2G2. Basically, at this side 2002 year group.
0: Uh-huh.
1: I year 2002.
0: Oh, ni se mo ye are you? Moye me mame karisa. Cause me we best 99 mu hono.
1: Oh,
0: me me hono efe.
2: Senior sister.
0: Senior. Oh, President Etio.
1: As part of our legacy project.
0: Yeah.
1: Normally when we school after 25 years ya.
0: Mm-hmm.
1: I said the year go ma be we to the school.
0: Okay.
1: As part of our what we want to give to the school, which is the clean water hub. We can clean water hub. Yeah, in him. The situation with water in our schools now. I don't know if we notice it. And so, go schools are. Most of the headmasters are struggling to even maintain hygiene and sanitation based on ensure regularly inflow. Our badge like this, we found ourselves wanting in that. Because there was water shortage. After 20, almost 25 years,
0: still
1: the situation is there. So, yeah, year group, we've taken it on ourselves to try and solve the problem, which we call a clean water hub. So, we are going to use the natural resources from underground, like boreholes and other things, to try and give the school sustainable water.
0: Oh, okay. It's a normal project in the ensue.
1: Yeah.
0: Ensue, so they say water is life. Let's just say, yeah, I'm on to papa. Now, mami kwa vice honum. Na yeshe based on my experience with honum no and one amodi ejuma na se makọ baka ko hunu se still na no such challenge no egusu ho
3: oh ye call back any e hunu se challenge ne de say aye west
0: kwa aye west
3: because udu ha hygiene na a problem a big problem with school no mo ho adisko se ye chem ya upper school ni lower school ukolo lower school honum a it houses almost about 7 or 8 houses in sure grandma in sure ba wo only one house at most and as I'm sure no crown so a very salty unu ma enye yi enti eno kwenti boys ne kwa omo nkonko samfa nyare
0: u jare kra na
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3: 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Students say woman kwa 4,950. And kind so ye teachers na workers are omu wom. And it will be a course ahuhimwa air din kakra. Inti a nintin ye ni aye ye. And na osha clean water hub no swa. Ye pese ye ma school no a day about 500

0: 40 cubic meters of water mm-hmm. because your coil and your feasibility studies in your water usage are a cum and tea. But also, year group no cry and pesa your ma only 540. No, yeah, pesa you put to me up to 700. Your name saying shouldn't be because waste dear, but. The more you have, the better.
1: And any projects near huge.
0: Huge. Projects now here can or any project ketwa is in excess over 4 million Ghana cedis.
1: Wow.
0: Project any year.
1: And a 2G24.
0: Yes.
1: What they are so.
0: Memamba.
1: Memamba. We a guy, we are too much. Because I do want to so. Eugene.
2: Intimus so Kakra Meka found say because he can also no. Nyameya do my china. Yeah, that project man we di. Ewo Alisa Hotel, Northridge,
1: okay.
2: 5 p.m. Ah, yes, Santa Clausians. Omo we are discovered from Santa Clausians. Santa Clausians in your Krumoa. Any amanone. I say if you still happen to be in town.
1: Yeah.
2: But modia ne tu any nebe sha do school. Na yeah, that project man we di wo ho. E china inti omo ya to nsa from so omumbra. A chairperson, a board member, be or Bank of Ghana, Fernando Honorable Joseph Asamoah. And I a special guest of Anna, no, a diplomat, a friend Honorable Edmond Boatin. Oh, no, yeah, Osayo Chimai Amanone. Two main speakers are
1: okay.
2: We encourage fellow Santa Clausians to
1: be just in your watch. No, yes, because solicited for funds,
2: Edia
1: project, no,
2: exactly, exactly. Because
1: you did the Namu features, yeah, Pesca, yes, Edia Koye Juma Pan, and so young Qua, it's no, we are Santa Claus and Qua, dear, but me did this also opinion, so I know people saw me support it. So, as I say, yeah.
3: One school system now,
1: yes,
3: I a problem. Kofu Bebre, Omomba, or what now, and they are facing this challenge as we speak.
1: Yeah, it's Omomu Kran, Omu
3: parents,
1: Omu parents,
3: yeah, do then all well wishes. And at this school, a big family. We have our year group, other schools who are Omni, Boshe,
1: yeah,
3: see, Omunina, your firma, Omumba Boy, now into me your project to it. Now your model. For other schools, so be more say, to me, we are every to me, a boy, yes, we school. Inti, Alizia, first to do it, no. And at this school, you motto either the first or with the first. So we are doing this so that at least other schools, no, so be to me, and then they can replicate it across the country. So that no sanitation, I have very big problem. And then, Kolani in Suya, how to look after themselves well at this stage now. That's the challenge we are having. I feel Kobe Bia no Monsieur or to go Bia and to keep in
1: yeah.
3: It's something I say you take advantage of, make sure and Colana any, you know. They appreciate the how they look after their community every day.
1: Okay. See Eugene to us so yamma or China
2: Echna
1: Mementa
2: yes
1: everybody.
2: 5 p.m.
1: And you may know
2: Pachwa. Or Alisa Hotel.
1: Alisa Hotel.
2: Pachwa.
1: Iti yato safro bibia.
2: Bia.
1: Se wuti ye yen ye na bakwa disada kalija. 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
0: Projects ni diye.
1: Ana
0: time bound. Okay. By March 13th, 2027. I see it to me deliver projects in my school.
1: In March?
0: March 2027.
1: And September?
0: Yes.
1: Oh, okay.
3: As we speak now, contractors were on site.
1: Okay, it's just about 6 months in the age, man.
0: Yes, but you see the amount for the age, man. Already know your yeah, geophysics, your yeah, site boreholes, your yeah, drilling boreholes, your crack, your man be, if you are on ABBA, your Santo, reverse osmosis machines, and your man. Okay. You say, yeah, but as a group, you're yeah, quite nimpa, but wait, certainly, you can know. I decided, you yeah, it's not for a particular group. A Ghana phone in a school. Oh, your boy inquire to your old boy inquire the hour chance over to your
1: Kobe.
0: And I say, oh, boys bear 4,000 or hodia, and yet you say, yeah, engineer to answer through Biano because we'll be about hobby naturally.
1: Mate,
2: and Bachos over my Aquinanca, the payment channels.
1: No, why not?
2: As to be a Fidelity account name, ne Santa 2G to Legacy Project, and account number, ne 209-037-699-7114 209-037-699-714 and I mobile money to ID merchant ID 822-575 Edini Adisado College 2G2 and a Momo number 055-315-6196 Adisado College.
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1: Get to me free and I'm Mumunqua.
2: Me about your Mumunqua.
1: Mumunqua. Until the end, I pay see a contact more. Maybe I can be so person.
2: Okay, so your president's number is 026-668-4000. 026-668-4000. Oh, no, Santa 2G2 president.
1: Oh, yeah, a disco old student, and as a war outside Ghana. Enum se muti e kosi sempa moshen so pa na wuti e ya numbers ni ni wetumi reach out later na onyoma din ko support a good cause.
2: Exactly.
1: What I say
2: exactly
1: it's your president number na pen at betuja na
2: be secretary no so number wa ha onu so ndie ni 0244369970.
1: Okay.
2: Aha, and I've not but I think back when person me candidate say is you know enya disco penkwana a bed benefit your mom. Mekaita money a woo school na at the saddle village. A crona a bay at this school, no pay dune a friend is a abra honunya, no more ba this school. No,
1: ever since
2: it's emergency a year we are. There's a 5,000 number exactly. Indeed, that's where even the government would have to even elevate it, say, who is a social intervention. Our neighbor prof can be about sanitation. Of course, say imagine say Cape Coast,
1: yeah,
2: environs no air benefiting from constant flow of water, reliable water. A bit mass sanitation, you want to see,
0: Now, can I say, my science is to say, and your 540 cubic meters of water, ne pe in the air, we are going as far as giving 700 cubic meters of water. So, which means, say, school, Nankasa Benyane, and Ankaino, Sana Yuji Kano, Yanu community in Eche, and the community in Soba, Ombenyo Mudio, Nankosu problems in Mobia.
1: Madam, I say, ye di we swede ka say much be beyond ye who say a disco for and
2: was ye school old, your school near school and them.
1: Sound to better school do no 2G24. President, are you ready?
2: Uh-huh.
1: Okay.

0: player, player, player. We wouldn't pass for no cause for me. I want to be to be. In fact, me also there to and call cause in your high cause. It's a cause for me to your metal near here.
1: Your school and them, the Benadia, the attack.
0: But that's a surprise. Yes, yeah, we should want the best. We are hoping some will be your numbers, no, and the support, no, in so dear, yet, you know, your man to me concourse and cause survive with our water. It's the yenina, your mom pie and touch, say, be successful. Why?
2: Come on, yes, yes, yes, yes, yes, yes, yes, yes, yes,
0: yes, yes, yes, yes, yes, yes, yes, yes, yes, yes, yes,
2: yes, yes, yes, yes,
0: yes, yes, yes, yes, yes, yes, yes, yes, yes, yes, yes, yes, yes, yes, yes, yes, yes, yes, yes, yes, yes, yes, yes, yes, yes, yes, yes, yes, yes, yes, yes, yes, Vice President Santa 2G2 Miss Debbie 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ene ho nkomo senior man mahai
3: Ciao, Michelle, no, it's here for you now. It's good to be home.
0: Yes, it's good to be home. It's good to be back.
3: Wow.
0: Why are dear?
3: But that's it.
0: Why are dear, pa? Na, you know, so we were saying, yeah, money, time on number two, no. Na, yeah, she's not crying. But you may question, aside book, you say, aside media, no,
3: yeah,
0: sounds your politician, a question, what constituency?
3: BBI, fine. I'll be my central constituency for us, which will be, internal, I think, say, near who he and say, sa school placement ya be ya aye a big challenge for all of us no ne aye nyina aye be ya aye be make sure se bibia e be koyie no ye gusu aye ye no matter how you look at it no you have to ensure say everything works you know for our own good because ye ma me no how you know, in queues and trying to rectify issues here and there, at the end of the day, it frustrates the home and the children themselves. But I think, say, yes, so as leaders of our communities, you know, complaints, but whatever we have to do, irrespective of which political party you belong, you have to help in one way or the other. Into your constituencies.
0: But, say, Jefferson, and a woman, I watch you, and our dear ba. Obi a story to tell.
3: Yeah.
0: And now obi an so e wo e bra wo pese sa story no. Wo de to abontin na ye nyina ye hunu. Eti maybe sa se book a wo tree. Ne purpose no. Na ye de na de na man hunu ne se sa bre na ye the right time a wo se book ne ba.
3: Na she say a question no eh what is the purpose of the purpose, right? Yeah, which is very important. Se be Yakopon adum yen. Obua me, you know, at a very early stages of my life. Okay, say in the 1980s, 81, 82, 83, Ghana sent a more thing, right? Mekai Abraham Bemami, yin yin to me caught a bonting bay 2, 3, 4 hours, sometimes 5 hours, or a banukra, a ball of kinky, and I say Benku and I say Dokunwa, your friend of yellow corn. Dokuna and ye di na ubiune yellow, yes be yellow corn bin yedi. And through those stages, no in life, no ye fanyamun be brimu. And you know, nyankupon at a very early stages, no, I was identified. I was very lucky because Lady Obushi Saikufi Obekaya na host the program be with TV so Nkwala team beat near dear.
0: Didn't so familiar.
3: Yeah, so I became a part of it. And then Musa na sebi midiri school me dey call GIG midiri and century journalism starting with TV Africa by the kind courtesy of the legendary Kwawansa, the filmmaker.
0: Yeah.
3: And Oma me akwenya me beye, you know, presenter and as a newscaster with TV Africa. Me beye journalist so no opportunity be by me call Germany. Ekusia dear or Dolce Vela Academy. Me ba ye na sebi international affairs West Africa na enyama en shadan kosuwaha. Those times in the 2000, 2001, 2003, 2004, the Liberian crisis, no, na ewo at its peak, right? The conflict in those countries, me too, kwain koho, eko reporti on those political issues, the instabilities in Liberia, in Sierra Leone, and then in Cote d'Ivoire, several, you know, accords were signed in Ghana here, Accra 1, Accord, Accra 2, Accra 3. And, you know, sanyama wini na, me hum.
0: Yeah.
3: You know, and I'm a feel say very important. Say I was saying me this anime we in a eshebukumu to be part of history. I see history belongs to many voices, right? And so this is only one voice of the many voices of history. And you know, sabuku ya a friend of purpose,
0: yeah.
3: A memoir of fearless journalism. Yeka fearless journalism. This is the only if you had it.
0: Yeah,
3: fearless journalism.
0: Yes.
3: Yeah, diplomacy and growth. Diplomacy because at a point in time I was identified also by then foreign minister Manado Dankwa Akufo-Addo. Oma me nene beyi adwuma ewo foreign affairs as media relations officer. Na that was an opportune. Sabi position aminyaye because from journalism into diplomacy, being a foreign service officer, you know, flying around the world with a foreign minister, sitting in very controversial, you know, meetings, political meetings, including, you know, meetings that were supposed to solve the issues in Liberia and Sierra Leone, the Lebanese conflict against, you know, the Palestinians and the Israelis, UN Resolution 1701. First-hand account of things. Into me full say, it is important, say, I'm able to put these things into the perspective of a journalist who is also a diplomat. And through that, there's been growth, right? Out of all these things, you know. So, nebeya, ubi, ewo hwa, ufu se, sebi, enyema unku ye manu ene, ufu se, enu anono di adebi. Once I wouldn't pay a boy, ebe ka on home, yanko pon ka on home, ube ma wini, akuwe juma home, na waye very focused. Na wini mu purpose in life, because at the end of the day, I will say, unya buta yen tia wu yen ya wu yeno. There should always be a purpose. And so, to the question that you asked, what is the purpose of the purpose? The purpose of this book is to be able to train young African journalists who would also be able to identify their own purpose, so that yeah, no more yanko pon aboye oni yedru baby no. Yes, so this is the time. Ah, yebe kan ya sema na se yebe kan ya stories. Na se bini yebe nyawo mu no ye dia den ye dia boa young up and coming, you know, African journalists. And you know, yame ya domo a the 14th of September, eh, ye Monday ya ebe and ye pabuk yi ho entoma
0: ejoda
3: ebe ya
0: okay
3: ah ye be ye no British Council at exactly 5 o'clock and that's a 5 p.m. Okay. Yes and me bompa ye say at the time ye be unveli book no ebe ya available ama ubia whether you are a journalist or you're somebody who wants to see some how some of us and because the book also captures some of the very prominent media personalities womwa ba through Africa. Okay. And Asenia, one more principles of reporting, right? Mm-hmm. Within Africa, you can talk about Jeff Koinange, the Ugandan journalist who became the CNN Africa Bureau chief for a while. You can talk about Shaka Sali, you know, also Ugandan who worked with the Voice of America. In our own backyard, you're talking about Anas Arimiyawa Nas, Manasseh Azuri Awene, and our very famous legendary Kobla Dumo, his own principles of broadcasting and how God lifted him up and what he did right and all those things. And you know, media me pa bone say ubia sebi, especially for journalists and upcoming young media personalities who wants to achieve something in life. All these people are ma boom with you know ubia wo sebi focus any purpose be out of far swa utumi achieve nia utumi achieve you know. And so my hope is that this book called Purpose will be able to, you know, drive so that the young and upcoming media personalities are able also identify their own purpose in life.
0: Okay, it is a once a journalist, always a journalist. Maybe say a question back.
3: Yo.
0: Jefferson, questions. Oh, hey, why you didn't know? I know you know the way it was cunning now, and you know, it's soothing to listen when you speak.
3: Wow.
0: What you say, and menini so be 8 years while only panic because my tired say, meet ye Jefferson. In fact, you are blessed,
3: amen.
0: And said ye what to me and ya daje, a dibia goon crater, so say, we crown titsui and some cheerful,
3: exactly. And diplomats,
0: yeah, diplomat, yeah. It's no unsucker knack and can't say the old flu no, to all kind of abuse, I drum ne bow, so
3: amen.
0: Let's just say, you want to equine with a na yen share. In writing, we take you by say years and months, and I would do you a woman.
3: In fact, I'm a keeper of diaries.
0: No, oh, okay.
3: Me started say me try with diary. When I'm secondary school, around 1997.
0: Okay.
3: In fact, we Accra High School in 1998. Mm. Immediately after that, I started keeping a diary.
0: Mm-hmm.
3: But the writing of this particular book started in 2007.
0: Oh, wow.
3: And so you can do a calculation. It's almost 19 to 20 years.
0: Yay.
3: Yes. Because I may share my diary, say, Wufia, main kind cry, Brobe 85. Then you keep now the of course it be won't complete now they are two in chain but I am someone matcha 3 days or semi true baby because sabi and yama ye ye we as in a dorsal and maybe I won't keep in record that urebi fee.
0: Yeah.
3: And the only reason why you would be able to put together a memoir is if you are able to keep a diary so that you don't forget things. For example, there are moments in this book that gives you the exact date, the exact time. For example, I remember one meeting that you know, Foreign Minister Nana Addo-Dankwa Akufo-Addo was having with the then now or yeah special prosecutor of the International Criminal Court ICC, Luis Moreno Ocampo, a course who was in France, right? And so if you want to give a real account of exactly what happened in a meeting like that. So,
0: Uribifi. Yeah.
3: But you know, at a point in time, I lost the manuscript of my book. And there was a Sierra Leonean journalist. Ah, now, Abraham, you juma ewo Joy FM Hano, obey your internship. Your friend Regina Monday. Around that time, I'm talking about 2012, there about 2013, 2012. That was when I started bringing out my manuscripts. Now I want to release it. And Regina Shemu no say no. Better say Jeffers Obetobokakra. That was not the right time to release the book. And so at a point in time, I actually lost my manuscript.
0: Yeah.
3: And when I decided to come out with my memoir, I struggled. But I then remembered, say, I had given Regina Monde a copy of my manuscripts via email.
0: Wow.
3: And I clearly remember how I started my story. Mm-hmm. In fact, where I was born, how I was born, and the very sentence that into one day me call me email and I'm a ball. Sa sentence home and I'm a manuscript. No.
0: Ebay. Wow.
3: So you can imagine, yeah. Right? It means to say if you really, really want to achieve something like this, you just have to be very focused. Mm. This is a 408-page book.
0: Wow.
3: With 29 chapters, you know, encompassing from my childhood through, mm-hmm. you know, of course, lots of disappointments, lots of ups and downs.
0: I would be surprised.
3: Exactly. I mean, growing up at a point in time in the 1980s, things were very tough. My mm-hmm. father had to travel to Nigeria, came back with a new family, how your mother would have to survive and make sure you go to school at a point in time. You're better fie or so for be home, no same person who could school, no course seven grades. So it's a lot of ups and downs. Mm-hmm. And that is why it is important, say, me too, sir, bookie din purpose. Because if you don't take care, na se when shed da in your purpose in life, na when who but a year, ope say, and na se be ope say who do in life, ah, if do me be a shah, ope paba, no waka say, oh, sani abraboe a ye die, oh, nya dia ope say, ope twaso. Into the in reality, that's how long, you know, it took me to put this book together.
0: Okay.
3: But at the end of the day, I'm very excited, say, womu review book no so far. People like Anas Aremeyawanas, Kweku Sechiado, of the former BBC correspondent, Reverend Joyce Ayi, Reverend Wingam of the Cedar Mountain Chapel, Assemblies of God, maybe Assemblies Ni. Of course, I also will make sure, say, top hierarchy in terms of the church, principles, near dear, you're okay. And of course, the former president, who is my boss, Nanado Dankwa Ekufuado, Gabi Asariotre Dakon, former immediate past vice president of the Republic of Ghana, Dr. Alhaji Mahmoud Bawumia. So you've had a number of people
0: and
3: who've gone through, and the feedback has been very amazing.
0: Oh, that's nice.
3: Very, very amazing. And see, you better yanko pwansi.
0: Okay.
3: How fast it's got
0: after us. After launching on Yami Aduma Monday,
3: bookshops
0: are what ehin ye benye bi any contacta ye betumi reach out ana
3: very well so see ano in fact immediately after the book launch book.jeffersonsaki.com book.jeffersonsaki.com the book will be available for there for anybody who wants to buy it and of course then it's going to be distributed to other book shops and centers around the world obviously it's going to be on Amazon but this launch is also going to take in three other countries in Liberia in Sierra Leone and in Canada.
0: But
3: Ghana and I was chassis. Ghana and I was chassis. Ghana and I started. Ghana and I foundation. Okay. This is where we started it. And at the end of the day, it will go around the world.
0: Okay, but when you set it date for the other countries launch, you know?
3: No, you can set it date after, yet. We after we know now, you can set it those days as well.
0: It's when you Ghana for Nkasa, why must one be at the venue? British Council
3: on
0: Monday 5 p.m.
3: In fact, Monday 5 p.m. program is strictly by invitation. Open to the general public via reservation online, of course, the same book.jeffersonsaki.com. Into who apply here now, seats to be available, would give you the opportunity to come in. But you must come in, obviously, because of the purpose of this book to ensure, say, you know, the African continent is enriched with experienced journalists and journalists who are very focused and journalists who want to bring change to their communities and to their countries. And I'm very excited, say, the response that we're getting from Liberia, Sierra Leone, and many of the countries are your review books no or so far no it's been very very encouraging
0: nice.
3: Some universities are also trying as much as possible to collaborate right and it saddens me and I would encourage some more journalists should write more books you know because at the end of the day you know the thing about journalism they say we cut across all corners right you have access to every political party you have access to every corner you go and so when you are able to pen things down it makes it very authentic you know into the bonpai say I think a few years ago Manasseh Azuria Winnie came out with a book today I am coming out with a book and I'm praying say as time goes on you know people like Obi yourself and all that you know you are able to pen the things and the experience that you've gathered down so that the youth and the upcoming journalists would also find out how you made it in life in terms
0: we
3: of journalism.
0: We have a lot to write.
3: Of course.
0: At the right time. So at the right time, Nabama Jefferson at this point. No. Now, Antonia Pawosi, is it a political book?
3: No, this is not a political book. It cut across political, religious, everything. I mean, because you see, the thing is, when I remember when I traveled to Liberia back in 2005, thereabout, I mean, all the things I saw there, I mean, in fact, you were a journalist, right? I would move with George Oponwea as a presidential candidate of the CDC, Congress for Democratic Change, for about a week, and then I would fly with candidate Ellen Johnson Sirleaf for some time, and then I would go and fly with another person for some time. So there is no way that you put something together and be very specific with a political party. It is something that cuts across, very educative. So I'm praying that a lot more up and coming media personalities and people who want to, you know, find out, you know, some of the nuances and as some of the ways and means that people like you are able to succeed in journalism, they're able to find out.
0: Jefferson, that's a person by it, but we might contact be purpose. It's about purpose,
3: exactly.
0: It's a book, no, it did that's no a purpose,
3: yeah,
0: a your butaye, yeah, it's your no be someone so baby, I won't know kakra no. Wo ya ben wo buta ye no anase wo yira nti wo saka book ya eye ne life e kati across wo say from being a journalist to a diplomat enye easy eye experience kese pa nti no
3: won him say a lot of people are very much interested in the political side,
0: yeah,
3: and I said to myself, say if I am telling my political story as well,
0: yeah,
3: this book may reach about, you know, 800 pages.
0: So
3: that, in fact, you know, that belongs to a different chapter of my life.
0: Okay.
3: You know, this one ends at my foreign ministry, my time with Nana Addo Dankwa Akufo-Addo, my time as a journalist, you know, when he was a foreign minister, my time as a journalist and all that. My political life, starting from 2007 till now, belongs to another page, right?
0: Okay.
3: Another chapter of my life.
0: More.
3: Of course, in the next 2 years.
0: Oh, okay, that's nice. Matthew Jefferson, thank you for coming.
3: That's it.
0: Open my contact to be an.
3: Me patcho. I'm saying book.jeffersonsaki.com. Everything is there.
0: Matthew, yeah, that's a sell by. And it was nice hosting you too.
3: Thank you too. It's a pleasure.
0: Me inshallah. Na me kwa so Jefferson Saki. And you know, Edin Kobon, in fact, and what kind of political side, no, Ablikuma Central, and son of a corner, so now we're overbound. Oh, Jefferson, overbound, I'll go into that.
3: You know, the thing about
0: Oberbana,
3: the thing about this thing called politics, right? A human serving, right? Community serving, and all that. And to know, Sam Repano, Esso. Na se nyameya dom
0: emepano nese ya so
3: when then there say o chana cry possible what you say into no sa emre no drua na ma waso ate
0: sa
3: ai
0: ba you
3: why
0: but e do for me chest of it for
3: oh that's it
0: all right
3: in
0: Jefferson
3: so make a trip so we be some question wait
0: Jefferson Saki and I and no Edi Enkomono eye purpose British Council 5 PM but to say eye strictly by invite and upeso banso betumi akọ book.jefferson.org na aja order request to honum se space wo ha be ma prover na wo so wa be ye part of the book launch na ye kọ ahomaso Dormas Old Students Association Eternity FN Dosa. It's when a drama secondary. Na ye didn't come more. A one omo ye annual congress. A ye busumia. Dr. Anthony Insia. A ye Dosa National Secretary. Ye don't know any encomo. A doc, my jewel.
4: Ye mo miniaba.
0: Meda senobre. Na Dosa, and you may cause a biaboko. Nah, I'm what to say. You see, a new congress, and you're debut Fibia Moye. Oh,
4: but one, yes, I see a bear 4 years in it.
0: Okay, it's a few way no DNA womb activities bend over honum.
4: Yo, Medassi, bebre. Now we're dear Minia Baba Mamma Quina, much yampany for Bakumi, and even a female call question or so. But our Roma, ye di kan ye bra ma se se mama ya kwanya e ti se wo mo bigger platform isu se Doma Osun Association, ye me share ye story na we are seeing na NTB. Ni edi kana meda ye asasi rua osaji for sia de your doctor ajwa mbadi otosumie no ye doma me rua. Ono so na ye life patron. Emma ye Osun Association ono aho e no ko school. Mechi anana ewie na ye Osun Association ye president ye his lordship Eric Ban ah ye court of appeal judge. Your headmaster, Mr. Asante, any your elder somewhere, Anini, our Finland, and now no senior acquaintance. 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
1: In the morning, I brush my teeth.
2: Oh, Fabia, now what you do say? And who did you know?
3: Mom, Pa, Charles, I took piss, not that the buyer no. Send me this chimney, and I'm a num shame, and I'm able to know me.
2: Wayne, excuse. Abo Fratty, what's sorry, no, Pa? And what's the what you true say? A son, where did you? Now, oh no, so Edna Yenny, sir. What you true say?
4: Yes, ma'am. Medical kits toothpaste now, or the buy and run. And it's a trim, you
2: 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Cal kits toothpaste, dear. Yeah, yeah, ma'am, or fratty someone with the infirmian, or pimon fiancia.
4: Let me the dead, that's a strawberry. Let me send me dimple.
2: Debbie, any your toothpaste, and your toffee, why? Yes, sir, yeah, the Cal kits toothpaste. Be ma'am, or fra with the infirmian, or pimon fiancia, dear tree, one will say. Every say, a boy, a sea, and one boot. Tokro ana ashe e pamum wawa mwawa e hase ne mana ho din mapa me boma de se medical kids toothpaste be mummy metu tri wo mse abrebia kel kids toothpaste e mama fransi tu tri ye ni jese
5: kel happy smile
6: daddy You know how I'm going to be a fashion designer one day And you know how you always say money doesn't fall from the sky And you know how much fashion school costs I don't want you to say you don't have money when the time comes. So I have a plan. Ecobank Junior Saver Account. You open it for me today. We put small money every month. By the time I'm done with school, the money will be plenty. Yes. So what do you say? Daddy, I want to hear yes.
7: Yes, yes.
8: Open an Ecobank Junior Saver account with a little first deposit, no monthly maintenance fees, and competitive interest for children aged 0 to 17. Ecobank, the Pan-African Bank.
9: Africa Green Tea,
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11: Purple. And this a whole tom mackerel I would be near. Come on to Africa Queen Mackerel.
12: The witch I will no keke. Long pankwa.
13: Contestants ringing out die a song ya bako. 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
4: 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I make a damn. 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
2: Bio, ne Legend Ghana say wo mokusu dwene wo ho. 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
5: hmm?
4: You know how I'm going to be a fashion designer one day
5: mm-hmm.
4: And you know how you always say money doesn't fall from the sky?
5: Mm-hmm.
4: And you know how much fashion school costs?
5: Mm-hmm.
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5: Mm.
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0: 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Still! Phone papa! Ezie!
1: She said, yeah, to be a dear. And so she knew shop.
2: The report no way.
1: Minya, so many pursue ya. And so she knew but whom.
3: Hmm.
1: I'm for business with you, Bimona. I mean, why, yes. I guess I never could know. The Biani had been for Frau. And so I'm on to be any. Also, be a dean say, and yes, some drain when you.
4: Hey, yes, Gassam. Bills wo ho idea. Menye comment na manche abio. 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

0: amazing how people you've never met can ruin your mood, make your day, break your heart, or become your favorite person. 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
1: And you know how you always say money doesn't fall from the sky?
2: Mm-hmm.
1: And you know how much fashion school costs?
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1: I don't want you to say you don't have money when the time comes. 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So what do you say? Daddy, I want to hear yes.
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0: presidential staff
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0: and I say senior account
1: mpacho odia mpacho na impromptu say
0: ya me adon aso e
1: oba dia den kwa
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1: o say me bi sir
0: ba dia free by party put say
1: oh bibi aboko ndc ekoyie aban na so koyie pa ye jidi say bosha e say Ghana for no say so, yeah, within the 4 years I am dia maye no kakran kakra bako president mama e year fi won kakran kakra by 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omo ye and it is out of love any odo a ye parents ewo ma omo mantina omo agba peso ewo the various resolution centers to make sure say enkola no nya school okay. They tell say the understanding of the processes by members of the media any the parents themselves ebo ama issues no yetimi the 2 years the information came earlier even before the results were released about 55,000 almost 55,000 of these students no, they didn't get placements na enchese omunye school nko they tell say o share the computerized school selection and placement system I developed it several years ago the you know arrangement is that unya 9 or either English or maths and I say both of them are the system does not place you. That does not mean say undeserving so because school. Obia will have the opportunity to go to school. And in fact, say in 2023, in Kola 600,000 and a 900 and a true BEC. Out of 600,000, a mube 108,000. Omanya placements when the first placement came. In 2024, about 569,000 etro BEC, you know. Emu bay 108,000 omanya placements until say aban yes the usual self placements na aban ye no. Omo ye ya man beka bay 10,000 at the time. In 2023, the percentage was about 82%. And the placement for the first time in 2024 the same about 82% this time ocean numbers now this time over 620,000 students natural exam only about 53 per and a first placements
0: okay 53.
1: only our 53,000 penanya first place, which represents about 92% of success when it comes to placement.
0: Mm-hmm.
1: So the point I'm making is that so the all the totons and any now share numbers now, even this year crown, it has been better.
0: Mm-hmm.
1: But the issue is that so when you first placement now, they go to the resolution center say our can wasabi to do self placement and any sanity. So there be other categories of you can say schools are penyufobe bo amomanya no no manya, especially around the grade C schools. There is more than enough spaces from category A, category B, category C.
0: Okay.
1: The figures show. In fact, the figures I have here across are just to say a ministry now the two. So share category A schools now. Capacity and a vacancy is away 76,000. Who's him?
0: Me too.
1: Bankola 313,000 apply. So a adan Emma 76,000. Now 303,000. And I apply ya. Say any binya. Oh Jim Baba Kaka.
0: Me too, Kasa.
1: So 76,000, not 313,000 I apply ya.
0: Mm-hmm.
1: And yet then there should be a way to occupy 76,000 and it must be based on merit.
0: Mm-hmm.
1: Say Oko Presek and Oko Wasa. And may I can use my life as an example for you.
0: Mm-hmm.
1: Aye, Oko schools now. A competitive presec was prempe.
0: Okay.
1: Also, unya a certain grade. And sana wako because ni padudu na a pe presec ne was ne prempe na kono edoso. And te kwa mbe so ne yemfan se letting kola mo mungo school no. It has to be your merit. Mati conversations be brave. Say oh, obisi aye na onone banya 08. And I will be 11. By 11, no moment ya was ne prempe ne achemota. Ba ne bana anye de enya. But the banning are with meanwhile, Obano apply for science. Oh, Presec and Archimota. Presec science and also the Archimota science. No, and you're very competitive. And to Ubaninya, I get 9, Obisubania, I get 6. Ubaninya, raw score of 420. No, Obiba, and ya raw score of 430. Ah, no, no, the end was Rossin, oh, dear. But nipa na ono no nya age 11 den ti onya achimota na se ono okofa visual arts and okofa business. These are some of the reasons me me tro bees me the car tro bees from 2 na me pepper and pecker jacko ma ofo ma me ko try bi me nya prempe college from 2 no na mo so mo fa raw score of 430 me me nya 423 e ka 7 marks pe me nya. Into me try and I'm a throw me form 3 and I'm the co-poquari. Minya, then let's agree that I'm the coy. So many years ago. Because maybe then I'm nyan and I'm a pepper and no be any abrosa. Many about it, can I say? And so there are several issues. Oko category B, the vacancies are about 250,000. But in Kola, I apply in 176,000. Let's say, category B no crowd here. Space is baby or one can call anybody to me either. Ako. But ubi up a Chimota, ubi up a Presec, ubi up a Prempe, ubi up a Was, ubi up a Wesley Girls, ubi up a Brigels. In Kola is baby nature. And today, so Usha, there is pressure on the category A schools at the neglect of those category B and C schools. That is what has brought this whole issue. So, as a country, what do you do?
0: Sir, Elena, if you suggest, sir, then you upgrade the schools near was, you know,
1: pepe, pepe.
0: And more sustainable.
1: As a visionary government, what did we do this year? Yako Parliament during a mid-year budget, Parliament has approved $300 million under a program, a friend of secondary education infrastructure improvement program. About $331 million
0: mm-hmm.
1: A infrastructure project to expand secondary schools into Usha. As part of it, we'll construct 10 new and modern senior high and TVET or special schools. Number one, number two, be upgrade 30. Upgrade now. Okay, 17. According to this loan facility, upgrade 30 of the grade C schools to become grade B. Udi, he upgraded 30 20 of the grade C schools to become grade B. Mm-hmm. He upgraded 20 of the grade B schools to become grade A. 20 of B schools to become grade A. Some of the upgrade will be on my dormitory no here. Mm-hmm. Will be on my classrooms no here. Will be on my akunya furniture keke no here. He rehabilitated 150 senior high schools. He supplied desks to these schools near the textbooks. I account for senior schools. That is what visionary governments do. Mm. And to President Mama, my buy, you know, one better problem. So we did our own assessment. Me did a pass MP before, so by almost a year, maybe. But it has been several years. Me, I'm very surprised. Say, as we speak, we have category A schools, sir. They can only pick 76,000, about 300,000. So, what really went on in the last years? But from the look of the red, this is the facts. If you have 313,000 people applying, now we have capacity for only 76,000. And then, so over the years, not the end of the year. Because me, and because of that, government has gone to parliament and have approved this loan facility to do the upgrade of the various schools. Said be benya more space am kula na ko schools are omo mo pay based on omo grade that obenya. So all I'm saying is that as a country, for me, I think that we've not done enough. That's why I am very happy about this whole issue. Say yetimi etresika to upgrade the schools na kola na omo pay grade A akono ye mfa cut off sem en yi e bi from unko grade B e bia na opay B obi pay B ye mfa ni unko C e bia na nye the opay because 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
0: yeah en nyina keka bom na some educationist advice say kebe ya say for years no ya busy ye di nyina so na be ye grade akoda ni nyaye at the final exam no en ka ye hwe omo performance say if GHS 1 e de ba e be GHS 3 no na ye hwe san so bi wo ho no ma the final exams no amwa no and so that kora no e obi a woni made pa it is say mokwa back sada betumi aboa some of these and kora bo no wanya 12 and so yes obi anya 11 ones it no gear for no over the wanya 12 no
1: many omo ya join but the point is that this whole is not limited to only Ghana. Everywhere around the world there is some level of competition and there is some level of criteria and kola adiko school and they enter into certain way. America will call a university, you should have a certain grade.
0: Why do you want to compare America to Ghana?
1: America is just an example. There are so many other countries. I'm saying that.
0: So, we'll share the facility, education wise.
1: Africa. Okay, only for Africa. Akolabia, they write the same. It is one of the fairest way you can get. You can argue. You can argue. Say, there are some people from deprived areas and what have you. They don't have certain opportunities. But we have seen.
0: ICT lab. The same ICT exam.
1: I'm saying that. So, Osha Akolabia free a remote area. We have agigi 13 and 15.
0: Yeah.
1: Na ubi ono ubi oti laboni cantonment. So, onoso nya agigi 10. Me. O shed your crack 13 ni baby you free out to say a little pusher you do so that so the system I believe considers all this niema and say normal is our placement but the point I'm making is that gradually as a country we'll get to where we are and I know sir in fact The education ministry has done something very wonderful.
0: Okay.
1: The information I get is that they even print their admission letters from the system.
0: Enya cross.
1: Enya baby. Yeah.
0: And then I am a kind of a fetch me because of just what don't money. Nah, numeria no. You did Daniel Finney. My son wants to. Your parents are. On my year online, maybe I could do school more. Your son Jumuska. School as different registration
1: and what has been the response of the ministry
0: and to also
1: exactly
0: yeah
1: and it cannot be so it is not isolated. There are several instances some of the authorities have taken decisions or they have arrogated themselves to do what they are not required to do, and when those people are seen or fish out, the necessary punishments are given to them. But this is a significant improvement, and canina say obi to ball it na unya preseka also took car button tinting admission letter. See, and because of Abe for Abe, some of these things can be printed. Ukra admission letter, what printing as an away the over. I'm also told, say, from last year, 25 private schools were even added to the system. They were part of the system as students who are doing the self placement, you know, will have the opportunity to go there. This year, I'm told, say, 85 of them will be added. In line of Abai Nivishin say you better expand the access to secondary education. So really, all the numbers need boom. The vacancies are more than the students that actually wrote the exam.
0: Okay.
1: Oka A, B, any C categories they boom. And kwala or more pay schools no the vacancies are over 800,000. But kwala na kasa or more pay placements no. They are even less than that. Me sende Benghazi video bi. Benghazi. Me name is Kabeba. Headmaster be complaining, say, Nkulani be a dear to the school. Bankulana, cause a NGA changes a mom. And yes, or man, your school, Udimi. And yes, a school, no man, or man, yo. Omunya school. But almost your mope school, Sakasian. So they actually had the school, and the syllabus for every school is almost the same. There are people that went to grade C and B schools. Omunya the same grade as Omomuko.
0: Okay.
1: Grade A after wasi a secondary school examination.
0: Mate,
1: and a teacher, sir, you train your more UCC, mene, minia, eron, koye. Teacher say train your more. Ebi ko, fasipem ko chradi. Ebi su ko asantama, ebi ko mansuma, ebi ko other schools, ekwa. The same teachers. So I'm encouraging the parents, say they should allow system no to work. And say Obano. Any opportunity, any placement during the first round. There's an opportunity, said they are working. And then, meet you interview back. Now, ne or reporter back. Because I was here, or quite an opano. Now, na abonte why am inside is why am but see, I know abonte no is why then at it. But inside, now, because I'm more abonte, they be a inside and they have been sorted out. I'm more more your placement. The information I have is that the education ministry will brief the country.
0: Okay.
1: On very soon on Enkola or Metimia. The self placement, and I'm gonna go to it. Enya placement, I'm gonna buy because school. So really, kakra, we'll get there and we'll see how things will
0: go. Okay, Dr. Samia, and I'll tell you, Kano, Aaron, I see you doing chi, Eka NPP communication team. No, Aaron, my joy,
2: me juice, who a bro,
0: but what dear.
2: Now, ready, Eko, yeah, saying you're a minibus, so you more. Many are no media, said you almost reform, but no more one treated. You're more, you're no monkey as simple. But so we didn't need the abena.
0: Yeah,
2: good. I am in per se, me tidino, me fachem. Udino, I am not saying you're more fair, not a dino, a for from so. Now, ain't here a tea for near.
0: Okay.
2: Nim say could see saying the commanding station edu we are bre na in no kota hanagana ni BAT.
0: Yes,
2: approaching phone suit Dubai food tea and a madam for Fahad aiding a birthday. Fahad, happy birthday to you, Nanko Pun Shah Nonya Okesi. Na Fahad, o birthday I would be in an waka I say. You know NDC for penny a bayam. Sebe, wakotun good abong aboka. 22 billion. So 22 billion and then koma yedi. 22 billion yet midi ye free SHS 5 good years. In fi makumaku inum. Na yema menumwe we just okradi. Sa ye women's development banker. Ye 400 million. They are set up. No, it me set up. Sa bank na makumaku edunum 55. And no near to watch now. Yet, and painting quiet, won't you? Then, two, Samia, oh, my dear. That you would tell the equity. nezi egumara nyankopon na ne behwe
0: okay iti yen share computer placement no any challenges are ediaba asat now awofoguso ewo resolution centers omo ehwe ho asemaka 21 years are yedi computer placement no aye juma ye yen kan se ya improve ya na
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0: okay.
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2: 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September 2017 a brand and other than kwa kufuado a b free SHS and one hour pound to man same way no kind abena was say a government may not be able to make every citizen rich aben bien wa ebi obeti menya hu akwanya say obema gana ni bi anas na netime mu ni bi ano enyeska nanso with political will and responsible leadership, the government can create a society of opportunities and empowerment for every citizen. And I know no better way to do so but through the access of education. What said the Ebema Abayimbiano, Etimama Timemufo, Ahua Harium, a creative opportunity in the environment, Ebemo Medin, a true education, and don't you know the free SHS buying. But you see, when you bring free SHS out, ordinarily in a numbers, no, Ebekosro. What you say, and so you have to be reasonable and innovative enough. Send number near across no. You create a certain system to hold the numbers. Mammy, one way ye nan kwada ye nam 53,000 or card wow. Or so mo kotine fi. 53,000 and they should go and just sit home and suffer through the consequence of it. Oh, Charlie.
0: But say yes, sir. Mammy,
2: you see. When Clement Apak at the opposition, airpine, air catcher, be our mind, say, double track, then I say for no more, baby, and then I say for no. If you don't even understand the philosophy behind it and the purpose of that project and as innovation, you end up frustrating the entire education system and you bring
3: square pegs, putting them in round holes. Mm-hmm. These two people clearly are very incompetent. Omuntimi handle education ministry. No, let's not kid ourselves. MPP time. No, you see this 53. No, what normally happens? And they say akwalane intimi intra English and mathematics. If you base on quality alone, you deny the person access. What I say? In as much as he has quality, no. To be able to get the quality, access, and relevance, mm-hmm. you know, the key thing you have to do is that many Paninko school ne create an intervention classes, of which the MPP did, to hold the fort and ensure that you get the people through. Dano enye swafu anoche edisyan semso ye time yera Dr. Duchum enanti ebe chere semu chere a computerized placement system yasia kabe hu yera hanu edusu weyinva. And you see, when you are even professing solution to them, instead of them, so mubenya butreti say, ah, papa, what now I say that, what now should I, as we pay? What in your manner, you would be able to do it. Me country was a computerized system, no, it was perfect under MPP. No, mm-hmm. But you should be humble enough to appreciate, say, the challenges we are facing today, no, is so enormous than what happened the other time. And you address it, not coming out with an arrogant posture, say, only take your advice from me. Now, what are you so by, you know? You my man, Papa Ben, why your education minister, huh? Oh, because you not even take an advice from a said minister. What about the home modern? Tell me the innovative thing Harun Idrisu and Clement Apak have been able to do over here. Mommy, we are facing a very critical issue. Now, no, na crachy be a kasem about this computerized placement system. Me mean tibida. Asem no kind. Now, me share na duedue nechia. Ofri Kasua.
0: Edo Kasen.
3: Kasua Cross River. Me bechero bebi oto ote Kasua Cross River.
0: Bebi ote ne fa hon.
3: Ele area. 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
3: hon. 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O printi yen so screenshotin o printi. Adi eti in schools a eni ni schools o seleti yimono. Na ye diamano. And the sad reality ni se ye ma okwa ma o seleti a number of schools. Akwalani che no to wo. Afe okwa we ye school edimano. I think se ye Suedro Senior High School. What ya se? Kratch ni chile mu se ye timi a chenji ni schools no o chusi ye na. Edi Suedro Senior High School no. Aye din. Abishimu. What ya se? And these are some of the critical issues the government must be ready to answer and resolve it. And then, Mamma, for a temp in Timqua, or more mobile than a trade, Dad, Jono. Sabby, and

0: ti so poku ware eko wi echire wo se yasesa no akoba no swedru ene de keka ho yeah achimota ni nyina se nyina e the same same issues na na minister of education ebo kokko se sanio mana security no eye fake eno mu ehunu ne se eye manipulated CSSPS placement results enti no eno ene de omo dia ba
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2: kachinipa manenkasa
1: manenkasa
2: manenkasa ade
1: nipa na wagina eye akasa tramanzani na no
2: nyabotre
1: nyabotre what kind of characterization
2: nyabotre nyabotre okay ade no
1: what kind of characterization
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1: nipa no wachire na otim pinting kwa no wagina akire screenshot no what you feel and the gap why na eji tri they don't go there
0: error kasa Mamen kan
1: wi.
0: Mamen kan wi. Okay, what do you mean? Ministry no ese Mamen kan brofo. Was say the ministry wishes to state unequivocally that these claims are false and misleading. Following preliminary internal verification, the ministry has established that some of the placement slips being circulated do not correspond with records generated from the official CSSPS platform. In particular, the barcodes and QR codes on the purported placement slips do not match the placement information presented on the documents being circulated as evidence of alleged changes. The ministry system and audit logs do not support the claims being made by the individuals circulating these materials. The evidence available to the ministry indicates that the affected documents have been digitally manipulated or otherwise altered to create the impression that students' placements have been changed. The ministry considers these actions a serious attempt to undermine public confidence in the CSSPS placement process and creates unnecessary confusion and anxiety among students, parents and guardians. The ministry has consequently referred the matter to the Cybersecurity Authority and other relevant security agencies for further investigation and appropriate action. I think say
2: so this statement
0: it's Aaron let's say
3: this was actually released on 9th September 2 days ago by the Education Ministry.
0: Okay. Now, say documenter, and I said the yet it's here. Oh, yes, screenshot we are you saying no. Omo boachi because you say omo edi and crater be about no more share. Oma omo secret on social media say yes, some school money you know. Omo show tino maybe as some car omo to get into contact with such people. Aji and crater nick
3: don't know.
0: Aboachi no more boy man you say
1: that would be proactiveness.
0: Okay,
1: that would be proactiveness. You see, your mind here building.
2: Oh, sir.
1: Now they know my name.
2: Okay.
1: Now they're better than all the MPP and this year.
2: Oh,
1: and the medical.
3: I feel that what was your mind here, but this statement was released 2 days ago.
1: Oh, but if I
3: don't. If you had met. You have seen it, Marty. No problem.
1: I'm making a critical point over here.
0: Okay.
1: We are having an education minister and his deputy who are very incompetent on multi issues. That is the first one. They don't even understand it. The second one, they say, Abai Wiyanka Sanokrano is not paying critical attention to the education ministry. Sure. In 2025 budget on your mom 31.77 billion. Do you know that
0: the son of the budget in the son issue raise ya already release the ministry ne diabano ujitum who accept it
1: was a ministry ne take steps not so I refer my cyber security unit. In fact, time and I'm a person interjecting, I was going to tell him say writing a statement is not enough. You must take practical steps to get those people arrested and get it investigated thoroughly. Because a bear serious as a country and undermine the credibility of the education ministry, say, you're releasing quota, you're checking your friend is saying schools. Now, if you be a creative for Ministry of Education, eti baby. Because obi ya wofo, memeba. But you see, Fanessa Oba akonye school or Sheshe Achimota. Now the Achi, now akonye school bia, enye nunu uchusi ye. It is a serious matter that needs to be addressed.
0: Okay.
1: So, if you are building a country.
0: I think, sir, no, ma can say, it's 8 now fire, you know. The Adema one year outside the 8, I think so, we

0: Sentinel Resolution Center.
1: It is why I raised that issue.
0: Okay.
1: That it is a critical matter because minti be that. Same way you schools eight. Now schools eight in the ma no in fact oko check in and opano. When we say one of the schools are uchusi in the amount.
0: Mm-hmm.
1: And you may oko check in. Now change here any school say within the eight. That is a serious matter that needs to be dealt with.
0: Unless
1: we catch him when I'm in
0: the we are hoping said the minister Naka Soma refer to cyber.
1: We will follow through.
2: In fact, exactly. Abena Medase say wamami akwenya biom say asemi men kan wasem. Many age say oji statement na okan ye me wan say this statement has been in circulating in the last it. 2 days so I'm surprised me near errors only but me dey
1: achano
2: sometimes opposition dey oha na intasantase kakra dey account document say okan kra no unkan because the Ministry of Education a public institution omo integrity and records has been there.
0: Mm-hmm.
2: They have issued a statement at the bank all these claims. Obia Ojidi said, BB says, you know, they have every opportunity to reach out. And I know, said Ministry Nagasa have reached out to some of the people making the claims. That is why they've come to the conclusion, say, even the serial numbers are a what's our claim. So it does not reflect on the serial number they have with their system. They are not your fan to check. Mini Alan Pika, Simbi, no, Yedog, or say, oh, the Minister of Education is saying, on any deputy, now incompetent, and our government is paying, government is not paying enough attention to the education ministry. The incompetent education minister na lampan Aaron Ekano ono ne access to education is 92%. Who are also we incompetent na we are competent na Ghana for to abati a omako tena fi no na we access highest 82%. And if the honorable high na Idrisu ye incompetent because on what Yaman Kola Bebre Ako school, I was secondary school, Sina Bia, and your old you were very useless regime, and you can see also. So, Obiba Bemu, now increasing Kola access to secondary education to 92% in 1 year from 82%. In your so be any more, Becca said, or you're incompetent because the record shows that or born homoding. Or so, government is not paying attention to the education sector. Ah, now, Okromwa. This is a government on Uba Yesika. Yeduko free SHS mu. Ono no disika kesi e paire free SHS mu. In 2025, 3.5 billion. In 2026, 4.2 billion. Uwa wose udi free SHS buy ana udo Ghana no. Sika say na udi re education sector mu. Why? And the MPP. Yeah, who several headmasters and headmistresses are omu decided so me close down omu schools because na aduane po ade man kwalaruka no muni bi. Several headmasters and headmistresses omu criticizing free SHS. Some of them were you can say intimidated, some of them were indicted, some of them plenty issues. Why? No documents be what I say. Guest fund for report any education ministry from 2023. Abenati me. Capitation grant. We are almost on junior education system. Capitation grant in 2023, almost 11 million to spend in remo. But in 2025, I've been out capitation grant 145 million from 11 million in 2023 to 145 million in 2025. 2026, yeah, 157 million. And you sit here and come and talk about MMP before the normal junior education sector now NDC for the moon years now where the chance of the education sector where in 2024 Utie me Sika Omudi Ura basic education Utie because I'm calling free basic education on basic school Sika Omudi Ura basic education in 2024 now only 5.8 billion. But yeah, or see ENG and Kola and ENG education, you're the 9.1 billion in 2025 alone. Yeah, or see ENG and Kola, ENG education sector, you're going to increase school feeding from one city 50% to two Ghana cities. Yeah, and I yet me a taboo and let that get funded. So MP before the taboo to get funded. So. The taboo to NHI also, is our taboo. No, the highest amount of money you allocated to get fund any education at ministry.
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2: Distributing over 12 million sanitary pads to students in this country. Mame Kasa, Yang abaya ye no fee stress el krumwa. Over 152,000 students now benefited from it. Every funding, get fund funding the Diama secondary education specifically. This government has done the highest ever. In 2026 alone, Mami Bobby Mao, get fund sika. Omode education sector sika. 2 billion Ghana cedis ye chato. Ye building 200 JHS schools, 200 primary schools, 200 KG. And a 400 teacher bungalows. Yeah, yeah, I will see you engine up or yeah, buy one. This is government. So no crab akumpo ni say MPP for no more education sector.
0: Okay.
2: SNN. Oh, but you. Hey, we are making several claims.
0: Yeah,
2: but time. Oh no, yeah. Time. I found about 5:30.
0: Now, three minutes.
2: I can give it to him. Oh, see you. Na NDC 4 M1 number no muhu koto konfa crunchim. Otna konya so 8 years. Una wo sia se wo implementing free SHS. We implementing free SHS, the numbers shot up. Investment by na wo year wo secondary education wo up to now. Grade A schools they have only 76,000 capacity when in Kola e pay 313,000. That is the most useless and incompetent government I've ever been in 8 years. In Kola 313,000 AP grade A, who vacancies for only 76,000 under Abaya Wose Uji education sector. And he has to take the NDC government to put in place 300 million to upgrade this school.
0: Okay.
2: In 2023-2024, in Kola, Omuya placement, Omanya placement in 2023, 108,000. Make can watch him. In 2024, then 104,000, and then a moving from 108,000 to only 53,000. What? I said, what by any idea? Now, NDC are by now number non pro SWATINO. So, I buy any moment, yadia. Sure, Abena, Mamma for Uncle Education Minister, a year or say, Duchuma, or no, say, or two before Bintino. On the time, the number of allegations are a bonus. Why? And you don't know what's meant to your wife for Sika Momo. You couldn't even pay that all to Waek. Waek, or to your and this year buying a back less. I can.
0: No, check.
2: Mammy, we did it. Oh, no, no. 1 minute. Republications. A number of publications. I will say school placement is shrouded in secrecy. Education Ministry for an hour investigation. Say protocol placement be able to escape protocol. It was linked to the education minister's account. Way any Abnao kind. Fourth estate for an abekan. Yemen abekan. Mammy, we did another one. So, Hamon. Evidence debris where my joy online more my joy almost say fraudulent payment for school placement traced to education minister's accounts on the time he was indicted say obia ko tues ka say him place in ba account ayed esa placement no ayed aduchum account Dr. Aduchum where way another publication City Newsroom was say we could have done better napo. Or say we could have done better in resolving school placement issues. Napone can't say something. And then, sir, a spokesperson for MPP. But see, I mind where you're incompetent because this is the first time one BBC say yes. Meanwhile, all the time the numbers. Oh yeah, oh, out. The challenges we see today have never been seen. Sanoka.
0: Okay.
2: If and then. And Kola enya placement 53,000 yeah yeah self placement and momo and no nya and the whole time I won 108,000 and no there. So the grandchildren of such a government, this MPP government, omo bo ka SA education system and no more the catch right say obi new education when omo a ka omo de why a comment me into ya. Free HS sika kwa no mutu mutu be to ya. And this government that has been able to do it.
0: Mamenti on it na ubia
3: wa se ye de na wa se ma enye ni ntietie mu a ubetie mu what you say na opese o measure aban ene ni dwumadia aban amanyoku bia no e ba aban mu a o shebo eno ne friend manifesto no so you track that aban no
1: wo pese wo hwe ne performance in any ministry, you do a simple manifesto tracker to determine say ampasa aban we no they are critical of the MPP Ministry of Education. That is where you do it. Offer the 2024 manifesto now. You can track say we make 123 promises on education ministry. 123 promises. And I'm going to tell you the entire Yehra Harun Edrisu ne Clement Apak. They are square pegs in a round hole. As I speak to you, the tracker will tell you, say, they've been able to achieve only 8 of those promises. Over 115 monyong. Omuntiminye. Monyong. And you see, if you want to check government, no commitment, and you track it properly, sure, in 2025, I don't know how many people are going to say, $31.77 billion Ghana cedis. Now, what's Dr. Samiaya and a doctor Nian can say, we'll be a month for you, John. We all message in an LT.
2: A doctor be an SAG. Okay, then. Now, doctor be an SAG. Oh, Radi Jacopo. Only mammy answer why.
1: One can to hospital.
2: Yes,
1: I do.
2: What's the one?
1: The hospital. The critical thing is that you have come here explaining things you don't even understand. The education ministry budget here the moment 31.77 billion Ghana cedis. Ube now say, your mom sikasi. That is not even the measures. I hope it's all your proper analysis. You go and see the actual performance of it. Budget now the moment sika u chatu woman. And he and kasa na release. And you get to know so we release only 60% of that. This is Ghana Education Ministry. Over 39% of the said budget didn't come. You release only 19.10 billion to them, mm-hmm. and you left about 12.67 billion Ghana cedis. Omukofa says can wayfa to recover it. Two. And then meti on say adwuma o ma ye pa education ministry or they born ho abaso ne say o ma che sanitary pad. And you see, you look at the thinking of this government, no one will say a very myopic in how they do their things. And then what am 292 million Ghana cedis abi akoto pad abeche abena woti ha yubu nsa bosome maako maako dumienu na mema o pad a ebeso bosome baako a bosome du baako na sabi ubenya pad na weva. And you get to know that instead of getting reducing the taxes on that part, no more behind, no matter, and you pick the said money and invest it in the education system. Then a double tracker, baby, bottom pun out the crash. Wait me resolve, no, please. You get to tell and say, and then the wire or the bomb was for him and say, what 292 million Ghana cedis at the Akoto Pada, Nipani Bunin Sa Bosome Bakwa, 11 months now, cano. You cannot even deal with it. And I'm a tioca, no fee stress. You see, Siaba Obiabo Tuma, Nipano Energy. Na ban sha boso obetuo bi school fees ah you don't even mention say nipa no ntimi nyeya na so onye you must even check say sika na bra otua no wetima ye me nua penny Dennis Miracles account one same de bia em say Dr. Samia ye mudia dadama enti they have not even felt the pain me free pian say me ko school me maame adwa Christi eso wonsa ahomache no de wako pie ma comfort fee akobɔ besia okobɔ 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maame e ba ko besia 2000 Ghana cedis ame e di 200 Ghana cedis in si huasi hu na later workers we tu amia 200 Ghana cedis na have you taken the stress out of me ye mamu solutioner you must even listen to it say opposition as say working e ye very critical if you want to do the no fee stress policy na obi ehu say wire e ye government to government immediately say nipa ne tall form onya admission no we are buying university ni so we are buying university get the numbers credit them ahead of it and as you want to mean credit say ahead of it kwala na tue school aba no e na wuti om school fees no make sure say omumu bi ko menim no ne dia tie om when you pay it directly who then pay the said interest on the loan. Who pays it? onka uka adie wi akye no ontie da because on tena grada ne ma me nkoje besia emyensi hu ma no enti he all appreciate you no and moving around thinking say why bibi keep on and continue to displace or dispel the pain the Ghanaian people are going through and think say adie monyo na yewra Haruna Idris so as obi asuro so beka kire ni education ministry omusu so ye minister of chief tansi ohun no be hunu a onam ha na ebo entweni di na chi adwuma no ohun so
0: Okay. Describing Dr. Clement Apakas a square peg in a wrong hole. No, Wadaruma, oh yeah, he's an educationist.
1: I'm not disputing it, but he's not proving himself.
0: So he's not proving himself. He's not proving himself. As you say,
2: I'll respond to that. Ode, ode, ode.
0: A different.
2: Ode, nyabotre, nyabotre,
0: nyabotre. Education. When he was a lecturer even before joining politics. You know that.
2: Abena. So we analysis, especially on as Empire Feba, you must compare likes to likes. There now be say Dr. Napo and Dr. Duchum and a the Honorable Harry Idris lawyer and a Clement Dr. Clement Apak Aye by Omunuma. So what said the Honorable Harry Idris and Dr. Clement Apak incompetent? There now be share. One more time. There no beti me aye in the education sector. In Kolasa in the schools. Schools in the account. No, no, my men kasa. My men kasa. And you have even shown you have even shown disrespect to young women and young girls in this country. Na me duo. Nipada also on ya de no. Ono na timi I'm a cola, Mamma Casa. I'm not to me, I'm a 92. Abena, is this how you are? Is this how I am moderating the book? Money, a dinamica, oh, Casa, me a D.
1: Who free fear,
2: Babena, Abena, Abena, Abena, Abena, Abena, Abena,
1: computerized placement system.
0: Iron,
1: Nakatrom, sir, buying it 92% by Tomoko Defi.
0: Iron,
1: one of Casa, some little
0: medas.
1: Hey, Munipa.
2: Well, we have
1: Munipa.
2: Nipana also on Yadiano. What me am making sure say 92% of Nkola, the highest ever, have been placed. 8% now makano. Yenya dedicated areas are more and more. Yeah, you are placement one after the other. Under the MPP, over 108,000 Nkola are in your placements. And Luna and Kolako Gu, Jubilee Park, Kumasi, and Apose NDC Fona, Akobasi or Makono. That was your how you solve this issue. And Luna Diawo, why also we are incompetent? That was how you solve this issue. That was how you solved it. Also, NDC for now, Yaya wasted 292 million on free sanitary pad projects. We are the highest disrespect to a man. Any Nkola omuye ma amehu in the history of Ghana. Sheba make us a micho. Oye lawyer nti. Oh nyabotre nyabotre nyabotre nyabotre. Entre be frew to the bar. Nyame mame kasa. Wabo homo de no de me bo abaso for that. Ye obi be a friend in period poverty. Uti me. So de oyo ba onim. Ivi omu omo ten kan kro mu akra. Kakra wo omu nsem kra no. There are several months within a year. Me call Bosumi Munaka crowd the top around the Unibi. In several places across the country, it has become a major health risk to young men in Ghana. Ah, me, my research in this whole issue. Oko rural areas are near my enfra, a bimuki kambum. In anticipation, so omube diom huni during their time of the month. No. It was major health risk to women. And then Kola, a boom make a cardboard, they want to near the other session to solve this matter. Ah, it has been reported in the world. So, a idea, a hammer, especially in Kola school. It's a baby that's seen also say, under the leadership and direction of the Vice President, Her Excellency Professor Nana Ejinopo Kwadwuma. Yen yes our program we. Yen chess canto. Near ma almost sanitary pad. I best swamo from January to December. One whole year to help them. Said they be a dear friend period poverty, you know.
0: Mm-hmm.
2: In New York.
0: It's after the year, what's next?
2: And every they do it every year. Yes, actually. They do it every year. They do it every year. Mm-hmm. It is a prog a bind beer. A bind beer. Oh, my main castle. A bind beer. A social intervention. A bind beer. This is a good coma. A boy, the poor and the needy. And to say, and your poor sanitary part. And your my main castle. Oh, then what is this? Oh, what is this? What is this? What is this? What is this? What is this? What is this? Is that how you ask? What is this? It is our baby atrasikase yatuo to intervene and maintain the health of young children, women, young girls in this country. Nasa will say a needless dia or more was. But it is better than putting $100 million in National Cathedral Hall. President Mama me bona baso sa YSA program on a Professor Nana Ejinopo Kwadwuma. It is better than spending $100 million our National Cathedral to crew in the middle of Accra.
0: Okay.
2: President Mama will not be as useless as what happened during the $100 million Yediria National Cathedral. And who you are proud to speak for such a regime that did this. Mamekasa, in the investment in the education sector, President Mama in only 2025 and 2026 has done better and far more than what the MPP did.
0: Okay. The expectation and they say and to me ye betumi atoa distribution so say e ba pa de honam.
2: Yes, yes.
0: Mitie ne hon koma ba amaye dibia. There's a whole documentary Adom TV aye on pad no. And ne bo any idea. It's expectation is say ye betumi atoda fibia.
2: Definitely.
0: And answer a bind one she say ye be say. Ye twa ye kono. Ye be share ama ne bo na baye for se.
2: It is
0: Sabine intervention no ama. Ni panakasa betumi atoda.
2: Absolutely.
0: So what is the next step after the
2: sir, a bind take a decision on the next mover. We as spokespersons of this government, you be making sure so you in the media, you know. But in the meantime, this is a policy. Obia owo obuo, obi owo do, obi owo ni diema ema. Mbetina radio soon kase. It is a useless program. Ona wato, ena ebia o mami kasa. Ona wato, o mami kasa, mami kasa, de mami kasa, mami de mami kasa, mami kasa.
3: Obia,
2: oh abena, is this the obia no
3: beta? Oh, what is this? What is this? What is this? What is this?
2: I am comparing your government.
0: Okay.
2: Ose abai ni nyansa muni na yemfa $100 million enko tu National Cathedral to crew to end this yabaya ose wa identify a major health risk sa affecting young girls in this country into the abai ni si kane etoa Ghana for the man ni bino ebe top pad e de aboa a man ketoa during their time of the month now obet na aka se eye useless na fa so bi ani so omo da wase. But the American say, so all the records. Sika omdi rural secondary education sector mu na 32 billion abna uti ni in 2025 49 billion
0: okay
2: between 32 billion and 49 billion between Akufo Addo government a o se ne highest sika odi be education mu 32 billion and the president mama aban a odi 49 billion e education sector mu no who has done better? As for the placement issues, I know gradually it will happen. But we've seen over the years how MPP handled the placement issue.
0: Samuel Brian Boabeng, a message of Sabina, this year's school placement exercise has been a complete mess. It is only a choice of words. a government and that would still be blaming its predecessor after 20 months in office. Was my brother Sami Ayer should stop disgracing me. They have failed monumentally. Was even members of their own party are among those suffering and crying out across the country. If he won't sympathize with them, he should at least stop rubbishing salt in their wounds. Samuel Brian Boabeng.
2: Emma Eddie Aboaban.
0: But that's it, Aaron. I'm with
3: you. You see, say, Yetu Abamawa, Ghana for Suma Abenyansa for. It takes only few people they want to clutch on straws to make their case. Asema me kan yini. Me kan say woko top are useless. No, I never made that statement. Me pa cho to what? Emba me this atron we are no akoka at now they akodi udi ne.
2: Me kan she.
3: Only playing sentimental. What I stated.
2: Oh,
3: asema me kan yini say if you commit 292 million Ghana cedis. Say wo dey koto pa. E be sun nipa no 1 month. The 11 month what does the person do?
2: But it's not for 1 month. It's for the whole year. You have not even followed it.
3: You are even bringing clarity. Nti nyambo trena me kan say we. And I'm even looking at the sustainability of it. And I'm sure I said the best way to curb that part poverty is rather reducing the taxes on it. Send your beba from Nasedia, Obi Esoriano Pa, on trains have been a buying San Cuches, Sicano, a diacoto pardon. So, Eubaba, yes, a year useless, no betra, no betis, the Enna Umuma, Sadia, and the Abeno. What kind of characterization?
2: Afena, you say,
3: please, please,
2: Afena, you say, I see it.
0: We are also woman,
2: now some because of a man,
3: we are buying, but it's a serious government. You don't come crying after 20 months. What you are buying? Yama to me and a national cathedral hole, $100 million. National cathedral hole, say, Nene, who to me prosecute? Ye.
2: Okay,
3: prosecute.
2: Okay,
3: we have dead you on that. Prosecute, okay. And then Deloitte for crowd the audit by home. Yeah, the same thing you cried about. And wo your friend is a local government minister. He said, oh, Kwaku Piska, dear shame. Haven't we seen it? And what dear you want to clutch on straw, say we are seeing you know, National Cathedral who go and you excuse the auditor there. Then you end up 2028 failing the Ghanaian people.
0: Yeah, that's a young Abena. Yeah, move on, me pass.
2: Oh, yeah, that's all. That's all. That's all. That's all.
0: The minority. The minority demand accountability, any procurement records of over 49 million Ghana cedis. Minister of Foreign Affairs says some of the far Ghana for. If South Africa ebaye the figure about 1,964 minorities to say enrusa and reconcile with the data of Foreign Affairs and Kasadia Mayen, the number of evacuees or modium will be drew Ghana. Okay, Kamboma enru figure now Foreign Affairs Ministry, Edia Twa wanting. Same mamishas ye.
2: I saw a mona I can't come in teacher mobile. Some minority. I'm on my press conference. There's no issue. There's no issue with Asamoah MPP for Okan. Opposition there, yours is to check the government. And we are not against OBBA or CMFA, PPPNA, can say accountability, EMRA. But I'm because as a minority for no, especially Omoko for more parliament, no. As a OBBA on a different agenda. The honorable Afenyo Makin lawyer, a can different.
0: Okay, then.
2: Kojo upon Kroma lawyer, a can different. As a for J, oh, so many minority for.
3: And you on guy.
2: As a for J, not as a for J, I, honorable.
0: But,
2: also, can is it
0: so? Yeah, we're so many, and almost not the same committee. So,
2: yes, almost say the whole almost first way on way and say 49 million. The Dawson, na El Sanchichi, where the Eba. But in Ramiti, the honorable as a for JIA, or say 5,000 cities in Ukraine, the man from Kresa. Oh, see, Sikana, the mom, no, the coffer mobile, ye maybe Muska for support near the other, no, a car, mine boy, a dozen. Until I was anchor, I buy digital mobile because a dozen. But the same people are more cast as a Nasasa, Sikana, the man from Kresa. That should tell you how confused MPP for a. How confused they are. So, your calculation now individually over the 1,900 people, no, a car buying boy, just about 25,000 on each person. And these are Ghanaians, citizens of this country. Ah, kaka ombe di njo mako POB maso. And mind you, Abena, this was done on an emergency. Who took coin next month, next 2 months, now kucha plane ticket. It's different from say who took coin or China. The same destination. Abena, who kucha plane ticket, say who call UK or China, and ne, na ucha, ne body. But as I also call UK in the next 2-3 months, the price is completely different. Meanwhile, it's the same UK. The evacuation was done on an emergency basis. They were given the amount of money, even the amount ababontino, widely. Everybody can acknowledge, say, ah, wait, it is normal. It is normal to understand that Nana Safoje, I cry about the castle, he can't put the microphone.
0: Okay.
2: But I heard that suddenly MPP4 realized, say, there is the need for accountability. Why? Yahoo Chrome Wahawa or Mumanaji COVID Sika. Ah, Auditor General, they who report by it, say, Omu Diskana to understand that hospitals are not air is simple. They sent money to it. Omu Deputy Regional Vice Chairman, our Northern Region, Felicia Titi, also COVID Sika, no, you are COVID Sika, man, it's gonna be. They were against an audit. We saw it, COVID-19. We saw it. The level of corruption because of an emergency. Yehubida. They didn't call for an audit that time. But an idea. The honorable Kudeta Blackwa, Obo Ejuma, why are you so transparent? Or the number of people in PAD, Omu evacuate your Mabetuja.
0: By the number, a public people record. Have concerns about the number.
2: Yes, everybody can have concerns because a Ghana Fusika
0: and at the end, what take it time? We said ministry need be omo by away.
2: Yes,
0: the first phase.
2: Exactly.
0: Three batches say by the numbers. No, the second phase batches say by when you have that jacket come boom.
2: Yo, what can you number? There about 1,900 people.
0: And you have minister now can. The minister when you have that jacket come boom.
2: Oh, my can be have my analysis. Me who say I will go here division now.
0: 1,964 nana.
2: Sabe pepe.
0: Sa.
2: Oh, sa na mimi huye. Okay, in fact, minister statement or the Babon Tay Crown or the other people from other countries grab a can. But the argument is that we are a careful analysis of other countries. We are Ghana for be so much trauma for more or the Nina account. But the way analysis of the South Africa alone cry, it is very conservative.
0: Okay,
2: I buy and the Ghana for Sika answer. Why COVID 19? Almost had the 12 days. On the catcher said, oh, my man, Kasa, 1 minute pay. On the chair, the other 4 days, 12 days. On the catcher said, oh, my boy, 54 million. Titi Sika, 540 billion. And the other chair was second on the KGT market. But that time, they didn't call for an audit. That time, no. You see, to your young one, to your DM.
0: You were in opposition.
2: Yes, and we criticized it. They didn't do it.
0: Okay, me that's it.
2: So if your time you were in government, who you be saying one fire who order taba more right than a war. Say Ghana for you now, can they have any new money issue? Go Ghana for almost a can day. Government into that black or buy, or the number of people you call for more about, or the Sika, yediaba, or the BBA, Betuja. Ghana for should do their own analysis. Say, what you say, a buy, even you in the media. Mwaka sama ya manalise use wede.
0: Meda se.
2: Eye vee konzebe na boni bieni.
0: Maminti yo, musi se 1964 no. 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Mwaya mwaka Christian, nipa hine bae.
3: Yes, ye hinya breakdown.
0: Na mwumno, mwinti bae ka Christian na.
3: Mamensha si even from on a desk call. Di edika hi. COVID, ubiye ni huwa metesu unya COVID ya ria ya maniska. Wa unya COVID ya ria no. Ye sheo. Abayen sheo. That is the popular thing. Sika ye che ye eye for small businesses are on mukai. In tube tena fidi yesu no bise we nya COVID no ye man is ka eye hurudun radan sem. What ya say? This conversation are e koso no. Mikra mentese yura kwa upon kruma akase mi ibida. The minorities rank, deputy ranking member. The Honorable Nana Kwame Asafuete yi. Ene e kase mi. Na enye se yuro samoluku jetu. Ablakwa, your foreign minister, etewa no obeye press conference yo. Ye Rasafweji, member of parliament, Bosome Frehun, deputy ranking on foreign affairs committee, and a ye RTI, at the core foreign ministry, and a manebeye in a press conference. But you see, what necessitated this RTI, ema pape, ebeye, your friend is a press conference, you know, it's in the spirit of accountability. Because he started South Africa,
1: ene Ghana nsem no ensem di wo ho asebe sebe ensisi so ye wo man mu ena kuta wo nsabo so meda ye wura foreign affairs issue letter say mampeni a ofri South Africa e pese oba Ghana ha wanti na Ghana for a block ne so beba kruma yeti ena South Africa for nsu release omo letter e say that is not the case omo na atra bre Ghana say e bre omo pese omo ba ha ne yetu sheda enti Foreign Affairs Minister blatantly lied to the entire country. He blatantly lied to the entire country. The Emma Honorable Asafo Eje Kratna Seka said, no, this matter here, as you check it, nienya breakdown, no, be asum Adrian Ukruma. And they say, Nansaya on the 20th of, your friend is saying, the 26th of August, and a year, Foreign Affairs Minister Bekachere say, MTN 4-year margin some bema 20 million Ghana cedis be. Now, also honor the own sum. You see, I paid attention to the news and I'm catching and say, Honorable, you pay attention to BB. On 6 days ago, that is 20th of August, now MTN board chairman, and you want to draw so a committee 20 million Ghana cedis. Now, here then, a foreign affairs minister catching and say, he can wange. Eke chanso. Then, okay, the 26th August letter now, foreign affairs minister, ekaya. Or say, Omusia or ne MTN board chairman, HR on the 14th of August. And or catch and a director say on this canal. So the question will be a baby say reasonably ni say a kukudro bena MTN 4 board chairman. Enya ye say minister rejected usika. And then 6 days later you get that authority and impetus say what committee scano. And yes, I wear the atro the atop minister no so. And also oh catch a minister not what this canon on person or heading or cano crash gana by empty peking crying. Let us write an RTI to get the further Asimba breakdown FEM. Of it. Na Ghana for you know say you see kay the koshe mno. As simple as that. I don't see how this is so problematic as you're running around. Maintains will be poor questions this can soon say so na ye den you. Honorable Asafo Ejeji na be because his can issue. It is based on his calculation. Obi reintegrating into the society. I'll subscribe to the fact that says any panel as you penny ye. What he has here. But where the inconsistencies were clear. Starting from July, Sebi, your friend says South African president, yes, or Ghana. We had a whole foreign affairs minister, catcher or minus, were blocking. Now, so South Africa for catcher is a omo no man risked the omo visit omo de Ghana. And Chichuasu, say your number one diplomat would lie to the entire country. On this same Ghana South Africa relation, you get to know, say, on the 26th of August, the same Foreign Affairs Minister Kachero say, 14th for discover NSCNG. But 14th, ni chairman, on the 20th, the same MTM board chairman, and yes, sir, Kukudrono, Akachero, our committee says, Kano. You don't think, say, it is necessary we demand for accountability? How is this so much of a problem? Share Otia Baimuaka, who say, Emre Ninkasu. Samson to me yen ninkaso. Jenny a hand tiny a kakabensem emfa unkosi baby. You own the people of Ghana that level of accountability and you must account to them. She to me yen fend this sebi. Abra, yen fend ni mwasu. Ye didin ni paso. And so when the people call for accountability, it should be a fair play. Now Obisa where we are there and as soon we are there. Or say bread in chili mu mena mama utumi. Mama we juma ye triawka. Wasu de misi kani bi aye A B C D. Whether emergency you and your emergency you brabe che say line by line. What is kani ye A B C D? Why can't you do that?
0: And I say I'll tell request in a 14 days in the
1: chum.
0: It's the action baby.
1: I'm gonna take action next week. Relax a cry. You take an action. The RTI bill tells you say act nature say ministry no I'm all the necessary requisite information. You report them to the commission, or you might choose the route of even going to court to issue a certiorari or whichever thing to be able to get the said information. Mm-hmm. Into step, Nadia, I am very confident and I'm telling you that the member of parliament, deputy ranking, will take that step. It shouldn't cause Obia anything. Meme metran kasi ukuje to abla kwa wewe says he can be. But a demand, they say indeed he should explain to the Ghanaian people, he must do so. As simple as that. You see, where I find it very dangerous for the credibility of this country is say, minister ne say, on the board chairman of MTN share on the 14th. No, so I reject it. Now, board chairman, ninya kukudro on the 20th, 6 days later. Ebe kachere say, says he can wa committee. Hey, entrona which are two minister, ne so
4: Abena,
1: okay. Minister ne and kano kachere. That clarity must simply come.
4: Abena, we are simple.
2: same thing about China who alleges say or the 20 million ba and he who alleges must prove
1: hey when him he who
2: alleges maminkasa
1: and then
2: the maminkasa maminkasa maminkasa oh I say Aaron I say what I say you see our kasa omo bi nkasa bi na say na e kasa
1: who interjection
2: oh maminkasa now kasa na ma edi
1: who who dey be wah
2: maminkasa say also am obi say aban agencies omo for my personal bank accounts na here juma abena say foreign ministry ana finance ministry ana Greek ministry ensa kasika bia hefa ne kogu se won accounts mu
1: ministry
2: na kogu ministry accounts ana finance a ministry foreign affairs ministry e the accounts bia ba se obi se odisika bia ba ti scan am do no is it obi na akwogina ba bi e se odi 20 million
1: ama abai is impugning the credibility of the foreign
2: affairs so the foreign affairs
1: what is this
0: Aaron allow na ye break
2: oh minya platform ne mawana
1: jai mame na menka na menkire gana fu say when somebody
2: the honorable black was say MTF4 AS she be some the 20 million bebo abai ba abai na rejecting it ends there obi akwogina ba bi say odi scan am abai eti ese muko bi se nipa cross ah na why na this card man no because aban ni sin ni saka eske bia aban accounts oh da bi we a simple logic
0: eti after say obeka asasem no ministry no abek
2: at the appropriate time I believe say ministry no but the point I'm making is that you see ministry no akasa officially almost say efforts were made to get 20 million to the government. A binance on yes car. A binance on pay. Nipanoswa could now baby say or this car. I'm a buy it. Mumbi said the because now why not this kind of man will buy mu? Because a binance the sagas can accounts buy now this kind of go gumu. It is simple. But we are by a subject of politics and propaganda. MPP, oh, my main kasa. Oh. Masa ba men kasa ukra we lawyer oda ese nka uka chere mi say he who alleges must prove who accuse you be say who the scammer no but one father said e bi ama and ese me so met me abegina ka say abena oti we kra enu akra mi say no 10 million go accounts me father said be e bi ama what is this is that a kind of commentary you people want to encourage in this country as opposition this is the kind of commentary you want to encourage and also failure oh yakofa nipa bi afi South Africa and a buy for breakdown bra minister na ba o say anipa 1964 ne kofa obo e ka say ne ba o ye breakdown na average lo bi age say nipa na omo ye accusation omo ka say ah ke say ka buy kra boka ni bi ka ho na na asafo je honorable say ah 5500 ni dey swa ka buy kra nya no e fa bi nka the minority are singing on both sides of their lips. In one breath, from Mrs. Canadoso.
0: Yeah,
2: in another breath, from Mrs. Canadoso. So, what really is their position?
0: The breakdown never banned.
2: So, I file it out here. Why be before I'm social media? MPP social media. MPP social media.
0: RTA request from the court here. Ministry do 14 days.
2: Yes, yes.
0: 14 days nature will respond. MI.
2: And what is the way forward? So I say either some of the quality commission.
0: But see now, so I'm putting the request.
2: I'm saying that minister know the preliminary request. I'm saying that minister know the preliminary responses about. Would you say insufficiency? Minister now post me who on the social media handles and other official sources from the ministry. And they are two just say ni ekoi. Would you say inadequate? Write another request. Say oh say ni epe for no bra. So the corner time next man. Use the next appropriate records. So what is the noise about this whole issue? Suddenly MPP 4 I is so interested in accountability. That's me my problem. But who are by President international flight cry bisawa. You could not even pronounce it. Dominic need to go parliament. Besides that, President Kufu had a foreign trip and across the say an issues of national security. And the Ghana Ford didn't deserve to know. Ghana Ford didn't deserve to know that amount. But suddenly,
0: be about president now because national security information.
2: I don't have an issue. I don't have an issue. In fact, I'm saying that. Say if what time? Oh yeah, sir. And then as you see the sudden but that is not aha eh kind of simple sir o kind of simple sir and no am come am adwane and yes sir so obi betra ba mu no oyebi bi no so obi betra ba mu no so obi betra ba mu no oyebi bi na the time o insist said oyɛ ne ye no go throw position na suddenly we hunya answer say na enya or can be ho asama he must discuss it with all humility
0: okay.
2: And constructiveness but as the posture is different suddenly no people before who say accountability ya dia eye but be that as it may it says that me kan you know omo dey out here request call minister na kan ho asem what can be or the some figures about bon thing same people before gidi say and obi bia gidi say it is not enough ebi abna wanga saw to you crabit me dey akam aboa na na asafoje aye no wa file mo na ye hu the proper details ensere boni bi ami
0: me da say iron obeka se chato ne aso
2: o kasa meka sa
3: fe asema me pese me ka kire me nua na se di bra ye di ama no monwin se e bra na otu opposition o ye doctor pedo eno pena odina mabrabom ene o ye presidential aide mampeni agana fo ato abeyi no ono okasa o ye ne boafo soronko ene wote ha e ma mampeni no. We should deal with these Ghanaian people, the Ghanaian people, with all the corruption.
2: Now they're not Ghanaian.
3: Yeah, cause the state, oh my, yanka sakura na he. The principal thing, man, your mind, you cross in nipa womb. Okay, say Togo, your friend is a voter region. You know, you're BS on beti omo. And I do dan kweku fuwa do abain the court ne na sefo. Because how many ati omo, being so bekasu beti na ho. You know, your mind biyo. Into your mind, Ghana Nina, okay, I take a 1 clause 1 of the constitutional. A catcher will say sovereignty resides in the people of Ghana, and in whose interest and welfare, I see a constitution, a crab bomb, a bomb, a brano. Se osuma onekas buakonta. Do not find it so pompous. Se obi atro letter mao in his capacity. You don't even want to reply to that person. Se odi atu ano ngo fefe di ope onye. What is that? And then journey a hunter. And then you win. Say, and a minority, no, mono, you don't have the your friend is saying the moral right to call for accountability. Now, in fact, you, Ghana for Etuaba, AMPP for Abaimu in 2024. Abena, what you say? Try say, ABN,
2: Abena,
3: no, my ninja.
2: Abena,
3: it tells you, say, we have that responsibility to now hold you to account of every single promise and the mandate you've been given to.
2: Abena.
3: The Ghana for Walker and say a whole board chairman of MTN. Etima catch Ghana and say, sell 20 million or the amount buying. Oh, catch the opposition and say, opposition now buying. Everyone is who my who has to provide security and everything. Yeah, credibility as a country would be impugned. Now, yeah, busa ban say the papa he can say no cry. Give us further and better particulars.
2: Share the Facebook page. Oh, my man, kasa. Oh, wait 1 minute, baby. Also, share the Facebook page of the Honorable Samuel Okudzeta Blackwa. This is 4 days ago. Ministry of Foreign Affairs, AA flyer.
3: Now we have.
2: My man, kasa. Or say evacuation expenditure. Utimi. Oh, mami. Na we okasa obobi nke. Na we opposition okasa obobi nke binya botre. Mami kasa. Oh, what is this? Let me talk. Oh, Abena, is that how you are moderating the program? Abena, is that how you are moderating the program? No. Okasa maye di me so do me so me kasa mami kasa. What is this? Abena, oh mami kasa. Abena, oh mami kasa. Ode, oh mami kasa mami ko. Oh mami kasa mami ko.
3: To me.
2: Mamekasa, Mamekasa. Wow, did you mad them cry? Abena, we a black was evacuation expenditure. Was it 38.84 million was spent on chartered flights, tickets, ground transportation, feeding, accommodation, and medical care. 38,44,964. Was it 10.8 million was spent on reintegration? Oh no, 10.8 million. You know, 5,500 times 1,964. Any 10.8. Ukra calculator, yes, say in 10.8. Or see 84,274 was spent on repatriation of 2 mortal remains. And now finally, or say Ghana spent 49.2 million to evacuate 1,964. The minister has brought a breakdown.
0: Hey.
3: Breaking news about
2: the what you say? So it's simple. Boom, we are here. We
3: are here.
2: Oh,
3: me
2: Babetro. Share. Abena. Me.
1: Oh, to what say? So I say routers in the report. I say French customs seized 260 million worth of cocaine at Dunkirk. The Paris September 10 routers. French customs officers seized
2: September 10, 2020. And I also breaking news. And also there. May I trust me? September 10.
1: I say. French customs officers seized nearly 3.9 metric tons of cocaine with an estimated street value of 225 million euros. That is 261.45 million pounds at the northern port of Dunkirk on Thursday, the French organized crime prosecutors said. The cocaine was concealed inside a container of plastic waste arriving from Ghana.
0: I think, ene abena pokuwa a renie nyame onhyira me onhyira no onhyira man kronkron Ghana asempa yetie no sia ne fa ebetoa so se wa prempe edeba Dominic sie boa kwakutwum bema ena oman hene kwabena asante akua boate wa yia dom ebi wa Benghazi Jackson ntiamwa ene tim ni nyina ebo mechi dom na nyame adum adwoda ekosi se besa boa kwamwa obi ebetina se atoa somada wase so jebre ekan ho yakra ho.

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2: 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A honey epi who is who? 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
1: This road is one of the most important roads. When we're doing the selection of the big push projects, we prioritize roads that link regional capitals. And this is one of the roads that links the Upper East regional capital with the Upper West region. And so it's a very important road. Indeed, it's been in very poor condition since our father's time. My father and Imori Gala were friends, and as a young child, I used to come
2: along FM. This road
1: to go to Tumu to visit his friend. And people believed that this road would never, ever, ever, ever be done. I believe that today we can see that in just some months, that is before the end of 2027, we'll have a very comfortable ride between the two regional capitals. The contractor is a well-known contractor. It's one of the oldest contracting companies

0: this country. We don't call it Ghanaian, we call him Wadie. And so Wadie, we know the quality of work that he's done.
1: Ghana man penny any attending and on that one fana some and see one of my way and was say said your wall bar by him was sir or man for a ball sell quiet bebre or bay a war my way ne won jume dear watching did the big push no or man for come on to on yam ni titu anyone now what upper west region honom no a son say what Ghana man penny and she say yomu dear I'll quite bebre and a war on my wall bar bay.
0: We're happy that he's doing this road. As he finishes, there are many other roads that we have scoped in the Upper West, and so we'll allocate several other roads to them. I just want to assure people, everybody thinks that we can do all their roads at once. We cannot do that. There's a limit to the budget that we have. And so this is Big Push Phase 1. We're scoping Big Push Phase 2, and there'll be a Big Push Phase 3. And so as we go, we'll move from the trunk roads to the other feeder roads that link up with the trunk roads. But it's good to do the trunk road so that at least everybody can come from his constituency, join the main road and have a good ride. After the trunk road is done, then we can now do the feeder roads into the communities and the towns. So good work. We'll be here next year to come and commission the road, and I'm sure that the quality of the road will be good.
1: A Ghana man penny John Jamani Mahama. Na young call and some for fromo. When him said Ghana man penny and sister yawa dear bow friend the big push no air bwawamo ama kwaya wodra a wa my gun and muhano dear or bet me a ye bebre. Nan so wo sha Ghana ha now sha said dear ye dear shine etu kwaya nipa ebre e nipa bo peswa. O man for bebre nan sama what can I say? A bay shisha ya wa dia bay. E was sen ka kete ke kwine e kawo. 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Na washe a bay da debia e chema. 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Mo jen won say. 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
2: Oh, in your one for railways and come home. I'm a transportation fare and our transportation are easy for one. I'm a nipper to me to come to and from. I'm walk kind of as an hour. I'm a in your unnecessary traffic on the road.
3: Oh, and ah, important. Yeah, Samantha, yeah, fiance, you be so. I sent a idea. Yeah, yeah, need da da da da da da da da da. He said, baby, baby, we were set train to make a while. A man, you're easy. Then they made it to Mumfa a railway sniping count and a web wire.
4: Zia
3: Kobe Bikra car, when your car head in, or Mother Kamabema, and Yamama Guama.
5: Over the car, big push and all. You can say a web wire, railways in the web wire, railways in the air, and also air fast. The way to no connection from Accra to North, Accra to Sunya, Accra to Bia, what I say, Bia, come, what I say.
1: Ye Ghana phobia watcher or not doing effa a bunch of say the big push I watch her say. Ebe and kakete kwino and penin from found conscious say yum. Na ya ne opening pack and no yo swap for Emma kete ke and who in puntuo or penani dini jogate ya neno echo kasaye. Ne sama wa kan say. Se Ghana for adia to mudia and yes a sa binding so share no di conscious say yum.
6: Eko second data quality is here, roundabout over Okoriga office, we use pavement block. Most of the major roundabouts we use pavement block. There's a road from Apoe to KJB. KJB is a major warehouse for Kuku. We use pavement block. But then the quota as often as on this road. And so we have to take some of our cargo, big cargo, off the road. It's a no-brainer.
4: That's the FM.
6: On the other edge, one either or Eko have been changed. Developed country. Every developed country has a road network and also has a road network. The reason they own the railway, they own the railway network. So come up against the road expansion policy. But if it does not go alongside the area, what will happen in the country? Because of the nature of the traffic, especially in a road pattern in certain parts of the country.
1: O Opanyi esa se sa ban no e ba be yeketeke kwan anase wo de ba be konhyehye yom a ehun be hia pa sa ebra wo ye akwantepon wa hodo no na wo yeketeke kwan no esa se se sei sa wonam monte so na wo 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kwan
6: for me, like, and I have buy through groups, branches, and other I think that we can't only either or they will be doing it together. But we will have to pack a lot of my life. So, my only aim is to see the car. You see about 80 kilometers from where we are. And when you extend that car,
4: it's a FM.
6: Road as the road. You see, Boko Fu. Apart from the fact that also a road, the traffic on the road, I can't see the Ecovillian about me. And so, anyway, it saves a lot of things for environmental emission in Nigeria. And it makes a country more efficient. And so, anyway, I think that if you combine the two, luckily, what we did during the 4 years I was there is that all the plans were all the way there. Ghana, okay, I mean, so you did. I tell you, without my chance, government is
4: a simple FM.
6: So, you have to do the work, but you have to according to due process.
1: Ni aye ti eyo panyin pa kan no no yo sofa no hye eye keteke kwan empunto ensam so eye well development jogate yankwa ensam fofromu na wonimu se esukufo no ebia suku ebi nsusu omutwa mu bi si wiye 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
7: 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Who say I was out of course? I was a pillow, Macintosh, or moody pillow, Nishim, and one am a tongue, any pillow, Ben a mini pillow. Pillow need the amitan, because he say, I finish best to buy a draft here and I may do wake up. I will phone him by. I dear Munkalezuku, your Munyani, ye, not just on my bemoa, young suka, yaka cry, I want ye to me at home. Yeah, yeah, you so, yeah, you used to say 1 city, 2 city, 5 city, and in I, and yaw so. Now school,
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10: 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Said the motor near Manasa, no motor is a bien.
11: 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There be an increase, you send a tea as sanity.
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18: In the realms of religion and faith, usha mususwa. 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
20: 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Ye wo, normal infection that young boys like that say, my infection, the bit to me is so severe, say, a bit to me, it will travel. I just give you everything that I have footballers. Say, football, I'm a footballer. That's how I'm a free kicker. I'm a bema, no, I'm a demonstrator. I'm a promotion or so. Say, the beam bow should be packed and then pa. A bit to me, acting, another Arab chat, Muja Bama, one day, a bema, a bit to me, so, a
19: week. You also, I don't know,
20: a shrano, and one year to me. A bab one, say, unless you're a woman, I was ever done about a bab one thing, a bab one thing, a bab, a shrano, a one in the other, you're one or no, a hoddy, but end that a shrano, and then you said,
1: Enyame na meka yo, eye dokuta na ene echre chile ninsemu ene wadini dino, atu janu wewe ye ene wase, ayane ntenu eye mienu, nisenti sabaku wa ube tibede bakwa ye juma, nesu sabaku ni wu, na diaka ninsu wu kanwo dieni ena bobo bibie ni wiasia, yebe timi ayama ubiye mu.
20: So, a shrano, you are me, you are me, you are me, you are me, you are me, you are me, you are me, you are me, you are me, you are me, you are me, you are me, you are me, you are me, you are me, you are me, you are me, you are me, you are me, you are me, you are me, you are me, you are me, you are me, you are me, you are me, you are me, you are me, you are me, you are me, you are me, you are me, you are me, you are me, you are me, you are me, you are me, you are me, you are me, you are me, you are me, you are me, you are me, you are me, you are me, you are me, you are me, you are me, you are me, you are me, you are me, you are me, you are me, you are me, you are me, you are me, you are me, you are me, you are me, you are me, you are me, you are me, you are me, you are me, you are me, you are me, you are me, you are me, you are me, you are me, you are me, you are me, you are me, you are me, you are me, you are me, you are me, you are me, you are me, you are me, you are me, you are me, you are me, you are me, you are me, you are me, you are me, you are me, you are me, you are me, you are me, you ebetumi aye djuma se bia se betumi aye djuma no but ye nimi na wu dia ene dia award 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But advice I'm just my young man say, I will say, hospital, hospital, it will be an emergency, emergency. So, I dare the car emergency, and yet, we are being accident, maybe the treatment, may try and not say anything, yet, and not quite emergency. So, we sure we have them, man, we share that they are in the prepare a surgical emergency. Also, look for hospital, Mamma,
19: she is a
20: twist, is the problem, go as here, so, never reach me, a civil way. But it's next year, why should
1: And that ho no, and me tie eye samo amanaman awa ye dokuta penina wa hedun so cha emu yade. 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
0: Emma de bemani to me wu a de mani wuni ye loss of blood. Blood supply and say it's me nya blood supply ni ya ema ye be mani wu ene na mimi me pese me partner ede me show abi diago because me won say enye big problem bien because once I wanna know wa modern pima modern pima agro de me won say eye se ode wo show
21: some of them yes say excessive aphrodisiac
22: ha won ye be mani ye show ni timi enya problem which is sometimes if you want say na memrem say like I say adiegu sabi bebre na me hu say infection me to me they mean say infection pen beti mama na etime nya some kind of problems are but I don't see say
19: yeah
22: or show e beti mama na wu unless maybe or yen in such a way e be how and I say beti me proud but when odidi agro na say bia say join say woni ho ka for mo ho na mo di mpama agro and the intime nya na hwesa
1: 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So wa ni womu e yremu wa honum na swa di dia gura. 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
1: NNT, Tia Bruchenko Mo, Akwa Kwa Mankwa, Akuntejo, Eddie Bro Wasempa, 94.7 FM. So,
3: you dream in Dana, say, you know, Muaman on name. You almost see a cacra. You almost see a hunu. Yes, you are here. You know, it's here. Yeah, Kabum.
4: Memory Debia, a bonusia, a permusia, a question of what you change your home, our approach, said the Akumu, any diabetrufi, the Yahu, near her, the Ye, near the Abba, the Anyano, and you can say,
3: yeah, yes, abrochin kuma na dimu tintim pa
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7: Me fuye me ya. 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
8: Ente mukura. 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

0: Fantastic evening. Good evening, Accra. Good evening, Ghana. Good evening, the world. Yes, your favorite evening sports show is here. In fact, your favorite weekend sports show is here. 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Yaba ne diani yaba. From now till 10 p.m. As usual. Ebeye ngege. Ebeye ngege. It's the time with you, cool. There's a lot to talk about. We'll fear the money. Yeah, but it's the end of the bar. The super score. I can't do that. Aye. More update of whatever is happening around the world. And of course, matches. So we go into them. It's a show where you bet your way now. You bet on a own smiley. Yeah, not just if you feel. Not something dated rather, rather. So you should be smiling. Way a special edition of Prep Zone, a birthday edition of Prep Zone. Here we are. Yes. Show heavily produced by the man Pablo Waima, with support from the entire sports crew of Asempa 94.7 FM. Yini, the legend. And God, it's Friday. Someone in mo bi anidi. My mo ba kuka ho. Fananka saka kijwane ho. Erica si edubuadi. My name is birthday, Timmy. Yeah, special birthday edition of Prep Zone. Tita Muchuku. Birthday. Abba, what are you talking about? Same word, Papa. And the gummy table is you. Bebrela. Bebrela, Bebrela. And some Bebrela. At the ancient idea, but so far, be our worship a birthday across social media and my personal line. Happy, happy, happy birthday to me. No, my jinina to. I wish me well. Yes, yeah, I don't take birthdays for granted at all. No. What are you talking about? It's 365 days in a quad pro sabbatua. It's a big deal. Let's go beyond a cover tunnel. The cover tour, I say it is a big deal. I don't take it for granted. So, who take your time to wish me either on your status on your social media and my inbox and all that? So, be our piano. I appreciate you so much. Let me show you. That's the power. Obia, me celebrate birthday, and happy birthday going out to you. 11 September 4, yen ye. Yen ye. I'm going to catch him. As it's me ba, me mo Eriku Eriku mano. Eh, so ane me benye beef. Never mind. Yes, I will try. Me ba ma, I will try. I say na kwe obe the umu Eriku Eriku. What are you saying? Eh, so me ba ma. Yeti sim niye kwe anim. Eh, so mene gu ba ma so aye, ba be di won komo.
1: Eriku Eriku, I love you, ba.
0: If you're there, there's nothing to talk about. Mamika, there's nothing more to talk about than your class. Me know I see a name of Africa, and I know they. I want me to know you. Yeah, do. I me know you. I need some kitu to make a choice. I know. Yeah. Midiema Sporting Club losing by a goal. At home in Takwa, I was there live, and then the scenes there. Some of the fans were very angry, very furious. The Vimamudi Ura Stadium, what party? We are not near Mankoyes and Hadrin. In the end, Vidyama hoping against hope to qualify over TV Mazembe, our own backyard. Yes, in the CAF Confederation Cup, Nations Self CTR upon a back. The Nations, you know. Even though I won the 1-0 nation, didn't move down kakra. We are saying in one breath, a big this nation's FC, I could lose 1-0 bit to me, I qualify. But in the other breath, I'm a GD, I'm losing or no bit to me, I qualify. Okay, but self him. We are hoping some Mediama bit to me, I qualify because they have to. They are the league champions and they are representing Ghana. They have to represent Ghana in style. Yeah, it's only few more at this stage, and we are backing Medema to make it to the next stage of the competition. I mean, it will be great. And now, yeah, and you may that story, Nyaki Williams, as a yeah, baby, I'm being in a I'm hearing 28 appearances in 2022 no buy. Bema Eshesta or Henim Pum no Henny name a Kaka Kona. One fine see from a Behadrin. It's in Yaki Williams, the see from. Or the Ghana for. Or Damasipi. Meka in Yaki statement, no. Na meka in Yaki statement, no. Yaki se wa bre. Yaki se wa bre. Ti Bema be wa meaning in Antor, the Nina see from na. Wa kure ni mnyadi adi ayebe kwa saan sewe ni mu. In the US Open, there is a lot to talk about. And ne, mene wakase asasye da Alexander Zverev of Germany ni Karina Kachanov. And ati ebuwa ni den semi-final one. Yebe di HR sene eno son sembe. There's also Ben Shelton. Ay, kalasa kare di esi fomo. Yay, Shelton. And then we now. Francis Tiafoe of USA. So body other semi-final. In the women's semi-final, ochina. And Basso, the second semifinal of the May Manoy 11 p.m. Watchina, Elena Rybakina of Kazakhstan, near Arena Sabalenka of Belarus. About the tennis, countries be on my ball, no more farm ball. On my tennis, no more Joe Dean, when I'm on your Germany, when I'm Argentina, when I'm a Brazil. Tennis, when you're in Brazil, some Germany, some. What do you about Kazakhstan, Belarus, USA, Russia? Ha, mune hono mujio mudi pa. Tiabewe sene non sembe siya kwa Rina Sabalenka and so e bo and the date for the final is the 13th of September. Tia ni diachiri pehe sene niyema be siya kwa niya diya diya. Wiki ni abo UEFA Champions League enra ye bobi. Ah my goodness, ashasi yo. Enra peni behe likes of Man U, Mo, Barca, Real Madrid, bubudin, Bayern Munich, the big boys he form. Now, come much then, a bobre pa, and ye easy pa, and ye, yatres ye be him. But look what PMO are the top European leagues across Europe. The big of them, in that particular Manchester Derby, a basso ever Old Trafford. We best say Old Trafford. Yay. United, a be ye ni. And opa, suma, the Niamaka Kratuja, yatres ye de beba, and we will send ye see it ye, live on a sempa 94. 0.7 FM. Together with other fixtures involving the big boys across you. Yatina si yede won sembe bro mwa u. Sene si yeti. Wini be brinani yatina si nanyumre. Na yede bro prep zone so. And of course, wami ma update of matches a hodwe koso. Shortly. Na yatua so. We prep zone. This is it. Thank God it's Friday. And a dynamic what? Friday.
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0: Ubakata ugu kwa. 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

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In the Bundesliga, Union Berlin, Shaka 04, Shaka lead the Union by a goal. Venezia. Down by 2-1 against Fiorentina. 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Akma LED, Willem 2. By 1-0. West Ham, so no Wrexham will be on Shady. Hey, West Ham. Of Wako win, Najai Rofno, I ain't quitting. For special interest in the Saudi Pro League. Akasia Bodro, and Nemekasa Kasia Obesadi. 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What about 3-3? 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

0: 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I tell you, my message is in Unka prep zone group. 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
1: Ya Jesu.
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2: Oye, menya.
1: 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Mm mm.
0: 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Na guys, mo de kakra gusu mo bet ne kosen.
1: Bet.
0: Na obi ade ye di mo.
3: No, oh, Fridays, dear. Fridays, yeah. So we are typical investor. We unim days, you know. Probably so Champions League go Tuesday, Wednesdays, Thursdays. I'm not sure because normally Thursdays are Europa League. Europa League. Since I started betting, since I started predicting, since I started analyzing football, Europa League. I competition and prediction here extremely difficult.
0: Mm-hmm. What a far and a far.
3: Yeah, what a far and a
2: far.
3: Europa League, Champions League there. I don't know whether maybe because of the level of competition at what Champions League Montino, you can clearly see the outcome. Maybe I want to say no way no day.
2: Unse Europa na kasa no. Obi anyo obi a. Eh competition na obi anyo obi a.
1: No man's land.
2: No man's land. Inti na utimu se Sevilla e tumiti Chelsea e shen o Europa. Aha. Eh no man's land. E no ne bet ne de e she da time ko ye sa. But Champions League proper no. Anase top 5 European leagues proper no de. Uhu se oh. Advantage so bad then obey ni. But Europa ni there and follow rhythm.
3: Yeah.
2: And your form and your strategy. Because and your

0: class also. Aye.
1: Christ.
2: Christ.
1: Of course, guys, I know you've been following the US Open with time. I back from, I think, a big boys at Tishini at the idea, but I mean, it be a time between. For Fraba, near the Adiati, and only send a 7 city, I don't want some more. But the Manchester Derby, I've shut up, special attention to the Manchester Derby near Diti, Capon Cancel, and stuff for me. Mamma touch on the Champions League and San Yako, just quickly, Nafia tells him. Ken, Champions League, Kenning in album, 3 days of non stop action.
3: Yeah.
1: Results been a shock, you, pa.
3: Results are shocking me. Probably will be Como. Como and RB Leipzig. You know, Como, a debutant in the Champions League. Leipzig, we saw them, that incredible run, I think 6 years ago. You know, the COVID period now, you call Sembo, the quarterfinal teams, you know, the semifinals, I think Portugal also. And that was the year, for share Barcelona A2, no?
0: Bayern.
3: Bayern, share Barcelona 2016, A2, no?
0: 2017.
3: Yeah. There about no, yeah, 2016. No, 2020. COVID the time, na Bayern share Barca A2.
0: Yeah, 2021, 2022.
3: Yeah, so that year, no, we saw that, you know, magnificent run by RB Leipzig. Since then, Omunche back. What I say, Leipzig, typically, Kwesi, I mean, Omunye club, Obeka say, Omunye club, a season in, season out, be ado, Obeka too, Omunye, Omunye tournament favorite when it comes to the Champions League. But then again, they want to stay at the top European level,
1: yeah,
3: so that Ombe is very competitive to unleash the talent of some of the players normally recruited by Omu team. No,
1: okay,
3: normally to me, they at home, it gives them that opportunity to shoot them into the main European market. Into Omu, no, Omu, Aye, Sanka, Kantaman, to Anasebia, or Tudu, Anabia, or Katia, and Hong Kong Bank, Abia, or false lie.
1: Yeah.
3: Omo yin lo. Sana Leipzig funity. Other say. But honestly speaking, Kwesi, at this level of the Champions League here, you can't tell me Como higher than Leipzig.
0: Team 18 2016.
3: You can't tell me Como. Our rich experience. Yeah. We all know the sudden run of Leipzig. But then again, one thing that is very important in the history of Leipzig and of Como, the fact is, if you look at
1: it, looks new. Looking new now.
3: Absolutely. Yes. If you look at the elite coaches of more the Italian league, na Como win the second, Como win the first, Como win the third. Near about league season, we ne catch us in the coach, then we need coach of the season. Yeah, I'm just imagining in the Ghana Premier League, say coach be between the team and be the fourth. Near catch and say we Ghana Premier League, you know. Sir, coaching or your coach of the year. That is the picture I'm personally painting Chenko for. Say, I'm looking at that. Say, you have to walk up away. Next, you walk up and you know.
0: Carlos Curious, now, yeah.
3: Carlos Curious, could he say? No, no, if you want to tell him, we are talking about the last four teams of the World Cup.
0: Okay.
3: Carlos Curious, and Luka.
0: The Evan is said Thomas Tuchel, and he said,
4: Thomas
3: Tuchel. Me making a case, Enna, on no,
1: that's the one.
3: Is Carlos Kires better than Thomas Tuchel? No.
1: But on sign.
3: Is he better than Luis de la Fuente?
1: No.
3: Is he better than Didier
0: Deschamps? And you say a compare crampo because uncomparable.
1: Hey, but on to no.
3: No, because you can use your grammatic then to qualify. Maybe grammar. No, you're different. Me too. Me too. Me too. So, you're young, such a day.
1: The case free name him. Also use spray in the spray in him chan odie and just saw odie and a bomb
3: speaker spray no the far hand odie as a maha bomb no but what you can because I couldn't tell me Abraham
0: yes
3: you were able to identify yes
1: Abraham but we're mom
3: oh
1: see I just want to make a count to say
3: what the final to
1: like where I'm saying
3: because the semi-finalists of the World Cup coaches in Koye, the last World Cup, you know, Carlos Kress is not better than any of them. He's not better than any of them. So in qualifying, I mean
0: even the quarter finalists
3: in qualifying those coaches, I'm not wrong to say Onwasa, because my rank here, he will be the least ranked coaches among the coaches, no, I'm finishing top four. And I'm a boy.
1: On the
4: absolutely.
3: Na, to be that, let me use
1: one sign.
3: You
1: know there are coaches who would be fit tournament. No one said.
3: Deboski
1: was a best man in his last World Cup. Deboski.
0: When you're full actualization, they all World Cup.
3: Deboski, they watch World Cup.
0: Yeah, they watch World Cup.
1: In his last World Cup, he was a best man.
0: But in America, say
1: that World Cup, who are Kenya's Oriya?
0: In America,
1: that World Cup, who are Kenya's Oriya? Also,
0: what's in America?
3: What is Carlos Queiroz's record?
0: In America, say no, a defending champion.
2: I think the best thing we can do is to put this conversation aside because here to us what because Vicente Del Bosque had a pedigree before he left the World Cup.
3: Yes,
2: but what pedigree?
3: No.
1: Ken is talking about a particular World Cup. And I say World Cup ni muno. Where the first, second, third? Yeah, Rankia, Cross. Ari, it was our World Cup.
2: That is to you. That is to your discretion.
1: That's what I'm saying.
2: What's contest?
1: No, what's that? Because worry.
2: It's Kejua. Carlos Kyrgios.
1: Hey, World Cup.
2: Kejua to you. Is Carlos Kyrgios good to you?
1: I only good at Japanese.
2: What answer question? What answer question?
0: World Cup. We're missing. I want to say we're qualified for group stages, man. Na enye ye die ya obe coachi ya.
1: Enka we're qualified.
0: Enka we're team qualified for.
1: Abi eni echo mudi wa kwa yana. Recent one.
0: Teams need Dawson. Eni akwa ba be Dawson.
2: Sasha ni season.
0: Eni onya team the best team.
1: And for to say enye na bibri.
3: Mba chama timi tu aso.
1: Sorry, Kofi.
3: Sorry,
1: Kasa.
3: So
1: you know, yellow drink. We have
3: coming back to the yeah. main issue, you know, I think the decision of Sir Fabregas and Kwesi Wunim say Fabregas conversation and in the journey, you can even narrow the conversation to Yejuma your profession. Mm. Yeah, obia baby or one to send kofu huni pa. But one decision to move from one company or one media house to another, no, and one that would be the
1: say
3: end.
1: Our job is like football. I
3: absolutely,
1: keep
3: that would be the end of his career.
2: Yeah. Okay.
3: It wasn't the case. He said Fabregas in your office. He got office armor. It became a public notice. Said Chelsea wanted him, but turn it down. Chelsea offered. He said Onye ready for the Chelsea task. And now I'm going to say the first Champions League game against RB Leipzig, no. 1-1, 1-2. Obone 4-1. A statement of a win in
1: of
3: the
1: course,
3: Champions League.
1: Of course, in Italy, yeah, he started well.
3: Absolutely. At least, me, if there is a scoreline in the Champions League, very shocking to me. I will give that resource, you know, to a friend say, Timani didi komu and Leipzig. Because at least Anyashekwa, Leipzig in the last 5 or 6 seasons in the Champions League, they've been constant team Omuba Champions League in the last 5 or 6 seasons. They be our Champions League. It is so Koshia Komu Omo Champions League that regardless of the home advantage. But so come on, Bessel Leipzig said, Washen 4-1. So first half, we go Leipzig 3-0, and now say 2-0. Leipzig into me, Tibi. No, who? Chinano. No, but probably 1 year. I don't think Manchester or Saba for your canoe is seminary this in your mouth. Saba. Oh, Saba, I know. And I'm Mumusu Manchester.
1: Mensa
3: Sabaho. Ne, ho, crown, quale, daddy diagro. Saba, no, you're seminary this in your mouth. In the Saba no be this level United won the Champions League regardless of the current form of United or the players or mobile.
2: Yeah,
3: you are there be a guided teams. What you say?
2: Yeah.
3: A guided or because of the rich history. How many day? How many? As analysis in a year commentary, we can TP Mazembe the media man.
1: We
3: catch us. That's the difference. You can talk about the newly recruited players of TP Mazembe, but the team TP Mazembe and Kasana. How much the Champions League in a pain? In turning media man Kasana crying in the sun. So anyone who could plan team no one in. Same can be said about United. The money are there. No. Of course, Madrid is there. Oshé Inter Milan. Matching about Santiago Bernabéu. Jose Mourinho first game. I quite remember Jose Mourinho's. The first coming to Real Madrid, the first game in the Champions League was against Ajax, Obon 2-0. And look what I'm TV cry. We cry the Inter 48 and our team back. Barcelona also 5-0 against Feyenoord the year. We all know the former Barca for a day. Inter news.
1: Bayern Munich, Obogum.
3: Bayern Munich, Obeshe 5 goals in the second half. And your news, because in front of their faithfuls, Ewo Allianz Arena, and there. So, Tifa's no me a good day. I'm going to stop them. And we all know the run of Bodo Glimt. And Bodo Glimt,
2: yeah, last
3: Bodo 14 last season. Ultimately repeated that feat because last season they caught everybody by surprise. And that surprise is, you know, and then repeating it home. A one off season. So, we had that one in recent times. Bayo for Leverkusen.
2: Yeah.
3: Oko unbeaten in the German Bundesliga. Oko yakodi the Europa League
2: even
3: final.
2: Until
3: Gian Piero Gasperini or the Atalanta Coborn 3-0. And with that final, no. Nanka in all competitions, you know, Xabi Alonso de Leverkusen yede. Eko, I mean, if I'm saying
1: unbeaten.
3: We saw Bodo Glimt last season. Baby Oko yakodu ya. In fact, Oko ya nya akukudua Obo Inter Milan home and away. I will make it that statement. I think Sadie and I work in my Leverkusen. Anybody glimpse, you know, as I feel, you know. Ebe kwama, komu.
0: Make a surprising shot.
3: Yeah, ebe kwama, komu. That surprising scoreline, sini, wins, you know. Ebe kwama, komu. And me sense a dear bika kwa kwezi. For job security, coach is ni biya, where say, oni komu shia, udube, obe gugu na hukakra.
1: Sensei.
3: Just for Fabregas to write a good story. My senses are there.
1: How?
3: Nessa Leipzig team, na in a kura. Martin Dimichelis is in a kura.
1: I don't get your point.
3: You don't get my point.
1: Obe kukune hon sensei.
3: Obe kukune hon control story na unko. Nisisi.
1: Be share me control story. Dia na
3: oka.
1: Be share me ne control story.
3: No, I'm sure before. I'm sure sorry.
1: Like, it's not Steve Omo, but Omo nyade na Omo famu. They're good. Leipzig 4.
3: Who them teams are Leipzig?
1: Leipzig? Como.
3: But who them teams are Leipzig lose 4 to them?
2: Yeah.
3: No, you know the teams Leipzig lose 4?
1: But I guess hope what you are saying doesn't mean, say, Como, you're good. And
3: no, no, I'm not more. Saying Como, you're good. But what I'm saying, you know, say, my sense, say, there are coaches who are system, they simply understand the game so much. Say, send a person with naked eyes in who say, "Ya bomb match in every way." Chef for now, make us say, how many teams say to Michel Leipzig? That four, no, come for sure, man.
1: You don't think it's real?
3: But then,
1: you don't think it is real?
3: No, you're real, Uncle Luis Eric, who are my, yeah, yeah, too. Oh, but say, yes, in here. Send a team where we go, Fabregas, it's best for my co. I bet Quack could do knockout. I'm telling you today, mark it on the wall. Say, Messi Como, your Fabregas are starting at all year. A lot of coaches, they admire the work of Fabregas are here, and they will let Fabregas qualify to the knockout stage of the Champions League.
1: Now, that is to take some credit from Fabregas.
0: You're enjoying the face chest now.
1: Okay, all right. Pajoka Sagu microphone.
0: Messi, you are enjoying the face chest now. Como face chest now or one.
1: I'm a castle. Okay.
2: I think only Manchester United. Yeah. So
1: no, official. I'll read it. Let me cast what Bia or Becky Cantina. Oh, yeah. Jaima, so, you know. All right, Bremway.
2: Kijua, with the Yanko Ponce, and then so or the Afrofro account film.
1: Amen.
2: Uncle Sunshra, no, no, Kessie.
1: Amen.
0: So for
2: Prophet One.
0: Prophet One.
2: Patrick. I think one shocking game I watched in this year's opener, our Champions League Nimue, Club Brugge and Aston Villa.
1: Mm-hmm.
2: I think Aston Villa are good because Osha in the coach and Osha in the setup and Aston the squad depth against Club Brugge. We all say Aston Villa Ebeshe Club Brugge and I say Ochina it will be a tete-a-tete affair, but
1: yeah.
2: Aston Villa Ebenya the nod over it. And then it came so. But then let's look at what Club Brugge has built. Club Brugge a team it's a Champions League no on Yeshimpa, yes, start your first game no. First game no their own shen. That has been Club Brugge's pedigree 6 seasons now. I'm already a Manchester City money now. But then a certain Aston Villa coached by Unai Emery, HNS 3-2. And then that game, what really shocked me in that game, they say Nicolas Jackson really performed. And then we saw the glimpse of what Unai Emery did look Nicolas Jackson or Villarreal, no. Aston Villa set up in him. Because Osha, Nicolas Jackson na Chelsea manager na 9. But this game when Jina Naiho Obo from the left side of the attack. And then him from the left side of the attack made certain damages and then it was good for the Aston Villa team. Keju Osha set up now. Utimu said John McGinn was outplayed. because he shared John McGinnanka systematically or person original eight a year box to box movement, but then he was outplayed in this game. He will say John McGinn attacking from the right side of the midfield, and then John McGinn from the right side of midfield. No, Amau a good shape when you are holding the game. Ebema a good counter press because on Onyabo na he is pressing the other half of the pack. And you know, Aston Villa did their job well because Osha Aston Villa. Kedua Aston Villa or Europa name. Aston Villa had a remarkable run, but then any time John McGinn played on the right side of the midfield, yes, Aston Villa last season. But then this time around, even though they conceded, he made sure he scored a goal and then he assisted as the game went on. And then Nicolas Jackson, as I said earlier, was remarkable on the day.
1: Wow.
2: Remarkable. And I say Suzuki no say no better there, and I'm sure won't tell because certain balls ain't me himself at this crucial moment. It is the Champions League you are talking about. It is the Champions League you are talking about. If you need to make any statements in this world, I think Champions League is one of the most daring competitions to make that statement. Now my boss say shell now just say Nicolas Jackson one kwa nye bibi anye game ni mwa and catch say it's either a draw game and I say yeah share as they are there. It didn't make sense for me. But then Unai Emery kept on with his holding tactics. I think he says he'll press it quarter halves in well and then closing the space well. Getting forward, I expect Unai Emery say oh share big teams are and what's up bonus say because this is Club Brugge. Club Brugge is not known for a deadly attacker up front. It's not known for a good number nine that will give you a box presence. That is why Otimi Winnie. See, everyone said the same setup. And I only Real Madrid able, only Barcelona able, only Bayern, a certain hurricane will give you a box presence. I think Sanka Aston Villa wouldn't have survived. They wouldn't have survived.
1: Right.
2: It was a narrow escape for Aston Villa against Club Brugge. And then I'm expecting more from Unai Emery. Because oh yeah, coach we are they be or public sympathy kakra because of and yeah maybe a wire pain or public sympathy kakra. Oh so can I say crana obechi break because well why be pain or right. Certain pedigree okay. But then going forward
3: PK on yambu check a cra.
1: Just
3: on yambu check a cra. Because quabs ube only me bear didn't say Zion Suzuki. This is the top level football ever in his career.
1: You should understand the mistakes, yeah. Right?
3: When it comes to club level,
1: by top level,
3: and
1: you should understand the demands.
2: Okay. The mistake, not six games to ask where mistakes is. I understand.
3: Okay, so the question is, even Emiliano Martinez and Anawachi Arsenal pay before Obaha, not Ochi Walker, but on your mistake, Dana.
1: Bibri.
3: This is a 21-year-old boy.
1: 24, sorry.
3: Yeah. This is a 24-year-old boy. Ah, Sabi in Predia, sir. The biggest team of Wabwa, a renowned team, a Palmer.
2: Before Aston Villa.
3: On this level, that even the Champions League, a new competition of Obo. And we also. How far?
1: And as I said, yeah, we never want to know if you move. Saying we never want to know if you move. If you make excuses.
3: Okay, you may say what I'm saying. Are we making excuses because Aston Villa lost? No. It is very good for Piquet to highlight some of the things of you said the player should improve. What you say?
4: Yeah.
3: But I just don't want us to put it on the neck of the player as if he is a bad goalkeeper. Say, Newo Yeidie, Enye Nyakura, because mistakes at this level.
4: It's part of football.
3: It's part of football. The most important thing is almost anchor away.
4: Yeah.
3: And almost saying a 3 point, you know.
1: Then
3: ah, now Onana crabbed out with Tim Nukrano. You were able to tolerate Onana.
2: Oh, but say Zion Suzuki
3: is better than the current Manchester United goalkeeper.
2: Okay, that is it, to your facts, to your books.
4: No, in terms of statistics and everything,
3: what could you walk up? What are you talking about? Who goalkeeper or Chiwanyu?
2: Or Chiwanyu? Ochi, right, Baku by default, no. Suzuki is number one.
1: Lemon is on your starter
2: because of who is who Lamens is the second goalkeeper to Courtois. Who is Zion Suzuki second to? Who is he leading? A whole Courtois.
1: Second to another.
2: No, he's a whole Courtois.
1: Second to none. Suzuki is second to none.
2: Yes. So who is? That is why I'm asking. And can you ever say this? We have a Japanese goalkeeper in the team that has a pedigree like Alisson, Ederson, Courtois. We are sure says Suzuki be the mama on what
1: last. But unfortunately, that is not the point.
2: Unfortunately, that is the whole world. That is the whole world you have to.
1: Oh, of course, but Ochi. During the qualifiers,
2: Courtois was down broke. Now Ipra. Mathieu Sels was then from Nottingham Forest. No, no, Ipra. Who was leading the lines for him? For Belgium.
3: Pique.
2: Wasn't it the San Lamen, you know?
3: Or a good chance, Suzuki. Suzuki need help. Wow.
2: Suzuki need help.
3: Suzuki.
1: Guys, let's move on.
2: No, I think Club Brugge disappointed me. But then going forward, I think if Unai Emery should work on one or two things, I think Aston Villa will come good because they played well.
1: All right. Quabs.
0: Yeah.
1: Premier Champions League.
0: Yeah. Maybe Kaka make a fan who ye come with ye Kaninja Kaka. Who say come on now? Ye Kaninja now, but come on, started on a good run. I mean, winning by that huge margin. Enye fedia go kra. But your fixtures are como going forward or what? Enye obebo fire node, right? Obe call fire node away, our Holland. Or call fire node away, chances will be we near high. Uh-huh. Obeba Manchester United, our Old Trafford. And also see another match to look at. Very mouth watering encounter, pan, South Africa channel.
2: United
0: Bishop. Yes. Or both. Mission fixtures are on Usher, a bit say AEK Athens. On a good day, Como should win that fixture.
1: Mm-hmm.
0: Real Betis, a better day in Kakra. Because Real Betis are away, I will spend there. Oh, Nyani, easy. Usher PSG, the least the better, a defending champion.
1: Uh-huh.
0: So Como, it to me surprising PSG. A bit do only there. Ebi ana PSG nyane point nyane ebi awa qualifying tino ebi obe jemu dia but I don't see Lucho so obe jemu amane sa inti combo fixture against RB Leipzig ne dia me in particular it was a very shocking result for me.
1: Mm-hmm.
0: Now another one I'm pensing me share Manchester United it's not a shock, it's not a surprising result though, but yenim saba Omo ya Azerbaijani team fi baku. Omo first time no. And scoring them by that huge margin no, it says a lot. Man U team no gradually. These are the kind of teams that they have to play. In Kakran, no more they build the tempo no, because so statistics here now come no, Real Madrid, Barcelona, PSG. Obe brepa intino onya team beat say Saba mono obo. The next feature is against Atletico Madrid. Na in Atletico Madrid so no. No, make Manchester United. Yeah, against Atletico Madrid. And then I hear one of the tests for Michael Carrick. I hear who say, oh, okay. Said they will see a building. How bet me could lose and also bet me could win. Intino South Africa no, all bonnet so far. On Sabanadia, yeah, yeah, say a straight win. Over 2.5.
1: United don't really deserve credit, right?
0: Oh, they
1: so, because I woof a pie.
0: I I don't need to.
2: Do argue. Man on Casa.
0: I don't need to argue with you.
2: Your favorite is in Barcelona.
0: But
2: your team be out there compare Manchester United.
0: Ah, and you watch your Saba. Watch your Saba. And oh, and na ya na mu.
2: I didn't mind when I'm frustrated.
0: Argument be why you don't have to.
2: This or no drink because on starting, on you say on end on a good note. Into on starting.
0: Eric, final one American here Inter and Real Madrid. No, it was a good fixture.
3: What makes it a team?
0: It was a good. It was a good fixture.
3: It
0: was a good fixture. Ah, yes, yeah, Messi, you don't need to do that comparison. Man U and Barcelona.
2: Why is Barcelona favorite for this tournament?
0: You don't have to compare a struggling club to a team which is not struggling.
2: That is in your books. That is per your definition.
0: Man U is struggling.
2: Oh my God!
0: You don't compare a struggling team.
2: And yes,
0: sir. Quickly, no. Internet. Real Madrid. No, it wasn't a shocking game. Though, but yeah, you say Inter every time you are call a year binabao no and your crowd to mean go ever honor, but yeah, no, how your fortress mano a one of the difficult place a mano. Okoshia Mourinho second time no, Mourinho second coming no against them no, it was a nice game, but just say, Real Madrid are a the Champions League, we know their pedigree, we know said they are the superpower of Champions League, you know, starting from this note against Inter Milan, winning by a slim margin, which is 2-1, no, it's not bad. But team Nankasankasano is not as we see it as it is. Until Man U, until Real Madrid fans are more team, you know, the team no needs a lot of work to be done. Cool. Because Usha Echeho no more, I'm telling you, so Oshia team about high line up or pressing or more pressing power goes back from all angles. For example, Clasico, mean boy against Barcelona, that's all the hoisting ne Konate, Ebeshia. I mean the attack
2: of floodgates.
0: It will be a whole lot of a year to talk about. But that's not our discussion today. But the impression may kind of say Real Madrid.
2: But comparatively, Barca is good last season.
0: Yes.
2: Barca is good this season.
0: As compared to last season. No more than 4 goals.
1: Yeah, what's the
2: Uber says in the area of Parks, Betis SA.
1: Numbers and lie. Remember they're considering hinting a floodgate here. And I'm counting now floodgate.
0: Barca
1: better. Remember they're considering here floodgate. Yes, 2026, 2027.
0: What's it?
1: 2025,
0: 2026. Records in
1: Yakahoo.
0: History.
1: Aye, guys. So, Ancient 5, and your problem. Say, Bebo. And your problem.
2: Oh, the Anna Niva, and
1: your problem. Ebebo Bono. Two Bassi. Patrick. And your Petrepetri.
2: Patrick.
1: Mom, two Undro. You drew her on Share Marie 5. You drew her on Share Remarie 20. You won't
2: kill your bit, Mabaha.
1: Bing ma. Happy to be. Which Bentley, who are you, Sifi, Land Cruiser Sifi? Who are you, Phantom Tifi?
2: Or your coach office? No, no.
1: WWE, 2 PA now, type power and chair, I don't know to mama. If you have a catch, radio, you make cuss, I say. And if you are Real Madrid, dear mammy, no chair, reward, dear mammy. In TCC, it's a chair, Madrid, me, yellow, because I cancel out. No, I say, six over, your friend said, yeah, 4 me. That's right, 102. Is it that the counselor and counselor is so?
3: I'm a typical Barcelona fan.
1: Yeah, I know, right.
3: But I don't belong to the school of thought to say, your statistics in Bia, the competition is about Barca Madrid. You get it? The Clasico. Because if we want to compare the number of years, Barca, even your dominated classic Ukraine, you may be a season and find your baby proper beer. European dominance is very, very important in making sure you shoot yourself into the spotlight and then attracting that big brands, you know, between this guy then. And then investing into your team. No, very important. Kwesi, as we speak, Yeah, yeah, a classico, sir. But the last coach who won the classico, who won the Champions League for Barcelona, Ofri Basuakwa Kwaje double. For a club that, and they are no Kasekra. If you open phone lines, every single Barcelona fan will argue with you, say, and your peers in Yonkuti Peng and the Barcelona. But coach, you know, did the last Champions League for us. You know. What could baby as I could get to us? As I could get to us, we could have a double at the amount.
1: I had an acting from Sonia.
3: Absolutely.
1: Onion, me and sir.
3: When Madrid had Iker Casillas Fernandez, yeah, they were conceding. When Madrid had Fernando Hierro, they were conceding.
2: Yeah.
3: When Madrid had
2: Roberto
3: Carlos, mm-hmm, Mamu conceded.
2: Yeah.
3: When Cannavaro, Livera, yeah, Ferreira, Pepe, and Fabio Cannavaro,
2: Sergio Ramos,
3: and Ricardo Carvalho, Sergio Ramos, Madrid still conceded against Barcelona.
2: Huge
3: margin.
2: Yes.
3: I think the conversation is not about the number of goals Barcelona Madrid. It's about Madrid maintaining almost status when it comes to the European competition. Yeah. As compared to Barcelona, the last two seasons, Sebastián Ajila Liga,
1: back to back,
3: Madrid in GB, and but you see, I mean, we can say the yes stick is not about the La Liga, because even with our back to back in the crown, Madrid is the most successful club when it comes to La Liga. In common, you say, how can Barcelona move the conversation to the level where Champions League will come in, and will have the muscles to argue with other teams, you know? Was it about what I say? Inti.
1: Well. One sad thing about this whole conversation is the fact that you look at the coach that Barca kites see, and the fact that Obaye I want to win call even the final of the Champions.
0: Exactly. And to add to what he's saying, when it comes to El Clasico, I know, sir. When it comes to El Clasico, do you know the political rivalry that goes on in that fixture?
1: No, but
2: if you are significant in Europe from Spain,
0: there was a year Barca won El Clasico home and away, right? But lost the league, but it became a bragging right. The Catalans fans were saying, even though we lost the league to Madrid, at the end of the day, when we met them, we beat them. Exactly. That rivalry, say cup season, and just for bragging right, you can lose that fixture and it can end your job.
1: But if you were, like you are saying, I feel, I mean, I'm sorry, a Barca fan, and in the last 10 years, when the Champions League, maybe I would dominate Classic Open, it's a chance of the Champions League. Is that what you are saying?
0: No, not at all.
1: No, that's what
0: even though the top laurel Barca won this season, yeah, for instance, this season, right?
1: Hey, Akuma Sankrofonia,
3: every divisive for them, so.
0: Almost
1: illegal. West Ham
3: there
1: were about three.
0: Even though Barca priority is to win the Champions League, which is part of their priority, but they also have a bragging right. When it comes to comparatively against Madrid, Barca don't come close to Madrid in terms of Champions League. Even in domestic league, Crampo, Barca don't come close. At this Copa del Rey, the King's Cup, on a Barca stands tall. Now, so now, who say Barcelona against Real Madrid? It's a different ball game altogether. It's a different ball game altogether. I understand where you are coming from.
3: What's the point here?
0: The point I'm trying to make is that the Catalans can lose any other cup, but when it comes to that classical, the bragging rights, you won't be that our coaches lost that classical fixture and it ended their career.
3: Perfect.
0: You get it.
3: And what I'm saying, and they say, in the global stage, the people supporting Barcelona, Omunfit Catalan, come on, they are more than the people in Catalan. And what we are thinking and what we are looking
1: at. It's been a long time.
3: Thank you. It goes beyond the Catalan politics that they are playing against Madrid.
0: I get you.
3: For instance, the 2025 game Inter Milan yi Barcelona free and Hans Flick and Asa. But you to me in kind of crunch your coaching. As at 90th minute, no, no, no, no, the Champions League. No, no. You were leading that team by 3-2. 90th minute.
0: No, but you are being harsh. Kaninja, okay, said that was sign. You are being harsh.
1: You are being harsh.
2: Kejua, when it comes to this statement, this particular one, I will stand behind Kaninja and say wasa.
0: Oh, come on.
2: Because it was so painful.
0: No. Are you saying
2: it comes back to the conversation that is it a league na Barcelona issue.
1: No, but I mean wasa dia league je say eden. We so be wasa no.
0: It's too harsh to say wasa.
2: Tactical error. No, so I am up for fire. I am up for catastrophe.
0: You see, coach is omoye error.
1: Relax. Between Tata Martino and Flick, one answer.
0: Thank you.
1: In the Barca conversation.
2: Asper what?
1: No, yeah, Asper what?
3: Oh, be so Asper what? He said, depending on what you want, because one thing here, Tito Villanova, Noah.
1: Never Tito die.
3: Maybe me cancel. Me say one thing here, Tito Villanova, Kwanwa, or the 100 point G League, Barcelona.
1: Yeah.
3: And then you could depend on Hans Flick.
1: Okay.
3: So you can't be doing those
2: direct. Tell me, because I say Asper what?
1: We are to be Kuluzu game. We are to be Kuluzu game.
2: No, but Kejua, you are making it seem like the game was just a game.
0: No.
3: Can you throw
0: the season?
2: Kejua, you were saying that you have won. Black Queens, they lose one game, and we are guaranteeing the visa to the Mundial. How were you feeling about it?
1: Oh, and yet your feelings about what you think about coach, no?
2: It is not what you think about. Who was Wasa Kaniye?
0: Domestic league, Waje. Right? The arch rival, Washeno. What you say? My only correction I'm trying to put across here is we are all human beings. We are coaches. Coaches make mistakes. Yeah, who mistakes are error. It inures to the benefit of the game, but a tactical error or your changes are unfolding. It doesn't mean
1: you
0: say wasa.
1: You see,
0: their coaches are they do Quaps, all the best of changes, but at the end of the day they lose the game.
3: Quaps,
2: yeah, me too.
3: Worst to qualify moment. Eric, I could join for dying home. I will be happy.
2: Tell.
3: We saw Eric's penis at this point. And you've been so headline.
1: Yeah.
3: It's still linked to Johnson or Quadronson because one Quadronson and Kenyon who penis.
1: AB so I don't know Johnson is not home penis.
3: I don't necessarily have to urinate before you see my penis. Once you were at that spot, Obiano the headline.
2: So that is what you also qualify it with.
3: No. Do you know where you can draw the lines between Coach Oya and Newasa? Football and achievement, if you bring that conversation to the Barcelona, dear, we are not talking about La Liga. La Liga, imagine a double. We've given him the credit, and we're heading a team across. You see, on the game between Barca and Inter Milan.
2: So don't go anywhere. Let's focus on that game.
3: Yeah, bon match. Do 90. That game, the coach tactical prowess and abilities went to sleep in that game. He was a coach Hansi Flick. Now I sound with that game in him.
0: Okay, perfect.
3: In case he's a bad coach.
0: I understand. To refer you to what you are saying.
1: Michael Elegra, I'll say. What is the name of the Man United fan in black at the Filamwa? Nana. Okay. Short say also United in the Filamwa. Watch him guys, we are with us on 94.7 FM show no. Prep zone. Can you want to cast any Eric as you were can jawa? Pick your ass and son of so. Nagwa yade jumadi April. There is a Manchester derby. You better know what's the other results are. Basso this week and Sunday United as Chelsea in Arsenal and the City. No. Between City and United. United, Carrick, a bit of experience in terms of the team no kutano because on any boy last season and Maresca babe fat City for. It only me in the way team ni chain we if you compare. Does it give United an advantage over Manchester City and Arsenal City this weekend? An obey thing, an obey thing. Pa, can mess us as if you were.
3: Yanum for Incasana,
2: Yanum for me.
3: A very important of a gamer, a basso, because we share the United Man City conversation. It comes back to the point, he said. You know, for the past years, na a coach and he did Pep Guardiola, and a only did Timani Dean at the Manchester City against Man United. Even with that, Genie Nehu said last season, and Casa, for instance, at Old Trafford on a Saturday, 17th January, you know how Manchester United is him, a struggling Manchester United almost shared Pep Guardiola Timani did Manchester City. Apart from me, no. As a Man United Ebebo City Bia or was some sort of motivation, I say a dead day more on Fanyashi, a do what penny what times after the Nashi. Because we all saw the FA Cup final. Was it FA Cup or?
2: It was FA Cup.
3: The FA Cup.
2: Ganacho.
3: Eric Ten Hag. She said, wasasa. But Oko make a declaration, Old Trafford. He said, oh no, kwa kwa jisa trophy na momo, kwa diaba. A lot of people were laughing at Eric Ten Hag. But eventually, it came to pass. In terms of, honestly speaking, I can predict so many games, but game back when the prediction, I am a dimpire of the Manchester Derby. Because of how it has swinging.
1: A swingy power.
3: Manchester Derby, a swingy power. And most of the swings in everybody, it goes in favor of Manchester United. So swingy, a co-United favor, but especially if United is playing at Old Trafford. In Tubeke, no pain, I make say. We check the last 10 meetings on my board in the, you know, the EPL, that is the English Premiership. The last 10 games ever, even Old Trafford, you know. Both teams to score a PM. Both teams to score a PM. Just two. United, Old Trafford, Biana, they become a different Manchester United against Man City. Regardless of form or whoever is leading Manchester City, you know, United, who could have. Match way. So United for the Abosu can match for you question City for any moment.
1: Hey,
3: I'm making a call. Very important to say, Yabaman Kofatia says, the last two meetings at Old Trafford, City for Nkunya have been granting way. They have good results at Old Trafford in the last meetings, and as a last visit, why are they crying a draw? Old Trafford, Oru. Intermaker, Saboso, come at you for no Eba at worker, Obua, City for no Muntua, my Jumada. The only thing probably they play a role, Kaka will give them. The tactical, you know, brilliance of coach and he did Michael Carrick and Enzo Maresca. Sanko for me and Nuna me feel say a one be make it change kaka. By sa whom I tied the Manchester Derby in a chili. So sa whom no on the day a be Jumadia, United Besif him. But so coach is in a bia maybe to send a mecano or make me make it change idea. Then probably the City a walk away with a slight win. Over Manchester United, and nobody to me are possible. But honestly speaking, from the analytical point of view, combining sumai ni.
1: Yeah,
3: if I put everything together, there.
2: Kukuo.
3: Manchester United phone. Kwesi omi yomreka bu.
1: Sa?
3: Ota funi de bedi.
1: Bedi amati.
3: Hey, United ne washe 4-0 no. Washe 4-0.
2: Kukuo.
3: Again then.
0: Again Saba.
2: Kukuo.
3: I mean fancy, but me who ni se game no? Ebe swingi once again. Ebe swingi once again. No be taking a chance, so be winning game way. But in your game, Gina Fako.
1: Ain't to be a draw.
3: No. Empire.
2: It's not supposed
1: empire.
2: To
1: be.
3: Empire. Match with Empire. No Empire, but I could be winning. Empire.
1: Wow. Yeah. Pops, what prediction are you saying?
0: Rico, it's our fixture away here. Media will be some straightforward. Make us a Man City be winning game, no. Based on the fact, yeah, man. Since you have top scorers or more EP on you, since you have Bruno, you know, leading with 3 goals, 1 assist. In a Haaland with 3 goals with no assist. But Omunina about double pivot. Oshe Mariska and Michael Carrick. Omunina about that double pivot now omobo. Said ye Kaninja Kaino. A tactical brilliance in a big winning game no. You need a team depth. At the end of the day, no, who are original touchline as a coach? Changes be our be ye a be boa ma wo winning. Uye crana and far and no chair say why ye but say game ne koso na se wo touch line na wo hwe because ye nya man you ye hwe man you day in day out ye hu problem a e wo Man United team no especially omo lateral backs no e ye a bit e yi pa especially three horn mo na Luke Shaw e struggle to play no inti se wo hia obi ti se e bi affording ana se semenyo on that stretch na ono e bo head to head a e ye very difficult Ushe defense no. Nase Ushe since ya Haaland, the new Samson. Ah, since ya no or form.
1: Yeah.
3: Niti
0: the new Samson. The new Samson.
1: Yeah.
0: Ah, or assassin.
1: Yeah.
0: And then
1: the new Samson. Ah, or assassin.
2: What will help you?
0: Or assassin. Nase ojina enim hono moa. Eriko. And so Ushe Old Trafford no mostly no omoko hoa. And Sheda and Koye and Mom. But Mariska will want to make a statement. And now, Osha players are what Tom Wababeka team no one. Comparatively, you know, Man U has a team. Ah, we've known them, they've played together. The new inclusion, as is Yami, who said, Obabe Peno, Oni Kobi Menu, Eye Tilleman. And at the end of the day, no, Tilleman is one of the box to box midfielders, who said, Oye, very good with set pieces or attack strength or Kobani are there. But Man City has a technique. Ah, Pep Wohono na ye nim se. She se omo bobo crapo and na se ye bole crampo na se omo de tree cra. Ye nya nim se oh City di aka 3 games to aka 5 games to go cra. They can win all the four matches or 5 matches straight. But Michael Carrick want to make a statement. Michael Carrick against Manchester United will want to win that match. Because once he wins that match, he makes a story. Because yen yina yeka teams are wishing omo wa show omo. No disrespect to Ipswich, no disrespect to Saba, but any Manchester United pedigree. Okay. In this fixture way, so many things come to play. Eye derby. Man U, eye the true Manchester, I mean the heart of Manchester United, the red side of Manchester.
1: Okay.
0: In Tina Fegi, once upon a time, or can't say, take it or leave it. Now Man City has come to compete and they are now our rivals. Because first day come on you rivals are then Liverpool, Leeds, Arsenal. Those are the teams are a rivalry to Manchester. Not even, excuse me, say that Chelsea cry and come home. Those are the rival teams.
2: Chelsea cry don't come with that.
0: But since you're Man City, Ababe come home. Waji 4 league, waji 6 leagues, waji on the trot. Back to back. So since and the challenge is there. All the 2 coaches in your person will make it amends. Obia per se or Chene Bobre say, oh, yeah, when it comes to Manchester, truly, me na me ye true Manchester.
1: Yeah.
0: Manchester, aye media. Indicate
1: your prediction here.
0: Media, me say Haaland will get a goal.
1: Haaland to score.
0: Haaland will get a goal. Bruno to assist or score. So on a good day, it will be a slim win. Either 2-1. Or a 3-2.
1: 2-1 or 3-2?
0: Yeah.
1: For
0: Manchester City.
1: Wow. Quabs, now turning Kano. I predict it for City. Now me call my union. Oh, hey, you back on the crack. I say, oh, yeah. Because
2: Kejua.
1: Also, when you say, I say, we're DM fa. More Kejua. United for
2: right. From me bra Kaninja, ABC me bra Quaps. I think say they've all made fair points, and then points no how omu na making no. Say what national team na superman. It makes serious sense, but. Yenka Huni said this is a derby match, and then derby match doesn't really take into contest class or your tactical prowess. Derby. Especially in the EPL, there is no respecter of class when it comes to a derby match. That is when you see Leeds playing like the Manchester Eddie or Moka BB, and then they have to take it. That is why Yebo, pre-season crowd, Leeds beja United and him, and then how formidable they were, they amassed something against United and became a 2-2 draw. So Kejua, Eba derby matches are. Let's make it count to the listeners. Any your chef was say, sir tactics and Guardiola na ye say last season na Guardiola ye senior ye no, but a certain Michael Carrick called him to at Old Trafford.
1: Correct.
2: And then let's get the conversation to Old Trafford. It's a place that we will have to be. Nyami Adoma Sunday about 3 PM.
1: Wow.
2: Because it wouldn't just give you a fiesta of two Manchester United rivals or Manchester rivals, but then it would give you a good midfield battle. Because Sisi Anuye, who said either Ayew Buadi or Elliot Anderson, but preferably Obebo Elliot Anderson, and then pair it with Enzo Fernandez, and then up front, in say maybe person City win ya, I would say City should go ahead with Phil Foden than Ryan Sheki.
1: Hey.
2: Ryan Sheki should come later in the game because Phil Foden, when he's hugging the box or hugging the line, he is better and then could shoot from any point. Ryan Sheki prepared to do. And you know, oh man, sir, who said about Enzo Maresca in the system? A certain Jewsbury Hall was even scoring for Leicester City at a point. And then a certain Enzo Fernandez, Chelsea. You would say you're moving it from the sixth or the deep lining role to an advanced attacking role. And then he was scoring goals. But then, Kejua, a metro battle that comprises of these good players, and as a tactically brilliant players, no? Not forgetting, say, United who will be CCR. Sanke first, now, Kebeka say, Casemiro, Nemunsuasa, and Elliot Anderson will ride over him. But now, there's a good setter when it comes to Kobbie Mainoo and then Yuri Tielemans. Mikra then Kaminya. Santos is not really in shape. But Kaminya, if Santos was in shape, Santos could have started this game because he's a good breaker of the line. And then he will give you that box presence you want anytime. Because Obos says, but Otimi ran into the box and then give you a box presence and then you over-dominate your attacks. United will look at overcrowding the midfield. That is all United will look at. Say Carrick, Perso, Sanchez, City, Bilma, just overload your midfield. And whoever that is playing from the wide left or the wide right should just invent and then come and overcrowd the midfield. Now, says the City, train or one thing, you know. CC and United are better for a journey. That is all United needs to do. Because Porto started here, you know, City lost focus in that game. Porto started inventing, you know, City lost focus in that game. Now, okay, City, Eddie Kanyashe. But then from the 70th minute, Porto started inventing from the flanks, and then Enzo Maresca found himself wanting. That is all United needs to do. Okay. I think, say, United, one thing I would praise Carrick again, and I would want him to do, and they say, we shouldn't start with Benjamin Sesko as the out-and-out striker. Let's start with someone that could come also and then come and add up when it comes to play. Yes, it's obvious you would do that because okay. I think say, Benjamin Sesko Awasego against Sabah would want to say there's a little motivation away now and called the getting to this game or better consistent. But then let's look at how we want to win this game and then the tactical brilliance behind the game because we will need to hold Manchester City. Manchester City will be with Enzo Maresca. They won't just give you an all football play, but then they will dominate when it comes to attacking trials.
1: So, prediction, saying yourself, Man United.
2: Manchester City 2-1. Simple.
1: Hey.
5: Wow. Goals.
2: The Haaland will score the goal, but Bruno Fernandes will score a goal. And then that in Mbeumo no Yabusu Kaimacho will score a goal. This is so simple.
1: Right, so, a United fan, PK, and I'll turn in kind of live on our Sam Paladi 4.7 FM. Show near Prep Zone. Yeah, cross through the fixtures quickly. Near touch on local. Nafi, there's Bournemouth from Brentford tomorrow at 2 PM. There's Aston Villa and Northern Forest. Chelsea Hall City straight win, right? Straight win Chelsea.
0: Oh, straight win Chelsea. Unse Hull City this season and someone concede goals.
2: Their coach is the best coach of the month.
0: I'm telling you. On your bad.
1: Enya fala ma Chelsea.
2: Chelsea is better. Chelsea is okay.
1: Chelsea you tip Chelsea to do
2: yes,
1: it.
2: Yes.
1: All right, that's fine. Crystal Palace the Ipswich Town. Ipswich is also bro.
2: Obesanko.
1: Liverpool at home to Fulham. Liverpool against Atletico. To me, you're joining it. And so maybe against Fulham should
0: but,
1: be.
0: Abalua, yeah.
1: Unfortunately, the fish has not started in yet. On the commentary, you know.
2: Okay, be a man.
0: You have a point. You have a point.
1: Okay, man. The fish says don't favor you.
0: It's true.
2: Magic, do okay, be a man.
0: Even though fish is now on Yanni, very heavy near there, but Ocean and Hoka can near there.
2: It's very poor.
0: It's poor. Mm-hmm, progress.
1: That's on your own.
2: Yeah, idea.
1: Is Dzebi coming to the party, Dzebi?
2: Oh, Debbie. I think say Tottenham Hotspur. I don't know. Tottenham Hotspur. You just can't understand why they lose matches against Nottingham Forest. Just say player because if Omar.

0: Awo de ne nya pesa o.
1: Ko ni ne nya pe o.
2: Se Bright Coventry wo fie. When you are bright no wo nko anko. Think out city na. Ya ma o yiye.
1: But Osia City no dey we okay. Osia City na
2: come to us. Na wan ya o jina na yiye dey be je. Media bo. Then there will be Leeds and Newcastle. You be there chawe how. So much ne be si akọ en so horo mo. In Spain, me no ka say Sevilla ne Valencia dia no. Omo bo 0-0 ko. Omo de sa 1.5 from Mosena Senaba.
1: Obi si 8.
2: Ka haye nye eya ka maka se mu jimi.
3: Seno.
2: Ebe bo. Ebe bo.
0: One go be go bebem. Go bebem.
3: Sevilla do be shake.
0: Because this is in Sevilla I started on a good note, man.
2: Oh really?
0: Yeah.
2: And tomorrow ojiri. Real Madrid they go home to Rayo Vallecano.
3: Madrid
2: after
3: they should have enough quality, especially returning to the La Liga after being beaten by Betis. Now Wakoshe and Awashe Inter. That was Santiago Bernabeu. Now game we also Sambas was Santiago Bernabeu. You give a slight advantage to Timanidi at the Real Madrid. Last season, so Amushomu, I think two goes to one.
2: It has to be. Levante at home to Barcelona.
1: Best.
2: Hey, Charlie, you can't say much.
1: Best.
2: Call Levante.
3: Form now, best woman. And the man
0: here. Best. Or Hono. Levante Hono. Yeah, it's a trickish. But said the Ekano, you should best form or OCC against Levante there.
2: But guys, have you been impressed by the performance of Atletico de Madrid? Of course, side that.
0: Very tricky fixture.
3: With Atletico Madrid situation, I think. The current situation on woman manufactured by coach and did Diego Simeone.
1: I mean sure.
3: One Simeone, I said Obama when you broken heart. Not on getting over that lady no man broken heart. It's so annoying.
2: Yeah.
3: Obama I catch yourself.
1: I don't love you. Take your love away.
2: Chap so.
3: Oh.
2: Bag me. Aba.
3: Finish an important.
2: Kabe Jojo.
3: Fajen is see one.
2: Yeah.
3: And you see, I think the game one this season, the game one, Julian Alvarez in your opportunity to start a game on Ancasa in full force was the game against Liverpool.
1: Yeah.
3: And that game he gave assist. I'm going on machine. Marcos, you're ready to go. And you're on a mass assistant.
1: And he was good on the day.
3: So I think.
2: It shouldn't be a game.
0: I think.
2: Of course, Real Madrid as a soldier mu a Dachina at 7 PM. It's an only the Ecoso in La Liga. Now in the Serie A, AC Milan so far in the league, AC Milan or call Lazio and Rubin Amorim. PK Rubin, that's
1: I think there was this press conference and then people were trying to shade him with what Fabregas say here with Kumu. And then Rubin Amorim again when it comes to the press conference statement. I think that is one thing the man has to really look at.
2: Tell us the sign.
1: Because on making a statement say Sanko Mope style na Fabregas But then Osha Rubin Amorim so far so good at AC Milan. I think say Nyamia Dumwetimi Amase back to back wins. It's been a long while, yes. Sporting or by United, we're not back to back. But then, Oko AC Milan, no, he has been good, he has been fairly okay. But then, Osha Lazio, the return of Fratesi has made them okay because Utimun said number 10
2: at home,
1: number 10 or Bonnie.
2: What's your prediction? Lazio at home to AC
1: Milan. I'm worried, say, yeah, no, system, yeah, boom. And then, system sometimes he fails in the second half. So, if, SS Lazio, especially who ye in the second half. I think Obi Di Marche, AC Milan.
2: Wow. Napoli go home to Bologna. Napoli after Omoko Europe, Omoko dia kwa ya na no, and they are back here. Na Massimiliano Allegri, as I said, make amends against Bologna.
3: Yeah, exactly. Napoli last season they were beaten by Bologna 3-2 in front of their supporters. Omoko show 3-2, and I think it's a. the best revenge in this world, no?
2: And why any?
3: No any opportunity be any baby.

0: but once
1: indeed on percep on what you know that painful defeat at Bologna the moment there at this time, and I do believe sir the Napoli team may share against Arsenal in the Champions League, you know.
2: Also,
1: they do stand a good chance promising. Of beating Timani Dini in Bologna.
0: Wow, wow. But
3: Juventus, Bologna soon we need match.
2: We need back
0: when in Napoli, maybe. Why be out to my share super people's maybe see.
1: And also your case.
0: But I Juventus are convinced of Kakra.
2: Juventus team in Ankasaji, like I said, there's more room for improvement. Media personally, they've not convinced.
0: I'm convinced. So I solo beat my match.
2: It's not a match for them.
0: They should be able to.
2: Against that face, Chinese, they should be able to.
0: Well, my person may call more playing at home to Parma, no? And I.
2: Any day straight win, Como.
0: Charlie, when it's Adam, I could hear him go.
2: Any day straight
0: win.
2: Unze, Como. Even if you win a match as Crampona or struggle and also will lose to Crampona, they are the better side.
0: They are doing good.
2: They score.
0: Fabregas, I a team.
2: No, oh, team, I build a team.
0: Guys, before I be you know, now. I'm going to cater to what Paris Saint-Germain is doing in France. It's not something with my right to you,
3: they've
0: been poor.
2: Last time I'm going to get Ninja credit, I'm going to come out. I'm almost started sana. Normally, you know, league na they have a way they go about come it. Omo calling kakra 1-0, no more lose near there. But Luis Enrique. Obibeka says he's an wajibi biya of football mo in terms of club side. So what is there again for him?
3: Nkofi.
2: I say. What is there for him again?
3: Let's now share Nkofi on
0: your media.
2: The season where the
0: and starting year, but then they come back after the Champions League performance.
3: But then a ban is says
2: or a do baby a yet dinner or step it up. You know, he ain't forgetting the stats. But how he will finish it, that makes him a good coach. And, you know, how it goes.
1: I'm going to match him for my PSG. Because even we check the last three meetings, I'm going to PSG for the year. I'm going to home now.
2: Yeah.
1: I think even
2: with the Champions League, it was...
1: And should I get news?
0: The win should come here.
1: Yeah. No, I will say back. But you see, with PSG for the home, what do you mean for two or more? Because the number of competitions and the games are PSG involved, you know. And you have been as long for this uncle.
0: No, but you are a big boy. Your chess is in a sea. You should stamp your authority. Competition, I hold draw all ball. Your chess is in a sea. Now they see from, now they see from, now they see from.
1: You can attest to the fact to say, you say, Abrabono, a chess and a nyaya.
3: Say,
0: okay.
1: PSG always find a way to finish.
3: Yeah. Okay, you also Ubeka say Agüero Sofia no pan.
2: And also, but PSG, you know, you know, from an analytical point of view. From an analytical point of view, say PSG in the starting piano. And don't just say on ye.
1: That's a fact.
2: Yeah.
1: That's a fact.
2: On ye.
1: That's a fact. And then one thing I hear very important and so then say, PK. So on your starting say no.
3: Okay,
1: say one case I will share because on say on some core players be on your mobile.
3: Yeah.
1: Mm-hmm. And with the competitions that PSG are involved in, no. National team in Kramaya plays about me about say 50 to 60 matches at club level.
2: Yeah.
1: Not national team here. These are no machines.
3: Yeah.
1: These are human beings.
3: But then we can all say PSG cry was starting to lose no cry. There's a certain Beraldo or then the bosses.
1: Hey, Beraldo no.
3: Or the Beraldo the bosses.
1: Such an anti.
3: Or the Beraldo the bosses. And or the Zai Emery. Or the Zai Emery bought 3 or say 2. I think design me about 3. Or design me about 3. I know the Beraldo boss 6.
1: Na basa no can be yes in quarter final be free. Na ya bafi.
0: Na be you can't say that. No.
3: Eh Barcelona.
0: It's a new season.
2: You can't say that.
3: Eh Barcelona.
2: Kanija, you can't say.
3: But well, they all can no cry because United na be you free.
0: Pass specialist about hospital can one here. Preps on Jumadi bro no matter the second makacho sagi say wo. Any intimi nya no pass specialist beje Juma no. 0244544422. 0244544422. Na kwa bias pass specialist for atimi adboa osa. So, Vena Sports Water, refresh your every move. Vena Sports Water, so kahona edi jumadi at the airport. on patcho no so eke try the Venus Pulse water and she said something did there rather rather so now green bottles this evening it's going to be beautiful yeah yellow something you are drinking check a green bottle yeah club beer club
2: wait, beer wait wait athletic competition and career share no anti-doping
0: so, yeah
2: wafed robone
0: obenum energy drinker
3: budget budget
0: obenum energy drinker yeah storm energy drink storm energy drink and one near the prep zone to my day and so at the bro what yeah can say you know there is a new company in town yeah mega united industries as a son son of a goom sa boys monum binamoy blast red wine flavored drink there's a king maker king spirit there is a heat wave raw ginger alcoholic drink and I have vodka lemon flavored alcoholic drink. What's that say? Check wait and some ruby. Now, we say, and something is going through your throat. Yeah, yeah, yeah. Oh, Sunday now, some pastor and start you.
1: Yeah,
0: yes. The next as some pastor, it is going to be wild. It's all about your 8:30 p.m. to 10 p.m. on Adum TV near some perfume. It's in patch. You know, then G code netto Y2K jam. Etiquette, no. It is going to be wonderful on the 2nd of October. *725*3404# *725*3404# Neto. And of course, yeah, we are going back to the days. The Y2K jam. Y2K jam. No quick, yo. And at your day, prep zone to my day.
1: Se nessa sem pasta. Se unim emfasua e wasua. Enne tieni. I said, Ubu edina wetene nkano. Or a product of the Asempa star.
0: In fact, Adom star.
1: Adom, na yen one.
0: And you may post a movie.
1: Adom, ni Asempa star. And yet, Adom.
0: Are we
1: different?
0: But well, multimedia, but Asempa star is different. But product, you say a reality show.
1: But is it not the same
0: thing? No, auntie, can it's reality
1: the,
0: show?
1: You know, the bar been a man for months.
0: Aha, reality show.
1: And I'm not making.
0: And it's a quam Eugenie Kiddy. So I'm in a reality show for.
1: Okay. Yeah, yeah, yeah. So I'm saying, so I'm fast.
0: Great, I guess.
3: It's a last minute.
1: He said, Eric, I said, do we dear or tea? Ah, what is the show for the producing? San on the name one.
0: No, tonight you are making statements. No, you are making certain statements. And you're fair.
1: Okay, Ude, Nathan said, Yami Aduma weekend in the Yashas here. In this our back,
0: you should attract
1: some.
0: I'll try today.
1: I retract and regret.
0: What did you say?
1: The Otoshi show.
0: Right, that's fine. Guys, my studio is packed. Yeah. I don't know why my studio is packed. Maybe Ken, will you explain? Are you ambushing? No, you retract. If it is an ambush, let me know. If it is, I don't know. I don't get it.
1: Oh, and you're ambushing. I mean,
0: what is wrong? What is happening?
1: We're not there. Sabin previous and Tetunqua Nante. If we are seen so, Shamisunamin didn't in a premium.
3: Come,
1: Tibaco, the dear, number quoted Tessa, a phone I had the demon, a new red,
3: a bana,
1: a signa, Tibacon and Mia, number consaco, number consa Saba, and no anti, any anonym, any adofo, Yakabum near Saint Nadia, Sakwa with the idea, Sabi. Yen chain
3: this
1: woman yem a
0: country.
1: Aha, yem a cow tribute. Is all the city as
3: see now
1: or ye
3: papa
1: or ye anna a farasi for yaba and tea
0: all we have for
1: Mike wa
0: about your mom rackam ready.
1: Yeah, Mike wa
0: mom rackam
1: and rain so anna a
0: when we 18, 19, 20
1: also 18.
0: The budget said they are in a group of 18, 19, 20.
1: Ejepati. Ejepati. Yeah. Ejepati. Ejepati. Ejepati. Ejepati. Ejepati. 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Ejepati. Ejepati. Ejepati.
0: Ejepati. 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Ejepati. Ejepati. Ejepati.
1: Ejepati. 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
0: Ejepati. 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Ejepati. Ejepati. Ejepati. Ejepati. Ejepati. 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Nana, oh, I mean to be because you'll be from Bamania. Mike Bamania in Yen Shadi, because I can't get to your program sooner. My bushy ain't he? Now be quabs away. Maybe, hey, quabs, I don't need your program. Oh, quabs, only your Nana Pankwa Quaba. Bibi akoye
4: bibi ade ye bibi
0: great ahaboko ona onam woni onu anu mabo rest studio has sia ahaboko ona monam
4: ye izi aketa kata fo ya boche nku ne ba ye izi se
0: ye ba to be mic no
4: ye ba ha enye boni
1: mic mic ton pipes
4: yeah, yeah, yeah, yeah, yeah, yeah, yeah, yeah, you know, if it's a sunny moon, I just say, be very simple, simple. It didn't kind of, you buy all my aqua fine, yeah, yes, yes, so me, indeed, the name so my buy and say, oh, what do you as a would do? I would
0: do, listen, I would do,
4: would you, I would da.
0: But he's a media person. Wow.
4: It is, it is.
0: It's fine, it's well, it's well.
4: One of those things, yeah.
0: Aye. Obi sala two of a catcher.
4: Say we do our dentin nearby.
0: Oh, thank you.
4: Minimi ni Raymond.
0: Zone.
4: Gideon. Someone I'm quite sober.
0: Okay.
4: So I would do our dentina. And I'm my Eddie. Ababi PRC.
0: Wow.
4: I would have would eat in a
3: on your be you be a would you go on a
0: punch life and every no. All right, also, I don't want to be too cracker. Madam must be brief for coming, but I cannot talk.
4: Yeah,
0: Samuel Bushi and was studio. Hano, it is nice. I'm saying you didn't, and I make don't say. I only am trying my new one, Sana. Yeah, who's a new one? Will be a net natural status. Na ya freno. Na Ishiana, I say, bro. When you panic down, what could Jenny Funsu? Now, what Yasino? Na can be a son of my chairman. I effect. To us, and also, so my son will come up for a habo call now.
5: Yeah, I mean, I'm that's it. But that's it. I think, say, Ebushan Cassia Pan Udem.
0: Right.
5: Na, and now, where I would. I'm a surprise.
0: If member also mess up my H2O.
5: Yeah, H2O.
0: Okay. I best give you best C2O.
5: Obey me, I'm a testing so. Me, I don't mind. Obey me, I'm a testing. But me on condition, me na me you unia crobet testing.
0: Now we test at the same.
5: Me na me you unia crobet testing.
0: Okay.
5: So obey you to move there.
0: Manya quick interview you mrasi sia. Hello, good evening.
6: Hello, good evening. Mr. Said Wedi.
0: Na me pacho when you
6: said wedi and they were with that and tea your friend said that we so happy birthday and we're quite some close to cry coffee yourself so and lawyer Mrs. Juliet Oseusu.
0: I'm a lawyer OJ.
6: We see any and I see you so happy birthday.
0: Oh wow,
6: you have been a wonderful brother, you have been a wonderful son to the family, and you have been a wonderful client of the law firm.
0: Wow.
6: Mr. Said Wedi, we wish you a wonderful happy birthday.
0: Not just
6: say. Good Lord, not just say.
0: Not just say. And let me tell you, Munkano, more planning ambush. Yes, sir.
7: Ayo.
0: Mrs. Juliet Oseusu.
7: Yes, you are not
0: Mrs. Moore, for a sea for you, how she will not to mommy on Muhadri.
7: Happy birthday. Yes, sir. I'm sure. Kesia Padmo. Yeah, we show many more of this day, and we pray that whatever is your heart desire will be granted in the name of Jesus. It's from the whole family. I see we show a very happy birthday.
0: Amen.
7: Because
0: we are Captain, for how wonderful you guys have been to myself and my family, I appreciate you so much.
6: So yeah, we are listening to the program. Wow. Good one. So we continue. We are right. Always behind you.
0: Oh dear. Mungoswa Mbushisa. Mungoswa
6: Mbushisa.
0: Oh wow. Captain. Captain.
6: Thank you.
0: Ose.
3: Oh bless you.
0: May brush it. And let me tell you, so I don't say. Yes, it will be. They said they are producer here. Yes, it will call be a bum. I'm person we interview. My son of my ex-spouse.
5: Yeah.
0: Me, yeah, I'm say, but say, so I'm going to be that too. Ah, just how many me yiri yemi doso. Be my feeling me pumu ina emre. So, then you fine.
3: I know why emotional sir.
0: Now my brrrr. So, my baby, your boy ready. That feel my emre. So, ah, my mum yes sir.
5: See, Banu, you are a special person.
0: Great.
5: Yes, I mean, I've known you for quite too long. Now, me ni mu for all this while. So me ni da. Say me who men who before ni ma. Say me tia na me didn't throw. I mean, you are such a fine gentleman. I mean, Eddie say obi hun say kwesi bu afu. And I say, you know, facially, just say you wouldn't even see that expression. I mean, they be a grow serious. I mean, and such son of any Pabiano, I mean, what trance now, oh, bro. I mean, before the service, I mean, for so being so. And see, I mean, he's a fine, I mean, presenter, he's a fine, I mean, person. And on this day, maybe I may say, Yangopon, I mean,
0: I'm going to go to the house.
5: From Miss Women Mabusi and Funina, Nana Pranko no has he. I think say, Obey will not preparation, we must so has he. And it's no. So, Nim say, if we say, Unco Fizzes, as oh, yeah,
0: my jip permission.
5: What your permission, Dada? Fantastic.
0: My jip permission.
5: Over to you.
8: Say, Ejuman Emra, so no, I say, Dada, and I say,
0: my jip permission. My jip permission.
8: Jose Jatoa.
0: Yes, well. And a
8: fire, yeah, yeah, yeah, your friend Kwesi. I've been Kwesi. I was a Kwesi boy for that. I mean, instead of who cross, I line it up. Say, be our never who say Kwesi, any master send be. No, always no. The name AF. The name is a Syrian one. A wadia bakwa, a canny one. Make cry, no yanam per se me, yeah, be a bear part of me. Because me and a yanam will be full of cry. Yeah.
0: Etifaswa.
8: It's me yen. Can you mabu musa?
0: Daniel Hon.
8: I know the account.
0: I know the account. Amen.
9: The castle will be a gentler, and I castle will be a bema, nay, your bema or a gentle. So just say
0: that's true.
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9: Mitchell be Cassa. I'm saying, Pacrone, Menene Bayajimpa. I mean, you are the finest gentleman. So just say you do a cheer and I at Nasia, be a double call. Onipana no science wa wo. Our radio, your friend is saying football presenting. Tell you are the best.
0: Wow.
9: You are the best. You are the best. Oh, Kasana me be me radio na na mi na na nka mi jam and say the finest gentleman. Tell you nyanko pon shaw.
0: Amen.
9: Abusiano ufie ni na na ahwadin ene energy na wodi age na yenya bi na ye feel that you want intimi and sustain your honor.
0: Amen.
9: You are the best. Happiest birthday to you,
0: Amen.
9: Brother.
0: Amen. Chairman Yamishao. Mr. N. Samson, the N. Penny or the Aquataps. I don't tell me you super to you. Aquataps Ghana. He's been yes. He's been wonderful ever since I met him. Mr. Anson, yes. Thank you so much. God bless you for your wonderful
9: time
0: I was spending with us. Min saka wa mane dia nso abedu.
9: Abedu intact.
0: Min min bie. Ba ko ba enche na o sande ba ko asa be soso nya minsha. Sa
9: da ese ye no mo. So that's it.
0: Nya minsha.
9: If you are the finest gentleman, you deserve more.
0: I appreciate you so much. Aquataps, Jumano, and Kososa. Adiana edit two suma and su any to wine on our tongue. And Tigana phone patronize it. Na in Shannon Kososa. Damin sharp after your time.
9: Unshaw, papa. Bye.
0: Bye. Mr. Nestanson. Wow. And I am Ponwa. Well, be patrol when I do this. Hey! Uja, that be re by Jaja. Re by Jaja. Mr. Sayama Kwaba.
2: Ah, yeah, Nia.
0: I have a corner on them.
2: A bendy.
0: Mm-hmm.
2: The class of Boko.
0: Yeah.
2: Yeah. Media, I mean, said that in him. Cause the name I'm a wall. Meanwhile, when you said the name, cause me, so.
0: Yeah.
2: Now, when you say, when you're penny, now would die. That's it. I'm saying.
0: Tell her how to coin.
2: Yeah. Sadia, I said, you're fetching the
0: skirmishes.
2: Yeah. Now, in the said the whole kind of yamba, twin shells, the police station near Nakopa. Pretty pro. Then nearby, why wouldn't he? And nearby. Now, you bear no, well, said the cockmans are kind. And yes, you buy any abbas aggregate.
0: Okay.
2: Here we are. When it's here.
0: Edgman, I do.
2: Kasa tin tin madua bo na me be ma hu galo on bizisi ya me ni se nsu nko na
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2: kwa ku menza dia ne eno ani
0: on ne ye yellow ai
2: menti asempo
0: fruit juice fruit juice
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2: e na re mo mu kita galo en si en de nza pa
0: fruit juice in your life fruit juice in your life
2: den em lai ne wa kan
0: ye pon wa so say pon wa
2: ayo en junior ya mo ya oda pa
0: amen
2: na na mi shira o
0: amen
2: on to un kwandam
0: amen
2: zona sele mini akan obi an hu se wa munada
0: mm
2: be ya n pese me ye o
0: okay
2: cuz man mi muna ma ni munye fe ntino
0: can you imagine
2: ya na n pese me ye o zona e wo sin obi an zuban she do a GDM, may assure say a bit since you are
4: crack. Away in your opinion,
2: dear.
4: Siana was here.
0: I tell for near her for Nana Pancrono, Cassa, and a boy to say, and if a papa coy, a mini animal nimpo, mini animal panium, mini animal panium. I've always, you know, felt good around them. They are guys you can trust. I mean, I wish you wouldn't say me, but guys who actually me true love and support, pa, near their many so. David David na maka maza menye sisi ya.
2: Eh, enti ne kan ya, kasa enti madu abo. 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
0: Fire pro ne minimum, but me producer Sunday ba kwa bewo.
2: Kwa David.
10: Back to back.
0: Well,
10: birthday loading.
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0: Me huba tobuase.
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10: The chosen.
0: The chosen. Oh no. Yee, no. I'm a mekwando and seven go back on gown. Look, we don't catch you.
10: Yes, Simin Yanankas, I know the Otiapasa, Odi, our dapper.
0: Doctor Isaac Kofiadu, for that's the game.
10: Oh, no, and ye.
0: Wow.
10: And Minia Tiju and Cassa. And do the Oko Kumasi and Sans Radio and Crayan in Iati.
0: Wow.
10: The more wood dapper.
0: Look, Medassi.
10: I would dapper.
0: I mean, sure.
10: I would dapper. Yanka Bianca home view, and Yami. Ati when the door come upon us.
0: Amen.
10: And yen yina chosen phone yina say Yama Pijuanankasa awodapa.
0: Amen.
11: asempa
10: kese se na de do akoma funo so nnya me aye ama ama ama ama
11: wow
10: No size.
11: We also had no size. Mejimu dipa.
10: No size. Kejuana.
11: Guys, the chosen hospital and fertility center. In fact, my man can the chosen was fertility center. Say ope ba. Now call the chosen. Now we nya ba. Mzee nyako pondo ube. We are saying wo. Oh, call wager an important by biya at the chosen hospital. Doc, nice na mama no.
10: Enua.
11: Wager tete gu right.
10: Eho na nurse fu ayase da select two omo. And
11: I will refuse. Baby, I'm a cat. Echo. One is a federal. What's that? What's that? I selection, Nana. You are doing an amazing job. Doc, thanks. The Bia, my wife Bodin. The Bia, my wife Bodin. Say, I say, shut up, Baho, you remember? Why?
10: Pepe.
11: Thank you so much.
10: I'm out to you.
11: Menace. Doctor Isaac Ofiedu. Fantastic. Wow. Now, my patch, when I do this, fire. When you're me and Pong, why? When you're me and Pong, I hear that. And there, my film, well, film. Ah. And he said, I read your bed there, and I'm going to make a do tribute now. I'm going to feel like I'm going to very deep. I'm going to go May I just have a really bread? Big man as a candy and uncle John.
12: Open also,
11: I could you know how to do
12: it.
11: For mommy, cocaine
12: or open or say, or display everything.
11: Oh, Quakusu. For mommy, ah, Bema. Yeah, would the air cast a beer so no, yeah, bandy a vim. Yeah, you could jump podium like so vim. Na fee time as so by Casa. And I feel be one of Mia minim se and can you run our back or best remember? Because people want me to say, I know. Aha, they
12: have everything.
11: Yeah, the
13: only thing. I remember because you can only say, let me get a top one. But I'm hearing enough for me to mean no quite. Said o kanu are wa baba na se
11: se se ga ga na bi ko
13: eh se
11: me wo ko je microphone me kan ya ma no me kan en sabu na na ma yeah epim ni papa it's well ka the very first two people I'll speak to on my birthday and my mine my wife some wife run a dance up eh aha my miss so 12 ne botwa mu ha ba won pa ya kakra ba 30 minutes no go so dwa gum ma o I miss her so much but it's well yakopon nim din tia Oh yeah, Bibiani at the in her place, you know, my wife I Nejumano and my soul so I had Nejumano. There are two people who have helped me down, pa. And you said to a crack. But fireman.
14: Champion.
11: I have a corner now.
14: Oyenipa. Me say o cut down makra actually obi ehun se na se na o pese o express se na o se na do no obi obi ntia se be o akumem but they met me akani say nyame hira o
11: amen
14: on hira o pa me nyapo anka bank of Ghana skafie no me nyange po anka na dia mfansi ufie no na dia na o sanka
11: akume pa ni
14: pa na dia skiff you and yet the all the all spinters na make canoe. Scaranga the all spinters. Uncle and your mama found your
11: father.
14: Amen. On Shiro Angaza. Baby, you didn't be CBA and Shira. Oma, and Biddy, Manichi. Just your baby, Bia, Shiranqua. Shira. Meet me, come be by the meet me, I can say, Yamishrao.
11: Great.
14: And Busan for.
11: But that's it. I mean,
14: I didn't say family where I bedjourn here with Charlie. I'm worried.
11: Great.
14: And where the pa.
11: But that's it.
14: I can say 18, 19, 20. Me, 2 months. I didn't say DBFD. I didn't say, hey, and you're easy. Let me cool. Hey, now you're in here.
11: Myself, Mike, and Kaninja. I said, my phone, Dorso. Yeah, I'm sure. My phone, Dorso.
13: I said, fire and gas on account.
0: ono se September
14: oni bi bi bi June
0: o June nti me ne Mike ne Kaninja
13: nti kwasi dia na de betu mu ana kwaku mensa
14: uja fu dia na me dia na betu na
0: ayo
14: di me ye eh e asen me kwe ni a
0: Jeko na me dia ma no still want vim so chine be fa
15: anointing na me share ye no
0: wow o tana dia fa be hadwin
15: be hadwin
0: o tana se fa
15: e se mfa
0: e se fa
15: e se mfa because
0: eh ke ga o kan ga twi me me say was say mfa I say mfa da mi na bi e was say fa
15: e was say fa
0: aha no no
15: say fa
0: e was say mfa de enya twi aha o zo zo wa habo ko na na
15: eh me dey say ewi kra my friend dada
0: yeah that's true that's true
15: but nya me say kan kan ne say send you bia kan wa no me sisi pi say yes ampa oyi ni papa because since I'm a starting year, Juma Wano. Also in Kayano, me who's a boy fooder. Say you, Juma Ness, say we yen ya. 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And yen ya, obey ya and I, or thou, near more than any sick a womb. No more be beer, would ye see when it should be answered. On to me now on your knee. That way you see the mama bombay kakri. 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
0: Amen. Manager cook or takwa. And our first trip, yes, you. Second trip, now manager cook said I be empty. 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
5: Ko ku me za de. 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
4: I don't make a crap pete for my one.
0: But just say. I don't get it oh. Wow. 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
14: Ah, but macho me ba ona meti se so bi si CO2 bi o se den adena od be den
0: omo is drain
13: CO2 na yin galon ne kita ne ho
0: wa se H2O
5: is an issue
0: no mo da mo kodum ja CO2 eh
4: se mo mo kodum ja for any omo wahala ngo a
14: you say eso o
5: problem ya na and yes, I know some Nubian seminary and Nubian seminary.
14: Oh, no, no,
5: only
14: Canada.
4: The same thing, and I'm buying. I am Nibo doing a boy, or 25. To be Mako, who Saba 4-4. The same
15: now, United in Kwan or New Bibono, Shena, I say, we dear, and yet in Papa.
4: What you want to
15: cry? Yeah, yeah, yeah, Mama cry. But you want to say United in Kwan, dear, Nipani, and Nipa,
5: Azerbaijan teams with the Eden.
15: Azerbaijan is a young car, United in Yetin Papa.
0: I come out. I get the answer for the team, man.
14: The Blues. Eh, one man amewo.
13: Yeah, we were fellowship.
14: Sentia na mba do ye no. Sentia na mba do ye no. Na me ko join team ben.
0: Oh, yati.
5: Abidjan blue from Haju.
0: Yeah. Ray, who's always in main?
13: We say me nuane kwaku menza.
0: Sir,
13: Basa phone.
0: Okay. And they may trust over there. Because
13: I didn't think they
0: may trust over there. As for us, we name you say Liverpool.
5: Successful club. There's a successful club in England.
4: There's
5: a successful club in England.
4: And Yanukre.
5: The most successful club in England.
4: But domestically.
0: I'm for
4: Liverpool. Broad.
0: Yeah.
4: Oh, not
0: But. Domestic.
16: anyway, you know,
17: domestic them on to me.
16: Successful club in
17: the
16: Liverpool.
17: I'm for some new coach in the Omunian. I'm Cheddar.
16: I'm so Munian in
17: me. I'm more than
16: any one. Why, no, no.
17: Oh, our fans are saying that the Nimun said I'm shame crying.
16: In the Premier League, as I speak to you currently, on any coach, I'm unbeaten. Unbeaten 19, about 19. And the Equi Mop, unbeaten.
17: But the Equi Mop Penza.
16: Oh, I didn't name Penza. You're complaining here.
17: Hey,
16: hey, and Kakanka.
17: Hello, good evening.
18: Good evening.
17: Good evening.
18: Good evening, oh. Good evening, babe.
17: Yeah, I pick it. That babe wouldn't be my home baby fever. Because nobody else will call me babe. Nah, by this time, dear, I have a call now. Oh, Pedienwa, show you so. Well, Prep Zone started with you. I'm not surprised you're here, but why are you here? What do you want here?
18: Oh, I'm there in my incapacity as coach Queen Stage upon Boydi.
17: Okay, so which team do you coach? What's the name of your team?
18: Oh, Medasa, Biokasa, Pedia Wolves, Pedia Wolves FM. Auntie, you made it, and your bonnie. Happy birthday wishes, Nana, Baby Du Prep Zone. So, Auntie, may we show happy birthday, Bium. Once again, Yakupon, own shell, on Tom Quanem, or Mount Quatentia, wording ye dear Uncle Swan, put when ya wording womb. Uncle Swan shell is answering now ye mine, a so ye nipa. Ain't any way they mean can it be a happy birthday, and I love you so much.
17: I love you too. I didn't know. Me patcho mon kabi bin chia me wife no asan wako. Yes, I'm out to your home. Thank you so much. Okay, I love you too.
18: Yeah.
17: Yeah.
18: See you
13: thank you so much.
17: See you soon. See you soon.
13: Oh, how soon?
17: Yeah, no, so I permission.
13: All
17: right, thank you so much for your time. Okay, I'll see you soon.
13: My name is Oba.
17: Right. I trust you. I'm Fabi Mumba.
13: Hey, Abroso.
17: Hey, top. I feel the Abroso. I'm Fabi Mumba. Guys, I
13: someone name can. What's that button on the gallon? We're busy.
17: Yellow no.
13: Ayo.
17: Guys, men that must be brave.
13: We are fans you.
17: We unfortunately mosquito ha. It's a mosquito will bear with us. We got here. We produce an air no many young. Surprises near
13: you. Yeah.
17: That's a you must be emotional. I mean to me no more. So it's a better no. Nothing happen.
13: Okay.
17: But from them and pay till this time, the love and growth. Well, I sometimes feel it is better to show the person fake love than to talk before to a kuno cry. I mean, at least my nipan and feel good, at least if for nothing at all on a bad day. I mean, Charlie Yankopon, I did a feedback. What can you feel? It is 365 days, a lot happens in it. If it's the last birthday, they see this birthday, go for a wuno, and yes, I'm keto. So if we are still alive, we thank God. And see, guys, I thank you so much, I appreciate you. Omo a moba lines nesso so ya appreciate timo pa. Kine na ye mo ye section.
13: Yeah. Ye nkon se ya.
17: Fa ye coach street.
13: Na so o ma vim no so aba fom kaka ana e normal.
17: Me wife na me kasa we pa na ma na nti me ntimi nkasa ye.
13: Hey.
17: Ma. I am ready.
1: So why emotional? Normal. Okay. Weekend the also games a basso. Yeah, yeah, for emotion. Yeah, this is a cotto, chachane, the info emotions. One hour, your emotion, our lie. Oh, no, wife, yeah, the info emotions. Until my mean for bed, they sleep in the mom. Because by bed, we the other need chilicacra. Now, me will games be on me, and I said, me will teams be on me a very, very strong teams. Makuma could six on me a strong this weekend. Obi Abeshe two goals. Sir Olusu, Sir Owini, Sir Obodro, Obeshe two goals. Inti fa pen ne paper na yen exercise we quickly na ye ni mo wie sabre ya na mosque we hunu de baba mosque to aba
17: don't worry
1: okay worry not Chelsea ni Hull City Chelsea be she two goals
17: Chelsea Hull City
1: yeah Chelsea be she two
17: yes selected dey
1: into make Chelsea home team no over 1.5
17: okay
1: Chelsea home team no over 1.5 Liverpool Ebo Anfield against Fulham
17: okay.
1: Call Liverpool home team over 1.5. Liverpool beshe two goals. Obeshe two goals was our game in him.
17: Wow.
1: Dortmund Ebo was Signal Iduna.
17: Mm-hmm.
1: On a Paderborn. Dortmund to score two goals. Home team over 1.5.
17: Hey.
1: Real Madrid Ebo Rayo Vallecano. A home team no over 1.5. Madrid beshe two goals. Home team over
17: 1.5.
1: Barcelona Ecobo away to Levante. Away team over 1.5. Barcelona will score two goals or more. Kobasa to score two goals. Away over 1.5.
17: Yeah, Kenny Kane in live on our YouTube page at 94.7 FM. Joining a church. We are the code backer and I
1: said, we are well, she said.
17: Okay.
1: And the idea, Beb, don't we answer any scat? Near the idea to soon say, and say more code. Well, she said, now I am code.
17: Yeah, let's also go to Bomb Papa.
1: Freiburg.
17: Hey.
1: Freiburg. How many Borussia Mönchengladbach?
17: Chelsea
1: to score two goals. Liverpool to score two goals. Dortmund to score two goals. Real Madrid to score two goals. Barca to score two goals. Freiburg to score two goals. Ya me ya duma da juada. Ya beji ticket. We mu da ho.
17: But what? I could not be best saying. We heard it.
1: Oh.
17: Odd no.
1: Odd way there.
17: Odd no. Yeah, yeah.
1: Odd way there. Ever brew 10. Ever brew over 10. Yeah.
17: It looks good.
1: Oh, yeah. Emudaho. Emudaho. Yeah. Emudaho.
17: You have another bonus for us?
1: Oh, no. Yeah, okay. Ochina, you better share if you do so.
17: Great. Ochina, you better transit 10 o'clock.
1: Ochina, 10 o'clock. Yeah, you better transit to 12.
17: Ochina, you're in Fastball Arena, MRO TV. So, you're the MRO radio. So, because there's a program on TV. So, we'll be live on Asempa FM from 10 to 12. So, don't miss it.
1: Ochina, sign it.
17: The host squad will be here.
1: Oh, okay.
17: A post-birthday show.
1: Yeah.
17: It will be massive.
1: Post.
17: Send them over to Madam Tamiza.
1: And they. And
17: they. We have a show at 10. And they. We'll show 8 o'clock at Adum FM.
1: And they.
17: What?
1: I don't know Adum style. Come on from MS.
17: Hey, yes, he will.
1: Hey, be jow.
17: All right. Coffee King.
1: Yeah, baba.
17: Coffee King, I say good evening. Happy birthday to you, Boss Erico. Long life and more prosperity, okay? Come on, Richarlison. Happy birthday, Mr. Erico. Long life and good health. Thank you so much. Michael, I like you. My name is Amma Opiki, you know. And also, we'll be sad
1: PK. I'm not sad PK. Certain men are.
17: Man, you near the amount.
1: PK.
17: We'll be say code.
1: We'll be say then.
17: Code, please.
1: Na oh, ye dear
17: birthday.
1: Ye dear birthday, no, no.
17: It's a mobile window to fashion shimu. So, no, you are red one or a green app. So, why app? Why shishimu never?
1: Because I didn't hear him. We'll bet inside. I'll know me, Juma. In the case, you're more big coder. After being so I unfair to Anameboa.
17: Nedia Ben is Sanya dia dia. It will be out of message, but thank you so much. It will be out of BBR Bania dia dia. Ken,
1: yeah.
17: 2 minutes. 2 minutes. 2 minutes. Inyaki Suajai.
1: Inyaki Williams. Yamin Dinechi. Yamin Fanenko. So, bye. So, I'll be bombing your G Nations Cup.
19: Nti, wabenye sumfa suwewe.
17: Today, why are you like this?
19: Asamna yeka hon. Ume yenka. Honestly speaking. Inaki Williams in recent times is one of the players that ya wasted your time when hon.
17: Ah!
19: For no... Inaki... Boy, papa beno bobo mae. Oh! Yeah. Unim reason tell me kasa. Blasters no. Ni mwe muno. Edi yon. But for a player obe tunye aba blasters obe ko two walk up. Walk up mienu. Obe nye chance. Akobi. And yes, okay, what the bench? And yes, what the bench? We call walk up or starting. You're sending the bad nations. We bought three major tournaments for Ghana, including two walk ups. Hey, what's he? When you want more two walk ups? Attack, eh? When you near a mommy guy, Nike Williams, I'm who say, I'm a bobber, or you see. Also, your film with Nations Cup or every course and very painful. No, I dare change on a far playing coil. Or Koya no Kojin Muba against Barcelona or Shea Bo. Meba! Meba!
17: Shea 2 goals.
19: Nah, oh, who can
17: say? How do you blame him?
19: How do I blame who?
17: What's that? And Yanni, yes, Yahweh, Yako tournament, your film. And I saw call back to the club. We'll be able to call the club.
19: But
17: I know corner club. I'll call the club, no.
19: I'm not blaming Nakula. What I'm saying is. Yeah, we see a time because I'm a bobo papa be a magana. That is my statement. So, yeah, we see because that chance. Me say I'm more obia. Me see. I did back when I am in no benya issue. Me say. Me come as my person couching. Me kind. No, please. Man, kase.
17: Yeah, we see a time.
19: Please.
20: Sabi, you true.
19: Me ni in America. In a two am chance. Then obey.
20: I feel a giant cry on. Then I'm phone penny for
19: that. You need to
20: make
17: experience.
19: Yes, you have experience. Of La Liga.
20: Now I'm for be 30 something. Obey then.
19: Oh yeah, then in a cool and obey then. Oh yeah, then chairman your yeah.
17: I'm fat.
20: What's that?
17: Mechanism.
19: In a cool Williams. Bob pop be a my blasters.
20: Uncle,
19: you're the last simple.
21: I side with you. Ken. Because equally, no such chance. You're my youth now. Young ones, no more banana.
22: GPO players, GPO strikers.
21: Charlie.
17: But now, the time over. Charlie. No, Bogum on the club. You should understand.
20: Say, I don't know.
17: Just but anticipating or, you know, hoping. Say, they were here on the club. With my beyond. Fun, Alpha.
21: I'm fine.
20: I have first World Cup or coin. Someone who they see.
17: Well.
20: And the horn on crown on cap. Neko on Rankasan will be on Kaso Kodadad.
22: I'm doing fast.
17: Good evening, I'm happy. Also giving a happy birthday to you, Mr. Eric, from all Madrid fans. Madrid fans, Major Moso. Hello, good evening. Hello, good evening.
23: Hello, good evening.
17: Mepach. No, where are you? Mr. James Rafiakentin.
23: Hello.
17: Mr. James Rafiakentin. Wow. My feel set to
23: happy birthday.
17: Happy birthday, my son. Amen.
23: No first council dumo.
17: Amen.
23: Well, some power there's some gun a phone in a yin in a huna missy and eddy. Birthday, my mouth surprise birthday was live on radio.
17: Wow.
23: Thank you, radio. The farewell, my mouth. Happy birthday.
17: Oh, but that's such a...
23: I'm going to go to the phone and say, you know what you say, happy birthday gift to you. Into me, the media set here, example.
17: Wow.
23: My birthday gift, I'm going to go to China.
17: Hey, is that a
23: Yeah, China trip. Can't trust travel, China trip. I ever come, they will come for free. That's
17: wow.
23: Your birthday gift. Into you know,
17: no, order.
23: Ghana phone, you know, so I can share my birthday present. Mama, Obi answered that I say we will support her with the money, with the business we are doing. In how our Obua youth, no need Obi, make sure say you all here know so no, there will be something good out of it.
17: Wow.
23: And in here, casting a mean show, no man quatentin, no man holding. Ni aushu she be a asuru nyangu po mfandumo. No man unyinyinyinyinyi. Now be a great and the greatest as you are looking for.
17: Amen.
23: God bless you.
17: Amen. Mr. James Rafiakente. No, me Judy.
23: Eric,
17: no, my main country will be a watch studio. I say only the first place I had me call Dubai.
23: Oh,
17: me o ho sa na o se no wa bre be sin ko dwodwo ho South Africa.
23: Edward.
17: Nsin anka de me ko na o se da bi to bo ase. Ma me man from akakra mfam na mfi na collector. Wa sa de China be bom. Bibia be fa me jodi USA u de me ko wie e kra bibi na be bom. Thank you so much for everything. Thank you for everything. Now, September. Trip a bang pie, the Kent Trust Travels trip a bang pie, the way.
23: September, your trip a bang, your month of September, boy.
17: Yeah.
23: 16th, yeah, could Dubai, but okay. I think it's late.
17: It's booked,
23: but,
17: yeah.
23: Yeah, we have one other on in October 16th or so. Kenya, Dubai. And we are two countries, Kenya, and Oasan, could Dubai.
17: Wow.
23: And one person was joining in, so I'm going I join it. And wow. October, China.
17: Wow.
23: October, so China. Great. For Canton Fair business, will be all your business of us or China, Kofani, and money will be on October, China business. So, obey me, I join it.
17: Wow.
23: I can trust travel.
17: Yamisha. Let me tell everybody here, sir. Meme demu kunya ne me mpanyina. Ona ode ma me free man to
23: ya. Oh, me
17: say free buntu. And I was on throw paper tare ho say say eye old I mean some family me fa a new set.
23: Anyhow.
17: I mean kan wa chi me kan wani. I appreciate it so much. Yamisha, what?
23: I appreciate it.
17: Empano so so. Empano first one I produce oba. Me ba be sisa ama say be produce be ba. Michelle, all right, thank you. God bless you so much. CEO of Kent Trust Travels, CEO of Kent Homes, CEO of Mackinton Furniture, CEO of Kent Cap, and the Kent Kitchen. Now, you're telling can live on Asempe FM. Yeah, Pon, na Yako. Mantia Den, all the trips out. No, I mean, Jerry, no, I will tell BBM, I'll call BBM, but that you'll be no, Sam, I'll crash your home, say you're shopping. No, he's a top shutter. No, I mean, setting us and get well. I mean, kitchen some day, Miss you, young kitchen some, they need it. Guys, we are leaving, and he, you're last words, Nianco. Oh, Saturday, Obeka say, we'll hold you down.
3: Yeah.
17: It's in me the producer quite fast to compile a list. Yeah. But most of the people of Freya are the people who hold me down in
3: Accra. Yeah, yeah, yeah.
17: What can you
3: I think we wait for Kasa Kwa Kaka because you are one of the people that have held me down in the past few weeks.
17: Maybe
3: I join the Prebzo team and share and chair.
17: As well.
3: But then you've been enormous. Your help and your advices. There's a new thing to learn. There's a new thing to understand.
17: Wow.
3: And then there's a new dimension to add to life. Wow. And because Nyankopon and Kasa Inshaw. And then maybe I'll wait here. And you have now, baby. There are more steps to climb. There are more mountains to reach.
17: Amen. Amen. Guys, madam, I said for your time. Bakono or Bibi Abeka?
20: Michelle, any Bibi?
17: Shelby, me and Coach Shelby.
20: Michelle, wifey.
17: Charlie, I'm going to pass your mama.
20: Hey, who better send your mama? I can say.
17: Mrs. Benis Nyako.
20: Yeah, sure. Michelle, pa. Oh, see me live.
17: Live.
20: Oh, you say, yeah, Baha.
17: Whoa.
20: Yeah. Oh, Gigi, baby, now grow.
17: Nothing, you share me, Nyana, mama. And I'm me, Nana.
20: Yeah, no.
17: Small boy, any bet, me, Nana, na baby, me,
20: NY. NY.
6: NY Junior.
20: And on your poppy,
17: And Timinia,
20: yes, I only have a bacon out poppy back. Yeah.
17: Hey, Jelly.
20: Yeah. Yeah. Jerome Bodi.
17: Oh, yeah, Jerome Bodi.
20: Yes.
17: Wow. And I get one here then.
20: And I get one here with Jaden Nyako.
17: Wow.
20: Jaden Nasiru Nyako.
17: Jaden Nasiru Kwasa Kushim.
20: Yeah.
17: Yeah. Yeah.
7: Asa.
17: Mrs. Rose Siao.
7: Asa, why am I?
17: Yeah, Mrs.
7: Obakaru.
17: Yeah.
7: Rose Asante.
17: Yeah.
7: Siao
17: Asante, yeah.
7: And really Michelle.
17: Great.
7: Now, and you won't
17: quite. Was so dear Rose, they were yard dear. Send was so dear Rose, a crack.
7: Because and yes, I'm getting
17: wonderful.
7: Yeah, no, what bread, but.
17: Yakupo. She's been a wonderful woman.
7: Yeah,
17: very, very solid.
7: We can say we can't be bra. One more,
17: Tino. I know, right?
7: We need be bra.
17: Great.
7: One can say unim.
17: Great.
7: Tino, Yakupo ni Shiano. Said the one meti na yankone sa ana.
17: Wow.
7: Masone edi udume chidi ya ebi ni asem.
17: Tino.
7: Unchaso na.
20: I said, can I buy? But you need to buy.
0: Right, give your chair, wife, Rico. Interestingly, most of my guys are married, though.
2: Me chia my wife. Mrs. Agnes Lamte.
0: Hey.
2: Me chia no.
0: Odo ya odo.
2: Rough.
0: Me who fire niya. Odo ya ni desida.
20: He's window.
2: Me chia also chia fire football team. Me chia obia also obia.
0: Okay, fire football team no.
2: Yeah, me chia obia.
0: No say ona young keeper.
2: Yeah.
0: Okay.
2: Yeah, from BO, ABO, ASO, SOP to, I mean, fireman. Me chia obia.
0: What we can say live on.

you just tuned in. Yeah, a stream, and so they are told soon to wait me who never be asked my Koya, my Kumar Charles Simuina, the messages say Baba, and the idea there. The Munina say for your time, show me a preface on Yamia Tumna Tumbi Tumia, Ebessentia. Last week, in the last 2 weeks, in a Professor Enoch Kwesi Olanyo Wallace, your head of sports, Wanona Etina City, Mwama, Miani, idea, Professor Medase, Yamisha, Mikwe, bo two of my favorites, mammy, bo Olivia Bako. No, I bought for Ampon Sawjo back woman, what? The producer, baby, a Jumajo. Bolivia last mate. No, I bought Ojo to say so, new mammy, and a bad day. Bonimi, new mammy. Namakum and Tommy him. Ozia, Yanubesi, Consortias and Perfum. Well, Bibia, Yabo, Boisipa, Bella, the all rounder, and it was what you are live on Asempa 94.7 FM. Yes, Bella, the all rounder. Bella, dear, oh, Bella, bag with me. Bella, near, Bella, di Fibia, or Chame gift. Abba, and you Abba, Abba, Abba, Abba, Abba. Yanwaka, and Nankasaka, Kejuanaho, Erica, see you to D. Kinka Ninja, PK. And I'm enough for near door for a bad line. God bless you so much. I appreciate this.

0: Eriko, Eriko, I love you, Papa. Eriko, Eriko, I love you, Papa.
1: Show and show ni. If I know quite about who was possibly coming, Jelly. Show and show ni. If I know quite about who was possibly coming, Jelly.
0: Eriko, Eriko, I love you, Papa. Eriko, Eriko, I love you, Papa.
1: Show and show ni. If I know quite about who was possibly coming, Jelly. Show and show ni. If I know quite about who was possibly coming.
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0: Insurance. 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
1: 10 years of worship, 10 years of praise, 10 years of prayers, a generation of women lifting one sound to heaven. 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Sponsors, Malta Guinness, NASCO, Wilmar, Thog Properties, Media Partners, Adum

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1: 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Eddie Bro was sempa, 94.7 FM. So,
3: it remained that I say, you know, woman on it. You almost see a cracker, you almost will know. Yes, you are here. In your head, Nasia, yeah, carbom.
4: A memory debia, a bonusia, a permusia, a question of what a change near your home, our abroche, said the Akum, any diabetrufi, the year who near her, the year, near the abba, the anyano, and you can say,
3: yeah, yes, sir. Abrochin come on a dim tintim pa.
1: Yabere no ma hudwa. 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
5: Robert J. Because of free Germany.
6: Kobe. Okay. Yeah, Amsterdam.
5: Concept no what for. 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A German and a mutiki. Womukra now so program. Womukra project.
1: Shannon. Say a mimini de bia. 6 p.m. Bogan near Abrochin Company.

0: Who is the greatest of all time in football?
1: Someone in red, and it goes to one.
2: Do not say!
3: That's no goal for. I got five champions in the league. You want to know?
2: I be the real goal. Tell them.
0: Angel of.
4: Ghana Jollof has no co-equal.
5: This smell alone. Oh my God.
6: Brother Shift, you two they lie, eh? Now they say you when they use cook the rice and then they go put on photo.
0: In music.
7: Are you in here? Forget everybody. Yeah.
8: My guy.
7: Put your papa in the judge. Put some respect on the goat.
8: On the goat. The only goat I know lives in Tema.
7: Every year, we they give to you back. Back, back, back, back, back.
0: So who is the goat? 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

0: insurance. 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
1: 10 years of worship, 10 years of praise, 10 years of prayers, a generation of women lifting one sound to heaven. 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

0: Kechi Kitchen. I'm Joseph Kechi Fame. Yo, I'm endorsing this beautiful one because every day Achi is the girl show on Asempa. Yo, with my G, my girl Bella. You already know the all rounder, Charlie. Bella say, oh, every Friday is going down. Yo, tune in and make it happen. Medasi Kechi Boyaka, girl show. Let's go.
1: Michael, Bibi Aboko.
2: Oh, Boko. Michael. When the killing vibe no up.
1: Uchra.
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1: Uchra.
2: Ah, enti na dibya. Enti every Friday we miss you. Every Friday, my present.
1: Nami shura, Michael.
2: Hello, Bella, Bella.
1: Yes, darling.
2: You're going to check.
1: Unt opriwo wuji se ana wapi ubeya sa ana wapi na abotre mami ah girls was a wapi me gajo se obepe hello girls
2: biatipa
1: eya wo ya and then I'm for your joy in half Allah. You need to come
3: on. Oh, I need my dear. Oh, I'm in my home.
1: A day.
3: I'm someone. That man moved to for 8 years in Chester. Only mean that that man moved home bad.
1: Mentias here. Oh, no wonder my home mother.
3: Damn it. I saw no better. I said, oh, for so, or so. Also, I'm going to apply for me. I'm going to apply for me. Ding, ding, ding. It's all. Mr. Basta, we are fast to be on your shoes. Or no better by force, right? Or kiss me on your shoes with my soul on your shoes and one of other. Now, but you're not going to show one of one minute at an hour or two. No, I'm telling you the other.
1: What's in how many minutes?
3: 1 minute to 2 hours.
1: A minute, I'll break.
3: It's amazing.
1: Girls.
4: Yeah.
1: Oh, we are too far. But I told you, maybe I can say. Girls. Why? Girls. Obi aje mpona. 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And me hwa pump mu an yesi we aje ubo ni din che.
5: Ene mosque kwate.
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1: For the channel.
0: Yo, hello everyone, this is KCHE Kitchen. I'm Joseph Kitchen Fame. Yo, I'm endorsing this beautiful one because every day Achi is the girl show on Asempa. Yo, with my G, my girl Bella. 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Medasi Kitchen Boyaka, girl show. 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
1: Oh, darling, your friend, girls, you're cruel, you cheat. 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
3: But I'm going to put my friend on, we can all cry on your sinners, oh, my bridge,
1: and my brother, my bridge. 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
3: you, my baby.
1: Oye juma bey. 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
3: Oh, boyfriend.
1: Asami on fama wundi utfa ne chie be ni ana.
3: Eh,
1: si
3: na min chia because debi a be finish me kono kra. 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
1: Ebi ana ne ni nji wudi o. Woman stars like mo di dadie mo di but mo di. Eh, I ne kone say o file o ye okay. Ana I will tremble for too much.
3: Oh, like it's a best start. My name was for.
1: Else.
4: You come take.
1: Obi atopa.
4: Eh, me.
1: Obi atopa. Eh, who say eh wo ya?
4: Eh, na.
1: There's a me atopa na eh wo ya na wo ya atopa.
4: Said them I'm so say eh ya.
2: Taba ya o release no a ya o ya
1: eh man especially ya huma ya mpa.
0: Hello everyone, this is KCH Kitchen. I'm Joseph Kitchen Fame. Yo, I'm endorsing this beautiful one because every day I chi is the girl show on Asempa. Yo, with my girl Bella. You already know the all-rounder, Charlie. Bella say, oh, every Friday is going down. Yo, tune in and make it happen. Madasi, Keche, Boyaka, girl show. Let's go.
4: It's the middle of the cajun say, like, Neniko and Jibem and Hugo, because me detect me honey today. Ntiyama is ya jin. Every friend say, timetable. Every Monday, dear one. But me, comfortable.
1: The whole week, the Monday, one. Hey, me, no, bre. See, what is here? See, timetable, new DM. Oh, your friend, oh, whole day and there.
4: What
1: I wasn't called recorded to know. But you know, but you Facebook now.
4: My recording is that.
1: Good. Actually, say, no timetable would DM yesterday. No.
4: This is how I say. Or Dao, Namis Miami phone, no Sumiani phone. Me who said, like, a drumming company or an answer my farmer telling my shame. Oh, I am it, Andre. Me brew, me,
1: Oh, me patch, I'm funny. Unen and Casa, vanity.
4: Would never be a walk. Your friend of Laurentia, or your ex. Oh, inside pitch, my.
1: Hey, Laurentia, you're my happy birthday, pa.
4: Make I 2014, wow. Well, mm-hmm. And now, and the birthday, now me watch mom.
1: Okay.
4: And I just zoom 1 a.m. Mm-hmm. Tell me, say, what friend me say, oh, you're a zero. Mm-hmm. So, baby, I'm a one, I can't road to Winneba Junction, no. Mm-hmm. Now, father, no, oh, yeah, taxi, beer. Until I sacrifice myself to walk from all the way from Winneba Junction to Winneba inside.
1: Seriously,
4: I'm telling you.
1: Okay.
4: My good Lucy Asana was messy at the end. And say for this, no, I don't know, because of the birthday week, no, on my me, I don't know how to put it. In my no, to say about Fraba, yeah, join for Fra, yes, Fraba, Kuto.
1: Demon, one, I wish you a happy birthday, I won't.
4: Yes, please.
1: Mm-hmm.
4: Okay. May okay. Call 6 rounds. Okay.
1: 6 rounds?
4: 6 rounds.
1: Oh, boy, you my any kind.
4: Oh, me, me, me, me, me, me, me, me, me, me, me, me, me, me, me, me, me, me, me, me, me, me, me, me, me, me, me, me, me, me, me, me, me, me, me, me, me, me, me, me, me, me, me, me, me, me, me, me, 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
2: bella
0: that's
2: a same
0: baby.
2: Proud one, I was way. Now, me, I do be mammy.
0: Where's Antony, right?
2: Me, because I'm a kind name, you
0: if you quote,
2: if you be upon us, if
0: you
2: be upon us, yeah,
0: said,
2: oh, amen. We are more,
0: between
2: them,
0: between
2: yeah, you should have said. Mm-hmm. Or say, Adumne Grace. Adumne no any Grace. Oh,
0: man. Or no, it's be a nigga. Or say, 2 + 2 is 2. And all that, so that one. Adumne no any Grace.
2: No.
0: Or the account. Hey.
2: We are going to go and see you.
0: Ni
2: awonte dan e wa sempa
0: so
2: be mu.
0: Ni ahinta ni be ye pie. Ye ye ye. Oh wow. 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
2: That's it.
0: Ah ye ti na sister I can say sex tabi odi ni tisi form. Na waje a. E bia mekwa kwa ye
1: di.
0: Ba metiku mekon. Ana se mentini dempo.
2: Yeah, that's it.
0: Madonu ni favorite style. Me so die. Kaminya missionary na mida de ya banchi da we boya. Kame do heaven.
2: Just it.
0: And intino. And nyanya wope.
2: No.
0: And ame pe. 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

0: 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I am Utia me or TikToker. 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Afin so no. Time was na me the phone lines no number no so to ja. Now was all the wadrinchere. Afa so edia ba. Midiane Bella the all rounder. The original all rounder. Who we are see afa nanyi na utifu for bia. Baby sim. 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
1: e. Eye gazette.
0: Shama phone yina.
1: Yeah.
0: Chair lady. Na me to was anu. Nyani pa atu.
1: At all.
0: Oh, Baba.
1: Bella.
0: Ene ye topic ni se diye.
1: Or say, should sex be in your relationship requirements?
0: Any relationship requirements, Anna? Asu, I was say, hey,
1: planchi die. Pa, so you call ni ba na wede?
0: Mi you call ni on?
1: Use you call ni pa? When you ba no me say?
0: Hey, skido, ya se mi call fatario. Wende mi. When you mean, Kawinya, as I did for crowd, or two for
1: another, I pay the idea.
0: Nana, say me breath ye.
1: Eh, na what's ye?
0: Oh, no, you're quoni.
2: I didn't cut him away.
0: Nammy or tick or cross on a crap, Pemmy. Or this year, what is a conference say? What's your own Pemmy?
2: Was he a major?
1: You should have a good picture. Well, need be my quotty be an ye boo a bumpy pono. Eh, yeah, they are too soon, they're gum quotty.
0: What's it?
1: It's a more thing.
0: Isso
1: pepono pepona botanes wono no ye wo kwani be ma bia ye bubi ye bubuo ni bi de tunsom de gu wo mokwati mu
0: sen ye
1: ebo no because obo ni obotanti nti wo sia kwani be ma kwati ya ye obotanti
0: eno
1: e sori a adwono mo ka say go down
0: mosquito me yi manu o
1: na akofom nti kwani be ma de eno ti se kwofo e bayifo na kwofo ye si na kwofo ye ngi sika do nje hwe ye pa djuma
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1: I be for me, my domini, yes, sir, Bella, me catch.
2: I
1: perform in San Nom. Ah, as from the west. What
0: say
1: ye? Ah, so me now can.
2: This a mosquito be in the court in my home.
1: Asante for the eh clever bully.
0: Me
1: so. Because the court here, I saw now can I say, no, mammy.
0: Is she 94.7 girls show? And no, would you come? I am a ya, and come back. Come if frack with my mirrors, my young line as well. Because I'm a little bit to be attempting a million a claim of war. Because we bet
1: you. I went down.
0: Should
1: relationship be into a sex, what do you call it, requirement?
0: Sex a requirement for relationship,
1: man.
0: You can't say what you might be so say. Who were and puna chim? A ye bra ye chimpney. As well was say, oh dear, a ca a yen set, and she so diana,
1: Emra,
0: a ca relationship not candy. Yes, a relationship not candy. Anna, not just say that the Titian in the Tintin and say, who are relationship more? Dole was all have a sex, Anna. And that's all relationship more older. The relationship, they say we are studying ourselves. Yeah, checky and wife. If Nyamako, yeah, you worry and they have a sex, we'll be back on the south. We'll be so say, hey, what did not be firewood? Many are ready and cover same a perma penny. They won't make her near tea and won't come on air by be deep. And you know why a crowd of dear men who ate too far. Liz Love,
1: Bella,
0: requirement and a requirement or relationship.
1: And you can say a year or share and I say a mra, a war, young pratchim, and I say a young confirm say, men what say. Na a beer, upper say, one name a year be beer. I was say a year or share so. Me da honoma, mammy do.
0: That be you. See, say we di any mean you requirement in say say enka ho dia. There's no way we say be for me di hu nkomo. Ye betu me di hu nkomo say, oh that chin be eh chale, we ya me fe eh da ye be ware awie no. Oh ye be di ana bi mama me ho time limit be say, ye ma ye hu 2 3 years to relationship. Ye hu wie a na afi ye ndi ye hu.
1: Okay. Wohu.
0: It is that level no. Is it right? A requirement.
1: Mama.
0: I was account.
1: And you say account.
0: And what's account?
1: A year young plantrimon. They are make us say, Uko Shia, Bema be a sebi, not dream, a da, where much your da. Mostly no, the Obama one who say, not dream, do. The meaning of the country praying, or the Mbequa name, or the worry meaning. Some and a communication.
0: Okay.
1: Commitment.
0: Okay.
1: So, ubet me a two once you na sem bia ube ka chere me no. Ube di so.
0: Okay.
1: Because one, eye a kwanto ni ye tu. 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
0: Okay.
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0: discussion
1: we know the two meeting as me person me ne wo ya Mr. Matimedofo, meba. But me ni sa a kunya ni sa wase me bama wudi miya. Me enche me.
0: De
1: 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Woban. Me mpene sa. Sa. Bella.
0: Yes.
1: A die should not be or should not have a terms and condition like MTN bundle.
0: Hey.
1: So oh yeah. Oh request for bundle. Now I feel now better press one, press two, press three. Young corner sir. It is a oh per se. Won't need me to an amount.
0: Cause I'm better better press.
1: Press one, press two, definitely now requires our conditions.
0: Uh-huh.
1: No me a one. Upe bro for me a two. Upe gam me a three. When me a two nipple is a suck a gun actually. So I mean it's a one to do yet among some which children said that mean it's no better. It is a upper say we need me to an amount of the idea and the air body at your own because you need to be a dear. Relationship and yet a dear quo. It should be based on love.
0: Or
1: do anyone ma say a dear quo, and I say, and your dad, and they send you
0: who was
1: I said, Sabi, Bella, it made channel, my channel, and woman or so, and my home, and the womb, and yet a channel, and yet a mania, what manufu, one idiom, and sound, and now to be no who ye, a channel, the ubedi. But any dear said, there be any ubedi, and pam, debi. Now, ubedim no one for me, and I will sell my mahon. Ubesano, no one, and many ye, and a mahon, I say, it's me for the money ye.
0: Ya
1: bugum. Yebugu mu. Want what when there say wutie ma. Betom to bi boss yan again twem abai dodo. That's a crab and the album which is still a bum. I match a circle bunny now, as Nane one match in our booming nebby. Now, Baba said, Yenin is that.
0: Hey,
1: and to know, who bed do me a catch them?
0: Okay.
1: Bisame, Yembo, men demand it.
0: Men demand
1: it. Yeah.
0: Money, no shit.
1: Yes.
0: My girlfriend.
1: Ask me, girlfriend, you want to be a breath you. Oh, my mess as a munch, yeah. Oh, munch, yeah. And to know,
0: where do he?
1: Aye.
0: Ah, send a sense of one bibi. What's happening?
1: What's
0: happening?
1: You see, I'm not going to say.
0: Bema
1: person will do the piano. No, wonder because Ohun say we no wefu. Or do be a jaw.
0: Na di.
1: Bema bia or pe piano. 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
0: Hey. 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
1: e chen no. 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
0: Hey. 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
1: Misi wuni. Missy, a dear, and say what that was ye do.
0: Okay.
1: Nemum, a dear, and say when ya bear myself be new home, I'm not that was so. None the quarter song wa, said Premier, no, I say with him. Now imagine so when ya and Pabia, when ya let us for new Radin and Copon, some Nacobosi. As some Nacobosi. Missou, that you've been in that babble, won't she? Because nobody now, I wabble no bed down so. 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Miss Faconi Berman or Che. I'm Wakura Ebesole.
0: Asempa 94.7 girls show na asukusa utie. 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I be born etwe wo. Ene. Gina start ya.
1: E kwa bi ana echira no.
0: O ti ese me ti call o ye.
1: Wa
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2: Wa from for family bag na
0: mo. Ada wosu.
1: Wosu.
0: Gina. Girls, yeah, Tina, see you.
2: Bella.
0: Then I'm come on your bay and I,
2: Bella.
0: Yes,
2: Bella.
0: Woman, yes, Wilfuan.
2: Bella, my uncle, a chanejo. A chanejo.
1: Your bonnet turtle.
2: The two boys in Indian for say, so we see our baby.
0: Hey,
2: now penal. Now see what in the treble come 3 years, 2 years, sir. Miss Rodano.
0: Na 6 months.
2: Trap on young cook
0: 6 months.
2: Miss every 2 days cried.
0: Hey, Gina.
2: And no crown, I make a chon.
0: Who shall never money be?
2: Ah, not the intina may be pale.
0: Hey,
2: I am a tadia send me example. Has ye Bella, che, second Gianni noa, a Gianni noa, a dema siye, any son, Yamana, a cayamu bebri cayenne chimpuna. Miss Amy Bessiao, meeting Amy Bessiao. Now, Uber Pem, send me a pair, so one out Pem. Now, Uber catch him, so would ye dear be coming here for 3 years? I trust me. Semi Pel Pa, Mrs. Semi Pel for future husband. Michelle, when you would dear me, Massawa, AF, like Uber Yemi Kuna, AF, and I'm a semi do Bosch and Sua. No penasum will be a dimmy one chain.
0: But to be handle no.
2: Me handle pepe.
0: But obi be ye juma.
2: Che onyan kupon won. Mm-hmm. O ye nyan sambo akwa nyan kupon. Bisa your friend say your producer.
0: Yeah.
2: Moski. Mm-hmm. Bisa ne sa huma chibia ne cotton soli ana.
0: Prim.
2: Ana ti na ya cotton soli. 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Ye signal wa onyan kupon di ama berry me bia se etwa se wudi twɛ.
0: Ei. 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
2: E wo se wudi twɛ. 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
0: yaw when you travel yare.
2: Ube
0: when you travel
2: Miss Ube Yare.
0: Oh and no cre.
2: Trust me.
0: Oh, be a Roman you
2: Miss Quad Francis Wodia could be San
0: Roman you Roman fathers. Omon worry.
1: Yeah.
0: Omun ni chip.
2: Maybe ni Roman father Timpuna that challenge me.
0: Hey, the man that challenge
2: challenge me.
1: Of you
0: prove me, meet me, challenge you, but prove me.
2: I can prove you.
0: Prove
2: you,
0: me.
2: You know me.
1: Body,
2: oh, there be Missy or Tina, who message your phone? Maybe see me, Roman father, a trim panada. She assembly ya can be attempted da ho.
0: Eno de.
2: Me me ni Roma father twin brother.
0: Nti wo confession na wo ye.
2: Me na me ka me tro. Wo Yakobon bo ade bia wo nipa hu ade bia ne dwuma de e wasade ne di.
0: Mm.
2: Bella,
0: dear me for the of feeling.
2: Me me din Ralph. 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
0: Hey.
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1: Mfa ne bone nche no.
2: So me fa me bone nche na me na me pe no.
1: So obi ahye ne wonso se.
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2: Bella, yeah.
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0: lie bia he
2: lie bi o say won say wood ni dia
0: Utia se pa 94.7 girls show. 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
3: e be twice a week
0: 3 times in
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3: 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First question, waware.
0: But won't say say so mamma nyin in Accra say. Well, we see what do na nyam one son of our worry.
3: Oh no, ni buta bias nani so. Oni buta bias nani so. Fese me wo ma, me wari a me wo. 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
3: Bella, o tell a girlfriend your confirm me. 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
0: Ebia na we hu. Yen chi me wari.
3: Oh, who yeah, because Omat Natche.
0: Ebbian,
3: no Mat Natche. Yantan, yan worry, and mum lay. And no one is saying a coup when you yam. Oh, who say, when you say, if she didn't get our bed, can you? Bella, oh, worry. None of the quotes news, Sir Jacob.
2: Cha, my uncle,
3: Jaina Quark, Jaina
0: Quark, watch here 4 years.
3: Aye,
0: Nanya may I do my worry, sir. What worry, yes, Kawano,
3: sir. What is it, sir? Jaina Quark, because Quartiano. And say I run me muia mechi si it's me personal boy sabi and na ko po on penisa on penisa
2: ya mami
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2: it was say jai sa pam dada no mu mra no ba say yen gusu tua tight dia en dia pam dada no mu mra ne
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2: yes
3: enye by force Anya by force.
2: Oh, so for
3: kai. 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
3: 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E o Bible no kwampo na anya by force.
2: Na wo tie mi a mi sra wo di twɛ.
0: O si social responsibility Bible na eka.
2: Okay.
0: Exodus 22 chapter 16. O si if you are a man, o si if you are a man, seduce a virgin, o si sedu woni ana
3: obabunu
0: obabunu enda. A virgin who is not pledged to be married,
2: okay,
0: and sleeps with her,
2: okay.
0: Hey, I didn't wear the mess up of your car, kind
2: of yeah, and you
0: will be to now.
2: Or
0: see,
2: He
0: must pay the bride price after sleeping with her,
2: yes,
0: and she shall be his wife.
2: Verse
0: 17, or see, if her father absolutely refuses to give her to him, He must still pay the bride price for virgins,
2: okay.
0: Do not allow a sorceress to leave.
2: Okay.
0: 19. Anyone who has sexual relationship with an animal is to put to death.
3: Bella, Bella, where you pam that down? I pam. This is a good point. Osmo Yesu, mani beti Yesu.
2: Me mani kwai kwewuni we na no yadi.
3: Jina, manu nyadi. 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Then I bet you. It's not my Jesus. So I'm not making every side and quasuni mu. What about monkey can you?
0: New Testament.
3: My monkey can. Because
0: in the Bible.
3: New Testament. Eh what? And then I say Jesus. Yeah. It's not said that onya oyere pano. Wenya adie. Me say obi tibi breaki wende. Bella, on pel. Enye adie sex na onya wa uhono. Ena mama na wario.
0: The Bible no kama yemfa nye juma.
3: When your Old Testament yemfa nye juma. Yeah, fine, yeah, Juma.
0: Yesu
3: New Testament.
2: No, I'm
3: and now because yes, you buy, I know, I'm best say. Mean tight. No. And Queen Uncle Poho, a cross of one
0: hole.
3: It's been tight, no. But the mamma, mamma, quite an almost sauce one sooner more tone. And one, no, yes, me quite sorry, I'm not to collect 10 cities.
0: You know,
3: a bros, I haram.
0: Oh,
2: me, bros,
3: I haram.
2: Bella.
3: Me come for 20 cities, me in and out.
0: Oh, sorry, I've got
3: 20 cities. Me come me in and out.
0: Five,
3: not ten.
0: No. Now, second collection.
3: First, near 5 cities. Second, 5 cities. And one, my way.
2: Bella, share. Young for a grown to
3: Bella, Paul.
2: Young for a grown to tell you. Nayan treaty topic way ye. Share Bella. One will say, because of me, I suffer an anti baby.
0: Yeah.
2: And to no meeting, some who are dear.
0: Yeah.
2: Share a brand ye be a person or worry about you will be. Naya di was share way be a tunu, so say, I sorry her. And Mre Wahani say, and you are banning dancer. Sorry. And you are banning dancer. Now, only my dear brand ye any year. Send you condue dear. Now, I fast semuna. Now, I call she dry.
0: Now, I must have
2: been. Now, I chuchini cottisa. Nani waba. Why, ya, dear, we are to us for 4 years.
0: Wow.
2: And sana. Obe worry, girl. Or worry, girl, ni we are not getting any training any debut.
0: Nensano de tuchina yene.
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2: 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He de papa. 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
0: Bio, se aye de papa dia onu di bio. 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
2: Let us say Satan di
3: chair. 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
3: Bible no. 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
0: Oh.
3: It is a wooden ni Bible ni mu entia
2: siya. 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
3: Jenna,
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0: Would you assemble 94.7 FM? Girls show na wasugusu a utie fa word adwen kire fa 0244 340 426 na yende wadwen kire sesia e wo ha ye abri se gali. 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
4: Ye wo ya ro.
0: Me pa cho udini bebi awukase fi.
4: E friend me some perfect kaswa.
0: All right, kaswa ye ni nkomo.
4: Ai. Ya o kase tia sexo.
0: What's that? You call me Tintin
4: in
0: APP.
4: You're going to say Tia Sex in the world. I
0: want to call me Tintin in the APP. And the Facebook, Anna.
4: I'm going to say, or did you can be found? Well, no. As now should be the action, or now should it be ever coward, dear? And if you can't smoke, maybe I mean, what again, I'm asking you what relationship may be a day and your parents here. Then you said, Manimoa, and then you put him one. That's the only thing in young coupon about what we're here.
0: Wow.
4: I'm telling you the truth.
0: Let's say who's a woody pound.
4: Me patcho. A dear. Your fasso edi dinkomo. A dear, a fasso edi quabrabo. Excuse me, fee. Down.
0: Yeah.
4: Obi oba catch on the dear who ya wo a relationship no near ready for any relationship. Then if I chrono. Unene etna se ewo relationship no can start them na jano.
0: Wow, mate. Medasi. Yay, yes a dear a ye. 020
4: Bella de me support in a papa.
0: Mene Bella no AM who supported Gina.
4: Gina.
0: I mean, I'm a all rounder, Gina, and I'll support him.
4: Oh, thank you, Auntie Bella. Yeah. I mean, sir, problem with your son, Sandy Bedroom.
0: Namia to my M. Sankofa Yenchi, Y2K Jam, and also sell Beba. Nyame ya duma 2nd of October ya wo program wo la pam dum. Ma wo afade ne nya Y2K tu na bu tete dress na ye de ko.
4: Be
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5: You on what's on God do it me phrase say. 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
0: 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On God bi no.
5: Bella, ana on God say me fa am na kwenya we encounter say no wo fa ewu. Eti next month on the 13th ana we ye nei.
0: Oh, sorry, I want him.
5: You're very warm, Monaco.
0: I'm in Acon, okay.
5: Bella, Sabri, I'm say, Gina, right? Gina.
0: Gina, and Gina.
5: I can't, oh dear, once I'm to Odien.
0: Aye. I see Odien, ye. And I love, say, dear, dear, new dear.
5: Yamitra, Gina, why? 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If you never grew in Anna.
0: Oh, tia, oh, tia.
5: She, Bella, aya, yema, asofu ne dada ye, say, ube wale, obia, anasa ube wale, be mama, ne yon wade, answer. 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
0: a dear,
5: Say my pew. 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
0: Medassy, I bet you are for Medassy, I mean, Shrub, Papa, and from Mammy. Hey, Obama, when you from Mrs. 020244-340426. Hello? Hello?
6: Oh,
0: yes, darling. Udini baby, I'll cut every.
6: My patch, I have.
0: Your frau say?
6: Richie.
0: Richard, cut every.
6: Teshi Bush Road.
0: Bush Road for Teshi Watown. Homo wants a moody, moody, oh.
6: Mr. Bella, you're checking the second next month and all. Yeah, that is seen with La Pam.
0: And we are second of Henan Pound, second October.
6: Wow, I'm saying about it.
0: Now, when you are tarry, you know.
6: Mr. Maybe a whole crowd, maybe close to all, and maybe closer to that place.
0: Yeah, no more be a debut.
6: I didn't know. To make on 2001, that's all.
0: Hey, I'm quite woke. Young question, I want dream. Relationship, I was so dear and share. Dear, a sudiaca relationship.
6: Bella, lady, can't say dear, then you hide him on one.
0: No, why,
6: boyfriend, and I need to my neighbor, or my neighbor, papa. Bella. Again, chance of your own, but for 10 minutes, maybe for one month, every day, meeting. And my crime is a door, bottom of our side door, and the next aspect of care.
0: Mm-hmm.
6: No, again, that's it. Time your mummy and the time, and I step you or barn and chair dinner. Oh, and the rest of the lady number in the war. I don't know, so be I so sexy. Time the room in the letter or she in the camera. Time the William Connor, time you say we don't know the ninja.
0: See, every time you're out to me, Dino.
6: Men are natural. If you only did not, Michelle lady, no need to go to my dinner. 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
0: Medas rich na mi sha won so no contribution na mi sha from Mrs. 0244

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0: a need New Testament. 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
1: New Testament.
0: 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What was scripture no? Okay. 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
0: Mami,
2: mami, support you, you know.
0: Okay.
2: But your conquer my actions, I say.
0: Mhm.
2: Raro coin, Raro no coin, and up my Raro coin.
0: Mhm.
2: No, no, prince, no coin, and that sort
0: of.
2: Mhm. And no coin, and that or bound.
0: Mhm.
2: If you have some markers, I have no something, that's all bound and I'm. Let me wish you, I'm a share or some share will bow. If you were in India, and we see my Hoyamasa, Mamma, so you're a chump and the show, all right. That's a word don't work ever. Can only move the same, they say, Uma mean to write this about while out there. And that's all money in him, because I wouldn't wish him there, son of Cope, careful for. Unless you go away, and I'm not what. I'm not what in the show, all right. That's a woman's banner was a win, yeah, and there's a look outside of chump.
0: Okay. 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
0: 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Mbacho, udini baby a ukase fi.
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0: Steven kase fi la pass. Steven, chida wadwin, your relationship mwa. E wasi ye di o die ka hon se. E ye nshe, e ye ase die. Se wasi ye di ye huana se. Ushe mwen wasi ye de ka hon kra.
1: Oh, what's the younger?
0: Edieni, edieni, I am out.
1: Oh, it is there. Then say, what were in a moody moon? When we remove the moon,
0: the man said, would the old two say, oh, beware, mobile, and son, I'm ready.
1: Aha, aha, oh, yeah, me worry, dear, but me show my son, and me won't know.
0: But where did you end up? Where did you end up?
1: Oh, my dear.
0: Now, Anna, where dear, in the end, how they try our reno? The end, how they try our reno?
1: My dear.
0: Is it what power, Wetchy?
1: Yeah, into Mamma, because I'm not that to dear, you know, Bancho and Manincasa would dear, yeah.
0: Was a man, Cassa, dear,
1: yeah. They then say, who best at it? Who best at now? But the film was and a while starting. Nadi, aha.
0: Hello. Hello.
2: Yeah, hello.
0: Girls. Obi atopa.
2: Mi de ye me yamo.
0: Eh, wo de ye customer e fie nipa. Aya we ate. E wudi ni baby okase fi.
2: Me Michael me si botwe.
0: Michael okase fi botwe. Michael, wo de se wunni, e be ne de anya me sum ndi.
2: I did. Ano ni na yade ba kon ewo. 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
0: Ok.
2: Udie de ede.
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2: Gante titi se Y2K mele na aka wo no.
0: Akwe imi kuka Y2K ane mboma me hon irami wo. 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
2: Why
0: 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Why took it? Oh, ban our woman. Oh, ban our woman.
2: You didn't.
0: Last caller, who is gonna be my baby? Why any me care today from 0244-340-426. 0244, yeah, okay, chidabba. 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
3: Hello.
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4: Oh, okay.
0: Edien. 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That is Lumba. 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
5: I don't know your cow.
0: Me, baby, so I send me.
5: Jenna,
0: my boy, for me. 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What, yeah, Sampa 94.7 Girls, Girls Show. 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
0: Ko.
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1: Your body.
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2: Sa temple ya na.
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2: never
1: adwama e dan
2: Bella,
1: I jamani fornication. 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
2: Me,
1: sexuality, and Bella, I jamani so we are day.
2: Bella,
1: I jamani said that you can be in a relationship, but you can be in a courtship.
0: Relationship,
1: woundy, are we a courtship? Yes, woundy.
0: Steady
1: you must study more to get your right well no better. You
0: Bella,
1: get it?
0: Yeah,
1: but who do what would do? Say, see, Bella, me see me to them and send me do. Say, me do, yeah, me to them now.
0: Me
1: to them now. Because the HM person to them now, me do what we are. Me to them now. Sir, it was saying, I may have way, ma. May have way, ma. On your do, we are. The HM sort of the corner mound. What do we? I could not know why if I be
2: a
0: Jamana
1: president. A Jamana.
2: Yawo edie
1: Gina Gina get understanding ma fornication and no. sexual no
2: ma twa me so me kire
1: ma ma te ma me
2: yes
0: ma mo ta mo kra so
2: nche mensuro yawo adwaman ene yewo edie
0: edie
2: ensunsun ye dem
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0: onto
2: bo no obi atumi anto means from Genesis to Revelation obi edi kote
0: hey
2: Hi.
0: Revelation 2.
2: Genesis.
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1: Bella, money who say, and you'll be an edi, quatsini, a check. Yes, when the check no the wheel, when you fear a dear Sammy and son, when the check, mammy, and Jamino, and Chester, would you jar on
2: my
1: moon? 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
0: I said, when they ever call me Pepe Niaba. 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
0: Alright, mate. 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
0: Okay.
1: This is it. That's it.
0: Yeah, I'm sure we're trying to have a
1: moment. Patch on me, war, spin test. 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
0: know. Oh, they can't be doing so soon.
1: Me what the security zone on to bad there over here. Sorry.
2: Gina, me pa cho car dealer bia beti ase se. 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
0: May Muni Nefrim Utias and 94.7 FM Girls Girls Show. And let me just say any wedding come up, be I can't send me brain natural war near ye woman over far and on to say, we said, because ye be a ube she be an old rura with him. Said, Dina, see, dear. 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A son's a Bible cry say, bear my own quine, edda or baho. The saint, he caught ye, your money, Jania wound, you money benku woundy, umana watch it. 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